trendy term that refers to someone who might not necessarily be old in actual years, but feels, yeah, out of touch with the latest internet memes and trends, often used to poke fun, even self-deprecatingly, at a slightly outdated, awkward vibe. How can we refer to that? It is the opposite of young cooker. And all you need to do is change one of the syllables to a Korean word for old. I'm giving you a lot. And then for the English, I'd like you to be creative and try and think of how you would describe someone who is a bit out of touch with internet memes and trends, right? What would you say about them? I'll give you a hint that it's someone who's not in front, but somewhere else. We'll be back after our first song. Right up your guesses on the YouTube live stream. Just search Arirang Radio, all things K.

Yunkaku, you heard it in that song there from Cortis, Young Creator Crew. That's not what Yunkaku stands for, as we were describing in the opening. It's someone with a youthful sensibility. Doesn't have to be young, but that knows all the latest trends, etc., etc. So what is the opposite to that in Korean? And then for the English, I want you to get creative, because yeah, we don't have the exact same term, but how would you describe someone who, yeah, is not caught up with the latest internet memes or trends, and it's someone who is, yeah, not in front of things? That's the big hint I will give you. Let's get to, while I'm lip balming myself, the hashtag guesses on the YouTube live stream. Arirang Radio, K-pop, K-culture, and news from Korea is our full channel title, if you want to search that as well. So first up, we've got hashtag tricky from Benny and Stacy, saying it's a bit difficult. Yeah, I thought maybe some of you would know this trendy term, because it's been really booming. My kids have been talking about it a lot. Halsey Reno says old-fashioned. Yeah, that's not bad, but it doesn't match up too well with this. I'd like something a bit more casual in English. D97's also gone for that. Scrolling down a little bit more. Sherry says, someone who's not in touch with trendy stuff. How about pretty much all hashtag working adults? I like that. Nugan Gugu or Giok Giok, says Forest Phil. Ah, so the kuku is the kiuk sign, right? For when we do laughing. Kukuku is what we say. Like ha ha ha. Oppa always goes, also goes for Oreden Giok Giok. Gugu, that's not it. Old fashioned from Siska. Old fogey from Hartley. Oreden from Benedict as well. Ooh, Junis says Nukuku. Ooh, and that's with the double bachim lil kiok for nukta, as in nugosa, someone who's old. Or gugu, says Annie. But yeah, if you just put the kiok kiok sign, you can't actually even read that. You need a vowel sound with it. So like the u on kuku, so it would then be gugu. Young fogey, old soul, says Matahari. Oh, that's quite good. Young, says Stacy Wiley. Or Giok Giok, says D97. What else do we have? Scrolling down a little bit more. Hartley saying behind the times. Ooh, I kind of like that one. I am sorry, I'm a blind bat, says Stacy Wiley as a hashtag. Interesting. Aged or antique, says Halsey Arena. Now we're going too far. Old school or kushik, says Steve. Old school, I think, doesn't have a negative connotation so much, though, right? And then Benny saying new kiok kiok. Interesting. And for some reason, my mum is on the chat this morning saying, good morning all. God bless you always. Lovely stuff. Let's unravel the scroll, the Jukcha, in the studio today. And it says, there we go, nukuku. Yeah, the spelling is tricky, right? Because for nukta, it is a lil kiok. But when you read it like this, the kiok is almost silent, pretty much, right? Nukuku, nukuku is the Korean trend word. And in English, I've gone for so behind. Like if someone doesn't get a meme or hasn't heard of this hashtag or this word, I'll be like, oh, you're so behind. Or get with the times is maybe an expression you'd use with the opposite connotation in English. So that's what I'm going for. So behind, nukuku for today's hashtag. So like I said, one more time, this yunkuku, the young is from the English for young, but in the opposite, it's not old or olkuku. We use the Korean. So it doesn't really make sense why we use English for one and Korean for the other. So nuk for the Korean for nukta, right? Or nugani, somebody who's old. And then the kuku is just the sound of people laughing in Korea. And like I said, it refers to that outdated uncool vibe, maybe similar to aje, like an uncle, right? An older guy. And it can be used with women, of course, as well. And yunkuku is completely the opposite as well. So what comes to mind when you hear that? Do you hear that you are so behind, I wonder? Is that something that really makes you feel hurt? Or are you proud of it? Like a badge of honor? I've been here for a while on planet Earth.
Send in your song requests, which could be linked to the hashtag, but don't need to be. I suggested to our writer we do some of these new trend words because it'll be interesting to introduce them to foreigners who maybe don't hear them at all. So today we looked at some of the hottest slang trending among Korea's MZ generation, and some of you might already know the story behind today's opening track. Jungkook actually kicked off as an abbreviation to the song title Young Creator Crew, some say, by the Korean boy group Cortis, originally meaning a crew of young creators. The term quickly evolved into a viral meme representing everything trendy, youthful, and culturally in the know. The line from the lyrics, not yodola hehe, but Jungkook, spread like wildfire through short-form video challenges, turning it into everyday slang. And the opposite counterpart born from it, Nukuk. I, thanks to my kids, I've got to say, do keep quite up to date compared to other people in their 40s with the young latest trends. So I reckon I'm more Jungkook, but my kids will always say I am Nukuk. They will never.

ever give me the compliment of young cooker. With how fast-paced career is, new slang words pop up and fade away all the time. Since so many of you love K-culture, I'm sure you're just as curious about them. That's why next Wednesday, part two, Colin will be joining us, K-Life A to Z, and we'll break down the latest Korean slang for you. Tune in with the buzzwords and become a true young cooker yourself. Let's get into what's coming up on this edition. We've got Morning Buzz, the cultural news that is trending here in Korea this morning. We've got our daily Korean sentence where we'll put 누크크 into a line to learn together. And then hour number two, we got Chef Ryan coming in for Dish of the Day. Remember, we would love your what's in your fridge ingredients. Tell us what you want inspiration with, and Ryan will come up with some dishes that you could make at home, maybe with a Korean twist. Up next, we got Woods, who I got to do a live broadcast of the Chelsea-Arsenal game with the other day. He was so lovely and so good looking as well. This is Dirt on My Leather.

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What has captured the attention of Korea this very morning? Let's check it out on Morning Buzz. 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For this collaboration, Seoul turned its official mascots, the White Tiger, Blue Dragon, Red Phoenix, and Black Tortoise, along with famous spots such as the Han River, Seoul City Hall, and DDP, into graphic stamps. 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Wear the charm of Seoul today at the newly opened Mushinsa, Standard Myeongdong Central Store. Cho Myung-woo sets record for most three cushion World Cup titles by an Asian player. Cho Myung-woo claimed victory at the 2026 Liège Three Cushion Billiards World Cup Final in Belgium, defeating the Netherlands' Dick Jaspers 50-38. With his win, Cho secured his sixth career World Cup title, setting a new record for the most victories by an Asian player. Having won three titles this year in Bogota, Ankara, and Liège, he also achieved the monumental feat of winning three or more World Cups in a single calendar year, the first player to do so in 18 years since Jaspers in 2008. Congratulations to Cho Myung-woo on his unstoppable rise and writing a new chapter in Korean billiards history. Song Hanbin to make solo debut. Song Hanbin of the group Zero Base One is set to make his solo debut on October 12th. He debuted with ZB1 after finishing in second place on the 2023 audition show Boys Planet. With fluid dance lines and stable vocals, he has served as a core pillar of the group, while also expanding his versatility as an MC on shows like M Countdown, K-Con, and the Street Woman Fighter series. Stepping out as a solo artist 3 years after debut, expectations are high for the music and performance this all-rounder will showcase. Steve says, finally, a Seoul t-shirt that fits my taste. And that brand as well, Mushinsa, is huge. That is really among the Youngkuker trends. So if you know the latest trends, you'll be going there. I feel really intimidated because it looks so high-tech and futuristic when you go in. It's very minimalist. I've never had the courage to do it. And I feel like, yeah, that is not for my age group. Ben also says the first news is huge. And also congrats to Mr. Chaw for the second. Billiards is super popular here. Well, traditionally, I think the young generation, not so much. But my age group, that's a real pastime that guys would do. And I was so confused because I went into the billiards hall and there were just no pockets on the table. It's just, you know, where you have to rebound the ball off several cushions and hit a certain other ball. Usually you are playing with three or four balls, like a white, a red, and a yellow, if I'm not mistaken. I never really got into it because
in the UK, it's more about pool and snooker, which both have pockets, and all the rules of those two games are slightly different, and the table's very different in size. It makes much more sense to me to aim for a hole rather than just have loads of rebounds on a cushion. You need to know your angles so well for billiards, and I'm not surprised that Korean players are doing so well as well. Janice saying, great achievements for the billiard player. Sherry saying, I love that Korea's doing so well in all the sports and games. Yeah, badminton, we're dominating as well, aren't we? June 24 saying, excited for the solo album. All the best to Song Han Bin. Let's get some music next, and then we will come back with hashtag talk. What comes to mind when you hear Nukuku? So behind is what I want to say in English, as that's what I would describe someone as who doesn't know the latest trends. You're so behind. It's a bit teasingly doing it, isn't it? Let's get to Song Han Bin's You Are Spring, Not Am Bum.

Let's get to our hashtag talk of no cooker, or so behind is what I'm going to go for in English. Although, you know, there is no direct equivalent at all of this very much new and fresh hip phrase in Korea. This is my photo linked to it. My friends from secondary school, right? So we've been mates now for what? 35 years. Zach and Adam, they never tune in because they're definitely fast asleep now. They're new cooker, they're old and so behind. But yeah, I think the thumbs up that I'm doing in this photo selfie, this is very much behind the times, isn't it? Now in Korea, I still do it, and I think people let me get away with it because they're like, okay, maybe that's the British vibe. You've got to at least do the finger heart, right, if you want to be trendy. Or maybe the yaru and doing the upside down V sign. Even doing just the regular V, two fingers, I think is a little bit nukuku, a little bit behind the times as well. What do we have from our listeners? I see a post here from Siska sent in as well. Let's get this photo on. Oh, look at those. It's La Bubu, isn't it? And I'm not behind the times if I know what they are. And you say, I was so behind for La Bubu's trend before. Didn't understand why people had FOMO

how Sirino, who's talking about your car being so behind, she said, I spent the day washing my car. It's a 2000 F250, which is so behind of modern technology. It still looks amazing for its age. Like, I will tell you, in Korea, it's very rare to see cars over 20 years old. So to keep that going 26 years on, well done to you, House. The average age of a car you'll see in Seoul must be well under 10 years, I would say. Very different to European sentimentality, where we have cars for a lot longer, maybe just until they go kaput. Here, we're always trying to keep up with the latest trends. We're all young cuckoo in a way. I saw the messages on the chat from earlier, Rao saying, if you want to follow new trends being close to 40 or more, you will look ridiculous for sure. Well, that's the thing about Korea. Even people in their 40s and 50s, not necessarily keeping up with the trends by dressing a certain way or looking a certain way, but knowing things, I think people have their finger on the pulse much more in Korea than in other countries. It feels that way to me. But you say, I'm proud to be old because kiddos these days are beep, beep, beep, insert a no bueno word. Yeah, that makes you a new cuckoo just saying that. But I also feel like that from time to time too, I will admit, Rao. Forrest Villopa says, doing that to your kids will make you cringe or makes you cringe. Is that how we could describe me as well? Maybe trying to keep up with the trends, but not doing it successfully. I am cringe. I like it. But yeah, I'm not trying to do it in a way where it's like young 40 and I'm wearing ripped jeans and things like this, although I do still wear ripped jeans and things like this. Oh dear. But just knowing those trends, being aware, I think there's nothing wrong with that. Although kids also do find that really cringe inducing. You can't win with them, can you? Because if you don't, then they also get on your back too. 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Let's get to our first request of the day. It is one that has been sent in from Columbus, Ohio. Sherry's asked for Don't Forget My Name by Demo Rex, Bang Ya Dam, please and thank you.

0: Daily Korean Sentences. It is time for our Daily Korean Sentence with Nukuku, today's hashtag in a line to learn together. 너 완전 Nukuku네. Shall we find out in which situations this phrase fits best? Here we go. Let me give you two everyday situations as examples. Situation 1.
1: Which artists are you into these days?
2: Me? I've been listening to TVXQ on repeat lately. Aren't they amazing? I honestly don't know any of their latest tracks or any of the latest tracks from other artists.
1: Seriously? So you don't even know NHYPEN, Stray Kids or 80s?
2: Nope, haven't got a clue.
1: Oh, no, 완전 늙었구네.
2: What? What did you just say to me?
1: Don't tell me. You don't even know this trending buzzword in Korea? Good grief. No, 완전 늙었구네.
0: Situation 2.
1: Why are you coming into the office so late?
2: Me? Work starts at 9 and it's 9 right now. I'm on time, aren't I?
1: Well, if you're a professional, shouldn't you be here at least 10 minutes early? You know, to get settled and prep for the day?
2: Ha ha ha. The MZ generation clocks in right on the dot these days. What's the problem? No, 완전 늦었구나.
0: No, 완전 늦었구나. To break down what this phrase means, it's a witty, playful jab along the lines of, man, you're really out of the loop, aren't you? Or look at you living in the past. 너 완전 늙었구나. 너 meaning you, 완전 meaning totally, 늙었구나, today's hashtag, meaning things like you're so behind and 네 is the way to end it. And that way of ending a sentence, 뭐뭐네, is kind of coming to a realization, oh, so you are so behind, like that. So you can use it just like our first sketch when someone isn't clued up on the latest K-pop idols or trends. I'd say that's a weak point of many people my age, and I'm so grateful for doing hashtag Daily K to introduce lots of artists. And to be honest, I think our writer is a little bit behind by mentioning NHYPEN, Stray Kids and ATEEZ. It would be more groups like maybe Kiki and ZB1 and things like this that are more with the times today, right? So just to be clear, this is by no means an offensive slur about someone's actual age. It's purely light-hearted banter between close mates or colleagues. And that says, because it can come across as teasing someone for being past it or out of touch, you want to read the room, of course, right? Drop this on your boss at work and maybe there will be some explaining to do. And if you want to be young cooker rather than new cooker, make sure you keep today's phrase in mind. 너 완전 늙었구나. Give it a try on your phones and you can see it's spelt out with 늙. So it's got the 리을 기억 받침 and the English romanization says 늙었구나, but it's just pronounced 늙었구나. All right? Give it a try, record it, and send it in via KakaoTalk, where our username is DailyK, and we will give you tips and pointers on your pronunciation. After this song, we'll give you this to send it in. It's Daybreak's Old and Wise.

0: Oh, sorry, a little cough escaped as the song was ending, just to give a little flash of, I'm not going to try and package it anymore. Daybreak's Old and Wise, sorry for ruining the ending. Here is Leon from Singapore with our first voice clip today for our Daily Korean Sentence. Here we go. Come on, Leon.
1: 아이고, 너 완전 크크네.
0: Yeah, you can add an 아이고 there and a tut-tut-tut if you like. 아이고 being an expression that can be used when you're surprised, when you're exasperated. And in this case, I guess it's the latter there. 아이고, 너 완전 늙었네. You're so behind. You're so old, out of touch. Here's Lita from Indonesia.
2: 너 완전 늙었네.
0: 너 완전 늙었네. Yeah, saying it with that tone, it is going to make someone annoyed, isn't it? They're going to be like, no, don't say that. I'm not Nukuka. Here's Rao from Argentina. Great pronunciation so far, by the way. Here we go.
3: No one don't. Nukuka ne. Let's go, H.O.T.
0: Let's go, H.O.T. Yes, if you're still stuck just cheering on for H.O.T. and no other new artist, then maybe you are Nukuka. But I know you keep up with the trends, Rao. You've got favourite new groups like Kiki, etc. Although you are stuck with Oh My Girl back in the day a little bit. That could be described as nukuku, I suppose. This is very casual, like we said, between mates and colleagues of the same age or same hierarchical level, because it's panmal, right? It's informal talk. Here is Siska from Indonesia.
4: 너 완전 nukukune.
0: Yeah, and if you wanted to upgrade it to 존댓말, you could say, oh, 완전 늙었네요, or 에요 as well, is okay if you're of a friendly kind of relationship. Good pronunciation. Siska, next it's Sherry from Ohio.
5: 너 완전 늙었네.
0: One more time.
5: 너 완전 늙었네.
0: 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I'd say to sound more fluent, 늙었네. 너 완전, 너 완전 늙었네. 늙었네. Give it a go. But sounded good to me, and I love the laugh as well. Here's Benny from the Philippines.
6: 너 완전 늙었네.
0: 늙었네. 늙었네, right? It's a k sound. It almost sounded like a kiok that you were giving us there, Ben. 늙었네. Here's Hartley from Albuquerque next.
7: 너 완전 늙었네.
0: It's making me feel like you're all saying this to me. And yeah, Leon is saying it. Indeed, 늙었구야, Peter. No, I know this trend. I know young cooker, so I'm not 늙었구. I'm going to battle against it. Here's Alciarido from Brazil.
8: 전 늙었구네.
0: From the top.
8: 너 완전 늙었구네.
0: 너 완전 늙었구네. Yeah, you're coming to that realization. Good pronunciation, everyone. Yeah, 완전 something is really emphasizing it. You are totally, completely something. Let's get into our double song request bit now, and we'll come back and talk a bit more about what's coming up on the show in hour number two. Raul has asked for this one from NCT Dream, We Young. No need to be considered us old if we don't follow any of the trends. And then Benny asking for Song Shigyong with Non 감동이었어. 감동 meaning to be touched by something, right? So maybe you were touching.

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That's A-R-I-R-A-N-G. 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If you're down in Jeju Island, you can listen to us on the FM dial. 88.7 FM in Jeju City, 88.1 in Seogwipo, and 101.9 in the Daejeon area. 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We would really appreciate your participation. Just a few minutes of your time would really help us help you, because this content that we present and how we change it, if you give us your feedback, you'll like what we come up with, I can assure you that. We've got Chef Ryan coming in hour number two. We have Dish of the Day featuring something fishy today, which is going to be delicious. I'm looking forward to it. We'd also love your what's in your fridge, the ingredients that you have in your pantries, your fridges, your freezers. Tell us them, and then Ryan can come up with some creative ways for you to use them. Let's play this for the last track of hour one. It is Jack King Kong, JKC's Happy Ending.

0: Wildfires are a highly dangerous phenomenon that can destroy entire ecosystems, and recovery takes a great deal of time and effort. So, taking extra precautions to prevent forest fires is of utmost importance. If you're heading into a mountain, do not take any matches or lighters with you, and use outdoor stoves and open fires only in designated areas. Upon discovery of a wildfire, dial the area code N119 or the area code N112 to report the blaze. A small fire can be extinguished by snuffing it with an item of clothing or by stomping it out. But if the fire has spread and has become difficult to control, then leave the area ASAP. Wind exacerbates the spread of flames in its direction, so check the direction where the wind is blowing and stay away from its path. Seek shelter in a burnt-out area, lower terrain, a paved road, or behind a large rock. Avoid areas that are located in a higher terrain from the fire. If you do not have sufficient time to evacuate, then head towards lower terrain and clear the area of any leaves and branches. Call the rescue authorities and lie down in a prone position with your face covered. Those living near the area where a fire has broken out should spray water around their homes and remove any gas containers and other flammable materials to prevent their homes from burning down. Shut your doors and windows and head towards a farmland, a school, an empty lot, or a community center that is as far away as possible from the wildfire. If an evacuation order has been issued, then evacuate quickly according to instructions from your local government authorities. Inform your neighbors of the situation to help them get to safety as well. Before hiking up a mountain, check whether entry is restricted or if the hiking trails have been closed off. Do not enter any restricted areas that is at high risk of a wildfire.
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3: Thank you very much for sticking with us for hour number two of the show. Just gone 10 a.m. here in Seoul, South Korea. I'm your host, Peter Bint. Hashtag Daily K is all about Korea and its culture. Today's hashtag is Nukuku, or I've gone for so behind. And we've got Ai Gupkin saying, would it be considered Yeonkuku or Nukuku for a Korean to note and take pride in every sporting or cultural event? Maybe what once felt extraordinary to an older generation may feel like the expected result of Korea's current global position. Ooh, interesting. Yeah, I think there's also the other term for it. I think we've talked about a little bit, gukbong, and that means to be really super patriotic and really proud of Korea's events. I think these things are associated more with the older generation than with the younger. One more explanation for nukuku, it's when you don't know the latest internet trends and memes and stuff, and it's a playful way to kind of disparage your lack of knowledge, and it's not necessarily to do with age, although I don't know if young kids are saying this to one another. I'm guessing you've got to be at least in your 20s and 30s and upwards. Remember, once again, K-Culture fans around the world, Talk Talk Korea 2026, the global content contest, is ongoing. 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

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Let's see. Anything else to tell you? We're going to get Ryan into the studio for Dish of the Day. I'm a bit hungry, so maybe we can eat it in part one just selfishly. Remember what's in your fridge. You could send in even photos of the contents of your fridge or your pantry, and Ryan will come up with some inspirational recipes for you. This is Pug and Bin to kick off hour two. Dreams come true.

0: How much do you know about K-food? How much hanchik have you eaten?
1: We invite you into the world of Korean food, of course, including the history and culture of it.
0: We'll introduce trendy foods and famous restaurants on Dish of the Day with...
1: Chef Ryan Phillips.
0: That's right, it's Ryan Phillips in the studio. It's a Tuesday and it smells great because I'm hungry. I'm looking forward to eating more than anything. How have we been over the last past week, Ryan?
2: Good, busy? Man. The weather cooled down. Did you enjoy the weekend?
0: Beautiful, isn't it? If you're in the shade.
2: The wind.
0: Yeah, the breeze. Like in the mornings, it's now a little bit chilly to wear shorts. My son has been saying that the past couple of days when we've got to the car on the first floor. He's been like, oh, it's a bit cold. And I'll like, wrap up in the car for a second to warm up. But the days are still like 29, 30 degrees. But if you're in the shade with the breeze, it's not hot as well.
2: Oh,
0: it's
2: beautiful. Oh, I love it. Chilly in the morning. Oh,
0: you've got to make the most of this because it doesn't last long. It'll be just a couple of months and then it'll be gone.
2: Don't talk about that. Come on. Living in the now, Peter. Living in the now.
0: Miserable. No, not of course. We've got a hashtag today, Ryan. I wonder if you've heard about this. It's a new term in Korea, one of those trendy things. Nukuku.
2: Nope.
0: So nukuku means that you are behind the times. You

0: which is if you are up to date. So the new from nukta to be like old, and then the young from the English young. I don't know why they use English for one and Korean for the others. Do you feel like you are nukka or youngkka?
1: Oh, man. It depends on the area of expertise.
0: I guess with food, you must be up to date with things, right? So that's youngkka. But in general, in terms of keeping up with like the latest K-pop artists,
1: nah.
0: The latest trendy terms like nukka.
1: Right, nah. But hey, you know, there's like this swing back these days to like, you know, farm kind of stuff and farm to table. There's a nice so I get to keep going on my own personal trajectory, and this giant loop or wheel comes back around my way every once in a while. You know,
0: there's nothing wrong with that, is there? Just waiting until the stuff that you know comes back around.
1: Then I'm perfectly positioned all the time.
0: That's brilliant. I have heard one of the latest food trends in Korea. I wonder if you've seen it among foreigners visiting the convenience stores. It's not like highbrow food, and it's not even a food; it's a drink. It's hazelnut coffee with banana milk.
1: Okay.
0: It actually isn't bad. Like, hazelnut coffee, I don't love it that much. But when you add the banana milk, it actually makes it better than just by itself. Like, hazelnut coffee, I don't know, it feels so thin and liquidy. But then if you put in the banana milk, it adds it. And the sweetness is lovely.
1: Sure, sure. I see how that could work. Yeah. I forgot all about hazelnut. Remember when all the coffees in Korea were...
0: There was a massive trend, right?
1: There was, well, it was before... coffee was popular here.
0: We're talking old school
1: coffee,
0: right?
1: You go try to find a cup of coffee, and it always, I mean, you just ask for coffee. Yeah. There wasn't a menu of choices.
0: No.
1: It was like a coffee.
0: Yeah.
1: And it was always like hazelnut or vanilla. No, what was it? Maybe like a...
0: I think hazelnut more often than not, or just very sweet. You know, we're talking, before all this specialty coffee was booming in Korea.
1: Right.
0: You are right. And I don't mind it in that sense when it's like a mixed coffee and you know you're not going for a particularly luxurious coffee. I don't mind hazelnut in that instance. But the ones they sell in the Pyeongchang these days is Americano with a little bit of hazelnut aroma to it. I don't really like that so much, I've got to say.
1: Yeah.
0: Today's dish, some of you are surprised that I like it. Jun's saying, Peter's okay with the sardine stew today. It might not seem like it's in my wheelhouse, but I used to love having for lunch when I worked in an office here, gongchijjigae, which I think is known as Pacific Souri.
1: Right, very similar.
0: Mackerel pie stew. Today, sardine stew. I'm assuming it's going to be similar. Yeah, like
1: so
0: taste-wise, right?
1: Yeah, so close.
0: So I'm looking forward to it.
1: Do you like sardines out of the can?
0: No.
1: Okay. I guess not a lot of people do, but lately it's become really popular. And
0: here in Korea, right?
1: Again, this is like coming back full circle. I was doing this in college, and people thought I was nuts.
0: What were you doing? Just eating it out of the can?
1: Or I'd make a little sandwich because you're cramming for exams or you're writing papers, you know, towards the end of the semester, and you can't. You're staying up all night.
0: Yeah.
1: You got to take short naps, you know, and get back to work.
0: Uh-huh.
1: And the sardines, maybe on toast, was my trick.
0: Oh.
1: Because I wouldn't get worn out. I wouldn't get so tired, sluggish, where I couldn't, you know, go back to work.
0: Sure.
1: And then it's brain food as well, right?
0: Yeah.
1: So
0: the omega-3s.
1: And
0: right?
1: Apparently, now it's become a thing.
0: Yeah, here in Korea, because sardines, to be honest, I don't think have been very mainstream. Like, in the West, I think canned sardines is a thing. Maybe, like you said, not many people loved it or anything, but you'd be able to find sardines quite regularly. We've got the
1: different
0: expression.
1: Flavors.
0: Like, packed in like sardines, because you're all packed
1: in
0: those tins like that. Yeah. But here in Korea, until recently, I don't think I was aware of them being here. But because they are healthy, protein, omega-3 fatty acids, essential vitamins, and they're way more affordable than salmon or fresh tuna as well, and you can store them long-term in the tins, with the rising cost of living, they've kind of boomed a little bit on social media.
1: Makes sense.
0: Yeah, and so there's a term like sardine fasting or sardine maxing, where you're eating a lot of this. So prominent health influencers and dieters have taken on the challenge. Nothing but sardines and water for a week.
1: Wow.
0: It seems a bit extreme.
1: Week?
0: Yeah. Well, you can do 3 days to 7 days, they say, and it's kind of like a sardine detox.
1: That's keto too, you know.
0: With all the protein. So you get the benefits of a keto diet, I guess.
1: Which probably feel pretty good.
0: Yeah. So here's what they look like.
1: Yeah.
0: If

0: you've not seen sardines.
1: So there's so many different kinds of sardines around the world. It is a term that is used for a 20 or 30 different species at least.
0: Yeah.
1: And this is the species that we have here. And you're right. Used to, I think these would mostly go into recipes like ekjot things, you know, to make fish sauce.
0: Okay.
1: Because
0: yeah.
1: they spoil
0: you wouldn't even
1: so,
0: see them, right?
1: Yeah. Usually the smaller the fish, the faster it spoils, right?
0: Oh, really?
1: So,
0: okay.
1: So like myolchi get dried here.
0: Yeah.
1: You know, you don't get fresh myolchi very often.
0: Very difficult.
1: Only this time of year when they're in season can you get them, you know, shipped up from Busan or something like that and make your own anchovies. Mm-hmm. But these are the sardines of Korea. And they're really good, man. Do you ever have them Spanish style, you know, where you
0: Where you do what?
1: Oh, man. Well, you can just lightly bread them and fry them, and then there's like
0: and
1: wine vinegar.
0: Whole.
1: Yeah.
0: Oh, nice,
1: yeah,
0: with the bones and everything.
1: Yeah. You know, the smaller ones, it's easy going. A little bit bigger one, you probably... Because they do get up to like 15 centimeters.
0: Oh, okay.
1: And so, and so that, then the bones would be a little too big.
0: But. Yeah.
1: But yeah, man, this is the season for them. They start running, and they're gorgeous little fish. But
0: so you can get them fresh at the moment if you look.
1: Well, it's not easy. I think I got really lucky. I use fresh ones for this today.
0: Amazing.
1: But the cans, they're only like $4 or $5 a can.
0: Yeah, we got a picture of how you can find them here, which in the West is quite a common thing to get the canned sardines. But here in Korea, I don't think I've ever bought canned sardines, but they're known as chongori, right?
1: Yeah, chongori.
0: Because
1: it is
0: boiled.
1: From the same family as the herring, which is jongo in Korean. So it's jongori.
0: Okay. Because here we eat a lot of canned tuna, chamchi.
1: Mm-hmm.
0: We also, and I had it yesterday for another YouTube thing.
1: Gongchi
0: is, the Pacific sorry, right? That comes in cans as well.
1: It comes in cans as well.
0: You can also get it fresh, gongchi, I think more easily than
1: sardines.
0: More
1: often, but I think it's also in season from now until late November.
0: Okay, and those we were discussing earlier, I asked Ryan, what's the difference? They have a much sharper kind of beak almost, right?
1: Yeah, pointed nose. Yeah.
0: I'm going to compare with the flesh later, but I'm assuming once you've chopped all that off, it would look pretty similar to a sardine, apart from those dots on the outside.
1: Yeah. Yeah, big time.
0: But those will probably be lost in the cooking process, I'm guessing. But also the other thing that we have a lot canned that is general seafood is kolbengi, right? The like sea snail kind of things.
1: Mm-hmm. Yeah. That's really common in a can. There's a lot of like Anju kind of places like Pocha that they just open those cans, throw them on a plate and charge you $30 for that.
0: Yes, maybe they'll put a little bit of sauce on it and some noodles and then it gets super expensive.
1: Really?
0: Yeah,
1: and people are lining up out the door for that? I've never understood that.
0: That's a good business plan, isn't it? You'll make it a decent buck.
1: There's like zero waste because it's preserved in a can. You don't have to refrigerate this stuff.
0: Yeah.
1: That one surprised me, especially when you can get fresh ones for half the year.
0: Oh, wow. Here, they're available.
1: Yeah. So why are you going to... Yeah. I guess it's the work. It's the work.
0: And then, so today's dish, what we're doing with sardines is putting it into a jjigae, right?
1: Yeah.
0: So a stew, but not in the same way as you're thinking of stews in the West, I guess, because the ingredients are very different, right? You've got kimchi as the main.
1: Yeah, but I would definitely call it more of a stew than a soup.
0: Yeah,
1: you know? And this one that I made today kind of borderlines on a joryim.
0: Oh.
1: Which, do you know the difference between a jjigae and a joryim? What would you say is the difference between a jjigae and a joryim?
0: In all my joryims, I'm always thinking about the moo, the radish a lot.
1: Lots of radish.
0: But it can't be just that ingredient that sets them apart.
1: You know, the main thing is how much water you put in.
0: Okay. So,
1: and how long you cook it for.
0: Is the stew longer? Or the joryim?
1: Joryim is longer.
0: It's braised down.
1: Yeah, and that's when that radish gets real soft. And,
0: that's delicious.
1: And so then the flavors get more concentrated. And what I made, I used a kimchi that I made with a lot of Western radishes.
0: Yeah.
1: And cabbage as well. And so I think with having so much more radish, it got more of a joryim kind of flavor. But you'll see.
0: I'm looking forward
1: to it. It's yummy.
0: In part two, we'll open up the pot. We'll show you what it is. And we will be trying it in the studio and describing it for you. Next track is from DJ Tukuts featuring Crush. It is Tukat Jok Sago or Tukat Zizim.

0: We're back for part two of Dish of the Day with sardine jjigae, sardine stew, jjongori jjigae, as the dish. And it's been trending, this ingredient, jjongori, for being healthy and also low cost in these hard times for many. Siska says, I like canned sardines, but I usually cook them again as sardines balado, a spicy kind of version. Yum, yum. And yeah, this stew, like we said, the kimchi is one of the main ingredients. So it is, there's a bit of spice to it. I mean, it's not going to blow your head off, but there is that aspect.
1: Yeah, and you don't have to make it super spicy. I mean, really, you can make this in under 10 minutes.
0: Oh.
1: So easy. If you have some kimchi around and some gochugaru and a few other ingredients, garlic, soy sauce, maybe some mirin, maybe a dash of sugar, depending on how sour your kimchi is. And then just throw in, you know, from the can, the sardines are already cooked, guys.
0: Yeah.
1: So you're just throwing those on top, letting them warm, and serve. How long does it take to do that? Like 5 minutes or something, right?
0: Wow, that is a real quick dish. Junis says, I wonder if these canned sardines are different from local ones I could find in Singapore. I'm guessing canned sardines, pretty similar all across the world. Although my mum is always saying that she prefers canned tuna from the UK to Korea. She thinks they're
1: it's
0: stingy
1: in water
0: with the meat.
1: Oil.
0: Okay.
1: Yeah, it's always bothered me here, the canned tuna's in soybean oil. In the West, it's usually in water. It's harder to find just in water here.
0: Oh, really? Mm. Oh, that's an interesting difference. Okay, let's get to the dish. I'm really hungry, so I'm really looking forward to it. Let's open it up. Right. We've got it in the stone pot in the dukbegi, so we'll show you what it looks like here in the studio. Ooh, oh, it smells so good. Like, there is a fishiness to it for sure, but it's an attractive fishiness that I want to put in my belly.
1: Well, and that's probably because I use fresh ones instead of the canned ones.
0: There's How much were they?
1: I got seven fish for $6.
0: Oh, wow. Okay, so look, you can see them here, right? This is the sardine. So on one side, and you can see the bones are still in there, right?
1: Oh, I took them away.
0: It's just the outline. Because with the gongchi jjigae, you leave the bones in because they're usually the canned ones.
1: Right.
0: So they're not hard at all, right?
1: They've been boiled so long, or braised that they kind of break down, just like sardines.
0: Yeah.
1: You know? Sardines in a can, you just chomp right through them.
0: There's
1: just
0: no
1: like
0: problem,
1: butter.
0: Right?
1: Yeah.
0: Because they were fresh, you've taken them out. Oh, wow, that was taking
1: a bit of effort. Were on the bigger side.
0: Okie dokie. So you want to go for a scoop? I'll go for a scoop.
1: Go ahead. Take as much as you want.
0: All right. I'll put that in there. And then you've got some rice over there, which of course you've got to have.
1: Because
0: it's
1: kind of, you know, a little bit borderline with a jorim, I really wanted to be sure and have some good rice to go with it because that's the way you always have it here, you know. Strong flavors, you balance it out with your white rice. You know?
0: It smells amazing.
1: I had this for lunch and dinner yesterday. I'm going to make this often, I think. It's really good.
0: In the cooler, like, autumn mornings and evenings as well, it would be really fitting, like a hearty dish like that. I'll grab some chopsticks as well and take some of the rice. Oh, I can't wait, Ryan. This moo in here as well, like we said, is great when it's braised in a chorim or something like that. But also in a jjigae, you can definitely have a decent amount of moo, right?
1: Yeah.
0: That sounds good. All right.
1: Yeah, really, you just need to have your kimchi, your gochugaru, some soy sauce, radish, onion for sure.
0: Yeah.
1: I didn't use any daepa here. I didn't have any. I didn't want to buy a bunch just to put a few little pieces in this.
0: Yeah.
1: I just use the yangpa, the regular yellow onion.
0: Okay.
1: You definitely wait to put in your sardines towards the end or they will just totally fall apart.
0: Oh, really?
1: But yeah, you'll find, now the kimchi was quite aged, so it's pretty sour. But then you balance the sour with just a little bit of sugar or honey, you know?
0: You can taste, a tiny bit of sourness to it.
1: Yeah.
0: We've also got today, producer Minnie has made the AI-inspired recipe here with the ingredients.
1: Aww.
0: And whatnot. So as we talk through it, you can also take notes there.
1: Beautiful.
0: That is delicious. And that is all, if you didn't tell me, I would have said 100% this is gongchi.
1: Oh, really?
0: Yeah, this is like Pacific sour.
1: So similar.
0: Yeah, the flavor profiles, the texture of like the flesh and everything is very similar. Although, I would say there's something extra because it is fresh. right? Oh, that's amazing.
1: Yeah.
0: But for this, yeah, I don't think you're missing out too much if you have canned sardines compared to fresh, right? Maybe if you're just grilling them, then it would be easier to tell the difference.
1: Well, and that's why this is popular right now, is because it's so easy
0: yeah.
1: to just go grab a can. And at least here in Korea, mm-hmm. everybody has those other ingredients in the house. Mm-hmm. You know, an onion, mm. maybe a little radish, some kimchi, gochugaru, soy sauce. You don't need much more than that.
0: Garlic. Brilliant. That is amazing.
1: No dashida, no MSG. It's really? All natural, baby.
0: Wow. And you can still get it to taste that good. That is so brilliant. And so I guess the real...

0: but yeah. Usually some sugar is thrown in. And in this case, I did put like 1 tablespoon of sugar in this. But I made a lot more than this.
1: Yeah. Yeah.
0: I just brought maybe a third of what I made yesterday.
1: Okay. So, yeah, don't be put off by that sugar content. So as long as you can find the aged sour kimchi, and then you can get these other ingredients now in any Asian supermarket for sure. But in now, many mainstream Western supermarkets also have a lot of these ingredients. So what is the chili pepper powder, the soy sauce, and mirin as well. Mm-hmm. Mirin is rice wine? Rice wine, it might be.
0: It's a little sweeter than some of the rice wines that are available in the West.
1: Uh-huh.
0: But nowadays, yeah, you can find mirin pretty much, even the Korean mirin, pretty much all over the world.
1: Fantastic. Okay, so in the cooking process, are you boiling the kimchi first then in the water?
0: Yes.
1: Not separately, though, with the other ingredients all together?
0: Yeah, when I'm doing like a jjigae with pork, then I'll definitely throw the pork in first and saute that and get it to kind of render off some fat, then throw the kimchi in and stir fry that.
1: Yeah.
0: But in this case, you don't do that because you're not having any pork fat in this.
1: Yeah.
0: Now, pork fat also balances off sour, and you're not getting that element to balance the sour of the kimchi.
1: Yeah.
0: And again, that's why you've got the mirin, you've got plenty of onion and the sugar.
1: Okay.
0: To help balance, because either fat or sugar balances sour.
1: Okay.
0: One or the other or both.
1: Nice. So are you putting in all the ingredients first and then boiling that for a few minutes and then putting the sardines for a little like flourish at the end?
0: Yes. Yes. I did the, the kimchi, the water, the garlic, and then got that up to a boil, then the onions and the mirin and the soy. And I don't do the sugar until much later because I just want to see how sour it is and then just add a little bit and see if that gets to the balance that I want.
1: And then you're adding a bit of gochugaru as well, the chili pepper powder.
0: Oh, sorry. That goes in earlier. Yeah. For the boil.
1: And that is also dependent on how much of a kick you want. You can add more, add less for that, because that's what really adds some spiciness to it. So for the amount you did, which is what, about three times the portion that we've got here, we had like three or four big chunks of sardine. How much like soy sauce, sugar, radish and onion did you put in there?
0: Okay. Let's see. It was 2 tablespoons of soy, 2 of mirin, 1 tablespoon of sugar. And then gochugaru, I probably did 2 or 3 of gochugaru.
1: Okay.
0: And the kimchi was about 2.5 cups or so, or maybe like 400 grams altogether of kimchi, and the water from the kimchi as well.
1: Okay.
0: Don't waste that. Yes. If there's any liquid.
1: Lots of flavor in there.
0: And then the radish, I just used maybe 100 grams of radish sliced into, not super thin, you know, because you don't want them to just fall apart.
1: No.
0: They're, you know, 0.5 centimeter thick or so, maybe a little more. And you just cook it until those are getting soft.
1: Yeah.
0: And then throw your sardines in at the very end. Of course, if you're using fresh, you gotta cook them. You know?
1: Yeah.
0: But from the can, you're just warming them up. So that
1: could literally be just a few minutes if it's from
0: the
1: can. With your fresh ones, how long did you leave them in there?
0: 3 or 4 minutes.
1: With the lid on.
0: But at a rolling boil with the lid on, right?
1: Yeah.
0: And then you want to garnish usually with some depa or some kind of Korean leek, or you could just use scallions just to have that fresh green on top.
1: Yeah. And then bish bash bros, this is what you have. I can't wait for the song break to finish this off. Sherry says, I think in the States, most people shy away from sardines because of their briny taste, and regular folks just don't like their fish with eyes still on them. But fish in a can also gets a bad rep. Yeah, I've heard that as well. Like, with tuna, it's like different, but sardines, because they're still in their form and you can see them, some people are put off by that, right?
0: Well, I think, you know, often it's something that's in the supermarket that sits on the shelf for a long time, you know, or it's in your pantry and it's sitting in the pantry for a long time. It has that kind of reputation in the West. But sardines are awesome.
1: And especially Europeans like this. Because this is like as a sandwich, that's kind of very simple and rudimentary. But like this, if you're making it into a dish, it's brilliant. It's brilliant, man. And it tastes amazing. We also had a message from Ayi Gupkin who's saying, it's my understanding that fruit and veg in Korea, it's notoriously expensive, often ranking among the highest in the world. Does this discourage healthy food trends? Well, no, we're always on our healthy food trends.

0: And at the moment, it's sardines, but you are right about fruit and veg being quite expensive here, right?
1: Definitely. You know, it's no cheaper to cook for two than to go out, kind of sort. You know, if you're cooking for more than two people and you're doing any kind of salad, it's kind of about the same if you go out because to get an assortment of greens, it's quite pricey. I spent 22,000 won this morning on 1 kilo of kale.
0: Oh, wow.
1: Fresh kale.
0: Really?
1: That's a lot for some fresh kale.
0: Kale is not one of the cheaper ones.
1: I gotta grow more.
0: And Ben's asking, does sardine sashimi exist? I've not heard of
1: absolutely
0: where, but
1: absolutely
0: surely, right?
1: Yeah, but it's more like saba.
0: Saba.
1: Yeah, the pickled mackerel.
0: Oh, okay.
1: They're pickled. Or it's kind of like a pickled herring, you know, or like a ceviche kind of is, you know. So the lemon juice and vinegar are actually cooking them or brining them.
0: That's available in Korea?
1: You'll find it in the omakase, you know,
0: Yeah,
1: for sure. It'll be a course, and you're like, what fish is this?
0: If you go to the Japanese restaurants here.
1: Yeah. Because it's cheap, you know, and you can get them fresh.
0: Yeah.
1: They do it with the herring, they'll do it with the mackerel, and these as well.
0: Okie dokie. We will be back in part three with what's in your fridge. So if you've got any ingredients that you want to share with us for Ryan to come up with some inspirational recipes, do that now. And we'll be back after news. Love, see, sarang, hair.

0: And I am still eating. It's still stuck in my teeth here. That is delicious, Ryan. We're doing sardine stew. And I just got the end. No, none of the fish, just some more of the kimchi in there.
1: I should have been looking at what's in your fridge, and I was just busy eating too. No.
0: It's so good. The sour kimchi in there. And maybe you're thinking, if you've not tried it before, like aged, more aged kimchi, like, oh, I don't really want to try that. But with some rice, sour kimchi, you don't even need the fish in there. Oh, it's so good. And when you cook it down like that as well, it kind of softens it, right? Makes it more approachable if you're a little bit squeamish about kimchi. Delicious, delicious. Just some other little last facts about the sardines and where chongori jjigae is a delicacy. Apparently, it's a signature summer regional dish from places along the south coast like Koje, Tongyeong, Namhae, and Yeosu, where sardine ports flourished. And it developed around eating stewed sardines wrapped in lettuce, perilla leaves, or lightly steamed cabbage. So in the kind of sum way as well. I went to Koje this summer before they had their terrible floods, thankfully. And yeah, the mochi sambap was a thing there. And like you said, mochi, usually we're just having it dried, but they had it in this kind of jjigae style, and then you'd wrap it in the lettuce leaves, and it was really good, really delicious. And not something I'd heard of, to be honest, from Seoul and places like that. And yeah, during apparently the 20s and the 30s, sardines were abundant along the East Coast, so they were served regularly in Korea. But due to shifting ocean temperatures and irregular currents, catches have fluctuated drastically. And that volatility and the fact that, as Ryan mentioned, they quickly spoil, that's why their popularity has waned over time. But I'm guessing with the tough economy globally, this is going to continue to be a staple now, like canned sardines, yeah.
1: Oh, and it's good for you.
0: Yeah, yeah, exactly. Good oils. Let's get to what's in your fridge. Who are we going to start with today, Ryan? You get to choose.
1: Yeah, yeah. So Sherry in Ohio says it's still hot over there.
0: Oh.
1: I was just talking to my folks. They're a little bit further south, but it's still pretty warm there as well.
0: Okay.
1: Oh, I think we're lucky over here, man. We got
0: I heard El Nino is peaking in the next month or two. So, really? Yeah, we're lucky to not be getting that back here. Yeah,
1: well, because it's hot, Sherry's asking about some ideas for cooking in the rice cooker rather than turn on the oven. You ever do that? Do you ever cook in the rice cooker?
0: No, we only use it for cooking rice, but there are so many like life hacks where you can use it for everything, like galbi jjim. I heard it like Chuseok and Seollal, the harvest festival, and Lunar New Year, you can have that braised rib dish in there
1: totally. Why not? I mean, it's going to be harder to have your carrot and your potato all the perfect texture,
0: because you have to keep opening it if you'd have to put ingredients in at different times
1: right. That could be tricky. But so, one that you don't have to reopen, Sherry, is, and I used to do this back many, many years ago. I did not have a kitchen where I live.
0: Oh, wow.
1: I was living with a Korean family, and I had a room and I had a sink. But I had no real kitchen, but I had my rice cooker and a toaster oven.
0: Okay.
1: And I would make some pretty elaborate meals.
0: Wow.
1: And you guys know I love Mexican food. I lived in Mexico before coming to Korea, and I really wanted to make carnitas, but without heating up the whole place and everything, you know, like you're talking about. So I used the rice cooker and it worked really well.
0: Wow.
1: So carnitas is one that you can just let it go for a long time and not worry about it. But the trick is get your pork, and it can be pork shoulder, back leg, even, you know, cheap cuts of pork.
0: Yeah.
1: And cut them into maybe 2-inch cubes or so. And then just cover them with water. You can also throw some onion in there, garlic for sure, even some oregano, or if you can find Mexican oregano, that's great. And usually I'll do about a 6% weight of salt to the weight of meat.
0: Okay. Oh, wow.
1: Just for starters, because you could probably go above that, and I usually do, but just for the cooking time, just to be safe, I'll do about a 6%. So you can just let that go for, you know, hours, you know, and it'll just break down that pork.
0: Oh, wow.
1: And then you want to let it get reduced enough to where there's not a whole lot of liquid. Okay. The nice thing if you use pork shoulder is fat will render off.
0: Oh.
1: And you'll start to notice that there's still fat there, but the water's kind of starting to evaporate okay. and be gone. And that's when you're ready to go. And that's when you taste it yeah. and then maybe add a little bit more salt.
0: Oh.
1: But it's one of the best things for tacos. I'll tell you one more little secret trick, and I'm a little ashamed to admit it, but a Mexican grandmother taught me this,
0: yeah.
1: and I was like, really? Really? But I tried it, and I have to do it because it's so much better, and that is some kind of soda.
0: What?
1: Like a cola.
0: Really?
1: Or an orange soda works, or even the Mexican pineapple sodas. It, not very much. You're just talking, like, say you're doing, 2 pounds of meat, then you're only talking about maybe 4 tablespoons.
0: Oh, wow.
1: But cola works really well. And it,
0: wow.
1: And it's, you don't taste it. You don't taste the cola
0: in it.
1: But
0: something.
1: But I guess it's the caramelized sugars that are in there.
0: Wow.
1: It really elevates it to a level that I've done it. I did it my way for years, and when I first time I did it with this, and I cringed to do it, because you had it right at the end.
0: Yeah. Oh, really?
1: But it really makes a difference. So yeah. I'm so after curious. You've cooked everything, and the last bit, right when you think all the moisture is just about gone, add a little bit of cola in there.
0: Give it a try, Sherry, yeah. and let us know. Hartley has come up with some photos.
1: Yeah,
0: we
1: could
0: show these
1: okay.
0: to the listeners as well, maybe, if we get it on the video stream. So you said you opened up your freezer, and then you had quite the shock, because aside from this photo, there was this, which you say is a tilapia head.
1: That's a meal right there.
0: That is quite big as well, isn't it? And you were wondering what your missus is going to do with this. Do you have any good recipes for heads? Because sometimes you can order heads, especially at like izakaya and Japanese places.
1: Yeah.
0: They will give you like the salmon head or something yeah. like that.
1: This is so funny, man. 20 years ago or more than that, actually, in Africa, in Mozambique, we were eating it and they brought out a whole fish
0: yeah.
1: and we ate everything but the head. And they were asking me, because they speak Portuguese
0: yeah.
1: there. I was a Portuguese translator.
0: Uh-huh.
1: And they're asking, why don't you guys, por que que não come o cabeça do peixe? Why don't you eat the head of the fish?
0: Okay.
1: And I was asking them, well, how do you eat it?
0: Uh-huh.
1: And they looked at me like, what do you mean? You just eat it.
0: Yeah.
1: And I was like, but how?
0: Yeah.
1: And then years of living here and yeah. having the heads of fish brought to me.
0: Yeah.
1: Now, most people here don't pick at them and don't
0: no.
1: eat all of it. But
0: no.
1: I got to the point where I was like, I just figured it out.
0: Yeah.
1: And now the head of the fish is my favorite part.
0: They have some of the juiciest, most
1: Absolutely.
0: Succulent bits, like the cheek and stuff.
1: It's
0: right,
1: a bit more work. And
0: yeah.
1: it might sound strange to people. It might gross some people out. But it's probably the best part for you. At least the meat's in there. There's so much more oil
0: oh,
1: there.
0: Really? Okay.
1: Salmon head, you, for the longest time belly was my favorite part
0: yeah.
1: but no the
0: really?
1: Head of the salmon is the best
0: wow.
1: oh the fat I'm gonna gross people out but it's really really good oils it always puts me in a food coma and I sleep so well
0: yeah the bit along the bottom of the like jaw
1: right.
0: in the salmon as well
1: you know
0: so
1: okay
0: good.
1: All right yeah, see I'm not the only one
0: yeah as long as you can get past like the bones and blah blah blah and be not
1: yeah.
0: freaked out it is delicious like objectively
1: oh, I'll
0: delicious.
1: Pop the heads in the smoke I'll hit them with a little bit of dark brown sugar and salt
0: oh.
1: and then throw them in the smoker for
0: wow.
1: like 3 hours at just like 75 degrees centigrade.
0: Yeah.
1: So it's just done. Oh,
0: there you go.
1: Beautiful.
0: Hartley.
1: Beautiful.
0: That's maybe what your missus is up to. And unfortunately, that's what we've got time for because.
1: Oh, I talked too much.
0: No,
1: I didn't get to.
0: Let's get to Halsey Reno's just
1: okay.
0: what you sent in here. You say, I want to share my Maria biscuit dessert or torta de bolacha, we call it.
1: Wow.
0: It's a variation of Brazilian pavé. I guess you might know that one. Pretty simple to make. Condensed milk, clotted cream, heavy cream, Maria biscuits. And I like to add strawberries and chocolate crumbs. For today, my fridge is empty. But if
1: wow.
0: there's any dessert that you like, then let me
1: so
0: know.
1: So he's using biscuits in the term like you guys do, like cookies.
0: Yeah. Yeah.
1: Yeah.
0: Oh, that looks good, doesn't it?
1: That does look really good, man.
0: I
1: yeah.
0: want to try that.
1: I want it. That's got to be so rich with all that cream. I love it. And then the crunch.
0: I went to the
1: Beautiful.
0: UK a couple of weeks ago and got these chocolate biscuits, which literally have about 1-to-1 ratio of chocolate to biscuit. They are so amazing. I need a lot of chocolate.
1: I love dark chocolate so much.
0: Ryan, thank you so much for the delicious stew today, the
1: My
0: sardine
1: pleasure,
0: stew.
1: Man.
0: It's
1: yeah,
0: brilliant.
1: I'm gonna finish this off on the way home.
0: Go for it. We've got this, and we'll see Ryan next week. Tens IRL.

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4: And that just about does it for this edition of Hashtag Daily K. Thank you so much for tuning in. Thank you also for your submissions for what's in the fridge. If we didn't get to yours, I apologize, but I think we did. L. Rose says, my mum always used orange soda in carnitas and it was so good. I don't think I've ever put a soft drink into anything that is culinary related before at all. I. Gubkin saying, how about oi nenkuk, the traditional chilled cucumber soup that's especially popular during the hot summer weather? We did a nenkuk, I'm sure, early in the summer months. I hate cucumbers and I'm not a fan of nenkuk either. My mum loves it, aubergine style. So that's kaji nenkuk, which I don't know how common it is, but my grandma used to love it as well. We've also got comments from House Irino saying, yeah, I made it stay and wait till the end. Thanks a lot for the company and I'll see you again tomorrow. Yeah, we really appreciate, especially the listeners who are tuning in at odd times in your country. Thank you very much. Massive thanks to all our staff members behind the scenes, our producer Yi Min-hee, our writers Kim Jung-hee and Kwak Kyung-ok, and our sound engineer for the day, Kim Jae-hee. We've got Yu Sung-woo and Yu Yeon-jung. I will be on your side to close. 내가 네 편이 되어줄게. It's been your Daily Dose of Korea. Hashtag Daily K out.

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2: It's. Here it is.
0: Two.
1: Now check this out.
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5: Welcome to Arirang News. This is Park Ki-hoon, and we start with the top headlines at this hour. President Lee Jae-myung is now in Paris after co-chairing the inaugural Lemire Summit on Monday. He opened the summit by calling for greater cooperation in navigating a rapidly changing film and TV industry. Co-chaired by Lee and French President Emmanuel Macron, Monday's one-day summit in Saint-Paul-de-Vence brought together more than 270 government and industry leaders, creators, and representatives of cultural institutions from over 50 countries. He announced a new investment partnership between Korea and France under the Lemire Partnership, where the two countries have pledged to invest 500 million euros, or roughly 580 million US dollars each, in their film and audiovisual industries over the next 5 years. President Lee is now in Paris, where on Tuesday he will hold a summit with President Macron. On Monday, Tehran warned that Korea will be faced with consequences if it intervenes in the Strait of Hormuz by responding to a U.S. request for military support. During a briefing, the Iranian Foreign Ministry spokesperson specifically singled out Seoul. This echoes his earlier message on X, in which he wrote in Korean, "Dangerous choices come at a cost." In another post, he described the 64-year relationship between Tehran and Seoul as one built on mutual respect, while warning that any country that stations forces in or joins military operations in the Gulf region will be seen as siding with the aggressor. Such threats came from Iran after the White House made the call for South Korea's cooperation in providing military support for the transportation of crude oil through the Strait of Hormuz. After 3 days of searching on Monday, the South Korean disaster relief team ended its tunnel search near the Weir Dam in flood-hit Nepal after repeated attempts were blocked by deep water and massive piles of rock. The Nepali military has since informed the South Korean team that tunnel searches around the Weir Dam are being terminated, citing the danger of entering the area and the low likelihood of finding survivors. However, the search is now shifting in a new direction. The Nepali government has agreed to cooperate with ground searchers at the request of the families of the missing. The exact method and scale of the new ground search are still being coordinated with Nepali authorities. North Korea is threatening retaliatory measures against U.S.-led joint military exercises in the Asia-Pacific region, including the South Korea-U.S.-Japan Freedom Edge drills. In a statement carried by state media on Monday, North Korean Defense Minister Kim Song-gi warned that if Washington and its allies pursue what he called a new military confrontation, Pyongyang will respond with strong and immediate countermeasures. As security concerns in Europe and Asia become increasingly connected, the Czech Republic is looking to South Korea to strengthen defense cooperation. Czech Defense Minister Jaromír Zorina, attending the Seoul Defense Dialogue for the first time, says Northeast Asia security matters directly to Europe as well. The two countries have been discussing defense cooperation in depth since last year across a range of areas in air defense, electronic warfare, mobility, and ammunition. The Czech Republic is currently undergoing its largest military modernization since the Cold War, with major acquisition programs either planned or already underway. The minister says that creates room for deeper cooperation with South Korea, particularly through partnerships and joint production. With around 90% of Czech defense production geared toward exports, the minister sees South Korea as a potential partner for closer cooperation. Now to the weather. Another pleasant autumn day is ahead today. Seoul began the day at about 18 degrees Celsius, but it will jump to 30 degrees by the afternoon, with big gaps in readings expected to continue through the remainder of the week. Most of the country will enjoy clear skies, but the autumn sunshine can be quite strong in the afternoon. Meanwhile, the East Coast will see a change in weather from this afternoon, with 5 to 40 millimeters of rain expected through tomorrow. And this afternoon, Seoul and Gwangju will get up to 30 degrees. Daegu and Busan will reach 29. The current temperatures are 24 degrees in Seoul, 27 degrees in Gwangju, 27 in Busan, and 25 degrees on Jeju-do Island. 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

Hi, Crunchers! I'm your DJ Jihee, and this is Culture Crunch. You walk into your usual cafe, and before you even order, the staff says, "Iced Americano as usual, right?" It's nice that they remember you, but if you wanted something different today, you might hesitate for a second. In Korea, we call someone who keeps coming to the same store a 단골, or a regular. You went there often because it was comfortable, but once you get to know the owner or the staff, you somehow start to feel a little more self-conscious. Today, we're talking about the K-단골 culture. Before we dive right in, let's take a listen to our first song. Here's 단골 식당 Diner by 강탁.

0: it's time for Unspoken Korea, a deep dive match where we unpack Korean culture, the familiar yet hard to explain stories. And we're joined by Kevin Avoid. Welcome back, Kevin. Are you feeling better?
1: Hello. Hello, everyone. I am alive.
0: You are alive and more lively.
1: Better, yes. I'm back from the dead. Like, almost literally.
0: Oh, gosh. So I heard what Kevin went through recently, being hospitalized and everything, but it did sound really tough, and I'm really glad that you're back.
1: Thank you.
0: All healthy. And yeah,
1: it's probably best not to go into detail.
0: Yeah, no.
1: Yeah, but I'm back and I'm better. That's what matters.
0: Yes, yeah. That's good. At least you got some rest, right?
1: I did, yeah. Much needed rest.
0: Yeah. And you do have a busy, I guess, week, month ahead, but still, at least you've had that time to take some good rest.
1: Yeah, right? My voice is finally like pretty much back.
0: Exactly.
1: Ish, I think, yeah.
0: Good to hear it again.
1: Thank you.
0: All right. Well,
1: it's good to be back, everyone.
0: Yay. Yeah. Crunchers, Kevin's back. Do send us lots of comments and support as well as you watch. Well, today's topic is...

0: is K 단골, you know that
1: 단골,
0: word.
1: Yes.
0: Yeah, regular. Mm-hmm. Yeah. So becoming a regular at your favorite place, and I know, and I'm sure you have a few regulars or 단골 places that you go to. Can you share a few or one?
1: Yeah. I think I had a lot more places I went to in America.
0: Okay.
1: But now that I'm thinking about it,
0: yeah,
1: they're mainly fast food places.
0: Okay. So, no more fast food for you.
1: Yeah,
0: I need to
1: cut back on that.
0: Yeah.
1: But you know what? It's funny enough, like every Tuesday after Culture Crunch, my manager and I like always go to the same like Thai food place.
0: Yes.
1: It's like kind of like a ritual now.
0: Uh-huh.
1: It's like Thai food Tuesday.
0: Right.
1: Yeah, so I'm sure like the workers definitely recognize this by now.
0: Mm.
1: Yeah. Yeah.
0: Yeah, yeah, yeah.
1: I definitely have a few go-to places, but honestly, I feel like since coming to Korea,
0: uh-huh.
1: it's been a lot more delivery.
0: Mm.
1: Yeah. But yeah.
0: Yeah.
1: I don't have like, I feel like I'm not a regular enough yet where it's like I've like built a lot of rapport.
0: Ah, okay.
1: Yeah. Hopefully one day.
0: Mm.
1: Yeah.
0: But do you like building that rapport?
1: Mm. Okay, honestly,
0: uh-huh.
1: I feel like when I'm eating out,
0: uh-huh.
1: like it's nice if someone recognizes you and
0: yeah.
1: like, you know, it's like they can be, you know, more warm and like, you know, hook you up with some extra food and blah,
0: uh-huh.
1: blah, blah, all that. But low key, I feel like nowadays,
0: uh-huh.
1: I like to keep more to myself sometimes. I'm just like, I just want to like put in my AirPods and like just like put on a video and just like be at peace.
0: Yeah.
1: Yeah. But yeah, it's like nice to be like, you know, greeted and like welcomed wherever you go and,
0: uh-huh.
1: you know, oh, extra.
0: Yeah.
1: Or like on the house. Yeah.
0: Exactly.
1: That never not feels good.
0: Mm.
1: AKA it feels good.
0: Yes. Do you feel that the Thai place you go to regularly on Tuesdays,
1: mm-hmm.
0: like today, do they like greet you differently? Can you feel that they recognize you?
1: I don't think so.
0: Okay.
1: Low key, no.
0: Okay.
1: maybe I'm not that memorable yet.
0: No,
1: but
0: maybe they're just being polite in their own way.
1: No, they're all very polite.
0: Yeah.
1: The service is great, yes.
0: Yeah.
1: And I love the food. Yeah, I've tried like, I feel like I've tried most of the menu
0: yeah.
1: at this point. I've been going for so long.
0: Uh-huh.
1: Yeah. She actually recommended me the place.
0: I did.
1: Yeah.
0: It's my favorite place too.
1: Mm, yeah. So.
0: And I'm glad you like it.
1: Yeah, it's a banger. Mm. It's good.
0: All right. Well, today we have stories from crunchers who found themselves in a dilemma precisely because they became regulars. Well, I
1: uh-huh.
0: wonder how the story went. Shall we hear it?
1: Let's
0: first?
1: Do it. I'm Emily from Canada, and I've been living in Korea for 4 years. When I first came to Korea, going to a hair salon was really difficult. Explaining the hairstyle I wanted in Korean felt almost impossible. Then, I found a stylist at a salon near my home who was perfect for me. I first went there because it was close, but every haircut turned out exactly the way I wanted.
0: Just a little trim today? Oh, and how did that blind date go?
1: Well, I had a nice dinner. That's about it.
0: Oh no, I guess there was no chemistry?
1: After going there for years, we naturally started talking about everything from my hair to my dating life. But recently, my stylist told me something.
0: Emily, I wanted to let you know in advance. I'm moving to another salon next month. It's about 2 hours away from here.
1: 2 hours?
0: Mm.
1: Who am I supposed to trust with my hair now?
0: Well, there are plenty of great stylists here. I'll tell them what styles you like, so don't worry.
1: Thank you, but at least tell me when you're moving. I did ask her where she was going, but now I'm not sure what I'd do. Going to a new salon would mean a 4-hour round trip. But if I try someone new, what if I don't like the result? Should I travel all that way for the stylist I trust? Or stay close to home and start fresh?
0: Mm.
1: Quite the dilemma.
0: It is quite a dilemma. Well, here's another salon question people tend to have strong preferences about. When you're getting your hair done, do you like chatting with your stylist or would you rather relax quietly and
1: okay.
0: want to leave you alone?
1: This I can... Yeah. So like, I've been like going to... like we have like a shop we go to for hair and makeup, right?
0: Yeah.
1: So like, obviously over time you get closer with the stylist. And I've really noticed that this completely depends. It's very directly correlated to how much sleep I get.
0: Oh, okay.
1: Yeah, the previous night. Because like usually I do like talking. And like... Also, I think it depends on the stylist's personality, too. You can, like, really tell, like, oh, who's, like, more shy, who's, like, more outgoing.
0: Yeah.
1: But, no, it's fun to, like, just, like, converse and, like, you know, talk about blah, blah, blah, just about whatever. And especially if, like, you guys click.
0: Uh-huh.
1: But I feel like either if you guys kind of have, like, different personalities or, you know, if I'm, like, really tired.
0: Yeah.
1: Then it's kind of hard to, like, have a conversation. But if someone like wants to, like, if someone like talks first or like you start the conversation first, like I'll like never like be mad about that,
0: because
1: you know, I love talking with people and like it's fun to converse, but yeah, I've like really noticed
0: during
1: my time
0: here,
1: it really depends on how much like energy I have currently.
0: Makes sense.
1: But overall, yeah, I like it.
0: Okay.
1: Yeah.
0: All right.
1: How about you?
0: Well, as for me, it depends on the, what should I say? Like the quality of the talk. Because sometimes it feels like some staff members, they just talk for the sake of talking.
1: Mm.
0: You know, like just saying anything. And I feel like this person isn't really interested in me or isn't really listening to me, but they just keep talking to avoid that.
1: Oh, the awkward silence.
0: Yeah, yeah. But I'd rather just leave, you know, I want to be left alone if that's the case. Because I've said something before and they're asking me again and like responding
1: it's just
0: in
1: like
0: ways.
1: Filler.
0: Yeah. So I'm like, oh, and then that's when I start responding really like short with short answers.
1: Oh, I see.
0: I don't want to be mean
1: directly. Leave me alone.
0: Yeah, but I'm like, indirectly sort of telling them that I don't really want to talk. Just please leave me alone. Yeah, would be me.
1: Okay, I think also sometimes I find myself yapping too much.
0: Oh,
1: and
0: okay.
1: And then it's like, I'm scared that I'm distracting them. And then like, I'm going to like mess up my face or something. So like, I'm like, oh, low-key, maybe I should just like be quiet. So like, I can like make sure the result is, what's it called?
0: Satisfying?
1: Speak back?
0: Oh.
1: I'm saying it wrong.
0: That expression.
1: Yeah. I don't know. Just like, you know, as perfect as possible. I don't want to like distract them, you know, and they're like, oh, whoops.
0: Yeah, you don't want them cutting your ear or something.
1: Oh, yeah. That'd be bad.
0: All right. So let's reveal our first topic now. Now, if your regular hairstylist moves far away, just like the story we read, A, it's about the person. I'd follow my trusted stylist. Versus B, distance matters too. I'd stay at my current salon. So distance-wise, it was going to be 2 hours far from...
1: 4 hours round trip.
0: Exactly. 4 hour round trip for a haircut.
1: Not including traffic.
0: Yeah, exactly. And in Seoul...
1: Which is bad in Seoul.
0: You can just imagine how bad that would be. So Crunchers, choose A or B and send us your thoughts on YouTube or our Instagram as well. But Kevin, which one would you choose?
1: You know what? I actually... This is very easy for me.
0: Oh, is it? Oh, A. Okay. How is it easy for you?
1: I feel like I always pick B, but I feel like I'm picking A today.
0: You are.
1: Yeah. Okay, you know, okay, so this is like very relatable for me.
0: Okay.
1: Because, it doesn't really matter that much in Korea right now because like it's like my shop's like close by to where I live and like, but back in the States, back in California, I lived kind of like low-key in the middle of nowhere. Yeah. So there was like also my the population, like the demographic where I was, there was like. I was basically the only Asian.
0: Oh, okay.
1: So, and I feel like Asian hair is very different than, like, other, like, ethnicities. Or it's, like, very straight. And, like, I feel like there's, like, a certain quality to it that okay. you need to be experienced to work with.
0: Okay. And the head shapes are pretty different on average too, I think.
1: Perhaps. Yeah. I think that is also true. Yeah. yeah. But yeah, so I would just go to like, you know, where all my like friends would go to. Mm. But like, I think over time I realized it wasn't working out. So yeah, but then because of the work that my family does, we'd have to go to LA pretty often, uh-huh. like at least once a month to like do shopping for supplies and stuff.
0: Yeah.
1: So I'd always look forward to that because I liked going on like the road trip to LA. It's uh-huh. like around a 3-hour drive on average for me.
0: Wow.
1: But round trip, so like at least 6 hours. Mm-hmm. Yeah, maybe 7. But sorry. But yeah, I always looked forward to it, uh-huh. and I never liked getting my hair cut that often because I would just like get it cut and kind of like let it grow for a while and like kind of get it long.
0: Uh huh.
1: So I feel like I wouldn't get my hair cut for like at least like 2-3 months.
0: Whoa, that's pretty long.
1: At least sometimes I'd go that even
0: for
1: longer.
0: Uh huh.
1: Yeah, I get a little crazy, but yeah, I would. We had a routine. We'd always like do the shopping we needed to do.
0: Yeah.
1: Eat some Korean food because we don't have that much Korean food back home, like uh-huh. where I live. Go to Koreatown, and then I like get a haircut uh-huh. with my brother and like other family members, and like those are all like very good memories
0: okay.
1: for me. And I realized that like the Korean touch is just different for like Korean hair. So yeah, sorry, I'm like long answer, but basically I think hair is very important, mm-hmm. and it's nice to have trusted hands. And also because of the fact that I'm like used to going yeah. like, you know, also when I had a car, like I enjoy driving. So you know, just like, you know, once every couple of months, just have a fun road trip, eat some yummy food. I think, you know, get your hair nice and taken care of.
0: So I guess for you, like you like driving, you know, and you don't get your hair cut that often,
1: right,
0: you know,
1: right.
0: compared to other mm-hmm. people. This is okay for you, you know.
1: I think it's worth it.
0: It's worth
1: and
0: it.
1: And it's fun.
0: I mean, if you had to get your get a haircut every once in 3 weeks, you know, mm-hmm. driving 2 hours or 4 hours round trip
1: honestly,
0: could be a little...
1: Nah, still possible. Right?
0: Oh, really? For yeah. you? Oh, okay.
1: Because I enjoy road trips.
0: Oh,
1: I enjoy
0: I see,
1: driving.
0: I see, okay.
1: Yeah.
0: Oh, all right. Interesting. 2 hours. For me, this was pretty easy to say because uh-huh. I did experience it myself too. And I would choose B. So I have tried following my stylist before, but it was really far from where I lived, and I would just go there. But later, I was too tired, and like when women get their hair done, like they don't just get it cut, but they get it permed, whatnot, and it takes like 2-3 hours. So going there is like an hour and a half.
1: Day.
0: Yeah, it's like a whole day, and you're all so exhausted afterwards. So later, I just went to the place, a place that's just across my... place.
1: Oh.
0: And that was a lot easier, but the stylist wasn't that great. So it's like a dilemma all the time, but nevertheless, if you could find a stylist nearby, then I would just distance matters.
1: Well, gee, you know what they say? Beauty is pain.
0: Beauty is pain. Yeah, you have to withstand the pain to become prettier.
1: Yeah. Well, whatever it takes. Just kidding. Maybe we should be more economic.
0: Yeah.
1: Yeah.
0: But anyhow, well, interestingly, the current scores or the vote results are A, 44% and B, 56%. Interesting.
1: Honestly, that's a lot closer than I was expecting.
0: Yeah?
1: I was expecting a lot more people to pick B.
0: Oh, okay, yeah, okay.
1: I thought I would be a little...
0: Distance matters.
1: A bit of an anomaly.
0: I think it could depend on where you live, too. Like, mm-hmm. when you're in LA, it was worth it, you know, go to a Korean shop. Mm-hmm. But in Korea, all the places are Korean shops, right? So it could be a little similar. I don't know. But anyhow, so do you want to ask me?
1: Yeah. So let's see.
0: Mm. You chose A.
1: I feel like... But... we all want to look good, right? Mm. And like, especially because like the work we do, we have to like be on camera pretty often. So like, I don't know. I just feel like it might be worth it to go the extra. How often do you get your hair cut? Do you feel like, or hair done?
0: I think like once in 2 months.
1: Yeah, I feel like if that's not that often. So it's like, because if you have someone you really trust, uh-huh. don't you feel like it's like worth going out of the way though? Especially if it's like once every 2 months.
0: Yeah, it is true, but it's still big for me, you know. I don't want to waste one whole day. And sometimes I do get like my haircuts in between as well. Mm. So the period could get shorter, not like always 2 months. Mm-hmm. So yeah, I like it when it's nearby.
1: Yeah, but I feel like you can't like undo a bad haircut. Like the only thing you can do
0: is
1: that you have to wait it out.
0: And I've done like, that too.
1: Yeah, I have like a lot of trauma from that. You know, once you like, it's like, oh my gosh, what just happened? And then you just have to like, it's just a waiting game.
0: Uh-huh.
1: And like, I would like do all kinds of things to my hair after I got a bad haircut, try to like fix it.
0: Yeah.
1: Or like try to hide it. But I realized like, I guess other than wearing a hat, it's like, there's nothing you can do except wait.
0: Yeah, till it grows.
1: Yeah, I just like remember that feeling so vividly. Uh-huh. And then you're like, oh, I really don't like it. Guys, hair is really important. Like,
0: it
1: like
0: really
1: builds
0: is.
1: So much confidence.
0: Exactly.
1: And, like, yeah, it's and like, I feel like once you like meet someone and you like, they get you, it's really hard to find that again.
0: Uh-huh.
1: So, yeah, like, me like being used to like going out of my way for like getting my hairstyle like, aside.
0: Yeah.
1: I really do think like there's some serious consideration there. Yeah.
0: I mean, I do agree, and I do have experience someone ruining my hair. Like they burnt it. And I still have
1: burnt
0: a part
1: it?
0: Of my hair that's burnt. Yeah.
1: What?
0: I'm still waiting it to grow for
1: my
0: it to
1: gosh.
0: Grow. And it grew out most of it, but I still have a bit of it, bit of hair like at the backside and it's burnt. So I guess I do agree with you. Just trust your, you know, usual stylist and follow them wherever they go. But you can also get recommended by other people too, you know? Yeah, like ask around and find a better place or a good enough place nearby. I think it's possible, you know.
1: I don't know. I don't know. For me, it's like finding a new like place or like stylist. I feel like, I don't know, it's such a hassle because like, you had someone you already trusted, but then if you have to find a new person, you probably want to try out multiple people. So it's like you have to go through a trial and error like phase, like period. But during that period, it can be, like, pretty, like, tumultuous, you know? Your hair could end up kind of, like, whoa, what is going on? So, yeah, I don't know. I just feel like, I feel like I'm pretty, like, usually I'm okay with taking risks for the most part. But I feel like I'm
0: with
1: really
0: hair?
1: Sensitive about my hair.
0: Oh, okay.
1: Yeah, I think it's probably a lot of trauma.
0: But, like, with what you do as well, like, it's important, your hair.
1: No, but even, like, when I was just, like, a student, I feel like... Especially, I don't know. I think it's like, yes, like everyone. But especially for guys, I've heard like, you know, there's like a saying like hair is a guy's makeup. So it's
0: So, like body pal in Korea, we say.
1: Yeah. So I don't know. I just, if I have to like try out a new person every like 2-3 months, it's such a long time, you know? It's just like, I don't know. It just doesn't feel great. I'd rather just... You know, take the extra time every couple months just
0: to drive far
1: for peace of mind. Yeah. And like save the hassle of having to try multiple different people. And there's no guarantee you're ever going to find someone that's like, you know, just as good.
0: Yeah, there's no guarantee. Yeah, you have to. You do have to sort of experiment.
1: It is a hassle. Yeah.
0: But still, a 4-hour round trip every time you need a haircut, I don't want to do that. Although I like driving, you know.
1: What?
0: Yeah, although I like
1: just
0: driving for a haircut, nah.
1: Yeah, you just turn on a podcast and then, you know, that's one podcast on the way there and then another podcast on the way back. Easy.
0: I feel quite sleepy when I drive. In long distances.
1: That's
0: so it's
1: not
0: dangerous
1: good.
0: For me, so.
1: Then you can turn on a rock concert. Yeah,
0: maybe I should try that.
1: Yeah, it's run a Void concert later. Listen to Void songs, and then 2 hours will feel like 2 minutes. Oh my gosh!
0: Hey, perfect. But what if the stylist said, "I guess, I mean, you did trust a stylist, but then you went all the way there, but they don't do your hair the way they used to do."
1: Oh.
0: Would you still go there?
1: Oh my gosh. That's a good point.
0: Yeah. Because like,
1: it's like
0: they're
1: they lose,
0: all humans.
1: They lost their touch.
0: Exactly.
1: I think once could just be a fluke.
0: Mm.
1: but you like, I think you have to at least give them like
0: a second chance.
1: Three strikes, you're out.
0: Okay. Okay.
1: Yeah, I think at least two chances, and then 2 to 3 chances.
0: Uh huh.
1: But then, if you really felt like they've lost their touch,

0: for a little bit of trimming.
1: I really don't mind.
0: Really?
1: I really don't mind long drives.
0: Oh my goodness.
1: Like, I really find them fun. Oh. And like, it gives me something to look forward to, if anything.
0: Okay.
1: Okay, maybe.
0: Even within Korea? Like, you don't have all the family trip stuff, you know? You don't go for a
1: Korea, like, I don't have a car anymore. I had one in the States, but I don't have a car in Korea. I feel like, yeah, it's kind of an L. Mm. If I did have a car, I feel like, yeah, I'd be much more inclined.
0: Mm-hmm.
1: But if I don't, then, yeah, I'd have to think about it again.
0: Okay.
1: But every 2 weeks, that's a stretch. I don't need to get my hair touched that often.
0: But yeah. Like little trims, you know, like getting that extra dye, whatnot.
1: Okay, I think if it's that often, I think, yeah, I'd probably have to compromise.
0: Right?
1: And it's like more efficient and like save, you got to save money and like save time. 2 weeks is like pretty often, so.
0: Yeah, I guess it depends on like that duration.
1: Yeah.
0: You know, okay.
1: I'll give you that.
0: Yeah? Okay, well, you know what? Let's see what our crunchers have been saying. Take a look at a few comments. Brianna Wiseman is saying, my hairstylist and nail tech are basically my therapists at this point.
1: A close bond built over time.
0: They know everything about you.
1: Yeah. Maria L. says, finding someone who really understands your hair is basically a miracle. I couldn't let her go.
0: Yeah, I mean, meeting the right stylist is a miracle, I think. Like, you're really lucky if you have a great stylist.
1: Yeah, it's like time and place and luck.
0: Sam W92 is saying, 4 hours sounds doable now, but imagine doing that every single month. Exactly, it's going to make you really exhausted.
1: I could do every single month.
0: Okay, every month. Yeah. Okay, for Kevin. Nah, for me.
1: And Nina Kim says, I'd rather travel for 4 hours once a month than regret my haircut every morning. That's what I'm saying.
0: Okay.
1: Yeah.
0: I mean, you know, you can have a great haircut by changing your stylist. You never know. Like, it might not turn out as bad, you know? So you can risk it. That's what I think. Anyhow, okay. Daniel C is saying, every trusted stylist was a new stylist at some point. Yeah, exactly. Give the new person a chance.
1: No.
0: That's what I mean.
1: I'm just kidding. Yeah, no. It should be a little grace. But I think when it comes to like haircuts, you do have to be a little bit selfish. Because
0: You do.
1: You're going to be the one rocking the look. And you don't want to wake up with regret every morning.
0: True. I mean, you should like ask them to cut your hair like in a conservative way, you know, not too radical, like bit by bit to just see what you like, you know. All right, well,
1: wait, look at the final results.
0: Wow, didn't it turn?
1: I convinced everyone.
0: Oh my goodness. Oh, it's a 50-50.
1: Never mind, my gosh, it's 50-50.
0: So Kevin, you're still saying that you can drive 4 hours for a haircut, right?
1: I could drive 6 hours.
0: Okay, 6 hours.
1: Round trip.
0: Oh, yeah. I still can't. Mm. I would say no. I would give a new stylist a chance and find a new one nearby is what I would say. But I guess that's a 50-50 for this topic amongst our crunchers. Interesting. All right, well, hopefully our crunchers helped Emily with her dilemma as well. Let's listen to a song before our next story. Here's My Direction by Kickflip. Stay tuned.

0: direction.
1: We're back. This is Unspoken Korea, and today we're talking about the K-tangul culture, or the regular culture. Now, our next cruncher felt unexpectedly guilty after simply eating at another restaurant. Let's hear what happened.
2: I'm an office worker, and I've been going to the same restaurant near my office for 2 years. It's comfortable even when I eat alone. The food is great, and I go there 3 or 4 times a week.
1: Hey, you're late today.
2: My meeting ran late. Aren't you on break now?
1: Oh, come on. You're a regular. Come in, come in.
2: Then I'll have my usual.
1: Sure. We have that side dish you love today. I'll give you some extra.
2: Thank you. You know that's why I keep coming back. If I don't show up for a few days, the owner asks if something happened. They remember what I like too. I love having someone welcome me even when I'm eating alone. But recently, a new restaurant opened right next door with a similar menu. I tried it and the portions were good. Plus, it was 2,000 won cheaper per meal. Since I eat out so often, the difference really adds up. Then one day, as I was leaving the new restaurant, I ran straight into the owner of my regular place.
1: Oh, I was wondering where you'd been, so you came here.
2: Oh, hi. It just opened, so I thought I'd try it.
1: Ah, I see. Was it good?
2: Oh, come on, yours is definitely better. The owner smiled and said goodbye, but I still felt guilty. And through the window, I noticed my regular restaurant had lots of empty tables that day. The new place is cheaper and still tastes good, so I want to go there more often. But after everything my regular place has done for me, I feel bad. What would you do? Also quite the dilemma.
1: Yeah, what a dilemma. It is. I mean, there's actually nothing wrong with trying another restaurant, and I guess it's your own choice. But somehow, getting caught makes it all awkward.
2: Yeah, you were staring at me so scarily.
1: Yeah, you looked very guilty.
2: I felt guilty just reading that.
1: Right? Well, Kevin, if a new restaurant opened right next to your regular place, where you're pretty close to the owner, would you try it right away or stick with your usual spot?
2: I don't think I can give No, if a new restaurant opened, though, I'd go try it, you know? It's like, I think it's like, makes sense to at least go try it once.
1: Uh-huh.
2: Because, you know, you get curious. Mm. And you're like, oh, what's up? What's up with this place, you know?
1: Uh-huh.
2: But, yeah, I would definitely try it, yeah.
1: Okay.
2: Yeah. What about you?
1: I would try,
2: it
1: too.
2: It makes sense to try it, right?
1: Yeah, you can try it. I would try, too. Mm-hmm. I would definitely try, but I would try not to get caught.
2: Oh, yeah, that's important. Yeah, you gotta do it like stealth mode, reconnaissance mode. You know, get the mask, get the hat, you know, wear a wig. Yeah, you gotta...
1: Disguise.
2: Whatever it takes, yeah.
1: All right, well, let's take a look at our second topic, which seems a little harder than the previous one. So, topic two, a cheaper restaurant opens next to your regular spot. Where do you eat? Option one, loyalty matters. I'd pay a little more and stick with my regular place. Versus option B, taste and price come first. I'd save money and go to the new place. What would you choose, Kevin?
2: Oh, man, this is so hard. Honestly, it's like none of the above. It's like both.
1: Yeah.
2: I don't know.
1: You have to choose.
2: I'm going to pick B.
1: Oh, okay.
2: I don't know.
1: That's unexpected.
2: Yeah, I think. Yeah.
1: What's your reason?
2: I think... The reason why I'm saying this right now is because I don't know. I feel like the first topic was like very relatable for me because I have like previous experience, but I feel like I don't have experience with this.
1: Oh, okay.
2: You know? I've never been like super close with like any of like owners. It's like, although I'll say hi, you know, but like, it's not like we were like super tight or anything.
1: Uh huh.
2: I just feel like, I mean, I could see, you know, from like a business owner perspective, yeah. you know, obviously you want to keep your regulars and keep a good relationship. But if like a new place is cheaper and it's like same quality or like it's better, then like, I just don't see a reason why not to go. And like, if anything, I don't think I would completely ditch the other place. You know, it's like, I think just it makes more sense to go less often, perhaps.
1: Yeah.
2: Yeah. You know, just enjoy both, you know?
1: Yeah.
2: I think you enjoy it for different reasons. You enjoy the regular place because of, like, the relationship you've built. And, like, you know, if you want a more cozy, comfortable feeling.
1: Mm.
2: And then, you know, the second one's just, like, I don't know, like, objectively just makes more sense, you know? If you're saving money, but you're getting the same experience or, like, same quality.
1: Yeah.
2: Then, like, you know, if you're going to be eating out, you know, pretty often, like, 3 or 4 times, like, the cruncher, then, like, yeah, obviously it makes more sense too.
1: It's more cost effective.
2: Yeah.
1: Yeah. Because 2001, if you go like every 3-4 times a week, that builds up to like, you know, 8,000.
2: Yeah, in a year, it's like compounds a lot.
1: Exactly.
2: Yeah. And also, I feel like that's like, you know, it's like nice to say hi and like talk, but like, also low-key, sometimes I just like want to eat in silence. So that's also a factor. And I feel like, your hairstyle, for me, like, that's, I'm a lot more sensitive about compared to just like, oh, like maybe like better service or like, you know, like on the house, like a little something.
1: Right.
2: I got a diet. Yeah. So it's like, I feel like I have more reasons to just go to the new place.
1: Okay.
2: Yeah.
1: Yeah.
2: What about you, Chihi?
1: It's hard. I mean, if I did think about the effectiveness, then of course it makes more sense, like you said, to choose B. But if I had a regular spot and I'm really close to the owner and the staff members and we talk about this and that and they always give me like free side dishes, then I would stay loyal and choose A. Because I'm sure the place that you went to regularly is worth paying 2001 more, is what I think.
2: Okay, I see your point. Honestly, yeah. Like 2001's like not that much. Like because
1: it's,
2: like
1: if it's just once, you could say like, you know, everything that you get from them, it's worth 2001.
2: If you put it that way, I feel like that makes sense because like, you know, I feel like the love and care, like attention to detail. I'm sure that like in terms of like just like pure value, I'm sure it's worth more than 2001. So that's a good point.
1: Yeah, it's not easy, but I would choose A, that is.
2: Okay.
1: I mean, they welcome you even when you come alone. And like in the story, it was break time, right? You can't just walk into any restaurant during break times. And sometimes we eat lunch late or dinner early, and it's always a break time that stops us from going to the right restaurant, right?
2: This is easy then.
1: Yeah.
2: If

0: break time, but you need to eat, then you could go to the regular place. But then if it's not
1: sneaky,
0: break time,
1: you're being oh my gosh.
0: I sound like such a bad person now. I'm just being realistic here.
1: Yeah, I guess in real life you could really do that. But I mean, they even give your favorite side dishes. And if you live alone, I'm sure if you ask them, oh, can you pack a little for me? Then they would pack you some you side
0: dishes.
1: Go dish
0: to the regular stuff. Place, you get the extra side dishes.
1: Yeah.
0: You pack it to go.
1: Yeah.
0: And then you go next door.
1: Jeez. And eat it there.
0: Yeah, just get the side dishes. I'm just kidding. Don't do that. Don't do that, guys. Don't do that.
1: Oh, my goodness. Yeah, like, no, that's, no.
0: That's not nice. I'm just kidding.
1: Well, it's interesting because currently, I think 56% of our crunchers chose A and 44 chose B.
0: That's like also very close.
1: Yeah, it's pretty close. I thought they would lean a little more towards B, but it's interesting that they chose A, just like me.
0: Loyalty.
1: Mm.
0: I'm not saying don't be loyal. I'm saying get the best of both worlds. Yeah.
1: I mean, 2001.
0: Yeah, okay, but like, think about it. It's like,
1: yeah.
0: I feel like you said, it adds up a lot.
1: Yeah.
0: And I'm sure if we were to do the math, let's say, okay, let me try to do it. 3 times a week, 2,000. It's like, let's say extra, like, let's say extra, assume even just like 3, not 4, 6,001 a week. That's 52 weeks in a year.
1: Uh-huh.
0: So then that's.
1: Oh my God, in a year, I don't know, but like a month.
0: 312,000 extra one.
1: 312.
0: I think I did it right.
1: Oh, wait, okay. 312,000?
0: 52 times 6.
1: So it's 24,000 times 12.
0: Yeah.
1: Yeah, that's right. Oh, yeah.
0: So you're saving like basically $300 a year.
1: Oh, yeah. That's
0: you could have bought a lot with that 300.
1: True. You could have had like an extra coffee after your meal with that money. Well, if you think of it like that and ignore all the chong and, you know, all the loyalty, all the friendship you build, then okay. But I don't know.
0: No, I feel like I really don't see a reason to just like, I feel like, oh, I can't like step foot into this place because like then I'm like breaking like my loyal, like, I feel like that's like, I'm sure there are people like that and that's respectable too.
1: I mean, I understand, but like, just because you're grateful, you don't always have to like force yourself to do something that you don't want to and stop yourself from doing
0: like
1: something you want to.
0: You can be grateful and like you can just
1: That is true. But what if, like in the story, when you were caught, I mean, this cruncher was caught going to the new place, right? And the owner was asking, oh, how was it? And they said, it's nice. And what if they directly ask you, oh, like, why did you go to the new place? Did you not like something from our place?
0: So awkward.
1: Like, was the food, you know, a little different? Was it something about the food? What if they're direct like this? What would you say?
0: What I would do?
1: Yeah. What would you do?
0: Is run away and never look back.
1: Never go there again.
0: I feel
1: again.
0: So guilty. No, I think...
1: What would you do?
0: I don't know. Telling the truth seems a bit like...
1: Oh.
0: I feel that's a little cold,
1: but
0: you know?
1: But is the truth because of their food?
0: All right, I feel like even if the food is like similar,
1: uh-huh.
0: If it's like you're paying extra, then like... I don't know. Actually, I'm getting more confused the more I talk about this and think about this.
1: Right?
0: I feel like extra 2001's like honestly like not that bad. And like, I feel like... Like, in America, there's, like, tipping culture, you know?
1: Yeah, yeah.
0: So, like, even, like, that, like, because in Korea, like, there's not much of a tipping culture, right?
1: Uh-huh.
0: So, it's, like, at that point, it's, like, I feel like, just, like, you can think of it as, like, a 2001 tip. Like, that's, like,
1: for you the
0: tip
1: service.
0: Way much more. You tip way more in America, usually. Uh-huh. So, honestly, if you think about it that way, I feel like I should probably switch my answer.
1: Yeah.
0: But
1: still, it's Korea. You don't tip, and 2001 is quite a lot if you build add them up. But like, if the owner asks me that, oh, is it something about the food? I would feel really uncomfortable.
0: Yeah.
1: Yeah. I wish they would have just
0: Honestly, if they asked me that question, I feel like I'd feel awkward going back to the regular
1: exactly.
0: place. Yeah. Like, I almost said Korean. Like, suddenly, it's like, 갑자기, yeah, it's like, suddenly... awkward.
1: Yeah.
0: And then it's like, it's going to be like tense.
1: Exactly,
0: the mood.
1: Exactly.

0: You're like, oh, you're back.
1: Yeah.
0: You decided that our food is good again.
1: Yeah. Like, there's that weird sort of vibe.
0: Yeah. If that happens, I'll just convert next door. But true. Honestly, I think just from like the beginning of the situation, perhaps just sticking to the usual might be a better, right? I don't know, like staying loyal might be better in the first place. Mm-hmm. Just like try the new restaurant a few times, but then if it's not that much different, I think just staying, I'm changing my answer.
1: Oh, are you?
0: Yeah.
1: Okay.
0: It's not worth it to just like risk like damaging that relationship.
1: Yeah, or exactly.
0: Unless like the new place is like cheaper and like way better,
1: then
0: I don't see a reason to switch actually.
1: I mean, I guess if you really did want to try the new place out, you could have a better excuse. Like go when you have a better excuse. For example, if you're going with your coworkers, you know, then you could say, oh, like all the coworkers wanted to try the new place out, so I had to go with them. You know,
0: you're playing chess, not checkers.
1: I guess you could like make a good excuse like that and then go back to the regular place when you're eating alone again.
0: Okay.
1: All right. Well, let's see what our crunchers think. Emily, Kevin's twin, is saying, I pick C and cook at home. That's a good option. Yeah. Let's pick C altogether. Save money. Eat healthy.
0: That is the best option. Ben's Burrow says, I would be frank and tell the owner of my regular place maybe it is possible to strike a deal. In any case, there would be no or fewer guilt feelings.
1: Oh.
0: Interesting.
1: Okay.
0: I don't know if I'd be able to do that.
1: Yeah.
0: Yeah, that takes some courage for sure.
1: It does. I mean, if you're really, really close with that owner, then I guess it's possible, but not easy. Anna_M is saying they remember her favorite side dish and even feed her during their break. How do you walk away from that? Oh, yeah. I feel some chong right there.
0: Aw. Chris P says, you can appreciate the owner and still eat somewhere else. Both things can be true. I agree. I don't think it's mutually exclusive.
1: Yeah. I mean, you have your own right and freedom to try out new foods. Mm. Yeah, and Rena24 is saying, being welcomed when you eat alone is such a warm feeling. That's worth more than 2001 to me.
0: I think I'm realizing that that's like pretty true.
1: Yeah, that 2001, like the regular place, I'm sure it has its, you know, worth.
0: Yeah, I think it feels like 10,001 or something like that. That's like a big difference, and that adds up a lot quicker for sure.
1: Yeah.
0: But like, 2001, But I feel like, I was going to say something. If I were to scenario, it's like I feel like if you were to see that the old restaurant had like a lot of empty tables, and, like business all of a sudden wasn't doing well, I feel like if you're really close with the owner, I don't know if this is right, but I feel like I maybe feel a little inclined to just like tell them honestly, like I think it's because like the price difference and like people really value like value, you know, so. You know, I'm sure like the owners would also be aware to a certain point, but if they're not, you know, I feel like I'd want to help them out in that regard, even though it's like an uncomfortable topic. Mm-hmm. It's like,
1: no, I think it's a good point.
0: Yeah, because like nothing like breaks your heart more than seeing like a place you love struggle. All of a sudden, you know, so I feel that's something also to consider.
1: Yeah. Yeah. I mean, but then in this case, I'm sure it's just going to be like a temporary sort of thing because there is a new place.
0: Oh, once the hype dies down.
1: Yeah, once the hype dies and they realize, the people will come back. But yeah, that's a good point. If there's something that has changed about the restaurant that's making people go away from it, then I guess you could directly say it, honestly, for the sake of their success.
0: Anyhow, please support your local small businesses.
1: Yes, please, and do like I guess you could help promote the place too. Like, let them know, let other people know of this place as well. All right. Well, more people have chosen A now, 57% versus 43% for B. Still not that different.
0: Yeah,
1: but. Leaning a little more toward A, that is. All right. Well, today we talked about K-regulars or tangor, we say in Korean. Choosing a salon or restaurant sounds simple, but once you become a regular and build a relationship with the owner or the staff member, then that's when things could get a little difficult. So Kevin, I guess it was tough, both of them, but what was
0: I feel like
1: tougher?
0: No, I feel like definitely the second topic was more sensitive, because I'm realizing, like, at the end of the day, no matter what, even though, like, yes, like, business is, like, transactional and, like, you know, like, we pay for services, we pay for goods and whatnot, and, you know, like, that keeps, like, society running, I guess, but, like, at the end of the day, everything is about people and relationships. Yeah, so I think it is important to really keep and maintain as much as possible, you know, as much as you can, those special relationships, because those are hard to build, you know?
1: Yeah.
0: And like, to like have to rebuild that over and over again, not only is it tiring, but it's not easy. And I think it requires like a lot of luck too, you know, time and place, you know, personality match. And, you know, mutual understanding, and just like over time you get to know each other better. That's really hard to build. So I think those things we should keep close and value. And yeah, I think that about sums it up.
1: Value it more. And that was it for today's Unspoken Korea. We'll say goodbye with our last song. It's Shut the Door by Young K of Day 6.

0: One.
1: Exclusive.
2: 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Here it is.
0: Two.
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6: Welcome to Arirang News. This is Park Ki-un, and we start with the top headlines at this hour. President Lee Jae-myung is now in Paris after co-chairing the inaugural Lemire Summit on Monday. He opened the summit by calling for greater cooperation in navigating a rapidly changing film and TV industry. Co-chaired by Lee and French President Emmanuel Macron, Monday's one-day summit in Saint-Paul-de-Vence brought together more than 270 government and industry leaders, creators, and representatives of cultural institutions from over 50 countries. He announced a new investment partnership between Korea and France under the Lemire Partnership, where the two countries have pledged to invest 500 million euros, or roughly 580 million US dollars, each in their film and audiovisual industries over the next 5 years. President Lee is now in Paris, where on Tuesday he will hold a summit with President Macron. On Monday, Tehran warned that Korea will be faced with consequences if it intervenes in the Strait of Hormuz by responding to a U.S. request for military support. During a briefing, the Iranian Foreign Ministry spokesperson specifically singled out Seoul. This echoes his earlier message on X, in which he wrote in Korean, "Dangerous choices come at a cost." In another post, he described the 64-year relationship between Tehran and Seoul as one built on mutual respect, while warning that any country that stations forces in or joins military operations in the Gulf region will be seen as siding with the aggressor. Such threats from Iran came after the White House made the call for South Korea's cooperation in providing military support for the transportation of crude oil through the Strait of Hormuz. After 3 days of searching on Monday, the South Korean disaster relief team ended its tunnel search near the Weir Dam in flood-hit Nepal after repeated attempts were blocked by deep water and massive piles of rock. The Nepali military has since informed the South Korean team that tunnel searches around the Weir Dam are being terminated, citing the danger of entering the area and the low likelihood of finding survivors. However, the search is now shifting in a new direction. The Nepali government has agreed to cooperate with ground searchers at the request of the families of the missing. The exact method and scale of the new ground search are still being coordinated with Nepali authorities. North Korea is threatening retaliatory measures against U.S.-led joint military exercises in the Asia-Pacific region, including the South Korea-U.S.-Japan Freedom Edge drills. In a statement carried by state media on Monday, North Korean Defense Minister Kim Sung-gi warned that if Washington and its allies pursue what it called a new military confrontation, Pyongyang would respond with strong and immediate

0: immediate countermeasures. As security concerns in Europe and Asia become increasingly connected, the Czech Republic is looking to South Korea to strengthen defense cooperation. Czech Defense Minister Jaromír Zuna, attending the Seoul Defense Dialogue for the first time, says Northeast Asia's security matters directly to Europe as well. The two countries have been discussing defense cooperation in depth since last year across a range of areas in air defense, electronic warfare, mobility and ammunition. The Czech Republic is currently undergoing its largest military modernization since the Cold War, with major acquisition programs either planned or already underway. The minister says that creates room for deeper cooperation with South Korea, particularly through partnerships and joint production. With around 90% of Czech defense production geared toward exports, the minister sees South Korea as a potential partner for closer cooperation. Now to the weather. Another pleasant autumn day is ahead today. Seoul began the day at about 18 degrees Celsius, but it will jump to 30 degrees by the afternoon, with big gaps in readings expected to continue through the remainder of the week. Most of the country will enjoy clear skies, but the autumn sunshine can be quite strong in the afternoon. Meanwhile, the East Coast will see a change in weather from this afternoon, with 5 to 40 millimeters of rain expected through tomorrow. This afternoon, Seoul and Gwangju will get up to 30 degrees Celsius. Daegu and Busan will reach 29. Current temperatures are 26 degrees in Seoul, 29 degrees in Gwangju, 29 in Busan, and 26 degrees on Jeju-do Island. 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

Get up, turn up the volume, because this is DJ Isak, and I hope that you're ready, because K-Poppin' with DJ Isak starts now.

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1: Welcome to Keep Hopping here on Arirang Radio. I'm your host, D-Zuck. It is the 8th of September. Happy Tuesday, everybody. We start off today with AMP's track of 10 Reasons to Date Me. You gotta love the confidence in the lyrics to a song like this. I mean, think about it. You get a note or a text or a DM, since DM seems to be the way to talk these days. So you get a message from a guy and he has the audacity to say, hey, here are the 10 reasons to date me. Honestly, if it wasn't AMP, I don't think I would even listen. I think it would be like the audacity somebody would have to do that. Anyways, hi fam, your cray cray host Isaac is here. A little phlegm seems to be lingering in my throat today. I think it's probably because I just ate, but yeah, apologize for that. Hi, we need to get our announcements out of the way. Our domestic survey is up at the moment. 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For those of you who would like to win a cash prize, the Ministry of Culture, Sports, and Tourism is offering close to 30K for their prize. It is a $26,400 US prize for parts if you win first prize at the Talk Talk Korea 2026. All you have to do is share your My First K Culture moment through either video, photo book, drawing, and illustration, or writing. There's four categories. You can actually participate with all four if you would like, and there's more information that you can check out at talktalkkorea.or.kr. So hello. We have Benny dropping by, Aaron's dropping by, Jenga's here. Yes, thanks. 1112's also dropping by too. Megadeth is going to be performing at the Busan Rock Festival. They are? I did not know that. Y'all, when it comes to like festivals and performances and stuff like that, I have come to the conclusion that I feel that you guys know more about this stuff and faster. I think y'all find out more about this faster. Sometimes I even question our Happy Headlines. So when our fam are just like, Isaac, I just heard this thanks to the Happy Headlines, then I feel very proud because with how fast the internet is these days. Today is Daenamu Soup Day. We've got Taeyeon and Junhyuk back in the studio with us while they're still doing promotions. I'm actually quite excited that even despite during their promotions at the moment, we are still able to have them in the studio, which is yay. I'm very, very excited for this. So yesterday, Ascent's interview and performance has gone up. If you guys want to go check that out again. This Thursday, Hoons is joining us in the studio. And next Monday, Weiwei is going to be joining us in the studio. So you can check that out as well. What else? We need to give you the algorithm music keywords as well. And the reason why I am looking at my phone is because it is on my phone. I'm looking at our IG account. So for Melody and Moonlight, those are going to be the two keywords this week. And we have Hween's Melody. That is the artist and the song. So if you would like to send in your messages based off of one or both of those keywords, or Hween or her track, you can do that as well. So, yeah, it looks like there is a lot of fun things. Aaron just sent me the post, too, for the Busan Rock Festival. Yeah, there looks like there is a lot of big names going as well. Ooh, even Songgorma is going to be there, too. Oh, wow, look at that. Yeah, it looks like there's going to be some pretty amazing names at the Busan Rock Festival. Our rock festivals do not play around. Honestly, some of our bigger festivals with the right amount of funding and whatnot, I'd have to say that it's a little bit of a different vibe, but We get some pretty good names. And I'd have to say that, yeah, it's worth going if you're into that kind of a vibe. I don't know anymore, to be honest. When I was seeing pictures of people doing the firework festival for Yoido the other day, which was Friday, Saturday, right? yeah, not anymore. I don't think I can be around that many bodies outdoors anymore. Do I want to try? Do I want to test myself? I don't know. Do I want to test myself to see if I can withhold a rock festival? Huh. I don't know. I think I would have a lot of fun, but I would also be equally exhausted at the same time. To listen to K-pop in my show is between 12 to 2 p.m. KST every day. The rerun is 3 to 5 a.m. For those of you who like to check us out on Jeju Island, it is 88.7 megahertz in Jeju City. Seokgyupo is 80.1. Taejongin is 101.9. 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That's our YouTube channel, so you can chit-chat with us there. Any other messages you're going to be sending in, you can send it to our email address as well, k-pop-shine@naver.com, or slip into our DMs, kpop_arirang. Poor Bragan Sachungi is on the track with Seoul, as in Seoul City. And then we have All Hours on the track with Hop, and I'll see you guys back after this. They're Happy Headlines.

in the first hour of Game Pop, and Monday through Friday, we get a chance to look at some of the happening headlines coming out of South Korea, and we have some more wedding bells. So we have a acting couple that is to tie the knot. It looks like that actor Yoon Dong-hoon is announced that he is going to be tying the knot with the actress Han Eun-seo. And we are going to be gushing over the congratulations. There's been a few wedding announcements, but I mean, it is kind of tis the season for weddings, and it is kind of the perfect time to do so. So we're going to talk a little about that. Also, more comebacks are happening. We have Boy Next Door that just dropped their teaser for their next comeback, and we'll give you all the details on that and more coming up next.

All right, so that was Cozy Pop with the track of Party, and we are still in the first hour. So we have yet another couple that is tying the knot. Yay! Okay, I am going to celebrate every single couple that is announcing that they are dating or that they are getting married. And it's not because I'm nosy. Honestly, I could care less, but we still have this ideal in Korea, and it was mentioned by our K-pop and fam in the past how everybody apologizes that they're getting married when it's such a happy time in their life. So I want to celebrate it. I want to throw it out in the universe that it is the most positive thing ever. And the fact that the actor in question is a year older than I am. So he is well into his 40s and he is just now tying the knot. Yeah. In a lot of aspects, you know, it's well overdue. So I think that's really cute about how it's been announced. So the actor Yoon Dong-won is going to be tying the knot. He is going to be tying the knot with the fellow actress Han Eun-seo on the 1st of November. It looks like that he took to his fan cafe over the evening and he was able to tell the world that he is getting married. It looks like that these two met on the drama Return back in 2018. Now, as for have they been dating since then, it doesn't look like that. But it does seem that they have probably been dating for a while. Well, they've known each other for a while, at least. And for me, I think my first remembrance of Yoon Dong-won, the actor, would be the Reply series. He was in Reply 1994. He was also in Bising 2. Penthouse was also another one that he was in as well. So for those of you who have watched any of those dramas, you probably know him from there. Jenga says, yes, it is Celebrate the Love. Yeah. Aaron says, every time someone says, I could care less, Rude pops into my brain. That is. Yeah. I could see that happening. I could see that happening. So even more reason to use it now in the future. But congratulations to the happy couple.

love should be celebrated in any shape it may be. So congratulations to the happy couple. They're going to be tying the knot in November. Hopefully everything goes as planned when you guys walk down the aisle, because wedding preps can be very stressful, and it's not just about you guys. So it hopefully it goes your way. We get a repackage. It's been a minute since we've heard about repackaging. I remember for the longest time, Korea was obsessed with how many albums we could sell. And so repackaged albums were a thing because we wanted to try to get as many sales as possible under said album name. Boy Next Door is going to be having a repackaged album dropping for us on the 28th of the month. Hey, there we go. The teaser has dropped, and we've got a mysterious panther, Black Panther, that is running through the streets. And it just says, Boy Next Door Home Deluxe. That's it. So we're getting a repackaged version of the album. How many new songs are going to give us? I don't know. Yeah, exactly. Aaron says he better not have apologized for pursuing happiness. Her either. They owe nothing to no one. Exactly. Jenga's like, I don't really watch dramas, so I don't really know them too well, but I'm very happy for them. And yes, thanks, 11 Toss is happy for the couple. Exactly. So even though we are a small gathering, hey, we're putting out positive energy into the universe and hope that that positive energy can continue on. So congratulations to the happy couple. Boy Next Door just dropped a teaser for their repackaged album, and I'm very excited for this. So let's hold our horses until then. In the meantime, what we're going to do is jump in with Hudson's Crown, and then we have some Boy Next Door for you with Viral, and we'll see you guys back after this with more of the show.

0: 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So what you up to now?
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It's time for the ultimate battle of the day. It is BB Time Balance Battle Time, where we ask you some ridiculously hard questions in the first hour of K-Poppin', only Monday through Friday. So you better be listening to the first hour. So today, ladies and gentlemen, we are going to be giving you this situation. If, for the rest of your life, every time you take a sip of water, you're going to, at least once, you're going to choke on a sip of water, at least once, or bite your tongue at least once while eating. So every time you drink water, you choke on it, or bite your tongue every time you eat. Which would you rather? Ooh, this one's hard. We got very, very trying to distract us while you send in your answers with Don't Panic.

All right, so Jingo was super excited we were able to play some Very Very. Now, today we are asking you a very annoying question. So both of them are annoying. Choking every time you take a sip of water or biting your tongue every time you eat. Ugh. Is this an age thing? I'm at an age, right? Maybe. I think I'm at an age where I choke on my own spit. Like, I will just be like what looking at my phone, and then I will swallow wrong, and I'm like, oh. Is this a thing now? Oh, so annoying. So, our listeners seem to be leaning towards choking on water. Jenga agrees that this is annoying. Yeah. Aaron says, choke on water. I drink more Mountain Dew, coffee, tea than water, anyways. You know what? Okay, since you brought up Mountain Dew, I love Mountain Dew. We have it in Korea, but it doesn't taste the same because the one that I remember, I haven't had it in like years, but the one that I remember was a little flat, if you know what I mean. The ones that are sold in Korea are a little bit more fizzier than the ones in the States, to my remembering. Because I remember having one here in Korea, and I was like, oh, this is a little spicier than I remember. Because I remember Mountain Dew being very, like, just sweet, you know what I mean? But yeah, I'm a Dr. Pepper girl. Have always been, even though I did have like a Mountain Dew era. Crash says, water. My tongue would rather not get bruised. Yeah, I get it. Aaron also says, also, I bite my tongue or cheek often enough to know I would prefer to choke a little. Yeah. Jenga also agrees, I'd rather choke on water because biting your tongue hurts. And Jenga says, ironically, I just choked on my water reading the message. Because Aaron sent a really funny question, or a really funny message, and I would totally do that too. Yeah, especially with the books that I'm reading. Yes, thanks, 11-12 says, I don't want to bite my tongue, but I don't want to choke on water either. The water also would come out of my nose if I choked on water, and that hurts as well. That's true. Like if you choke on water wrong, or if like it goes down the wrong pipe and you like chuck it up, it like goes through your nose and then that burns. Hi, welcome. Oh, Jacob says, I also have that problem. Apparently, I don't breathe right when I talk. I actually have physical therapy exercises for me to improve that. There are physical therapy exercises to improve the way you talk so we don't choke on our spit.

can you send me a video? Can you send me a video of that? Oh, when I went to my throat doctor last week or the week before, because my vocal nodules are slightly back, he was telling me that there's some breathing exercises that I could do, and I've been trying to do them as well for my vocal cords. But yeah. Sorry's dropping by from Puerto Rico. Really? Oh, I would love to visit Puerto Rico. Oh, I hear it's beautiful. I would love to visit there. I would love to go back to Mexico too. I've only been to a few places in Mexico, and it was eons ago. So I would love to go back to Mexico as well. Oh, Puerto Rico sounds so fantastic. So thank you for dropping by. Anyways, it looks like that today definitely took the win for choking on water would be better. Even though everything is so annoying. But that's the whole point of these balance questions. They're supposed to be annoying. They're supposed to be like, ugh. So there we go. Jisoo, the track that we told you she's going to be making a comeback with, it's out. So what we're going to do is jump into Click, and we'll continue on with our journey back to 2010 after this.

Welcome to the Yesteryear Charts. That is our On This Day, where we take you back to the exact same week we are currently in now, and we look at the Yesteryear Charts, and we give you which songs were trending in this era. So we've been looking at 2010 as of yesterday, and we are in day two since it is Tuesday. So we are continuing on at number 24. DJ DOC had just dropped an album, and 붙이지 못한 편지, or Unsent Letter, was at number 24. And this was an era in K-pop where if it was not radio safe, or if there were explicit lyrics, then they would put a little 19 in a red circle to know that it was a song that might need parental advisory. Sia's track of 미쳤나봐, which was a hot debut at number 23, had a fun twist. So when this song was dropped, it gained quite a lot of popularity from the start of its release, but at the peak of its release, something interesting was found. Yoo Se-hoon, the comedian who was already under the stage name of UV, the duo Yuzu and him being a part of UV, was already making splashes here in Korea. And he apparently penned the lyrics to 미쳤나봐, or Must Be Crazy. And because of that, this song garnered even more popularity, because it was already a good song because Sia was on it and the fans were loving it. But now that the fans were knowing that Yoo Se-hoon was the lyricist behind it, they loved it even more. So apparently he was really close with the producer of the album, and that's how they were able to work together, and he was able to put his lyrics onto the track. 21's Apa, from the 2NE1 album, was a hot debut at number 22. Apa, Apa, Apa. Then we had Seven with his Digital Bounce album. The follow-up track that he was able to give us was Better Together, down 5 spots to number 21. Now, I was friends with Seven before he debuted, and then when he did debut, we ended up doing promotions together, and a few of his friends were trainees in SM, and like it was a small circle for a really long time. He actually was a really good friend while I was doing promotions as well. We have since lost touch. He is doing the season 3 to Dream High. We didn't get a chance to sit down with him when we had the production team in the studio, but he is doing musicals these days, and he's doing quite well with them. So if you have always wondered what he's been up to, he's been doing a lot of musicals a lot these days, and he's married. He's expecting a baby as well, too. Taebi-chi was able to also be a part of Electro Boys' collaboration of 너를 그린다, up 62 spots to number 20. Oh my goodness, Electro Boys. One of their members used to be a DJ here at Arirang Radio. It seems that a MC Mung track was at number 19 with 죽을만큼 아파서, and number 18 was another 21 track with Go Away. Oh my goodness, this entire album is like gold. It was a hot debut, number 18. And Sia's track of 웃음만, or Empty Laugh, was at number 17. So we get a chance to listen to some music from this era as we continue to jump into 2010. So we have Seven first with Better Together. Then we have Sia with 미쳤나봐, Must Be Crazy, and we have more of the show coming up next.

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2: All right, so we need to wrap up the first hour. It is Daenamo Soup Day, so get ready for that. Which stories are we waiting for in hour two? But in the meantime, another track from 2010. We have Tia's track of 웃음만 empty laugh in hour two of K-pop, and it's coming up next.

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Have you ever tried catching dragonflies as a child? Long ago in Korea, children had a song they would sing while chasing dragonflies. It's called 잠자리 꽁꽁. This song is like a little magic chant. Children believe that if they sang, dragonfly, gong gong, dragonfly, gong gong, the dragonfly might hear them and fly closer. 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It almost sounds like a spell for dragonflies, doesn't it? Another fun thing is that dragonflies had different names in different regions. Some people call them 촐비, while others call them 쨍아, 소금쟁이, or 나마리. Can you picture children running through the yard in the autumn sun holding dragonfly nets? Now let's listen to the traditional Korean children's song, 잠자리 꽁꽁.

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Tis the top of the second hour here on K-Pop, and I'm your host, Isak, and we are getting ready for our Tenamu soup for today. We are going to have Taehyun and Junhyuk joining us in the studio in just a few moments, so stay tuned for that. But I have announcements that I have to give you guys. So our domestic survey is up at the moment. 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So please do check that out. Also, the Ministry of Culture, Sports, and Tourism is giving you a chance to win a cash prize if you participate to the Talk Talk Korea 2026, where you get a chance to share your My First K-Culture moment. So if you want more information, talktalkkorea.or.kr is the place to be. It's time for us to jump into our two of K-Poppin' as you continue to listen to Arirang Radio. I'm your host, Isak, if you're just dropping by, and we are getting ready for Taehyun and Junhyuk to be on the mic. So we have Yeowit on the track with Lover Boy, and our Tenamu Soup is coming up next.

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3: 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They are back in the studio. We have TNX, Taewon, and Junhyuk back in the studio. 인사해주세요!
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3: 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So yeah, Taewon's like, wait, the busking was last week. Why does it feel so long ago? It's probably because we saw them twice last week, and then it's been a whole week since we've seen them that it feels like eons ago. But they did get a chance to do their busking successfully, even though they did get rained on. But yeah, it seems that our boys are in the studio for today. 네, 비 오는 날 고생했다고.
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3: Wow, look at that. Okay, so they said that they kind of have a thing with rain. These days they've noticed because not only did their busking happen when it was raining, but they also did one of the college festivals. And apparently when they were doing the college festival, it poured. Like it was raining down really hard. But a college student from that day apparently posted something on their socials, and then the fans were able to find it and then capture it and then share it to the team. And apparently it was just like, you know, I'm not like a diehard fan where I like go to all of your shows, but like I listen to your music and I'm really thankful that you guys were able to liven up the festival for that day because all of us were really worried that it was raining so much and whatnot, but you guys were able to really bring the vibe and the energy, and so that they were very thankful for that. So yeah, that was a very thankful message as well. 팬분들도 지금 감동받는다는 메시지가 들어오고 있어요. So yeah, that's definitely a phrase that everybody would feel very uplifted for. We have a lot to talk about today.
4: 네. Yeah.
3: 오늘 할 얘기 많아요. 네. So we need to jump into our 대나무 soup, and Taewon and Junhyuk are going to tell us how we go about this segment. 네. So Taewon, could you start off, please?
0: 네, part one, balance soup. 어디에 물어보기도 애매한 사연, 결정하기 힘들 때 밸런스 숲에 사연 보내주시면 저희가 대신 정해드립니다. We answer your heart to ask and answer questions. Part 2, Anonymous Soup. 다소 진지한 고민, 위로와 공감이 필요한 사연 보내주시면 진심을 담아 소개, 공감, 위로, 노래로 처방까지 해드립니다. We read the anonymous listener stories with our healing song choices. Part 3, Prescription Soup. 사연자에게 정하라는 응원의 메시지와 힘이 되는 맞춤 처방곡. Our song choices to help with the stress of the day.
4: 네, 이 코너에서는 여러분의 참여가 필요해요. 계속 사연 보내주세요. 그리고 파트 2에서 소개해드리는 익명사연에 어울리는 맞춤 처방곡 저희가 각각 준비해올 건데 여러분은 어떤 곡이 더 처방곡으로 어울리는지 투표해주시면 그 곡이 오늘의 엔딩곡이 됩니다. We need your participation. After hearing the story of the day, we will tell you what songs we chose for the story. You have to vote for whose song matches the story the best. That song gets played as the last song of the day.
3: Yes, and so yes. you guys are going to be voting later. 이따가 실시간으로 이제 투표를 하실 건데요.
0: 네.
3: We're going to find out which songs they send in, and we're going to be looking at the results and stuff like that. And that is going to be the song that gets played. Okay, so yeah. first story for today. This one I think that I have no help with. 저는 첫 번째 사연에는
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0: 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He's not really into material things, and whenever I ask what he wants, he says he doesn't need anything. We're both 24 and have been dating for about 9 months. Mm-hmm. I want to give him something he will really like without making him feel pressured. What would you recommend?
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5: 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And so like I would just get them cologne because it was easier. It wasn't that expensive. And it was kind of like an easy way to like, it shows how much you care, but like it's not too flashy. But it's expensive these days. Like men's cologne, like men's perfume these days is expensive. And yeah. so I'm like, no, pass. So these two have to help us. 태훈, 준혁, anybody, please.
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3: Okay. 네. So he says that he's also he kind of understands where the boyfriend is coming from. Like he might go to his parents and be like, "Oh, I want this and I want that." But he's never really had that with like significant others or like friends or whatever. So he's never really needed to get presents from other people, and so he can kind of understand where the boyfriend is coming in with like not saying that they want anything. So I was asking, but what about like if the girlfriend takes them out somewhere, like, you know, like a restaurant or a nice place. It's like, yeah, that's actually a pretty good idea. Or just kind of observe his habits. There will be something that he might need or he might want. He's just not saying it. So you might want to think about doing that. 준혁, do you have any?
4: 뭐 저도 솔직히 비슷한 의견인 것 같아요. 뭐 뭐냐 사실 없다고 할 테니까 물어봐도. 그러면 근데 이제 이분 어쨌든 여자친구분이시니까 마음이 뭐라도 좀 주고 싶은 마음일 것 같아서 그 마음이 이해가 돼서 일단 메인을 뭐 편지나 아니면
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3: 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So the last resort we're saying, like, you know, since he's 24 or 25, like, you know, match that with another zero and then add that to a gift. But for him, he says that he's going to agree with Taeyeon in the most parts. Like, maybe you can cook for him, or maybe you can write him a letter. And I was like, oh, so we can go down like the more epithetic, more F route when it comes to our MBTIs. He's like, yeah, that's not a bad idea. And then like, if you wanted to buy him something small, you can also think about giving him that.
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3: 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So I mean it's kind of annoying that you know you're gonna be crumpling money, but I mean it's also it's kind of a lot of fun when you open it up because yeah, they might not be materialistic. 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
3: 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As well. We have another story. Junhyuk has another story for us.
4: 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My friend isn't very good at spending time alone, and I think job hunting has been stressful lately, so they ask to meet every weekend. We usually spend around 70,000 to 80,000 won each time, and I tend to pay a little more, but honestly, money isn't the main issue. I'm tired and I need some time to myself. I want to say no to meeting every weekend, but it's hard for me to do that. How can I turn them down without hurting their feelings?
5: Uh-uh. 이건 갑자기 되게 달달하게 가고 있었거든요. 지금 네. 채팅창이 커플템 좋다니까요. 진짜 커플템 좋다 이러고 있는데 갑자기 너무 현실적인 문제다. 갑자기 점점점이 네. 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
5: 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So Taeyeon's agreeing with you because like there's no easy way to do this. You're just gonna have to start declining because there's no either way. He's saying that yeah, that, you know, 70,000 to 80,000 won, that's like, you know, what, $70-$80? And for that, like, if you add that up, that's about like $300 by the end of the month. And it becomes a burden and you're already stressed as well. 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
5: 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So I was saying that we've said this in passing like almost every episode of 대나무숲 for whatever reason but this is unfortunately what happens as you become an adult. Like your situations change. I know that you really care about your friend who is still preparing to get a job and you've already got a job even though it's a contract job at the moment. So now, like there are some friendships that can overcome this, but then there's some friendships that can't. And it has nothing to do with you as a person. It's just like your circumstance. Sometimes you kind of outgrow a yeah. friendship. 그러니까 이거는 네. 약간 시즌 저스틴 비버가 그랬죠? 어떤 사람들은 시즌으로 스쳐가는 사람들이라고 네네, 하잖아요. 시즌, 네네, 근데 이런 수도 있는 거예요. 그러니까 그 사람들을 안 좋아하거나 안 사랑하지는 않잖아요. 근데 그냥 그 시즌이 지나가는 거 마냥
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3: 맞아요. Right. 네. So I'm not saying to end your friendship. I'm just saying that you know you need to set boundaries. Taeyeon agrees as well. You need to set boundaries because you are important as well, and that friend also has to understand your boundaries too. The listeners are agreeing as well that we have to draw boundaries. And we have to find ourselves within the situation and not just give in. Yeah. So being upfront with your friend is much needed. Okay.
4: Yeah. 용기입니다.
3: Yes, you have to be really ready for that. Now, it looks like that we have some confrontation skill problems in our story as well today. But we have a quick song break. Yeah. Taeyeon has everything memorized. He knows that we need to go into a song break. So we're going to be promoting TNX's recent comeback track, Die Another Day. And we will see you guys back after this with our anonymous soup.
5: Ow.

0: It is time for our anonymous soup. And for today, the title reads, I lack confrontation skills and it leaves me with regret. What am I going to do? I went to get my hair done yesterday and the stylist ruined my hair. I asked for a natural wavy perm and I look like a poodle.
1: I'd be mad every time I look in the mirror, but why didn't you say anything? If your hair looked that bad, you should have been spoken up.
0: Oh, well, I mean, what do I say? She asked if I liked my hair, and of course I said yes. I bowed 90 degrees, and then I ran home to cry.
2: You pay for the service, so you have every right to speak up if you're not happy with it. If you don't say what went wrong, the same thing could happen again next time.
0: Well, I don't want to be a difficult customer. I even gave a restaurant a 5-star rating, even though they burned my phone.
1: Come on, you can just say quiet about everything. I'm not saying you should be a difficult customer, but you have to speak up when something isn't right. Go into the delivery app, upload a photo of the burned food, and ask for a refund. And call someone and tell them your hair is impossible to manage. And you'd like them to fix it.
0: Wait, no. Like, I'm already sweating just thinking about calling them. I don't think I can do it.
2: I get that it's hard, but you can't keep letting things slide every time. Maybe you can start practicing little by little and speak up for yourself. If it's too hard alone, ask a friend for help. And if saying it face to face feels difficult, you can always send a message instead. If you want to become less shy, you have to start somewhere, right?
0: Oh, I really want to, but it's just so hard.
3: Now, 우리 연기하는 도중에 청취자분들이 공감된다고 계속 올라오고 있는 거 알아요?
1: It's a reality.
0: Yeah, it's a realistic story today because all of our listeners are like, "Oh, me too." In the messages, Taeyeon, so what's happening?
4: 내돈내산 정당한 대가를 지불하고도 상대에게 나쁜 사람으로 보일까봐 머리 손상이나 탄 음식에 대해 컴플레인을 못하고 소가리에 하고 있다는 부분 매번 소심이라 힘들다는 사연이었습니다.
0: Okay.
4: Today's listener is someone who has a hard time complaining. Even when they paid for something and have every right to speak up, they've worried about being seen as rude or difficult, so they keep it to themselves and end up feeling stressed afterward.
0: Okay. 아, 우리 처방곡.
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4: 저는 아이콘 Just Go 들고 왔습니다.
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4: Right.
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0: 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And we get a chance to vote.
4: 네.
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0: 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So he feels that you just have to just go and say something. That's why he chose just go.
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0: So there was this time where I ordered a menu off of delivery and I noticed that because my neighborhood is really small, so I like to check when a restaurant opens, what the name of the owner is, because sometimes it's different. Like a lot of people open like 2 or 3 different stores. And I realized that this one owner had like 5 different stores under his name. And I remember thinking to myself, at this point, he's going to probably mess up one day with like, you know, how he's treating his ingredients and stuff like that. And so I ordered a meal and it had pineapple in it. And I could tell that the pineapple was very ripe, like to the point where I could feel that it was like almost carbonated. And I left a review, but so that only he could see it. And I was just like, I think you need to double check your ingredients because somebody else might get sick. So, yeah, I that's like the only time that I did that.
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0: 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And he feels that, yeah, the first time it's hard, and even earlier when we had our listener that was very shy about the situation, we still have to speak up. 저는 이런 사실 우리 소시미들 중에 이 지금 들어왔던 사연에
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0: 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And I was saying that one of the listeners came in and said that they called it, and the owner was just like, no, it's fine. And like, I was like, well, a lot of us, the reason why we are so shy when it comes to these situations is it's almost like a social anxiety level, is we have so many different situations going on in our brain that we're worried before anything happens. And then if we call and then the owner becomes like, oh, no, it's fine, then we're really like, no, it's not. And then we're going to be at a loss of words. And so Tino was just like, let me call and say I'm really, really big on food. He says he'll say something about it nice at first. And if the owner doesn't do anything about it, then he will crank up the meanness.
3: 아, 근데 진짜 그럴 때 말, 아, 근데 이해는 돼요. 솔직히 이제 말할 수 있는 사람이야 뭐, 아, 그냥 말하면 되지 하는데 이제 그게 좀 쉽지 않은 분들이 있으니까. 그리고 또 저 말을 할 수 있는 사람이어도 상대가 그렇게 적반하장으로 나오면 솔직히 좀 뭐라고 해야 될까? 그러니까 못 말하겠는 건 아닌데 약간 좀 뭐 귀찮을 때도 있고 아니면
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0: Okay. So you do have to build up the courage to say something. He feels that way. But if you really, really, really, really, really can't, have a bestie who can.
3: Yeah, I will be your bestie. So,
0: he said, Junior said that he'll be your bestie.
2: 회사로 DM 보내주시면.
0: Oh, okay, so if you guys DM their main account or P Nation, they said that they will call.
3: 제가 전에 한번 음식 때문에 제가 뭐라고 했었냐면 근데 제가 속이 너무 상한 거예요. 그래서 제가 전화로 아니 이게 바쁘신 거 알고 참 배달 주문 많아서 힘드신 거 알겠는데 본인한테는 이게 그냥 수많은 주문 중 하나겠지만 저한테는 되게 소중해. 그때가 제가 그 첫기였어요.
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3: This is my precious meal. 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
0: So he said that he ordered a large and it came in a large container, but the amount of food that was in there was like less than a small, and he called them for that reason, and they're like, oh, if it gets cold and then it deflates, and I was like, no. He's like, no, I've had it when it no it's that's not true. So we're gonna take a quick song break. You guys continue to send in your votes. Either you're voting for Icons Just Go or Woods's 해가 될까. Continue to send in your votes. Connie is on the track with 내가 그 벽을 허물게 or Hey Friend is the English title, and we'll see you guys back after this with the results.

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4: All right. So today for our Taenamu soup, we are looking at a listener who is very similar to me, and Taeyun is going to tell us what is happening to the story.
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4: 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If they order food and it came wrong, they don't say anything. But it's the thing is, like Chunhyuk said earlier, if you forget about it, you forget about it. But if you can't forget about it, that's where the problem is. 이게 사실 그냥 아 몰라. 그리고 이제 그냥 넘기면 넘겨지는 성격이면 상관없는데 그렇죠. 넘겨지는 성격이 아니기 때문에 우리한테 사연을 보낸 거잖아요.
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4: Okay. So he says that if he like ordered a soda and it didn't come, or if like he ordered an like an extra side menu didn't come, it's fine. 태호 씨 혹시 뭐 여기까지는 괜찮다.
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4: 아, okay. That's actually a really good thing.
7: 손절, 바로 손절.
4: He says it.

0: because if you're at a restaurant, it's easier because you can just kind of, you know, do whatever. But with delivery, it has to go back. It's just too much work and you have to wait too long. So he says that if a restaurant made a mistake, he tends to just not trust the restaurant
1: 그래서
0: again.
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0: 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Okay, so the reason why he kind of, if you've ever seen him order something, he kind of sticks to a regular order. And the reason is because it's kind of foolproof. There's no reason for them to go wrong with it. And so that's why he kind of sticks with that. Yeah. Very interesting. Yeah. So today with the song choices, we had Icon's Just Go or Woods' track of 해가 될까, Sun or Suck. And it seems that we do need to do the countdown, to find out who has won for today. Yeah. So 10, 9, 8. 7, 6, 5, 4, 3, 2, 1. 네, 오늘 사연에 네. 집중을 진짜 많이 하셨거든요. 옛날 네. 같았었으면 뭐 몇 퍼센트 맞춘다 뭐 이랬었었는데 오늘은 그런 거 없이 Woods came in at 65% with 해가 될까, Icons Just Go came in at 35%. Yeah. 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
0: Yeah, today definitely it was the main thing was not the voting and the song. It was all of us like talking about the story because everybody can relate to this. Like all of us have this amount of social anxiety 맞아요. to a certain 네. extent.
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0: 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If P Nation orders anything, they have to get the order right because if not, look, Taeyeon doesn't order anymore.
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0: 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Delivery and maybe kind of just go out into the neighborhood and see what's there so that he can kind of do that as well. 탱님 내향이는 너무 쉽지 않아요. 저도 쉽진 않거든요. 네. 저도 나이들만큼 보니까 그래도 할 얘기는 없는 정도 하긴 해야 돼요.
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0: 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Why did I want to be an adult? Yeah. Like being an adult means that you have to confront yourself in like really uncomfortable situations.
2: If you really can't, then just tell me.
0: Oh yeah, Junhyuk said that he's gonna help you. Taeyeon says he's gonna help you guys.
2: Yeah, we will help you. Yeah.
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0: 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Yeah. 네. So like even now I get really anxious and like my palms sweat when I have to do stuff like that. But hey, that's like a part of being an adult. I don't know why I wanted to be an adult when I was a kid. And Taeyeon says that, you know, if you look back, you guys are going to be able to accumulate a lot of very bold things. 네. So we need to say goodbye because we are over time as always. We are going to see these two back in the studio next week. We have Woods on the track with 해가 될까, 산 or 될까. Suck as our last track. And we will see you guys next week. Peace.
1: See you next week.
2: Bye bye.

0: Welcome to Arirang News. This is Park Ki-yoon, and we start with the top headlines at this hour. President Lee Jae-myung is now in Paris after co-chairing the inaugural Lemire Summit on Monday. He opened the summit by calling for greater cooperation in navigating a rapidly changing film and TV industry. Co-chaired by EU and French President Emmanuel Macron, Monday's one-day summit in St. Paul de Vence brought together more than 270 government and industry leaders, creators, and representatives of cultural institutions from over 50 countries. He announced a new investment partnership between Korea and France under the Lemire Partnership, where the two countries have pledged to invest 500 million euros, or roughly 580 million US dollars, each in the film and audiovisual industries over the next 5 years. Meanwhile, President Yi is now in Paris, where on Tuesday he will hold a summit with President Macron. South Korea's economy continued its recovery in the second quarter as strong semiconductor exports and steady consumer spending pushed nominal growth to its fastest pace in nearly five decades. According to the Bank of Korea on Tuesday, real GDP grew 0.6% quarter-on-quarter in the second quarter, confirming a preliminary reading from July. Much of that growth came from exports, which rose 1.3% on strong semiconductor demand, while private consumption added another 0.4%. Nominal GDP surged 26.4% from a year earlier, which is the fastest pace since the third quarter of 1979. That price surge also lifted real gross national income by 3.1%, well above GDP growth, as Korea's export prices climbed faster than its import prices, boosting the nation's overall purchasing power. The central bank said this year's per capita GNI is now very likely to top $40,000. After 3 days of searching on Monday, the South Korean disaster relief team ended its tunnel search near the Weir Dam in flood-hit Nepal after repeated attempts were blocked by deep water and massive piles of rock. The Nepali military has since informed the South Korean team that tunnel searches around the Weir Dam are now being terminated, citing the danger of entering the area and the low likelihood of finding survivors. However, the search is now shifting in a new direction. The Nepali government has agreed to cooperate with ground searchers at the request of the families of the missing. The exact method and scale of the new ground search are still being coordinated with Nepali authorities. North Korea is threatening retaliatory measures against U.S.-led joint military exercises in the Asia-Pacific region, including the South Korea-U.S.-Japan Freedom Edge drills. In a statement carried by state media on Monday, North Korean Defense Minister Kim Song-gi warned that if Washington and its allies pursue what it called a new military confrontation, Pyongyang will respond with strong and immediate countermeasures. South Korea has formally notified the International Atomic Energy Agency of its intent to begin consultations on acquiring nuclear-powered submarines. IAEA Director General Rafael Grossi announced the notification during a meeting in Vienna on Monday local time. Seoul is seeking an arrangement under Article 14 of its Comprehensive Safeguard Agreement, which allows non-nuclear states to use nuclear material for military purposes that are not prohibited, such as marine propulsion. Grossi stated Seoul has provided the relevant declarations and reaffirmed its commitment to fulfill its non-proliferation obligations. The South Korean government aims to launch its first nuclear submarine by the mid-2030s and achieve full deployment to bolster naval deterrence. Now to the weather. Another pleasant autumn day is ahead today. Seoul began the day at about 18 degrees Celsius, but it will jump to 30 degrees by the afternoon, with big gaps in readings expected to continue through the remainder of the week. Most of the country will enjoy clear skies, but the autumn sunshine can be quite strong in the afternoon. Meanwhile, the east coast will see a change in weather from this afternoon, with 5 to 40 millimeters of rain expected through tomorrow. The current temperatures are 29 degrees in Seoul, 29 degrees in Gwangju, 29 again in Busan, and 27 degrees on Jeju-do Island. 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
1: Arirang Radio. 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

Dear Diary, it's been a while, but I got my 9 hours of sleep last night. It felt so good. I did wake up early because of tutor, but it's been a while since I felt this productive. Maybe I'm a born-to-be early bird soul inside a lazy body. Welcome to Heart Attack. I'm your DJ, Pretty Little Iris, and we'll be back after we listen to 우리 사랑 그런 거 해요, Part 1 by 남길이.

That was 우리 사랑 그런 거 해요 by 남규리. This is Heart Attack and I'm your DJ, Pretty Little Iris. Hello everyone. It is 2:04 p.m. in Korea, September 8th, Tuesday. I hope you're having a good day wherever you are and whatever time it is. Sincerely. Are you happy, healthy, and hydrated? If you're not happy, check if you're healthy and hydrated. If you're not healthy, check if you're hydrated. If you're not hydrated, check if you're happy. Hello everyone joining us right now. Thank you for deciding to tune in to another episode of Heart Attack. Let's see what people are saying. Geekdiggy says, brown is a great color choice. Thank you. I am indeed wearing brown today. Today is a brown day because my lips are even brownish. This is a lip color that I probably wore once or twice ever since I bought it. So I have matched it because it is kind of autumn-y now. My makeup is more autumn-y today, although you can't see it on the screen. If you saw me in real life, it would have shown. Iris looking adorably pretty. She looks so pretty, fully rested. Thank you, everybody. Thank you. RVN says, I'm hydrated, I think. That's good. Leon says, hi, pretty teddy looking Iris. Hello. Pretty brownie Iris. It's been a while since I had a brownie. SB says, healthy, sorta, hydrated, very happy, not even slightly. Why not? You're looking at my face and you're not even slightly happy? That's an issue. Am I not pretty enough today? Geekdiggy says, checked all 3H boxes today. Woohoo, that is worth the dab. Caladat says, you're so pretty, princess indeed. Merci, bonjour. Guess what? I'm gonna watch Obsession today. I heard such great things about this movie. If you don't know what Obsession is, it's a movie that came out earlier this year. It just came out in Korea, and I wanted to watch it. The thing is, compared to how culturey I am, how I'm interested in like culturey artsy things, I don't really go to the cinemas. I like movies, and there was a phase in my life when I watched one or two movies a day. And then I always have these phases. I had a movie phase, a cinephile phase, where I used to watch one or two movies every day. I used to watch like niche movies as well. And then I had a phase where I was a reader. So I read one book a day. It was getting crazy. And then I had a phase where I was into classical music so much that I was going to these classical recitals and classical shows so much. And right now, I'm in my musical phase, as you know. But I'm going to go to the theaters today. The last time I was at the cinemas was for 군체, which was maybe July or August. It was in the summer, so it's been a while. So I'm going to go today, and I'm going to watch Obsession. Heard great things about it, and also I need horror movies in my soul right now. It's been a long while since I watched good horror movies. And because it's September, it's officially the start of horror-y season. So yeah. So I am very excited today. Ricky says, Obsession was crazy. Iris will like it. Once again, I can't pronounce Iris. Iris. Iris isn't really an easy word to pronounce, I feel like. Does anybody know Together? The horror movie Together? I really love Together. There's a reason why I'm doing this with my hands right now. I really loved Together, so I'm curious if it's kind of in the same area, Together and what's it called? Obsession. Very excited, so I will probably update you in tomorrow's opening about if I liked Obsession or not. I like to think that I have a good attention span.
But the truth is, I probably don't have a really good attention span because whenever I'm in the theaters, I do kind of get bored at least twice. Not because the movie is boring, but because I'm just so used to looking at my phone for no reason. I don't like to think that I'm one of those young people. I don't like to think that I'm one of those younglings that can't go an hour without their phone, but I have to admit that I do have to look at my phone. For instance, when I'm watching a show, when I'm watching a musical, when I'm watching a recital, during the intermission, I always have to look at my phone. Of course, I never look at my phone during a show or during any movie, but during the intermission, I want to be one of those people that just nonchalantly sits there and just goes like, that was indeed a very culturing piece. That was indeed a very elegant piece. But no, I have to get my phone out and I have to text my mom like, oh my gosh, I just blah, blah, blah, blah. Yeah. Sikasa asked, are you gonna see the Odyssey? I don't think I'm gonna see the Odyssey. I don't think I will see the Odyssey. No reason. It's just I'm not really tempted. And I don't have a lot of time. So if I wanna watch a movie, I really have to squeeze it in nowadays. Which proves that I really want to watch. What's it called? I really want to watch Obsession. It just proves, and I've been waiting for months ever since it came out in the States. Everybody said, Iris, you have to watch Obsession. Iris, you have to watch Obsession. So, yeah, that's how much I want to watch it because right now, if I want to do something, I really have to squeeze it in because I don't even know why I'm so busy, but I'm busy. Honestly, I don't even know why I'm so busy. SB says, I feel you, Iris, except Marvel or horror. What does that mean? Oh, getting bored? Yeah, it's just a thing that we all have, right? SRD says, I'm jelly. Iris gets to have an amazing movie night. Don't be jelly. You can have an amazing movie night tonight. Hey, movie recommendation of the day. If you want to join the horror movie fun, go watch Together today. Horror movie day. Let's have a horror movie day. Watch Together. I recommend it. Sakasa asked the drama too. I want to watch the drama, but I don't know if I'll go to the cinemas for it. Maybe later, but I have been interested. Did anybody watch the drama with Robert Pattinson and Zendaya? Very curious. Do you think, if you did watch it, do you think I would watch it or I would like it? 60 says, what year were you born? Should we do a pop quiz of the day right now? Except I give you the quiz. Do you know what year Iris was born? Wait, this is so easy because last week we just had our Arirang Radio anniversary and I mentioned that I'm 1 year apart from Arirang. Do you guys know what year I was born? Let's go listen to a song and I'll be back, guys. Welcome to a Tuesday show. This is Oasis by Jung Dong-ah.

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2: You guys are listening to Heart Attack. I'm your DJ, Pretty Little Iris. Let's see what we're talking about today on our show. In our first hour, we have Heart News. I read news articles on what's happening in the arts and culture world in Korea. And then there's Heart of the Day. We ask a question, you give an answer, and we share your answer here on the screen. Follow us on Instagram, heartattack_arirang. That is where we upload our Q&A. Today, we asked, what are you wearing right now? Maybe you're working. Maybe you just woke up. Maybe you're going to go to sleep. Depends on where you are and what you're doing and who you're with. I guess it depends. I guess it impacts what you're wearing. So when you saw this question, what were you wearing at that very moment? You still have time to give us an answer, so go and give us an answer, please, if you haven't yet. You can send me messages to our send message board or our email heartattack@gmail.com. And in hour two, we're joined by singer-songwriter Cho Young-woo, and we have our new fresh segment. Latte is latte. That's why I'm wearing the color of a latte today, because we're talking about a latte. So we're going to be diving back into Korean culture and Korean trends from back in the days with our favorite latte in the studio, Hyung-woo. I hope you're excited. If you're a K-culture fan around the world, check out Talk Talk Korea. If you share your first K-culture moment, then you get a chance to win a total prize of $26,400 and the chance to receive the Minister of Culture, Sports, and Tourism Award. So check it out, guys. Let's go listen to a song, and I'll be back with Heart News, No Blueberries by DPR Ian featuring DPR Live and CL.

Your motto, pass me the tick, tick, good old, don't make me shoot. Same full of rappers, jump with the motto, so we need to go. Drop to the floor, I'm jiggy, we blow. But y'all get some, I'm stylish.

September 8th, Tuesday. Here's today's Culture Life News of Korea. This is Heart News. As early autumn settles in, today is bringing another clear and refreshing morning. Seoul started the day at around 18 degrees Celsius, while daytime temperatures will rise to 30 degrees. With a large temperature difference between morning and afternoon, it's a good idea to bring a light jacket. Most of the country will remain sunny, although rain is expected along the east coast later today. Cooler air will arrive later this week, bringing even more autumn-like weather.

17's DK will begin his mandatory military service today as an active duty soldier. Ahead of his enlistment, he shared several selfies on social media along with a short message saying, "I'll stay healthy and be back." The photo showed him cutting his hair short and smiling playfully after shaving his head. Rather than writing a long farewell message, DK shared the photos and a brief greeting to reassure fans before temporarily stepping away for his military service. Fans are wishing him a healthy and safe service. South Korea and France have discussed ways to strengthen cooperation and help Korean films, dramas, and other K-content reach wider global audiences. President Lee Jae-myung attended the Lumiere Summit in France, co-chairing the meeting with President Emmanuel Macron. They discussed challenges facing the global film industry, including AI, social media competition, and production costs, as well as the future of Korean cinema and international collaboration. This has been Korea's Heart News of the Day. We'll be back after two songs. This is Super Sonogong by Seventeen and Sonagi by Eclipse.

We ask a question and you give an answer. So if you want to participate, follow us on Instagram. Our Instagram handle is heartattack_arirang. Check out our story uploads, which is where we upload our Q&As. Today's heart of the day was, what are you wearing right now? So as you can see, let me show you what I'm wearing. Or if you're just listening only via audio, I'm wearing a beige dress. And it has a very cool neck part because it just kind of comes up, but it's not like totally, like, how do I say it? It's not totally tight, so it's very loose. And then I'm wearing a twilly inside, which nobody has noticed today, but it's not a set. It doesn't come together. I'll take it out to show you. So I have an orange twilly that I have paired with this dress. So I have some twillies at home, but I don't wear them or use them often. So what I do is I have these twillies usually just tied up around my monitor. So I have like a TV monitor in my room. So I just tie it up in that stand, on that stand. And I was wearing this dress and I thought, hey, I feel like this would be a good match. And so I wore it and it looked pretty because it was subtle. So I just put it in here. So you can't really see it, but you can kind of see it. That's the point. Okay. That is the point. Like, it's not supposed to be too obvious. And as you know, I have thick hair. So it's supposed to be kind of like, is that something inside our dress? And I think I nailed it. So it's pretty. Ha-ha! So yeah, that is my outfit. I also have a pin up here. So that is my latte outfit today. Let's check out your answers. Benny says home clothes. The best type of clothes, I agree. Hyungwoo says shorts. So are we going to see shorts today? Anif says a white t-shirt, pure cotton and very, very big, and a navy blue trousers. I don't think I've ever worn something like this before. Okay. Tigger Shears says PJ pants and a t-shirt. Steve says olive green polo shirt, beige jeans and slippers. Beige jeans? Interesting. Do I have to sneeze? I don't want to, but do I have to? I don't know. I don't think I have to. Steph says daily golf uniform. Ooh, you wear golf uniforms daily? Or is there something called a daily golf uniform? Ricky says, dang, at least ask me out for a date first. Do people ask you what you're wearing if you go on a date? Is that a thing that people do? If you're dating, do you ask people what you're wearing? Is that... I've never had... I've never had anyone ask me what I was wearing, but also I've never dated before, so I wouldn't know. I've never gone on a date before, so I wouldn't know. But do people ask? Just genuinely curious. SB says, not much. It's 4 a.m. Interesting. Kevin says, a blue t-shirt. What about beneath?

RVN says absolutely nothing. No, just kidding. I'm wearing sweatpants and a t-shirt and some off-brand Crocs. So you're outside or are you wearing shoes inside? I have a question. Do you wear shoes inside the house? I absolutely need everybody to answer this question for me. Do you wear shoes inside the house? I need absolutely everybody listening to this that has access to the YouTube chat to answer this question for me. Do you wear shoes inside the house? Steven sent a picture wearing a white shirt. Jenga says tank top, cargo pants, all black. Oh, the cargo pants are black and the tank top is black. Okay. Helen says, I wore a blue t-shirt, jeans, and sneakers. The classic casual look. Naru says, wearing out my parents' patience. Smart. Leon says, a black t-shirt paired with green pants. A lot of t-shirt and pants. Let's see. Ricky says, no. Bruce says, yes. Leon says, definitely nope. Tearshear says, at times, yes. SB says, no. SRD says, no. Steve says, no. Good, good. Good, good. Sukasa says, never. Good, good. I've raised you well, kids. Let's go listen to a song and I'll be back to read your messages. This is gonna be 이뻐리처럼 by Loco.

Benny sent a message saying, "Hello, pretty Iris and everyone, happy Tuesday. Here is your reference of how I draw. Well, we had a mission over at the archive before where we asked to draw a mascot for the show, and here is your reference. Sound request is write and draw by Kimboa. Have a great Tuesday from Benny." We have a picture to show you guys of, I think, Benny drawing. So let's see if we can get that on the screen. Maybe it's because yesterday we asked the heart of the day, what was the last thing you draw? So if we can see. So I guess it's going to be a picture of an animal or mascot. Okay. Ooh, here's the picture. Wait, that's cute. That is cute. That actually looks cute. Is this a robot? Is this a marshmallow? It's a sideways marshmallow. Wait, that's cute. I like it. It has soul. It has some soul. I like it. Archive doesn't have a mascot. Archive doesn't have their Bundy? Interesting. Okay. Sukasa says, wearing shoes home is more American thing, no? I mean, I don't know. I think it depends on household. Just, I know it's not a Korean thing for sure, but depends. The next message is from Steven saying, "Hi, Iris. Do you remember, Iris? You drew an onion before. I remember, of course, because I left it and took a screenshot. You have the best smile, a smile so pretty. I'd faint looking at you for too long." Believe me, you're probably not going to faint looking at me for too long. "Hope your coffee is dark and delicious." Yes, I already had my cup of coffee this morning. "Even on tough days, since not every day goes according to plan. L word infinity. Heart you forever. Love, Stephen R." I did dear little Princess Iris's homework. Check my answers. Wink. And then there is the homework for my Chinese tutor that I asked you yesterday. I also want to mention that thank you for you guys. Thank you to you guys. I have finished my homework successfully, and today I got it checked, and it was perfect. But I had to come clear. I told her that I got help from you guys, and I told her that you know her. So I said, you know, my fans know you, my listeners know you. And she said, why? How? And I said, no, I just, like, they know I do tutor, and they know I have a teacher. And they helped me. So I was like, you know what you should do? You should send me a message. I told her that she should send me a message. So maybe in the future, we might get a message. Mayhaps. Mayhaps. Do we have a picture from Steven? Let's check it out. If we can. Do-do-do-do-do-do-do-do. Hey, it's me. Oh, it's a picture of the onion I drew. Oh, is this the last picture that I drew? No. That was me when one of our writers were leaving. And so I just, yeah. Wait, I'm wearing blue and I'm wearing red. Not bad. I'm just staring at myself, not my onion picture. I am not a very good drawer. I'm not a very good illustrator. I remember when I went to school in Canada, I went to an arts school. So I was forced to take visual arts class. And I didn't really enjoy it because I wasn't really talented. And when you're not talented, sometimes you don't enjoy learning about it. And so I was always a little skeptical. And there was a time when I had to draw flowers, lily pads. Lily pads, lilies, flowers, water lilies. I don't know exactly if we were assigned specific flowers. I don't remember. I may remember that mayhaps our teacher liked Monet. Anyway, don't even remember her name. I just remember it was a her. So we had to draw with pastel. Pastel crayon? Pastel. Pasta. Pasta. Pasta. Copy and paste. Pasta. I had pasta yesterday. It was underwhelming. Pasta. I need a good, like really good oil pasta. Maybe with some anchovy and some basil. Basil. Pasil. Basil.
Bazil. I had a friend. I don't want to call her a friend. I had a classmate that had a dog, and the dog was a King Charles Cavalier caviar. It was called Basil. Basil. Cavalier. Caviar. Do you know I like caviar? So last time I was in Beijing, not the last time, the last time I was in Beijing, I had Peking duck and they paired it with caviar and it was good. And then before that I had caviar maybe in Korea when I was eating at, oh, I went to this Chinese restaurant in Korea and they had caviar paired with Chinese food. You would think that because caviar is kind of like heavy and Chinese food is also heavy, it wouldn't go well together, but it was not bad. But the thing is, they gave us a lot of truffles because I ordered this thing called truffle jjajangmyeon. So they gave you a lot of truffles, and I personally don't think it's a good match. But you know, Koreans have this thing with truffles. What I do like though is I like chocolate truffles, they're really good. I like chocolate truffles over truffle. I lied. I like, you know what my favorite type of truffle is? There's this balsamic sauce that I bought at this department store, and it was a truffle glazed balsamic sauce. So I bought that because it was very cheap and I just wanted to taste it, but it ended up being one of my favorite sauces when I was eating baguettes. And I finished it, and I kept telling myself that I would go back to the same department store, but I haven't. So I'm sad. We'll be back after. Write and Draw by Kim Boa and 비밀 정원 by Oh My Girl.

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0: Can you hear it? This is the sound of life. 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Because groundwater stays deep beneath the surface, it remains hidden from our eyes. But being unseen means it requires even more meticulous care. It demands a level of management that is both invisible and absolute. This is why JPDC uses the eyes of science. We operate a 24-hour surveillance network that never sleeps. With 62 monitoring stations placed strategically around our water sources, we capture the faintest breath of Jeju's groundwater, recording its status with total honesty. We go beyond just watching. Using our proprietary AI models, we predict groundwater levels up to 3 months in advance. Preventing issues before they even arise, this is a smart, uncompromising standard of Jeju Samdasu. 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Since 2002, we have been purchasing the land surrounding our sources. Today, 710,000 square meters of land, vast and untouched, is preserved in its purest state, shielded from any pollution. 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A promise to use science to prove what nature has given us and to ensure this purity flows unchanged for generations to come. Enriching Jeju, bringing happiness to its people. A cleaner tomorrow for Jeju, created by JPDC.
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Welcome back. It's the second hour of Heart Attack. We're going to be joined by our guest very soon. We opened up with 세상 전부가 꿈이 되어 by 경서예지. We're going to welcome our guest Hyungwoo in the studio after one more song. This is 그냥 지금 바람이 좋잖아 by 조영우 and 선민.

0: The courier we don't know. Aren't you curious?
1: 나 때는 말이야. It was all a trend back then.
0: Unfamiliar memories brought to you. Latte is...
1: Latte!
0: We have our favorite latte in the studio.
1: Yes.
0: Welcome, singer-songwriter Jungkook.
1: So I am the official latte of Hot Hot.
0: Yes, unfortunately.
1: Unfortunately, I have to admit.
0: But did you like our new opening song?
1: I think I like it.
0: It's like a coffee. You
1: it's
0: can hear the water.
1: Latte, kind of.
0: Yeah. I'm wearing colors of latte.
1: Okay,
0: you're wearing latte
1: I am
0: color.
1: Wearing it too.
0: Ooh.
1: Kind of autumn kind of feel.
0: Yeah, it is autumn.
1: It's getting really cool in Korea.
0: Mm-hmm.
1: I love the weather. I think this is like the best weather kind of period.
0: Yeah.
1: And it's going to stay for like 1 or 2 weeks.
0: Yeah.
1: 2 or 3 weeks. And then it's going to go away forever.
0: Must enjoy.
1: Yeah, you really must enjoy it.
0: Mika says, what is latte? We have to go over this before we start our new corner.
1: Yeah, this is like a meme thing.
0: So you said latte is latte. What is latte is latte?
1: So in Korean, like all the 아저씨들, they go like, 아, 나 때는 말이야.
0: Which literally means,
1: then, like,
0: yeah. So na means me.
1: Na.
0: Te is timing.
1: My time.
0: Yeah, so back in my time.
1: Back in my time. So, everything used to be la la la la.
0: Yeah,
1: Something like this
0: became a meme.
1: Yeah.
0: So because so many old people would use this as like scolding, like,
1: yeah.
0: 나 때는 말이야. I didn't do it like
1: we
0: you guys.
1: We used to work hard when back in my time. Something like that. So,
0: latte.
1: It sounds like latte, right?
0: Yeah, natte sounds like latte.
1: Yeah.
0: So a meme appeared. So people would say latte is a horse because 마리아 means it's a horse.
1: 마리아,
0: but it doesn't mean that in Korean, but it became a meme. So when somebody says
1: 라떼는
0: 마리아, you'll be like, oh, latte is a horse.
1: Yeah.
0: Like you're being old.
1: Mm-hmm,
0: like why
1: mm-hmm.
0: are you nagging us?
1: Mm-hmm.
0: So we thought that we'll make this into a corner. Latte is latte.
1: Because it's like the retro. It's like a thing, right?
0: Yeah.
1: So, and K-pop and K-culture is like everywhere.

0: and Hyungwoo is a good age because you know things from all the 90s, 00s, yeah. and up until now. Like, you know everything.
1: We are the generation who experienced, like, every mediums of music and every form of, like, internet, smartphone,
0: yeah, that's AI, great. Whatever.
1: Yeah.
0: Because you know the 90s music, you know yeah. the 2010s music, yeah. you know Cortis, you yeah. know everything.
1: And I listen to, like, 70s, 80s, 90s music, too. Yeah, so. Yeah.
0: So we are going to be talking about back in the days, mm-hmm. unfamiliar Korean memories.
1: I think it's
0: going to
1: be interesting.
0: Honestly, I'm not too confident because I'm not a...
1: You do well because you have the curiosity.
0: Yeah, I have curiosity.
1: It's really funny because Iris has this pure curiosity.
0: Mm-hmm.
1: 아, 진짜요? Like...
0: Yeah, because I don't know, like, things.
1: Yeah, really, like...
0: Mika says Hyungwoo is latte. You don't look like that. Well, let's...
1: Thank you for mentioning that. Thank you.
0: Let's go over...
1: You're very kind, yes.
0: Who is a latte?
1: Well, what?
0: Like, you know how latte. We say 꼰대 in Korean?
1: Yeah.
0: Like, 아재. Like, yeah, we say like 아저씨, like old man, but yeah. what is a 아재? Who is an 아재?
1: 아재 is like 아저씨. So it's like... Yeah. It's like... There's like 아저씨 word. Mm-hmm. So it's like uncle.
0: Yeah, like dad jokes is yeah. 아재 개그.
1: Things like Uncle Ben, Uncle Sam. Yeah. We don't say Sam or Ben. We yeah. always say Uncle Ben, Uncle Sam, something like that.
0: But what is this definition of 아재? Like, who is 아재 and who is not 아재? Who is considered 아재? What do you think?
1: I think I satisfy quite a lot of criteria mm-hmm. for becoming like 아재.
0: Mm.
1: I'm like almost like 40.
0: Okay.
1: And I'm married.
0: Yes.
1: I'm a male man.
0: Uh-huh.
1: I think, yeah, I have to admit, I think I'm in the 아재 zone, like, properly.
0: I used to have a standard for this. So when I meet someone in the industry, uh-huh. most of the time they're older than me.
1: You have got, still. Yeah, yeah.
0: So the guys that I meet, mm-hmm. you know, in Korean, we have to, like, call them something. We can't call names.
1: Mm.
0: 선배님, 피디님, 작가님.
1: Yeah.
0: But if it's not 선배님, 피디님, 작가님, mm. it's usually 오빠 in Korean.
1: Oh, yeah.
0: And I was forced to call a lot of people 오빠.
1: Yeah.
0: So my kind of rule was, if you're married, you're not 오빠 to me.
1: Mm-hmm.
0: But if you're not married, mm-hmm. I could call you 오빠.
1: Yeah.
0: So
1: like
0: it would be like, oppa or blah blah blah. Mm-hmm. So my kind of thought was, if you're married,
1: yeah,
0: you kind of go towards 아재.
1: Yeah, that's
0: because not because of age,
1: yeah.
0: but I think because when you're married, your world changes.
1: Yeah, that's like a thing.
0: Responsibility.
1: I was like that when I was
0: yeah,
1: young.
0: Yeah.
1: When there was like married woman mm. or married man, I would still call them like 형님.
0: Mm-mm-mm.
1: But it's like married woman.
0: Yeah, yeah, yeah.
1: It's gonna be a bit difficult for me to call them Nuna, dude, or whatever, like, so.
0: Yeah, so for me, I used to think, oh, if you're married, then because you think about different things than when you're alone, like mm-hmm. you have different bills.
1: Because you're proper soul.
0: Yeah, you have people you have to take care of,
1: yeah.
0: And your concerns
1: mm-hmm.
0: are different from when you're single.
1: Mm-hmm.
0: So that's why I think that's 아재.
1: Mm.
0: Like, you're adults.
1: Mm-hmm.
0: So our PD님 thinks SJ and Key, watermelon uncles, they're 아재.
1: A very good example.
0: Peter is 아재.
1: I think so.
0: Who else? I don't think Hyungwoo is 아재. Johan? Johan is not 아재.
1: Johan is not 아재. He's younger than me.
0: Wait, Sam.
1: He's married.
0: He's married? Okay, if you have a tattoo though, you're not 아재.
1: Do I have to?
0: No, if you have a tattoo...
1: Next week, Hyungwoo comes back with a full of tattoo on the face.
0: Because it's all image, right?
1: Yeah.
0: So when you're married, you kind of have a... For me, you have adult image.
1: Mm-hmm.
0: But when you have a tattoo,
1: mm-hmm.
0: not really adult image.
1: Mm-hmm.
0: So Samuel is like... But don't tell him I said that.
1: There's like a gray area. Like,
0: yeah, it's a gray area.
1: Yeah.
0: So yeah, we're going to be talking about lattes.
1: But in this segment,
0: mm-hmm.
1: I am the 아재 role.
0: Yeah.
1: And I am officially 아재, I have to admit.
0: Wait, Archive wrote a comment. I'm guessing this is the writer, 작가님
1: oh, yeah?
0: of the Archive. Do you want to read it?
1: Yeah, Johan is not 아재, but he is an extreme 꼰대.
0: So he's a latte, not an 아재.
1: He wasn't 꼰대 to me because he's younger than me.
0: True.
1: Yeah, he doesn't do that to me.
0: I'm a huge 꼰대.
1: Oh, you are. Yeah. Yeah, I know that.
0: I'm a huge 꼰대.
1: Like,
0: you know, Peter called me 꼰대 a few days
1: ago. It would have been a nightmare if I was like younger than Iris. She's like proper 꼰대, like.
0: Last week, mm-hmm. you know, we had the special show because you weren't last week.
1: Peter came
0: into the studio. And when as soon as he came in, I started like 잔소리, nagging. I was like, and Peter was like, 너 왜 이렇게 꼰대야? 너 이렇게 젊은데 왜 그래? You're so young, Iris. Why are you such a latte?
1: I think you are like more 꼰대야 than 이상 누나. Like, sometimes.
0: So I am perfect for this corner as well.
1: I think so.
0: Well, let's go first listen to a song and we'll get started with our segment. This is 아재 개그 by Mamamoo. Age, age, age, age, age, age, age, age, age, age, age, age, age, age, age, age, age, age, age, age, age, age, age, age, age, age, age, age, age, age, age, age, age, age, age, age, age, age, age, age, age, age, age, age, age, age, age, age, age, age, age, age, age, age, age, age, age, age, age, age, age, age, age, age, age, age, age, age, age, age, age, age, age, age, age, age, age, age, age, age, age, age, age, age, age, age, age, age, age, age, age, age, age, age, age, age, age, age, age, age, age, age, age, age, age, age, age, age, age, age, age, age, age, age, age, age, age, age, age, age, age, age, age, age, age, age, age, age, age, age, age, age, age, age, age, age, age, age, age, age, age, age, age, age, age, age, age, age, age, age, age, age, age, age, age, age, age, age, age, age, age, age, age, age, age, age, age, age, age, age, age, age, age, age, age, age, age, age, age, age, age, age, age, age, age, age, age, age, age, age, age, age, age, age, age, age, age, age, age, age,

0: Mika asked, 아재 and 꼰대 is different. 아재 means 아저씨, older man.
1: Yep.
0: And 꼰대 is somebody that says these things like, 아, 나 때는.
1: Like scold.
0: Yeah,
1: or
0: scolding
1: teaches.
0: And nagging. 꼰대 and
1: is
0: teasing.
1: More like bad kind of.
0: It's a, not a very good word.
1: I think it was derived from a French word called conte. I don't know, but this is not official.
0: Or maybe.
1: Yeah, I heard.
0: Oh, okay.
1: And I think this conte kind of word means, I don't know, like teacher.
0: Okay, okay. Yeah, so it's somebody just that just like tells you what to do because they're old and somebody that's very, very strict and snaggy, snarky.
1: Yeah. Oh, 꼰대, like,
0: Why are you? Yeah, you know the people that are like, you shouldn't do this when I was your age?
1: Yeah, like, something like
0: that. And people
1: that.
0: Will be like, hey,
1: yeah,
0: stop
1: even your, like, friends. Oh, 형우, like, you should take those vitamins, like, those, like, you have to keep yourself healthy.
0: Yeah,
1: you should do workouts. Oh, stop it, 꼰대. Like, we do something like that.
0: So today on our first episode of Latte is Latte, what are we learning about?
1: So we are going to talk about a thing called Cyworld, mini humpy.
0: So we're talking about social media back then.
1: So there was, like, the social media.
0: Wait.
1: In the year 2000.
0: You said Cyworld Mini Humpy.
1: Yeah.
0: Cyworld and Mini Humpy are different things.
1: The Cyworld, Cyland, whatever. The Cy thing was the name of the portal.
0: Ah.
1: And the Mini Humpy thing was like the service.
0: Inside
1: name of the
0: it.
1: Service. Yeah, there was like, you know, like a blog.
0: Like Meta
1: before
0: is Cyworld.
1: We only had like
0: Okay.
1: Vlogs, not vlogs, blogs. Yeah.
0: Okay, so we're talking about Mini Humpy.
1: So this service started in 1999, and the Mini Humpy thing started in 2001.
0: Okay,
1: that's when I was in England.
0: So this is a social media?
1: That was like a social media. So that was like a homepage.
0: Homepage?
1: Yeah.
0: Your homepage.
1: We didn't even have a word called social media.
0: So it's your homepage.
1: It's like your homepage.
0: So you can decorate it?
1: Alright, so we have to explain this first.
0: Okay.
1: We didn't have social media for everyone.
0: Mm.
1: We only had like homepage.
0: Yeah.
1: You know, like arirangradio.com, prettylittleiris.com.
0: Okay.
1: So we had to make this kind of homepage. We have to buy the domains,
0: etc.
1: Or like blogs.
0: Yeah.
1: But some guys made a thing called mini homepage for everyone.
0: Okay.
1: And we could make some kind of message board and we could make some kind of, you know, decorations for the homepage, like skins, right?
0: Okay.
1: Yeah.
0: We have a picture to show you what it kind of looks
1: something like.
0: Something
1: like that.
0: So it's a homepage. You can see there's a
1: beautiful.
0: Lot of writings.
1: I want that back again.
0: So you can decorate it
1: like this.
0: Oh. Wow.
1: Something like that.
0: You can put celebrity
1: pictures.
0: You can
1: do everything.
0: Oh.
1: And they have got like visitors count.
0: Visitor count.
1: Like diary, like photograph, photo albums, like message board, something like that.
0: Okay.
1: And background music. And we could do some kind of like Ilchon thing, like friend thing.
0: Oh, okay.
1: And it used to be called Ilchon. And we could make like separate names for each Ilchon-deul.
0: Is it like MySpace?
1: I think it's something like that.
0: I don't know MySpace, but people are mentioning MySpace in the comments. So
1: MySpace is like, it's like Facebook, I think.
0: Oh, okay.
1: I didn't do MySpace, so I don't know. Like, I have not much information. So if Iris and me, bless you, by the way, becomes like Ilchon, and Iris's Ilchon name, the nickname, in my point of view, could be something like the youngest friend.
0: Mm-hmm.
1: 가장 어린 친구, Iris.
0: Oh, you can make your friend name.
1: You can make your friend name for your friend.
0: Look like this, the request for being friends.
1: Something like that.
0: 땡땡땡님이 일촌 신청을 하셨습니다. They requested to be your friend.
1: Mm-hmm.
0: Oh, okay.
1: So we could name it. And you, 형우 for Iris could be like 라떼이사떼.
0: Oh, you can make nicknames for your friends.
1: For everyone.
0: But, you know, nowadays, like on Instagram, even if you don't know someone, you follow them. But for Mini Humpy, what was it like?
1: You really have to know.
0: You have to know them.
1: Yeah. If some kind of stranger, like, ask you to become friend or Ilchon, you go like, oh my god, who is this?
0: Oh.
1: Oh, I'm a famous person.
0: Oh,
1: okay, kind of feels good. Who is this guy? And you would visit this guy.
0: Okay, interesting.
1: Of course, you can expose some kind of message board or photograph to your friends only, like to your 일촌들 only. So that's like a thing too.
0: So your mini home, 비형우.
1: Yeah.
0: What did it look like?
1: It used to be like kind of different. Okay. I was like a hipster. Of course.
0: How?
1: I don't know. I used to have like a minimal kind of homepage.
0: Oh.
1: Like gray everywhere. Mm-hmm. No title. Underlined bar everywhere.
0: Oh.
1: I closed my message board, 방명록.
0: Oh, really?
1: Yeah. And then I opened the photograph and the diary only. Something like that. Somewhat kind of minimal.
0: Oh.
1: And in the middle, there's like a like a small room with a small avatar in it.
0: Okay.
1: You can decorate it as well.
0: Oh, interesting.
1: And of course, it's always raining inside my room.
0: You could do that as well.
1: Yeah, you can do that as well.
0: You're so emo.
1: Yeah, I was like that.
0: If I had the minion peak, I know exactly what I'm going to do.
1: I think I know too.
0: It's going to be all black.
1: Yeah.
0: And all the letters or writing will be in red.
1: That's going to be... So you.
0: Yeah.
1: And you can do like separate decoration for the Halloween too.
0: Yeah. Oh.
1: You can do Halloween. Yeah. So they start selling Halloween skins.
0: Okay. Wait.
1: Valentine skins.
0: Since you mentioned like selling that. And buying.
1: Yeah.
0: We have a quiz for our listeners.
1: So we have a quiz for Iris and the listeners.
0: Mm.
1: So in the mini home pee, you have got the currency to buy items for mini room or like music.
0: Like items?
1: Yeah, and there are like, so A is like 별사탕, star candy.
0: Mm.
1: B is 도토리, 아콘.
0: Yeah.
1: 3 is like 구슬, glass bowl.
0: Marbles.
1: Marbles. And D is hearts.
0: Oh, what was the currency?
1: Yeah.
0: Was it 별사탕 candies, or was it acorn, was it marbles, or was it hearts? So it would be, for example, if I want to use Pretty Little Iris's Antisocial as the song, like they would be like, oh, you need like seven something something.
1: Oh, six something something.
0: So I would have to charge my real money to buy these.
1: Exactly.
0: Oh, do people know this? Let's see.
1: I think some people know that.
0: SJ is giving it away. SJ, you're telling everyone basically you're at it because you know the answer right away.
1: SJ says, give me some totories.
0: Give me some dotories.
1: So it's Alcons.
0: Adrian says, B, I know this. Prettier Little SJ says, 5 totori per song. Mika says, D, hearts. What is our... Oh, SRD says C, marbles. What was our answer?
1: So our answer is B, totoris.
0: Acorns. So is it 5 totori per song?
1: I think it used to be 5 totori for one song.
0: And how much is 1 totori?
1: So 1 totori is 100 won.
0: 100 won?
1: Yeah.
0: Like 10 cents.
1: 10 cents.
0: Oh, that's so cheap.
1: So that's one song
0: for
1: background music for your mini home P. It costs like 50 cents. Yeah, so it was reasonable.
0: Oh, okay. That's not bad. Okay, and you've used totori before?
1: I charged totori as well. And I was in England, so it was kind of difficult to charge the currency, right?
0: Yeah.
1: But somehow I made it. I managed to do it.
0: Yeah.
1: I used to have like more than 100 like background musics, I think.
0: Wow.
1: Yeah, because I was so into music, right?
0: Wow. Yeah, makes sense.
1: So it was kind of thing. You can show off what kind of music you're listening to.
0: Oh.
1: So it's like a way to show yourself.
0: Yeah, yeah.
1: So I bought a lot of musics too. And
0: it's like Instagram. You know how for our Instagram, we can put a music on there now?
1: Really?
0: 형우.
1: Didn't know that. Seriously.
0: Ah, 형우.
1: You can do that?
0: Yeah.
1: I didn't know that.
0: It says, what are you listening to? And you click on it and you can like link your Spotify and put, 형우. 형우, let me show you right now.
1: I want to close my Instagram right now.
0: 형우, let me show you. Okay, I'm on Instagram, right?
1: Uh-huh.
0: And then I go to DM and see people have the song.
1: That's like a status message, right?
0: It's sharing a song.
1: Ah, that's not.
0: And
1: enough.
0: Also,
1: that's not the main piece.
0: See?
1: Ah, okay.
0: On
1: that's
0: my
1: good.
0: Bio, all right. I have Waltz with Your Ghost.
1: All right.
0: And if I press on it, you can listen to it.
1: It's connected to. Oh, okay, that's good. That's good. Didn't know that.
0: So this
1: Thank you for telling me.
0: Latte is latte, and also Gen Z is Gen Z.
1: Mm-hmm. It's really nice.
0: Yeah.
1: I'm learning today.
0: Pretty Little SJ says, everyone had Y by Freestyle as their BGM at least once. Do you know this song?
1: Of course.
0: What is it?
1: That's like a thing. I think, I don't know why, but this is like a generation song.
0: Mm.
1: Do you instantly go back to the this kind of small mini homepage?
0: Mm.
1: Because so many people used to play this song.
0: Mm.
1: And it used to be played in the mini homepage, like only, I think.
0: Well,
1: like,
0: well, let's talk about some songs that were famous for...
1: So, yeah, we've got a ranking

0: Bang. Yes, so it really tells us how Big Bang was around for the long time. You know, they were around for quite a long time. Number 8, 거짓말 by Big Bang again. Number 9 is Freestyle Why. Number 10 is 애인 있어요 by Eunmi. This is for the girls.
1: Girls.
0: Yeah.
1: Okay.
0: When she, you know, she's got someone. Yeah, they always put on the song.
1: Oh, it's like I'm in a relationship.
0: Okay, you visited my homepage, but I have someone. This is like that.
1: Oh my god.
0: Yeah, it's really, yeah.
1: Okay.
0: Yeah.
1: So, what is the song you remember buying?
0: I used to have a song, really good song called 그대로 있어주면 돼 by Kim Jang-hoon. It was a soundtrack for the drama called Island. It's like an Inayong and Hyunbin drama.
1: Oh.
0: It was kind of hip. It's like,
1: okay.
0: Even the music was kind of hip. So I always wanted to be kind of hip. Wanted to have kind of different kind of design.
1: So like you bought
0: colorful
1: this.
0: Colorful or something like that. So I used to have this kind of.
1: Okay, well, let's go listen to Hyungwoo's back then.
0: We should listen to the song. Yeah, it really describes.
1: Do we just call it BGM?
0: Yeah,
1: BGM. Okay, this was Hyungwoo's BGM. We'll be back after 그대로 있어주면 돼 by Kim Jang-hoon.

0: emo 형우's BGM.
1: Yeah, it really describes what I was, I think.
0: Yeah. So
1: even the lyric is really amazing.
0: What does it talk about?
1: I didn't want to, like, leave you, throw you away. I'm going to be the one who gets thrown away. Just leave me alone because I love you. I'm going to just watch you going around in your favorite alley. So it's so emo. So this is like Korean-British version of Brit rock kind of thing.
0: Geek Diggy says, this song convinces me Hongwoo was emo. Oh, yeah. No doubt.
1: I was the emo boy
0: at emo the time, boy.
1: You know.
0: Emo boy.
1: In a small town in England.
0: So was there something like views?
1: Yes.
0: Because that nowadays, was so important. Everybody is crazy about number of likes or number of views. So
1: we
0: what
1: didn't
0: was
1: have
0: it back
1: the concept
0: then?
1: Of following and followers.
0: Yeah.
1: We used to have kind of, you know, count, visit count, you know, called today.
0: Yeah.
1: So today, these amount of people like visited. So that was really, really important, I think. We didn't have like likes.
0: Okay.
1: Or
0: so
1: whatever.
0: Today.
1: Yeah, that was important.
0: What is a today?
1: So today, these people visited, like 100 people visited, 200 people visited.
0: So if you visit, it's just one today, or do you have to like click on something?
1: Yeah.
0: Click?
1: Just click like on your homepage. If someone is visited your homepage, mini homepage, then one goes up. If you got no friend, it's gonna be like 12, 7, 8, sadly.
0: This is kind of sad.
1: If you're making friends, goes like 76 whatever.
0: Yeah.
1: Someone like Hyungwoo is like 356.
0: Be honest. Hyungwoo?
1: I used to have a lot. Really.
0: Be honest.
1: Really.
0: So we have a picture. Where is the today? Where can I see? Where's the today? Oh.
1: No.
0: Where's the number?
1: The homepage.
0: Oh, on the top. Why is it 999,000? This is just example,
1: yeah,
0: right?
1: Yeah, just like an example, so.
0: SJ says, if you refresh the page, number keeps going up. I did it 500 times to make it look like I have friends.
1: Yeah, it used to be working. It used to work.
0: Whoa, really?
1: Yeah.
0: Are you sure, Hyungwoo?
1: So before I was become a singer, it was like over 100 around.
0: Okay.
1: Yeah, I think.
0: Yeah.
1: Sometimes like 200.
0: Yeah.
1: And then like when I do some kind of like gigs or concerts around my school, it goes up. Like, so it feels good.
0: Because people search you up.
1: Yeah, it feels really good.
0: Did celebrities have this too back then?
1: Yeah. A lot.
0: Oh, really?
1: Yeah, a lot.
0: Interesting.
1: So it becomes like 700 or 1,000, over 1,000 for the celebrities. So it kind of felt good.
0: But back then, back in the days, you guys didn't have like mobile phones. So it's all
1: computer?
0: That's the
1: thing. Yeah, they only did it on the computer. And they didn't have a thing called algorithm. So it means someone actually like
0: has to be searching you.
1: Clicked your name to get in there.
0: Yeah.
1: Maybe checked your message board or photograph. And that's one count, one, right? So it feels really good. That was like a thing. So we used to kind of manage it.
0: Right.
1: Oh my god, it's been a long time since I uploaded my last picture.
0: Can you upload video as well?
1: For the message board.
0: Oh.
1: Yeah.
0: So can everybody see your message board?
1: You can like
0: Change it. Oh, okay.
1: It can only be exposed to your 800, to your friends, or to everyone.
0: SJ says, you would take a picture of yourself after washing your face, take an above angle shot, make it black and white, and write things like, I'm nothing without her.
1: Oh, yeah. That's the thing. Something like that.
0: Because you know how we say, when we take a picture, this is like Psy World style, Mini Hompi style.
1: Yes.
0: Here's a really famous meme.
1: That's like a 흑역사 meme.
0: Here's a picture.
1: 채연 선배님, the singer.
0: Yeah, the singer.
1: Yeah, it's really famous.
0: It's a crying selfie.
1: Yeah.
0: 난 가끔 눈물을
1: so
0: after 흘린다.
1: She cried, she took a selfie.
0: And wrote in a really cringy way.
1: Sometimes I cry. And I don't like myself. I cannot hold my tears.
0: Do you have
1: tears,
0: cringy
1: like
0: photos?
1: I don't remember because I, you know, just deleted everything. But I think I had a lot of.
0: Can you also explain what haduri shot is? Because those were uploaded on, you know, people say this is haduri style.
1: So basically, haduri was like a snow, the application for the photograph.
0: Back in the days.
1: But we didn't have mobile phone, right?
0: Oh,
1: so
0: yeah.
1: We used to have these little cams.
0: Uh-huh. Yeah, yeah, yeah.
1: You know,
0: yeah.
1: We still have for the meetings, right?
0: Mm-hmm.
1: For the, online meetings. We used to have this kind of photograph application for the cam. You know, it does all the filters and everything. And the name of the application used to be called Haduri.
0: Yeah, and it's really famous for being very white, like white and very exposure is high.
1: Yeah, I think I can find several Haduri photos of me too.
0: And so SJ says, no nose Haduri shot. Yeah, it was, here's a picture of Haduri. They always had that watermark as well, yeah. Haduri.
1: Yeah.
0: Aw, this is so, like, cute, just thinking back about it. And
1: that's so interesting.
0: There are some pictures of celebrities that have, like, haturi shots.
1: Yeah,
0: and
1: they have a celebrity
0: shot. Nose is, like, not visible because it's so bright.
1: Because the exposure is too high. Yeah.
0: On Instagram, there's a haturi filter.
1: Oh, they do?
0: Yeah, because it's so popular. Let me search for it. I want to look for it.
1: So they do all the watermarks?
0: Yeah,
1: too?
0: Yeah. So we'll show you guys an example after we come back from our song break. This is Soju 한잔 by Im Chang-jung.

0: We have another example of Hattori filter for you. We found a celebrity example for you, so you guys know, you guys can feel how old it is.
1: I was asking who that is.
0: Yeah, can we show them the picture of the Hattori? It's, oh my gosh. So we were searching up with Hyungwoo and I, we were like, oh, let's see some Hattori pictures. And I have a question. Can we zoom in so we don't see the name? 이름 안 보이게 줌인할 수 있나요? Zoom in so
1: 이름 아예 안 보이게.
0: 이름 아예 안 보이게.
1: Yes. We could zoom in more like so that we can.
0: Yeah, I want to ask our listeners if they can guess who this is.
1: Hopefully it's in Korean, so.
0: We're going to crop it to show you guys.
1: Yeah, yeah.
0: Okay, listeners, pop quiz of the day. This is a Hattori selfie of a very famous celebrity.
1: Mm-hmm.
0: And so we want to ask you if you can guess who this is. This is maybe like 15, 20 years ago? 20. Over 20,
1: so.
0: Maybe.
1: That's over 20 years
0: yeah.
1: ago.
0: Okay, so here is the picture. We're going to put it up on the screen now. Ta-da-da-da. Guess who this is?
1: That's so handsome.
0: 이것은 누구일까요?
1: That's so handsome.
0: So handsome.
1: Yeah, it's crazy.
0: A hint, they are a singer.
1: A singer? It's not a movie star?
0: They do everything.
1: Wow, it's
0: They
1: crazy.
0: Do everything. But singer, and Iris recently was talking crazy about this person on radio.
1: Mm-hmm, mm-hmm.
0: I'm curious if our listeners would ever know, but do
1: was
0: you...
1: I yeah. think he visited Arirang.
0: He did, yeah.
1: Too, right?
0: He did a long time ago.
1: Yeah.
0: Hyungwoo, we need to see your Hattori pictures.
1: I should have brought one. I couldn't find it.
0: It's a long time ago.
1: Like, during the Hattori and Saewod era, mm-hmm. I wasn't a celebrity. I wasn't a singer.
0: Oh, yeah, yeah.
1: yeah
0: so
1: I was just like a boy.
0: SJ says, that's Hyungwoo.
1: No way. No way, Hyungwoo.
0: Wait, we got it right away, June. Jun says Junsu.
1: Oh my god, you got it right.
0: Yeah, it was Xia Junsu.
1: It was Xia Junsu. It's crazy.
0: Is it Chris?
1: It's crazy.
0: It's not Chris. Chris is my age. It's not... Oh, Kishan says Kim Junsu. Oh, people know.
1: Wow.
0: Yeah, so this is the Hattori no nose. You can't see his nose.
1: Mm-hmm.
0: Why is he so cute? That's unfair. Yeah, anyway.
1: When I get home, I'll try to find my Hattori.
0: Okay, yes, please.
1: Yeah.
0: Yes,
1: like,
0: please.
1: There's like a really good one. I can't find one.
0: Okay, yes, please.
1: Yeah, everything is like so white.
0: Yeah, yeah. Wait, so my question is, Hyungwoo, mm-hmm. what happened to Minyeonpi now?
1: So I don't know why. I think it kind of closed the service.
0: Yeah, they closed down.
1: Because after that, smartphone was like everywhere.
0: Mm.
1: And like Facebook and Twitter thing like came in. So people kind of moved on.
0: Mm-hmm.
1: So the service kind of closed it in 2019.
0: Yeah, and then in 2021, they said they would come back for a while.
1: So they did, I remember.
0: Yeah, everybody was logging back into their Minyeonpi.
1: I logged in too.
0: To see what you had.
1: Yeah. I should have saved it.
0: You remember your password? That's crazy.
1: Somehow they provided a service to find your password and thing.
0: But it never continued. It kind of stopped.
1: Continued. And they are saying like this and that.
0: Yeah.
1: It's coming back. We're discussing it. Because, you know, they have got some kind of stock issues and everything.
0: Mm-hmm.
1: Yeah. Because it's all company ran services. So they are talking about it. It might come back. I don't know.
0: Yeah, like, when it came back in 2021, I remember my mom, she logged into our Minyeonpi, and she showed me the pictures she uploaded of me.
1: When you were a baby?
0: Yeah, when I was a baby.
1: Oh my god.
0: Yeah, so it was like, well, 아빠랑 영화 본

0: way, like after the
1: Oh.
0: cinemas with dad, and it would be like baby Iris pictures wearing like a pretty cool, like 오늘은 공주님 놀이하러, like she's a
1: Wow.
0: princess today. And I was like, whoa there. Why? I
1: Whoa.
0: was like, Mom, you are old. Why did you do Mini Hompi? I was like, oh, why are you on Mini Hompi? But yeah, that was a thing.
1: I did Mini Yompi too.
0: Our producer says I have my niece and nephew's baby pictures on it too, the pictures I don't have on my phone.
1: Ah.
0: Yeah, hopefully you can log back in and see it,
1: So
0: maybe.
1: when I open my hard drive, right, for the pictures, like the last folder is like 2003.
0: Yeah.
1: Autumn, something like that.
0: So it's like an archive of all
1: Yeah,
0: your
1: yeah, yeah. Taken
0: pictures,
1: by
0: yeah.
1: like a digital camera or something. Yeah.
0: So hopefully, maybe in the future, we can have Mini Yompi come back.
1: Hopefully, yeah. I think it's gonna be more interesting because it really feels like your space. Because like those SNS is more like it's all connected. It's not your space.
0: True,
1: But
0: true.
1: everyone can like peek, all right, and go. But Minyeompi, it more feels like, oh, my door is open.
0: Come
1: This is
0: on
1: my
0: in. Come
1: home.
0: on in.
1: Yeah,
0: You're
1: this is my
0: welcome.
1: studio.
0: So yeah, we talked
1: Something like
0: about
1: that.
0: Mini Yompi today on Latte is Latte. Hope you guys enjoyed our first episode. Did you like our new
1: I really
0: corner?
1: enjoyed it.
0: Yeah,
1: Yeah.
0: you're able to talk a lot during
1: Kind
0: this
1: of
0: corner.
1: works out, yeah.
0: So if you're curious to know what other trends we used to have in Korea, then make sure to listen to next week's Latte is Latte. The last song is dedicated to SJ. This is Why by Freestyle, and I'll be back tomorrow for Open Heart. We're joined by Korea's number one first profiler, Bae Sang-un, in the studio. And with all my heart, this has been Heart Attack, made by producer Jung Hae-won, engineer Kim Jae-in, Park Jong-mok, writers Kim Ae-rim and Yu Ga-ryung. I've been your DJ, Pretty Little Iris, and
1: Singer-songwriter 조형우.
0: 拜拜, au revoir!

0: One.
1: Exclusive.
2: 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Here it is.
0: Two.
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0: Three.
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0: Go.
6: Welcome to Arirang News. This is Now Kim, and we start with the top headlines at this hour. President Lee Jae-myung co-chaired the inaugural Lumiere Summit in France alongside President Emmanuel Macron on Monday. Addressing over 200 global film leaders, President Lee called for international cooperation to turn rapid post-pandemic and AI shifts into industry opportunities. To drive this, Korea and France announced the Lumiere Partnership, pledging 500 million euros each over 5 years to fund co-productions and local content. Meeting with major global studios like Disney and Netflix, President Lee also promised full government support for productions in Korea. President Lee is now in Paris for bilateral summit talks with President Macron on Tuesday. The South Korean disaster relief team in Nepal has ended its tunnel search operations near a flood-hit weir dam after high water levels and debris blocked further entry. Local military authorities halted the tunnel search, citing severe danger and a low likelihood of finding survivors. However, following requests from families of the missing, the Nepali government has agreed to cooperate on new ground searches in accessible areas nearby. The exact scale and methods are currently being coordinated. The catastrophic flooding across the region has now claimed nearly 1,400 lives in Nepal and China, with over 5,500 people still missing. Tehran has warned South Korea of consequences if it responds to U.S. requests for military support in the Strait of Hormuz. Iran's foreign minister's spokesperson warned that participating in American operations would amount to complicity in military aggression, adding that dangerous choices come at a cost. The warning follows White House calls for South Korea and other allies to help secure oil shipments through a critical waterway. Seoul's foreign ministry maintains a neutral stance, stating it is consulting with the international community to restore regional stability and protect freedom of navigation. South Korea's economy grew 0.6% in the second quarter, maintaining a steady path powered by strong semiconductor exports and private spending. According to the Bank of Korea on Tuesday, nominal GDP surged 26.4% year-on-year, marking its fastest growth in 47 years. Propelled by higher chip export prices, real gross national income rose 3.1%, while the gross savings rate hit a record 45.6%. Central bank officials noted that if current income trends and exchange rates hold through the second half, Korea's per capita GNI is very likely to top $40,000 this year. U.S. President Donald Trump has threatened to ban Canadian private jet maker Bombardier from selling aircraft in the U.S. unless it shifts manufacturing stateside. Writing on social media on Monday local time, Trump accused Canada of blocking American companies and claimed Bombardier relies heavily on U.S. buyers. The White House has not detailed how a ban would be enforced, while Quebec Premier Christine Fréchette offered full support to the firm. The threat escalates an ongoing trade dispute, with Canada launching counter-tariffs on over 700 American goods on Tuesday in response to earlier 50% U.S. tariffs. Lastly, to the local bourse, South Korean stocks closed lower than the day before. Korea's benchmark at KOSPI lost 40.87 points, closing at 6,954, whereas KOSDAQ lost 10.31 points to close at 811. Now moving to the weather, we are expecting another pleasant early autumn day. The sky is clear and blue, and the morning and evening air feels pleasantly breezy. Most of the country will enjoy clear skies, but the autumn sunshine can be quite strong in the afternoon. Meanwhile, the East Coast will see a change in weather from this afternoon, with 5 to 40 millimeters of rain expected through tomorrow. Later this week, colder air from the north will push temperatures down further. The current temperatures are 31 degrees in Seoul, 30 degrees in Gwangju, 28 degrees in Busan, and 27 degrees on Jeju-do Island. 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

We all have those dream musical collaborations saved in our minds. Maybe it is two legendary vocalists blending their harmonies on a soulful ballad, a powerhouse rapper joining forces with an indie band, or two rival dance icons sharing a single stage. A great collaboration brings out a whole new side of our favorite performers, giving us a song that stays on repeat for months. So here goes the question of the day to everyone tuning into our show. What is your absolute dream K-pop collaboration? Let us know by DMing us on our official Instagram account at @thearchive_arirang as we take a listen to this wonderful collaborative piece, Chujima Don't by Loco and Hwasa. This is Johan Lee checking in. Welcome to The Archive.

It is Tuesday, September 8th, and you are joining us at The Archive, the show where we explore K-pop and K-content with deep dives, unique stories, hidden meanings, and fresh insights, all from our cozy library studio. And this is Johan Lee checking in with the song Jujima Don't, a mega collaboration between Loco and Hwasa. A warm welcome to everybody tuning into our show on this beautiful, beautiful Tuesday. We see a lot of new names popping up too, a lot of people also giving us some answers for today's question of the day. So everyone, nowadays when you look at all the new release, especially in the K-pop industry, you see a lot of collaborations, a lot of duets, a lot of featurings, because obviously it reaches out to a bigger audience. So many, many idol groups, solo artists, hip-hop artists, indie bands, they are very aggressive in finding featuring artists. And these are done in small little gigs like club, live performances, in many of the cases. And it's also kind of produced into a mega scale promotion, like international collaborations too, right? For instance, let's say recently, An Yoo-sup, the actor, he collaborated with a mega American pop artist. You guys all know Christopher. Christopher also collaborated with Chungha in Korea. It does not necessarily stay within the country. It's like crossover, cross-border collaborations literally everywhere nowadays. So I thought it'd be quite interesting to use your imagination a little bit. So when it comes to your absolute dream K-pop collaboration, dream K-pop collaboration, who would it be? Do you have a favorite idol group member, for instance, that you would love to pair with an indie band? How would that sound? Something like this. Maybe there are already mega collaborations that already came out and you are already very satisfied with all the existing collaboration. That's totally fine too. But today, instead of mentioning out your favorite collaborative track, maybe give us an answer by saying, maybe I would love to see Johan collaborating with, I don't know, like Pretty Little Iris or something. Whatever collaboration that did not happen yet, use your imagination and let us know by DMing us, direct messaging us through our official Instagram account at @thearchive_arirang, everyone. Looking forward to your answers and also your song request, because as I mentioned, there are many, many amazing collaborations already existing in the market. It's going to be a great playlist today, I can tell already. Going back to say hello to all of our listeners, I see 60FG2UY here with us. We have Siska saying, Johan can pick then, collab with Ajon or with Peter. Both sound charming yet traumatic at the same time. Kale's also here with us right now. We have Zachary saying hello. Aim Lita also here with us. Sangmin saying hello. Lily Lalaland joining us. Ajon's here with us. Jake Del Rosario. I also see Lalaland says, Dream Collaboration 1, Ajon and Johan. Dream Collaboration 2, The Vignettes and Kim Jae-jung. I like the latter one better. with Kim Jae-jung, that'd be super cool. Like a rock sound. Peachy is also here with us right now. Stephanie is also saying hello. Jin Lee Inner Peace is joining us in a long while. Hello. Long time no see. Good to have you here with us. Geek Diggy is here saying hello. Saying, I think it'd be good for Blackpink and BTS to do a major collaboration, just so both groups' fans would, you know, find peace somewhere. Two mega great. Imagine those two groups actually putting together an album. That'd be like, it'll mark a whole new phase. It will just shake the grounds for sure. For sure. It's gonna be like the probably the greatest ever pop collaboration, I personally think. I doubt it'll happen though. Benny's also here with us saying hello. Youngki says, 안녕하세요. 잘 오셨습니다. 반갑습니다, 영기님. We also have Bruce Pajet joining us. Arias Bits of Bits saying, yay, Montu is coming. Yes, you are correct. Montu will be joining us very, very soon. Okie dokie, getting back on track, everyone. Again, dream collaboration is the topic of the day. Send them over to us. Your dream collaboration. This artist and this artist singing a song together.
and performing on the same stage. How amazing would that be, right? Use your imagination, dream big, and let us know by DMing us right now. Okie dokie, quite an exciting episode for us, because as you guys all know, Tuesday we always have a fantastic special guest joining us in the second hour, and today I mean it. A fantastic guest waiting for us right now. But before jumping into the next two tracks, I want to give you a heads up on all the upcoming corners. Here goes the manual. Here's how you can use our show. First up, for local listeners, you can tune in on Jeju-do Island at 88.7 MHz in Jeju City, 88.1 MHz in Seogwipo City, and 101.9 MHz in the Daejeon area. 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Most importantly, you can find our Instagram account at @thearchive_arirang, where we actively post highlights of our show. You can also DM us if you have messages to send or have song requests. Now, what's coming up next? Kicking off the first hour of the program, we'll dive into the headline news in the world of K-pop and K-content, starting with The Spotlight. Next, in Fresh on the Shelf, we'll feature the newest K-pop release. After that, Between the Lines will uncover the hidden meanings behind iconic lyrics in Korean songs. And finally, we'll wrap up with Incoming, reading out your messages that came through our YouTube live chat and Instagram DMs. Now, coming up in the second hour is our special corner, The Curation, taking a deep dive into an artist's life and their original contents based on three personal photos they have selected just for us. And yes, everyone, today I am mega excited to be able to interview this wonderful artist. The name is Pit Se-on of the group Montu. He'll be joining us at 5 p.m. KST, so please make sure to enjoy the first hour and get ready for a fantastic second hour. Okie dokie, but for the first hour, here goes the question of the day. What is your absolute dream K-pop collaboration? Let us know by DMing us through our official Instagram account at @thearchive_arirang right now as you take a listen to two wonderful songs back-to-back. Chiku featuring Luna, 사랑이었다. It was love, followed by Orti featuring Baekhyerin, 설레 Flutter.

0: Can I begin?
1: Yes.
2: Okay.

What makes today stand out? What's the latest buzz? In the spotlight, we're diving into what makes today truly special. The Korean romance film 실연당한 사람들을 위한 7시 조찬 모임 7 o'clock breakfast club for the brokenhearted starring Bae Suji and Lee Jin-wook is set to release in Korean theaters this December. Distributed by BY4M Studio and directed by Im Sun-ae, the movie is based on Bae Kyung-wook's 2012 novel following individuals navigating heartbreak after meeting at a morning gathering. Singer Roy Kim will expand his 2026-27 Roy Kim Live Tour beyond its opening date at KSPO Dome in Seoul to include four Asian cities throughout early 2027. The upcoming tour edition capped a busy period for the artist, who recently released a remake album, engaged in various television and anniversary projects, and expanded his Roy Rose fan club. And yes, everybody, the two headline news of the day. Now, talking about collaboration, everybody, talking about collaboration. Bae Suji and Lee Jin-wook together on the big screens. Now, this sounds like a dream already. The poster I'm showing you right now, it is set for premiere, I believe, in December, everyone, of this year. So only like 3-4 months left. Look at that. Look at these two wonderful actors together. I'm assuming this is going to be more driven towards that drama genre, more than rom-com for sure. I can definitely tell that the story depicts some serious heartbroken souls. Really looking forward to it. Lee Jin-wook is one of my favorite actors out of all Korean male actors. Same for Bae Suji. I usually go and watch her shows. I do not doubt this too. These two wonderful actors in single frame. It's going to be super nice. Make sure to go ahead and check out some additional details. Again, the title of the movie is 7 o'clock Breakfast Club for the Brokenhearted. I love this idea, right? 7 o'clock early morning breakfast club for everyone who has just broken up or are brokenhearted for like 4 or 5 years. Quite an interesting plot. Make sure to go ahead and check it out once again. Now, all the fans of Roy Kim, it is time to scream, because everyone, not only is he holding a concert in KSPO Dome, he decided to expand his tour to not only Seoul, but again, Hong Kong, Bangkok, Taipei, and Tokyo, everybody. I have several of my friends who always attend Roy Kim's concert, year-end concert. According to them, he is a comedian. You go expecting all these lovely Roy Kim music, but at the end of the day, you come out just laughing and laughing and laughing because he's hilarious on stage, he said. Roy Kim, make sure to go ahead and check out the schedules. If ever you live in either of these cities that I just mentioned out, why not? Why not go and attend? He's going to entertain you both musically and in terms of simply fun. It's going to be super nice. I also attended to one of this festival where he was starring on, and I remember him being so good with stage banter. He interacts with fans like super close, so go ahead and give it a check when you can, everybody. Going back to our YouTube live chat, many comments coming up already. I see Aim Lita saying, ooh, movie, I thought drama. Exactly, right? Because was it a year or two ago where Bae Suji and Lee Jin-wook already starred on the same drama together? They did for sure. But this time they're meeting for a film, and the depth is going to be incredible. Looking forward to it. Stacy Wiley's here with us saying, I wish Roy Kim comes to the United States. Who knows? He might be heading there next, right? I believe he has quite a strong following in the States too. And obviously he studied in, was it, which university was it? He went to one of the prestigious ones in the States.
I can't remember. I can't remember which university, but still, he's very fluent in English, and he definitely will be heading out to the States soon. So keep up with all the latest updates by following him on her on his social media. Siska says, Suji and who? That is Lee Jin-wook one more time. That is the actor on the very left. One of my favorites, so I'm continuously showing you guys this poster. I'm going to watch it for sure. Hands down, for sure. Scrolling up a little bit more, people are mentioning out already on their favorite or not favorite, their dream K-pop collaborations. I saw someone mentioning out Yujin of An Yujin of IVE and Young K of Day 6. Sounds wonderful. Really does. Stacy says the best collaboration I pick is Max of TVXQ, V, Jungkook, and Jin of BTS with R&B vibe song. Well, that sounds like a dream team to me. It really does. Many people also mentioning on how good the song before was. That was again 사랑이었다 by Chico and 설레 Flutter by Orti. By the way, Orti, he's such an he needs more spotlight for sure. As you guys all know, he was on our show a few weeks ago, and I was mind-blown. Like, he was such an amazing rapper, right? Another comment coming in, Aria helping me out, it's Georgetown University. Yes, that was the place. Roy Kim graduated Georgetown University. How amazing is that, right? Go ahead, send your love and support to the special, special musician that I hope that we can one day bring into the archive too. Now, back on track for the first hour topic. What is your absolute dream K-pop collaboration? Which two K-pop artists would you like to have collaborating one day? Use your imagination. And once you have your dream team ready, let us know by DMing us on our Instagram account at thearchive_arirang, please. And with that, another mega collaboration that I want to play out for you. If this did not happen, I would have definitely said this would be my dream collaborative imaginary team. Epic High featuring Ohyuk of Hyogo the band, everyone. Pincha, Home is Far Away.

내가 가야 할 길. 나에게도 꿈 같은 게 뭐가 있었는데, 있었는데, 꿈이 있었는데.

Fresh on the Shelf. Fresh on the Shelf, time to check out the latest drops in the market. Last night, mega, countless amount of drops, everyone. And it was so very difficult for me to choose out one specific song. But because today's topic is collaboration, I have no choice but to play out this song. Drop last night, everyone, coming from none other than Soyeon of Idol, everybody, in collaboration with Kian 84, Kian 84. That's going to be 퇴사할게요. I'm going to 퇴사. And that is the album cover that I'm showing you right now through our YouTube live stream at Adeline Radio, our official YouTube channel. This is our solo full-length album, everyone. Solo. And that is, of course, as you guys all know, Soyeon of Idol. The album says 끝내주는 인생. That is the name of the album. That can directly translate to what a life. What a wonderful life. Like a perfect life. And I love the title track because it literally says 퇴사할게요. Meaning I'm gonna 퇴사. I'm gonna quit my job right away. And this is in collaboration with Kian 84, Kian 84. The media personality that you see on all these different YouTube channels and TV reality shows. He's the narrator of this song. What a collaboration, right? What a collaboration. And I personally really adore this whole new project of hers because it feels like a diary entry. She said, for this song, 퇴사할게요, I'm gonna 퇴사. Album description says, April 6th, 2026. Weather, rainy. Title, I'm quitting. I quit today. Like Jihyun said, I'll probably regret it soon. Like Seulgi said, I'll probably feel lost soon. But who cares? At the end of the day, it's not like I'm gonna turn into anything worse than an old lady, right? Said Soyeon. And that basically is a condensed intro of this song, everyone. This 3-minute, 30-second song that I am completely in love with. Without further ado, this is a new drop last night. Collaborative piece coming from none other than Soyeon with narration by Kian 84. 퇴사할게요. I'm gonna 퇴사.

Now let's dive into Between the Lines, breaking down K-pop lyrics and uncovering the meanings behind the words. But before playing this out, I have to give credits to Soyeon. That was quite a genius song, wasn't it? I love the lyrics. I love how she's promoting. She's also promoting the Korean term 퇴사, meaning quitting your job. Quite of an allergic song, I guess, for all the bosses out there. But yes, our listeners are also loving it. A lot of comments came up saying, I didn't expect Soyeon to make a song like that, me neither. And of course, the short, very short narration by Kian84 was so very charming. Once again, round of applause to Soyeon with a mega comeback. Make sure to go check out the B-side tracks too. But to get back on track with Between the Lines, time to break down the lyrics of some of the most beautiful Korean K-pop songs. Today, we're going to be breaking down the lyrics of probably the number one song for playlists over people of, I don't know, Korean local playlist with a demographic of 40 to 50 years old, I think. Does it be like all the way up there? Because even my grandma knows this song. And this is coming from the legend himself, Im Young-un. Im Hero with the song 사랑은 늘 도망가, Love Always Runs Away, everyone. A beautiful ballad song by Im Young-un, Im Hero himself. Let's break down the lyrics. Beautiful, beautiful lyrics. The first line says, 사랑아 왜 도망가 수줍은 아이처럼, meaning, oh love, why do you run away like a shy, timid child? The second line, 행여 놓아버릴까 봐 꼭 움켜.

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It would be so nice if you, love, could just take a short rest. Now, these lyrics illustrate the ironic paradox of clinging too tightly to a fragile love. Im Myung-un kind of portrays love not as like an enduring fortress, but as something as skittish and tender as a shy child. Because at the end of the day, whether you love so much or too less, love always runs away. And I guess the whole life, we just keep on chasing after that love, that person, that one person that we are willing to give our soul for, right? Aim Lita says, I love the song, and yes, I will sing along. Peachy's going, 사랑은 늘 도망가, love always runs away. Beautiful voice. Im Myung-un has, I think he's like the Frank Sinatra of Korea. Like, he's very young, but he has that sensibility of Frank Sinatra. And maybe that's why he was able to win the hearts of so many people of all different generations, including my grandma. My grandma living in Jeju-do Island, when I met her, she's like, when are you going to become like Im Hero? When are you going to become like Im Myung-un? I was like, I don't know, grandma. I don't know. Here it goes. A song beloved by so many people. Im Myung-un, Im Hero, with the song 사랑은 늘 도망가, love always runs away.

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1: And you're currently tuning in to the archive with Johan Lee, and the song we just listened to was Im Myung-ung, Im Hero with 사랑은 늘 도망가, Love Always Runs Away. A beautiful song, right? Aim Lita saying, give me the whole lyrics. It's very fun to sing along to, by the way, right? Zachary also says, this song is stuck in my head, that a collaboration with someone in a singing application. Ooh, that's nice, that's nice. If you can share them, that'd be nice too, for upcoming 노래방 episodes that we'll prepare for you. Peachy also says, I think Johan should collaborate with them. Both have such a warm voice ever I heard and think. That'd be a dream of mine too. And that'd be a dream of my grandma too. But anywho, for your information, everyone, if you visit our official website, arirangradio.com, there are a lot of programs, obviously, and you click the archive, and there is a tab that says tracklist. If you press that, you can find the names of every single song that we're playing out for you for every single episode from the archive. So go ahead, please utilize that if you forgot one of the name of the songs I played for you, but you really fell in love. You can always find that over there. So please keep that in mind. Okay, final corner for the first hour, and that is incoming. Checking out your responses for the question of the day. What is your absolute dream K-pop collaboration? Let us know. That was the question of the day, right? We're going to check it out right now. All the messages you have submitted for us. Starting off with this one that came in from Zachary. Zachary said, hello, Johan. For today's question, I would love to see Dreamcatcher and ATEEZ collaborating. That is my dream K-pop collab. Song request, Beat a Future, which is a collaboration between Card soloist Alexa, who is now going with Seti, and Dreamcatcher, said Zachary. These kind of group collaborations are more frequently executed for year-end festivals, right? Dreamcatcher and ATEEZ, that'd be super cool, actually. Dreamcatcher with their rock sound and the ATEEZ just killing it with a performance. That'd be a dream. That'd be a dream indeed. Thank you very much, Zachary. The next one that came in was from Bruce. Bruce said, ultimate, although unlikely, collaboration, NewJeans and Eyelet. Although there has been lots of friction involving them, Eyelet's initially close resemblance to NJZ has evolved into a rather distinctive style. But given how similar Eyelet's first sounded when I first heard Magnetic, I would have sworn it was NewJeans. Imagine if the members of both groups blended their voices together for just one off track. And the thought of seeing them do a stage together with their profound dancing skills to choreography would be mind-blowing, said Bruce. A good point. In the beginning, people did say that Eyelet kind of hints that NJZ NewJeans initial sound. And this is actually quite, I would say, prevalent in the industry, because usually under one big umbrella of a company, there are only limited amount of producers and creative directors, meaning they kind of share resemblance. So we call them 동생 group, like the younger sibling group. And that's why many of the companies share that texture of a sound and concept, and they all kind of branch out to different routes depending on which agency you belong to. So maybe that could be the reason why. That would be a mega collaboration, by the way. NewJeans and Eyelet together. It might happen. Who knows? Who knows? Looking forward to it. Thank you very much, Bruce, for your insightful message. The next one coming in is from Jake. Jake said, hello and happy Tuesday. For today's topic, there's so many choices for dream collaboration. Usually we have collaboration between a K-pop idol with a K-R&B artist. But I'm not sure if there are too many K-R&B and K-Indie artists. So I would love to see how that goes. So I would love to see a collaboration between Wave to Earth and PH1. These two are my absolute favorite artists. And even though on paper their genres might not mesh, I would love to see PH1 rap over chill, wavy instrumentals from Wave to Earth. Jake, that sounds amazing. That actually does. Because PH1, he's very well known for his very trendy vibe, and also his lyrics. They're very, very trendy. On the other hand, Wave to Earth is very well known for their atmospheric ambient sound. Blending those together could definitely sound new. It would sound something very much unforeseen, or unpredictable, I would even say. Looking forward to that. Somebody should definitely pitch the idea. I would love to listen to a song like that. Thank you very much. The next one was from Aim Lita saying, I really like when Jung Eun-ji and Soyou did collaboration with other singers. They are just so good with everyone. Their voices blended together so well with other singers. How about Yohan and Samuel Saw collaboration? Okay, says Aim Lita, requesting Officially Missing You Too by Geeks featuring Soyou. With Sam Saw, that'd be cool. That'd be really, really cool. Would Sam want that? Not entirely sure. But I trust him as a genius, genius producer and a singer-songwriter. Guys, we take Sam for granted. He's a mastermind when it comes to music production. Scrolling up a little bit more, I also had one coming in from Jun. Jun said, my absolute dream K-pop collaboration, without a doubt, Cho Seung-yeon, Woods, and IU. Both of them are amazing musicians with such distinctive voices and strong musical identities. I feel like their voices would complement each other so well, whether it's an emotional ballad, an acoustic track, or even something completely unexpected. And now that they are under the same label, I feel like I finally have an excuse to say this out loud. EDM Entertainment, please make it happen. I've been waiting for this collaboration that may only exist in my imagination right now, but I genuinely think it could be something really special. So please, give us a Woods and IU song someday. For my song request, I would love to request Rain by Soyou and Baekhyun, which is one of my favorite collaborative songs. Their voices blend so beautifully in this song, and that's exactly the kind of chemistry I would love to hear from Woods and IU too, said Jun. Smart move, Jun. EDM Entertainment, home to both of these wonderful, wonderful whole package of an artist, Woods and IU. For some reason, it feels like a collaboration already exists. For some reason, if I type up on all these streaming players, it feels like I can find one already. Woods and IU, like, why is it not there yet, right? It's like, Woods and IU. That'd be like a dream collaboration. Jun, I think you can capture this because it might actually happen, I think. It might actually happen because, again, they're under the same agency and they probably know the strength of each other's vocal tones too. So that'd be a master of a collaboration. A big thank you to every single one of you for submitting your messages. All these dream imagination collaboration, everyone. Who knows? Who knows? In the upcoming year or so, some of these collaborations that you guys have mentioned might actually take place. Make sure to pay attention to the year-end festivals, because a mega collaboration between groups usually happen during the year-end festivals, and also next year for all these mega artists like PH1 and Wave to Earth, and then IU and Cho Seung-yeon, like, that's something I would look forward to too. But anywho, it is time to close off the first hour. I'm going to close it off with this song, Geeks and Soyou singing Officially Missing You Too, as requested by Aim Lita. It is time to invite a mega artist today, everyone. Piseon of Moon 2 will be joining us for the second hour, so don't go anywhere and make sure to enjoy this song.

0: Typhoons cause immense damages to properties and human life with torrential rains and strong winds. First, track the movement of the typhoon through weather reports. Be sure to clear the drains around your home and secure anything that can become a flying hazard. Identify nearby areas that can be easily flooded or susceptible to mudslides and avoid those areas. Typhoons may cause a blackout or cut off water supply, so major public facilities such as hospitals must check on other power supply. Strong winds may shatter windows, so secure the outside of windows with wooden boards or tape and have first aid kit ready. Campers in mountain valleys must evacuate. Those in coastal areas, safely tie up boats to the dock and remove any fishing equipment. When a typhoon is nearing your area, residents in low ground and commonly flooded areas should prepare to evacuate. Residents living in valleys, riverside areas, and coastal areas should evacuate immediately. Children and the elderly should stay indoors, and everyone should prepare flashlights and emergency food. Once a typhoon hits, use safe streets instead of flooded streets. In particular, avoid underground areas and areas near manholes. Avoid driving on flooded roads and do not park your vehicle in underground lots. Stay away from streetlights, traffic lights, and high-tension wires. If you see a mudslide or electricity poles and danger of falling down, contact relevant authorities immediately to prevent further damage. Do not cross a stream if the water is deeper than your knees. With the right preparation, we can protect ourselves from a typhoon.
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This is The Archive. And welcome back, everyone, to the second hour of The Archive. It is Tuesday, 5 p.m. KST, and coming up next is The Curation, taking a deep dive into an artist's album and portfolio based on three personal photos that they have selected just for us. And like we have mentioned before, already several times, everyone, we have the amazing, incredibly talented musician Pete Seon of the group Montu coming into the studio in just a bit. For your information, everyone, we have a lovely Poinen Radio, visual radio, available via our online stream through our official YouTube channel, Arirang Radio. So please come over and enjoy not only the audio, but also the video. And also please make sure to follow Arirang Radio channel itself. On top of that, we have an official Instagram account, our program, at @archive_arirang, posting everything you need to know about our show. All the announcements, guest reveal, all the submission forms available over there, so please come over and follow us over there too. And like we have mentioned, after the show, we're also going to upload a selfie, like a photo, with Pete Seon in the studio, so make sure to meet us over there once again. And one last announcement to make. Arirang Radio is currently conducting a listener survey available via our official website, Arirang Radio, and also available on our mobile application. If you're currently on Jeju-do Island, you might bump into one of our researchers. So I just want to say thank you very much for your active participation in this survey too. And I guess it is time. It is time to invite the amazing Pete Seon of Montu into the studio. Already Aria saying, OMG, Pete Seon, Youngi says so excited. And Yun Yun XOXO says, yeah, Pete Seon 기다렸어요. I've been waiting for Pete Seon, me too. 방금 만나뵀는데, 아, 벌써 너무 떨립니다. I'm super excited for this interview. Let's invite him in as we take a listen to Montu with their latest release, everyone. Run.

0: An artist's portfolio holds years of dedication, but to see the true depth, you have to look behind the lens. Today on The Curation, we're exploring the life, inspirations, and hidden stories of the musician through the personal photos they have selected just for us. And everyone, I am super duper crazily excited today. 너무 신이 납니다, 지금 제가. In the studio, everyone, we have 모셨습니다, everyone. Pete Seon of Monte! 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
1: Hello, guys. I'm Pete Seon of Monte. Nice to meet you guys. 안녕하세요, Pete Seon of Monte입니다.
0: We have Pete Seon of Monte.

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0: 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He says long time no see. So very happy to be here with us. 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
0: He's saying he looked at our previous interviews and everything, and he got the idea of the vibe of the show. So he dressed up in a way that it really suits the archive, and he's ready to just have a lot of fun with us today. 댓글 정말 많이 올라오고 있습니다. 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
0: 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He already has this green banker's lamp in his studio, and I'm like, destiny.
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0: Amazing, everyone. So it's been his long dream to become a radio DJ to an extent where he actually had this self-driven content called Moonlight, where he would receive all these stories from fans, choose out the song requests for them, and just have a really good time online. 지금도 하세요?
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0: 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He says he had to stop doing it every week because he really thinks it's important to be able to keep the promise, keep the schedule. But at the time, he was kind of free and flexible with schedule, but nowadays he's so busy. So he goes on and off with the show itself. And I'm saying, if it becomes a regular thing in the future, that'd be super duper cool. 아리아님께서 목소리 너무 좋다고 벌써 말씀하십니다.
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0: Okay, my goal today is to get closer to this amazing artist Pete Seon because last time I met him, I interviewed him as a team, Montu. So we were able to scrap together a lot of fun facts online. We're gonna check whether these are true or false. 가장 먼저 본명입니다. Your given name is 김상연 맞나요?
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0: 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But with the name 빗세온, he was able to kind of get rid of that fear a little bit more. So he does not fear challenging himself anymore. And also that really goes hand in hand with the meaning of his given name, 상연, to think and make it into a reality. Looking forward to all the future, everything that he'll be up to in the future. 응원합니다. 벌써 벌써 마무리한 느낌이 들어서 자 넘어가 볼게요. Your 네? MBTI.
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0: 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But with all the things he has experienced, he's slowly becoming a T of a thinker. And he says a reality made him into an INTJ. 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
0: 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The name Pete Chairman came out during his appearance at the audition program called Peak Time, a survival program. There was a mission in the round where he had to like choose out all these different teams and make a one big union of a team. Mm-hmm. And at the time, he had to draw, random draw, and he was the one to pick out these team members. So all the members in the team started calling him 회장님, 회장님, the chairman, chairman, and that's why he became Pete 회장님. 자, 좋습니다. 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It says you are in love with bread.
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0: 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He evaluates them and he compares all these things ever since like ever since far before. So he's definitely a bread enthusiast. 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
0: 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He said nowadays he's more leaning towards rice, only for the healthy diet. According to him, he's aging a bit. He has to really look after himself. He's also working out and doing that. So he says although he has that inner craving for bread, he's focusing more on having a healthier diet. And I'm saying, you know, sooner or later we should meet up in a I don't know, a bakery or somewhere. We can have like a bread date. That'd be super nice. 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
0: 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Even after the show today, he's planning to go and run and jog everyone. There's this really nice jogging trail nearby his house, so he's gonna go and work out. He's saying he's really trying his best to look after himself, and I'm like, that's something that we can definitely learn from him. 자, 관리를 정말 잘하시는 빗세훈님과 오늘 함께 하고 있습니다. 자, 세훈님, 그 너무 재밌어서
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0: 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Very, very good looking. 너무 잘생기셨습니다, 일단. This is a photo taken when he was training for a reserved army. So this is after serving the military. But he chose the photo because serving the military was a huge turning point in his life.
1: 군대 몇 년도에?
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1: 11월에 갔습니다.
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0: Okay, he's telling us the reason why he considers serving the military as a turning point in his life. He said, you know, growing up as a musician and always wanting to pursue music and training with many idol trainees for many, many years. He at first feared entering the camp, of course, to serve the military because you're placed in a whole, totally new environment with random people you haven't even met before. But this whole experience, that fear, made him actually become a stronger person, he said. And also the fact that he was able to get an objective view of himself made him a much more into a stronger person. And also it really helped him when it comes to self-esteem and recovery. And he says he became much more stronger as an individual through this experience. FM스러운 삶이 잘 어울리시긴 해요. 뭔가 잘하실 것 같아요. 규칙적이고.
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0: He says he really had a great time serving the military for 18 months to a point where at the end when he was getting discharged, they actually offered him a position in the army saying, why don't you actually seriously consider becoming like an actual soldier in the camp and to serve the military. Of course, he had to carry on with the idol promotion and everything, so that was impossible. But still, he really had fun with that regular lifestyle. 자, 그런 의미에서 다시 한참 전으로 돌아가 볼게요. 그러면.
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0: 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You were representing your class for track events like running and long jump.
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0: 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So he was always competing in these like classroom events when it comes to sports. But at the core, he enjoyed reading. And he's saying especially for classes in which he was not interested at all, he would always sit in the corner and read some books and everything. 가장 싫어했던 과목 뭐예요, 진짜로? What was your least favorite class out of all?
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0: 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Okay. So as a child, he was very shy again. He always knew that he was interested in music. He knew that one day he wants to pursue this, but he never made it official. He never told anyone. Whenever he would go to 노래방, singing room with his friends, he's a kid who would never sing in front of the friends. But at this one point, he decided to sing in front of the friends, and that was 고해 confession by 임재범. And at the time, the friends, their reaction was quite nice. And he was like, oh, I guess I kind of sing pretty okay. And that's how this whole journey began. That's very, very cool. 그 이렇게 부끄러운 친구가 아이돌을 갑자기 하게 되는 게
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0: 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So I'm saying when he first made official that he wants to become a singer, his parents must have been very surprised. And yes, obviously they were. And he was asking like, there's no artist in the family. Where am I getting this drive from? Why do I so want to become an artist? And he still doesn't know where. But anyways, after this whole 노래방 session with the friends and all, he entered the academy, getting trained and all that. 그러고 나서 오디션을 보신 거예요, 그러면?
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0: 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You go and you line up for like 2-3 hours and he's like, "Ah, it was the days back 맞아요. 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
0: 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The long story, everyone. He went to college for vocal major, and at the time there was a teacher that really helped him awaken, kind of, in terms of singing. He was able to kind of become a much better of a singer through that person. But guess what? That person, that teacher, the professor, was a close friend of the CEO of an agency, which is the home to the group Montu, which he belongs in right now. At the time, he was getting ready to serve the military, and he also planned out a plan to go travel with friends abroad. But suddenly, just before leaving the country for travel, he received a call saying, hey, from the professor saying, hey, do you want to come in audition? And guess what he did? And he passed the audition right away. And they said, now it's up to you. Are you going to choose to go travel with friends, or are you going to join this wonderful idol group team? And start off and kick off your journey as a musician. And of course, he chose the latter. And from the very next day on, he joined the team and started training and doing everything like that. 이제야 퍼즐이 좀 맞춰집니다.
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0: 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He said,
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0: 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because he was afraid that he'll never be able to meet the standards of the industry seeing all these amazing 선배s out there he was always thinking like will I be able to perform like them and he says during the debut stage he just blanked out like he forgot like he was very confused of course it went okay but at the time yeah he was kind of anxious he just said 근데 그만큼 정말로 소중한 무대지 않았을까
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0: 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But I'm saying he's the eldest member in the team. He's the one who's holding the core. Meaning, as much as he was anxious, I'm pretty sure the other members were having so much fun during the debut stage. And he's like, yep, that definitely did happen. 자, 좋습니다. 그렇게 해서 지금 확인을 하고 있는데, 몬트 하면 또 팬 사랑이죠. 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
2: 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So this was when he was promoting abroad. After his concert, he went out. He bumped into a fan, a very young fan, who was saying, it is my birthday. And because he wanted to gift her something to make that birthday special, he just gave her his necklace that he was wearing at the time. And later on, like a few years later, she came back via video call saying, hey, I'm that little girl. And she was now all grown up, still having that necklace. And he was like, that was a magical moment. 너무 멋있네요. 그 팬분에게는 평생 잊지 못할 한순간이지 않나.
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2: 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He wanted to give something very special to her so that her birthday will forever feel special. 그 세훈님, 제 생일이 12월이어서 그때 한 번 더 와주셔야 됩니다. 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
2: 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Tell us a little bit about the latest album.
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2: Okay, everyone. So again, the image that we're showing you right now, that is the, during the photo shoot for the latest album. And he says this is a long-awaited performance by Monte. And of course, Monte has always made comebacks during winter season. This is their first time making a return during summer, and that's why it kind of feels different.
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2: I'm saying this album it feels totally different from their previous albums and it's very summery, very vivid and vibrant, and I sincerely love it. 자, 이번 앨범 최애곡 한번 가시죠. What's 최애곡. your favorite track in this album? EP잖아요.
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2: His favorite track is Keep It Slow. Okay.
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2: 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And he says it's really fun because it was a very much of an experimental track, trying out all these different genres and styles of singing that he never tried before. And he said it was rewarding because he had to expand and study to be able to pull off the song itself. Very tough, he says.
3: 오늘 무조건 다들 가서 들어보시면 좋을 것 같습니다.
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2: 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Once again, keep it slow.
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3: Oh yeah, bravo, bravo. Okay, bravo. Everybody. What's upcoming? He just mentioned that they're very busy promoting right now. He just came back from Taipei. This Sunday, there is a concert called Play On. This is a series of Mont concert itself. It's a fan concert, everyone. And I just asked, are you going to be singing Keep It Slow? And he's like, of course we're going to sing Keep It slow.
1: Slow.
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3: 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He's like, I really had so much fun. It's so comfortable here in the studio. And he just really enjoyed spending time with me here in the studio. 저도 마찬가지로 아까도 말했지만 저는 지나가면서도 몬트 공유를 몇 번 봤어요.
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2: 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I really wanted to say hello, but I couldn't at the time. I'm saying if ever that happens again at the end of this year, I'll make sure to go ahead and say hello to him on the site of bumping into them.
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2: Awesome. The final tune of the day is track 9 by 이소라 as chosen out by Bitseon today. He said his song, he was always a big fan of the song itself. And right now, because he's turned 32, he has a lot of thoughts. He's overthinking. But this is a perfect song that he listens to as a method of escape. 자, 이제 인사하겠습니다.
1: 네.
2: We're going to leave you off with the final tune, track 9 by 이소라. Again, big thank you for coming in. Thank you so very much. We had so much fun.
1: 너무 즐거웠고요.
2: The archive of the show made by producer Kang Min-ung, writer A-John, and your DJ Yohan Lee. And today we're blessed by this amazing artist, Bitseon of Mont. 저희 하나, 둘, 셋, 넷, 바이바이 같이 할까요?
1: 네.
2: 카메라 보시면서 3, 2, 1, bye-bye!
1: Bye-bye!

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6: Welcome to Arirang News. This is Nao Kim, and we start with the top headlines at this hour. President Lee Jae-myung co-chaired the inaugural Lumiere Summit in France alongside President Emmanuel Macron on Monday. Addressing over 200 global government and industry leaders from 50 countries, President Lee called for joint wisdom to navigate post-pandemic media shifts and rapid spread of artificial intelligence. To turn these industry challenges into opportunities, Korea and France unveiled a Lumiere partnership, pledging 500 million euros each over the next 5 years to support co-productions and help produce local content. On the sidelines, President Lee met with domestic filmmakers to promise greater support for independent cinema, while encouraging global streaming giants like Disney and Netflix to expand productions in South Korea. President Lee has now arrived in Paris for a bilateral summit with President Macron on Tuesday. The South Korean disaster relief team in flood-hit Nepal has concluded its tunnel search operations near a weir dam after 3 days of efforts were blocked by deep water and heavy debris. Rescuers made multiple attempts using boats and helicopters, but massive rocks prevented access. Citing severe hazards and a low likelihood of finding survivors, the Nepali military terminated searches in the dam area. However, following requests from missing victims' families, Nepali authorities have agreed to cooperate on new ground searches on foot in nearby mountainous areas. The disaster has claimed nearly 1,400 lives in Nepal and China, with over 5,500 people still missing. Tehran has warned South Korea of consequences if it responds to U.S. requests for military support in the Strait of Hormuz. Iran's foreign ministry spokesperson warned that participating in Americans' operations would amount to complicity in military aggression, adding that dangerous choices come at a cost. The warning follows White House calls for South Korea and other allies to help secure oil shipments through the critical waterway. Seoul's foreign ministry maintains a neutral stance, stating that it is consulting with the international community to restore regional stability and protect freedom of navigation. South Korea's economy grew 0.6% in the second quarter, maintaining a steady expansion powered by robust semiconductor exports and consumer spending. According to the Bank of Korea on Tuesday, nominal GDP surged 26.4% year-on-year, marking its fastest growth in 47 years. Real gross national income jumped 3.1% as surging memory chip prices boosted purchasing power, while the national savings rate hit a record 45.6%. With nominal GNI growth remaining strong and foreign exchange rates stabilizing, central bank officials highlighted that South Korea's per capita GNI is on track to cross the $40,000 milestone this year. Korean stocks closed lower on Tuesday, with the benchmark KOSPI down 0.58% at 6,954.52. The index opened higher and climbed above 7,100 at one point, as expectations for OpenAI's new AI model, Astra, fueled renewed optimism over the memory chip outlook. Chip shares led the early surge, but gave up the gains on late profit-taking. After early gains, Samsung Electronics ended down 0.19%, while SK Hynix closed 0.56% higher. The secondary KOSDAQ also finished lower, falling 1.25%. Now to the weather. We are expecting another pleasant early autumn day. The sky is clear and blue, and the morning and evening air feels pleasantly breezy. Most of the country will enjoy clear skies, but the autumn sunshine can be quite strong in the afternoon. Meanwhile, the East Coast will see a change in weather from this afternoon, with 5 to 40 millimeters of rain expected through tomorrow. Later this week, colder air from the north will push temperatures down further. The current temperatures are 30 degrees in Seoul, 29 degrees in Gwangju, 28 degrees in Busan, and 26 degrees on Jeju-do Island. 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
2: The time is 6 p.m.
4: Did you know that many pedestrian light and traffic lights in Korea have countdown numbers? Now at busy crosswalks, a green light usually shows how many seconds are left to cross. At some larger intersections with six lanes or more, the red light also shows how long pedestrians have to wait. The green countdown is simple. It helps people decide whether they have enough time to cross safely. But why show a countdown for the red light? Well, it helps make the wait feel shorter and can discourage jaywalking. Interestingly, the red countdown disappears when there are about 6 seconds left. That's because if people start counting down to 3, 2, 1, some might start crossing before the light actually turns green.

So in Korea, traffic lights don't just tell you when to go or stop. They also tell you how quickly you need to cross and how much longer you have to wait. You see this kind of detailed information everywhere in daily life. You can check how many minutes until your bus arrives, where your food delivery is, or how far your package is. Now it seems like for many Koreans, waiting itself isn't the hard part. It's not knowing how long the wait will be. It's Tuesday, September 8th, 2026, and I'm your host, SG Lee, and welcome to The Culture Inc.

0: a life before we go.
1: Then kicking off our Tuesday's edition of the program, that was NMIX with Red Light Sign But We Go. That's jaywalking. Don't do that. Welcome to another episode of The Culture Inc., everyone. Today, September 8th, marks the day Korea got its first traffic light. Wow. It was installed near Namdaemun in 1934, and back then it was manually operated by a police officer sitting inside. I remember seeing something like this. Of course, the signal was for cars. Korea's first pedestrian light traffic appeared in Incheon in 1961, ladies and gentlemen. Instead of colored lights, it used to just have words. Stop appeared in red letters and go in green. Today, one of the most noticeable features of the Korean traffic light is the countdown display, especially the one showing how much longer you have to wait for a red light. We have some pictures to share with all of our listeners out there. Red light and then 15. That means 15 seconds until it turns green. And let me tell you this, I love it. I love it. It's not the wait. Again, it's not knowing when it's going to go, right? Especially when you need to go places. And that really helps remove the frustration of the wait in itself, even for drivers. Our producer was just mentioning it during the song break. One thing that I really love is that nowadays in the cars, the navigation system, it also tells you in the map how much more until the green light turns red or how much until the red light turns green. And so there are areas where there's quite a bit of traffic because, you know, the red lights are, what is it, the green lights are shorter and things like that. But seeing the numbers, it makes it bearable. Let's just put it that way, bearable. And the funny thing is, like, we'll be in the red light. And I tell my son things like, hey, Aaron, I bet you in 20 seconds it will turn green. 19, 18, and I'll count it down. And then, of course, boom. And he'd be like, oh, Dad, how'd you do that? How'd you know? Because Daddy's genius. He's a genius. But it's incredible. Stuff like this, and it makes the wait feel much bearable. That's exactly what it is. But again, in a way, though, it reflects a very Korean habit of wanting clear, precise information, like checking exactly how many minutes are left until the next bus arrives. And even with delivery, right? I mean, you're hungry, you want the food to come, but you see the motorcycle and the map and how it's moving, you go, all right, it's close, it's not bad. It's gonna come soon, you know? And so it makes the wait a lot better. And so, I don't know, it's just, are we just impatient people? Or is it part of the pali-pali culture that we often talk about? What about you guys? What's unique about the traffic lights in your countries? Anything unique about your traffic lights? Let us know. Share with us in our show. I want to thank all of our listeners out there for joining us in our show today. It's going to be another fun one, especially because of this second hour. You know, when she comes, it's going to be pretty crazy, but fun and informative. It's going to be a good one. Hope you guys can tune in. Of course, we'll give you a look into what's ahead in today's show, as well as all the messages. And of course, I've been asking all of our listeners the question of the day. What is the one Korean food that you've never had, but you really, really want to try? But also, what's one food you just can't stand? I can't eat this food. I've tried it before and I don't want it. Share with us throughout our program. We'll read those out. Nevertheless, guys, as we move on, let's first take a listen to a song from Imujin with Shinodeung, Traffic Light.

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5: And welcome back, everybody. You're tuning into our Tuesday's edition. Let's give you guys a heads up and what's ahead in today's program. Now, the first hour, as always, we got Bomi back joining us in the studio for a coffee break. Today's tidbit, that for your latest random but informative tidbits. That's all coming up next, so stick around for that. Also, with the new season, which started yesterday, guys, a lot of very minimal changes across the board. We decided that we are going to maybe shorten the coffee break a bit and talk to our listeners a bit more, which is why we have our question of the day, which, by the way, I just make up on the spot. I think some of the best question of the days are just stuff made on the spot, and especially because of maybe something that we're going to talk about later in the show, especially with coffee break, decided to talk about food. We all like food. Question of the day, what's one Korean food you've never had, but you really, really want to try, and what's one food they just don't like? Like, you just don't like it, right? There's so many things that I mean, there's very little that I can't eat, but there are a few, and there's very good reasons for that. I'll share with that, and of course, with all the answers that are coming from our listeners, I'll read all of that and discuss it after coffee break. Also, in the second hour of the program, we got Se-young joining us for Lifestyle Strategy Team. This is where we talk about life if you decide to start a family here. We talked about how there's a growing number of expats who, you know, initially they were trying to stay for a brief moment, for a few years, and then they find the love of their lives and they get married, they got kids, all the stuff you need to find out about. We'll talk about it. Informative, but fun, and times chaotic. Second hour. Stay tuned till the end. Guys, I want to remind all of our listeners out there, weekend shows are never possible without the help of you guys, our listeners. We need our request entries due by before the end of Thursday's show. 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We have our new issue every other Mondays. We got 22, and next Monday we'll have 23, so come back for that. Or if you haven't checked out the previous issues, go check it out, guys. A couple of announcements. Talk Korea 2026, this is the global content contest where you can share your My First K-Culture moment through video, photo book, drawing and illustration, or writing. For more information on this, make sure to visit talktalkkorea.or.kr. There are specific rules for each of these categories, and hopefully you'll be a part of a total prize worth $26,400. Not to mention the best entry across all four categories will receive the Minister of Culture, Sports, and Tourism, so make sure. Nothing to lose there, right? Make sure to check that out. Also, Arirang Radio is conducting our annual survey, the 2026 Arirang Radio Listener Survey with Gallup Korea. 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All you have to do is go to our Arirang Radio website. 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Should take you about 10 to 15 minutes. If you're out on Jeju-do Island, you could potentially meet with one of our researchers out on the streets and conduct a one-on-one interview through that. But either way, guys, this does help us a great deal in trying to improve our radio station and each of our shows individually. So do this every year, and hopefully we'll get some good number of our listeners participating in this survey. All right, guys, well, let's take a look at some of the messages coming from our listeners out there. Benny over in the Philippines says, hello, happy Tuesday. We also got some of these answers for the question of the day, guys. I'll go through that just later on in the program. Anna, guys, tuning in from India. Good to see you, Anna. Now, it's like every time I see fireworks, I go Aniga, and a Diwali Aniga, and the scream that I missed out on. What was the scream? How crazy and silly was the scream that she cut it out? I just, I want to know. Next to Wally. Clara Nagat over in California Way says, good evening. Hello, everybody. We got Arif tuning in from Malaysia. Howzy over in Brazil. Foodie leader. That seems like the kind of leader that would be a foodie leader. happy Tuesday, he says. Let's see, scrolling down. Oh, Jin Lee tuning in. Oh, good to see you, Jin. Long time no see, she says. Hello. Polina over in London says, good evening, happy Tuesday. I did that skip thing again. Oh, Steph, still stuck in it. Oh, are you in Indonesia right now? Okay, I didn't know you were traveling because I knew you were initially in Malaysia. Okay, I hope everything is okay over there, man. Seriously. Crash Override over in Michigan. Man who has two computers. Did you set up your two computers? What do you do with two computers? I always thought I'd have two computers, one for me, one for the wife, and then, you know, play it like PC Bang style. That never came about. And my kid, he's limited. You know, we don't let him play the computer too long. So that's that. Son Trader, first time. Good to see you, Son Trader. What do you trade? Stocks? Benny says traffic lights in the Philippines have a timer. Sometimes they don't have. Sometimes it's defective for unknown reason. Maybe just broken and they just don't fix it. Annika says traffic lights here have 1 minute timers. Okay. Interesting stuff. Howzy, thanks very much for your question of the day answer. I'll share that with all of our listeners later in the program. Eugene over in Ukraine says hello. Good to see you. That's about all the messages. Again, for all of our listeners out there, we decided to change it up a little bit in the new season of Arirang Radio. Not a lot of major changes, right? We did shorten our coffee break, today's tippet, a bit and added a question of the day. Honestly, like, this wasn't even talked about. I was like, I just want to talk with our listeners more. And instead of talking about random stuff, just put a question of the day. And I don't even know what to call it. Is it QOD or is it QOTD? Like, what is it? Like Halsey says, it's QOTD, right? That's the, forgot the duh. I don't even know. I just put a QOD. Question of day. Anyways, again, what's one Korean food that you haven't had, but you really want to try? And what's one food you just can't stand, what you can't have? Share with us, ladies and gentlemen. And of course, all the answers are coming in. We're going to be sharing that with all of our listeners after a coffee break. Nevertheless, we're going to bring Pumi into the studio in just a bit. But first, let's take a listen to Evan with Death of Me.

0: The Culture Inc. We're not listed on the stock exchange, but the value of K-Culture to the moon.
1: Coffee break. Today's tidbit.
2: And it's time for our weekday's coffee break. Today's tidbit. And joining us in the studio, as always, is Pomi. Pomi, hello to you.
1: Happy Tuesday.
2: Pomi, question of the day.
1: Mm-hmm.
2: I mean, is there a Korean food you haven't had?
1: Yes.
2: Okay, and what do you want to really try?
1: Chuotang?
2: Oof.
1: That's in English, that's mudfish soup, right?
2: You haven't tried it? No, I've tried it.
1: And? You didn't like it?
2: You know what I don't like about it? It's not that it doesn't taste good.
1: I know what it is.
2: What?
1: The thought of, like, you eating ground fish.
2: It seems like you're chewing sand.
1: Oh.
2: Because they grind up everything. So they grind up the bone, right?
1: Right.
2: So it feels like sand, but there are some places where they put the whole thing.
1: Mm. I don't think I can handle that.
2: And it's a sight. It's a sight.
1: You've tried the whole thing then?
2: No, I've mostly had the one that's grounded up.
1: Okay.
2: Look, it's good. Napini, it's good.
1: It is good.
2: It's good, but I just don't like the texture.
1: Oh, right.
2: It's like you're chewing on sand.
1: I have another thing that I want to try, but...
2: What?
1: I mean, I tried, but I didn't like. Okay. Agujim?
2: What? They're so good.
1: That's monkfish?
2: Yeah.
1: I don't like the slimy texture because there is starch in it. Slimy, somewhat. The sauce is slimy, gooey.
2: Okay, I can see where that could come from.
1: And that's so expensive.
2: But the meat is so good.
1: Oh, right. That I understand.
2: For an ugly fish, that's a delicious fish. I'm telling you right now.
1: Aren't they really ugly, though?
2: If there is a God, God is fair. That's ugly. That you can't. You telling me monkfish is not ugly? That's one of the ugliest fish ever.
1: That's so... Okay, that's...
2: It's not...
1: Okay,
2: come on. You gotta tell me monkfish is a good-looking fish.
1: No, it's not a good-looking. It's okay-looking fish.
2: Like, a good-looking fish is like a mackerel. He's a good-looking fish.
1: Oh, right.
2: Snapper's got... No, snapper's not really a good-looking fish. Mackerel's a good-looking fish. Right?
1: Right.
2: But a monkfish, that's an ugly fish.
1: Okay, sorry, monkfish.
2: But it's delicious. But it is delicious. It is delicious. Anyways, what's our tidbit today?
1: So, SJ, do you make kimchi at home or do you usually buy it? I think I know the answer already.
2: No, you don't. You probably don't know the answer.
1: What's that? You do kimjang at home?
2: No, we don't do kimjang at home. My wife's aunt used to do kimjang for us and bring it to us. But I told my wife that I don't like her kimchi.
1: Why?
2: And so we buy it now.
1: That's understandable.
2: Like, because everyone has their own kimchi style, right? What about you?
1: Me, I buy them or I usually get it from my mom, to be honest.
2: Oh, your mom does kimjang?
1: No, she buys them.
2: So hold on, time
1: but
2: out.
1: But she shares her kimchi with us.
2: Time out. So she buys the kimchi?
1: Like a big, like huge amount of it.
2: And
1: she buys them and shares it.
2: Why don't you just buy it? Us. Why don't you just buy it from the same
1: because
2: store?
1: Because I'm broke. Because
2: okay,
1: I have to...
2: Okay, fine.
1: You know?
2: All right, fine, anyways.
1: So I usually get it from my mom. So at least with the kimchi I eat at home, I usually know where it came from.
2: Yeah.
1: But what about the kimchi you get when you eat out? So it appears on the... It just appears on the table.
2: Yeah.
1: And I don't think we normally stop and wonder where it was made.
2: I look at the ingredients... On the restaurants, by law, they have to show where the ingredients are from.
1: Right.
2: And so I always look at it.
1: Mm.
2: So that's my thing. And I know that, you know, maybe some people want just a Korean kimchi.
1: Mm.
2: Can I be honest with you?
1: Yeah, you can be honest.
2: I actually like the Chinese-made kimchi. There's a specific texture of Chinese-made kimchi.
1: Right, understandable.
2: I mean, I do prefer Korean kimchi, but I still like Chinese kimchi. So how common is Chinese kimchi in Korea, though?
1: So they're pretty common here. So Korea may be the country of kimchi, but we also import a huge amount of it. So last year, Korea imported more than 300,000 tons of kimchi. And this year, from January through July alone, we imported more than 194,000 tons. And that's the highest amount ever for that 7-month period. And here's the number that's surprising. surprised me most. More than 99% of Korea's imported kimchi comes from China.
2: I'm not surprised.
1: Oh, you're not.
2: I'm not surprised.
1: You knew that.
2: Yeah, I mean, 99% is pretty big, but I mean, who else will we get it from? That's the other thing. So why do restaurants use so much imported kimchi?
1: So the biggest reason is simple. Price.
2: Yep.
1: So according to a recent survey, imported cabbage kimchi was on average 35% cheaper than Korean-made commercial kimchi. So, and I think about how Korean restaurants work. Like, kimchi usually comes automatically as a side dish. And in many places, if you finish it, they'll give you more for free. So if you're serving and refilling kimchi all day, that price difference adds up very quickly.
2: Yeah, no, I know friends who come from the States and they love the fact that kimchi is free refill.
1: Right.
2: And they take advantage of that, and that really adds up. So imported kimchi is just something that restaurants use when Korean cabbage gets expensive, and unfortunately with the weather, we have seen high prices of vegetables, right?
1: But Korean cabbage got cheaper this year, actually, but kimchi imports still went up. So restaurants are not using imported kimchi only when cabbage is expensive. So for many restaurants, it's not a regular way to save money, like if they buy Chinese kimchi and serve it.
2: Absolutely. I mean, you know, you're looking at the cost benefits, and you know, it's cheaper, you're gonna make more money off of it. So why has Chinese kimchi suddenly become such a big issue?
1: So because of one video from China that started spreading online in August, you might have seen it, and it showed workers dipping the bottom of freshly harvested cabbages into a liquid before loading them onto trucks. And there was a container nearby that said formaldehyde. So that is known to cause cancer. So it's actually group 1 carcinogen. So of course, the video caused a lot of concern here in Korea.
2: Yeah, you also use formaldehyde when you're embalming bodies and
1: stuff like that.
2: We have a video to share with our listeners.
1: Right.
2: I don't know if this is
1: I tried to find the English one, but I couldn't, so it's a Korean
2: this
1: one.
2: This is from the news, right? So
1: right,
2: you have
1: right.
2: all the cabbages that they're getting.
1: Look at that, they're dipping cabbage.
2: That person, I thought that person was wearing Gucci. I was about to say, oh my goodness. Formaldehyde solution. They
1: right.
2: could be maybe using just the... Even if they're just using the container, that's just a little bit too much, you know?
1: But they admitted it, so...
2: Yeah. Okay, so this is the controversy. I mean, there's been also other controversy, other videos that surfaced
1: right.
2: in regards to, you know,
1: kimchi. Chinese kimchi.
2: Yeah, Chinese kimchi. So I understand why people... you know, are not fans of it.
1: Right.
2: But why would anyone put something like that on cabbage, though, for my life?
1: Well, apparently it was about keeping the cabbage fresh during transportation. The cabbage was being moved long distances, and people at the site said the treatment could keep them fresh for another 2 or maybe 3 days. And Chinese authorities later confirmed that a produce buyer had illegally used the solution for that exact reason.
2: So were they doing that because cabbage was being shipped to Korea and I guess it takes time and all that stuff?
1: No, and that's really important point. So cabbage in that case was being distributed inside China. So Korean authorities later confirmed that it was not exported to China. So the cabbage in that video, Korea. So the cabbage in that video did not end up in the kimchi we eat here in Korea.
2: Okay, but again, Korea does, as we mentioned, we import a lot of kimchi from China. How do we know kimchi here is okay, though?
1: That's where the fact check comes in. So Korean food safety authorities tested Chinese products coming into Korea, and they had tested 15 samples of Chinese cabbage and more than 120 samples of Chinese cabbage kimchi, 배추 kimchi. And they were all found to be safe to eat. And imported kimchi have to pass Korean safety rules too.
2: Yep.
1: So Chinese cabbage kimchi imported into Korea has to be made at overseas factories with Korea's HACCP, HACCP food safety certification. And that HACCP stands for Hazard Analysis and Critical Control Point.
2: Yeah, so HACCP certification is something that all food managing companies need to get.
1: Mm.
2: So this is very important. So if the cabbage didn't come here and the tests were clear, even past the

0: have even started using the expression kimchi phobia. So this the products tested here were clear, but the cabbage in the video was not headed to Korea. But once people saw that video, the uncomfortable image like stayed in their minds.
1: Yeah, I mean, it's just coming like there could be a chance, right, that it goes through. But I think also it's just a compilation of all the things that happened before.
0: Right.
1: Other videos that surfaced and they're going, oh my goodness, I don't want to have this. And come on, what's one side dish that all Korean people have to have in their food?
0: Kimchi.
1: It has to be kimchi, right? That's right. You don't mess with kimchi. You can mess with everything else. Don't mess with kimchi.
0: Not kimchi.
1: Just don't mess with
0: that.
1: So are people actually avoiding Chinese kimchi now?
0: Many people are. So some restaurant customers see Chinese kimchi on the origin sign and decide not to eat it. So even though the test says it's safe, some people still feel very worried. But switching to Korean-made kimchi is not easy either. So restaurants are in a difficult situation and customers want kimchi, Korean kimchi, but restaurants also have to think about the price.
1: Yeah, so I mean, you know, you can opt not to have it, to be honest with you. I've had people, like, I remember my wife was kind of concerned about when other videos surfaced, and we went to a Chinese restaurant, what is it, Chungshik?
0: Right.
1: Chinese Korean restaurant, and they were serving Chinese kimchi, and she didn't want to eat it. And
0: she didn't eat it.
1: I said, I'll eat it.
0: Oh, you did.
1: And I did. And so, you know, she could choose to not have it, right? Don't let it go to waste. Don't just pick on it and just throw it away. You don't want to do that. But we talked about the price difference, right?
0: Right. So,
1: talk about the price difference.
0: Okay, so the price difference can be pretty big here. So one restaurant owner recently said a 10-kilogram box of Chinese kimchi costs around 15,000 won.
1: What?
0: While Korean kimchi was around 40,000 won. And that's about $11 versus $30.
1: Yo, where are you getting 10 kilograms of kimchi, Korean kimchi, for 40,000 won? I want that. That's pretty cheap. Kimchi prices are pretty expensive these days.
0: Yeah, that's why they cannot change, like, switch to Korean kimchi, I guess.
1: Okay, so, but the thing is, we could check the origin labels, and that's a good thing.
0: All right, so like you do. So restaurants are required to show the country of origin for cabbage kimchi. So you can usually find it on the menu, on the wall, or somewhere near the counter. If the sign is in Korean, here's what to look for. 중국산 means from China, and 국내산 means from Korea. So just find 배추 김치, which means cabbage kimchi, and check what it says next to it.
1: All right, so I mean, again, it's By law, restaurants need to identify where all the ingredients are from. Now, unfortunately, there are restaurants that lie about it. However, they crack down on it. To be honest with you, like Chinese kimchi, it tastes different. Like, you know.
0: It looks different.
1: It looks different. It tastes different. Right. Just the texture is different. And so it's very hard to lie about it. If you're Korean, you know kimchi, right?
0: So the good news is, the kimchi being sold here in Korea is being carefully checked for safety. So there's no need to be too worried about it. And if you're curious, next time you eat out, take a quick look at the origin label. So whether it says 국내산, Korean, or 중국산, Chinese, you can enjoy your kimchi without worrying too much. So enjoy your kimchi and check the facts before you worry. And that's today's tidbit.
1: Got some messages. Edward over at Jeju, my wife's waesungmo, makes the most amazing kimchi ever. It's the best kimchi ever, hands down. We never buy store-bought kimchi.
0: Wow. Jealous.
1: Where's she from? Because you know why? Because depending on the region, the kimchi is very different.
0: Right. It tastes really different. The ingredients also.
1: Both sides of my family are from Gyeongsangdo.
0: Oh.
1: But ironically, I like Jeollado kimchi.
0: Oh, gatkimchi?
1: Oh, not just that, but it's just the style of they make, the way that they make kimchi. And I feel like it's more refreshing,
0: the Jeollado style. That's what I was about to say.
1: And Annika says, I also want to try pakimchi to understand why most people hate it.
0: Pakimchi is really great with jjajangmyeon.
1: Right, or jjajangmyeon noodles, the fake ones. It's really good. I personally like it.
0: You should try that. I love that.
1: Halsey says, cabbage is pretty common around here. I don't know why we don't have anything similar to kimchi as far as I know. And Aniga says, maybe because we have warm temperature and it could go bad faster. I don't know the temperature around you, though. Halsey says, do people use purple cabbage for kimchi, too? You could have kimchi for
0: pickle?
1: Any... mostly pickles.
0: Yeah.
1: But you could literally make kimchi with all kinds
0: of cabbages.
1: Vegetables. Or not just vegetables, too.
0: Oh, with vegetables.
1: Yeah.
0: Oh, okay.
1: You have oi.
0: Oh, right. We have pepper kimchi, too.
1: We also have mu, dakgalbi, right? All of that stuff. Edward says, down here in Jeju, I've seen them get even more specific about where the ingredients form. I've seen, like, Jeju-san.
0: Oh.
1: Yeah, I mean, because they have a lot of pride.
0: Right. Jeju.
1: Wife is

0: It's from Chungcheongnam-do Seosan. That's very specific, too. That's where all our kimchi comes from. Chungcheongdo kimchi?
1: Oh, Chungcheongdo kimchi.
0: I don't think I've... I don't know what the what is it?
1: The specific
0: characteristics of that
1: right,
0: is.
1: Right.
0: But interesting stuff. Yeah. All right, Pomi, thanks very much for this. Have a wonderful rest of your night. And we'll see you again tomorrow.
1: See you tomorrow. Thank you.
0: And sending around the studio, this is Norajo with Kimchi.

0: music that you want to dance to. Arirang Radio.
1: Yeah, we just be talking about all these different kinds of kimchi, and I guess explaining burgimchi for those that don't know sounds weird because it translates to water kimchi, and you're going, you make kimchi out of water? No, it's soupy, and it could be a little bit spicy or it could be not spicy whatsoever, and you use cabbage, you use radish, sometimes you put in, you know, different vegetables, and salt it, put water, and eventually ferments, and you get this like tangy, sour, cold soup, and it's like perfect for the summer. Oh my goodness, I haven't had that in a really long time. Our producer tells me, Edward, that if you go to Chungcheongda, especially the Hwasan area, they're very famous for fermented fish, so they might use a lot of fermented fish in their kimchi, and that's actually the kind that I really like. The Jeolla region does a lot of that, so it tastes a bit more refreshing, so to speak. But of course, regionally though, all the fermented fish also taste different. So I don't think I've tried. The only Chungcheongdo kimchi that I tried that almost killed me is from Daejeon, I think. There's a very, very spicy kimchi sold by this gukbap place. I forget what the kimchi is called. There's a specific name for this in a certain area. But it comes out on YouTube a lot. It's so spicy. Like, I couldn't even have one. And I'm not that bad at spicy food. But thanks very much for sharing that. So you guys know Austin Givens, right? My good buddy Austin Givens. He has a YouTube channel, and he did cilantro kimchi in one of his channels, in his videos. Apparently, it's like they did that in North Korea back in the days. And I like cilantro in my tacos and my pho and stuff. I'm not sure if I would want to eat cilantro kimchi, to be honest with you. And the way that he explained it was that a lot of the cilantro flavor goes out once it gets fermented into kimchi. So that's that. Anyways, we had our question of the day, ladies and gentlemen. What Korean dish you haven't tried, but you will really want to try? And what's one food you just don't like? First off, Aniga says 된장찌개 and 두부조림. What? 두부조림? Really? 두부조림 is like one of those like food that I would never pay to eat if it's free. It's always like a free dish in some of the restaurants. My wife makes it a lot because, you know, kids love 두부. 된장찌개, you know, there's a difference between 된장국 and 된장찌개. 된장국 is more watery. It's like a 3-to-1 ratio of soup and ingredients inside, whereas 된장찌개 is more ingredients inside, like a 1-to-1 ratio. And I like 된장찌개 more than 된장국. I'm not a big... And also, 된장국 uses sometimes the anchovy to make the broth. Anchovy broth is usually like the main base, whereas 된장찌개 only uses the 된장 as the main base to make the soup. So, like, little subtle changes with some of those stuff, but there are differences with 된장찌개 and 된장국. Thank you, Pomi, for sending me the messages here. Don't have to do it too secretly. Arif says, hello, SJ. I like beef bulgogi, but I dislike jjajangmyeon. Okay. Jjajangmyeon? Why? Why? Is there a reason you don't like jjajangmyeon? A good jjajangmyeon is good. I don't think you could go wrong with jjajangmyeon, but everyone, I mean, my wife doesn't really like jjajangmyeon too much. She says it's too oily. Benny says, for me, I think LA galbi. You've never had LA galbi? You're always sending me pictures of food. You've never had LA galbi in the Philippines? I feel like they sell it over there. LA galbi is interesting because it's a different kind of cut in the ribs, but it's delicious. Eugene says, actually, I don't think I've ever tried any real Korean food so far, but everything is delicious. Of course I want to try. Let me tell you, not everything is delicious. there's few foods. I'm not a very picky eater. Like, I have a very... I'm picky in that I will be like, you know, what's his name? That chef that's always angry, and tell you if it's good. I won't tell you the food is good unless it's really good. Very picky. Gordon Ramsay, I'm kind of like him. But hongo, fermented skates. I can't go over that smell of urine smell. I just can't. Some people, it's one of those foods that I want to be really good at eating. Because I mean, once you really get hooked on it, I heard it's really, really good, but it's just, I can't stand it. I really can't. It's really bad. But people love it. And there's this thing called samap where you do the fermented skates, boiled pork belly, and very fermented kimchi. And you put three of that together and it's bearable. Each of the flavors cancel out all the bad flavors and it's bearable, but it's like, I'll probably not eat it. Halsey says, I feel like trying everything. I can't stand 99% of seafood and spicy food. Oh my goodness. Don't go to Jeju then. Jeju's like, aside from the black pork, they're basically seafood. I haven't had seafood since I came back from Jeju. I had so much seafood in Jeju, and I like seafood. It was just too much. I haven't had seafood in a really long time. Spicy stuff, man. But, you know, there's a lot of non-spicy food in Korea. People assume that in Korea there's just a lot of spicy food. It's not true. You could get away with not eating any spicy stuff. Made It Up says, urine smell. What did I have walked into? Ben Song over in Seattle says, LA Galbi Cut is now available at Costco meat section in the U.S. Oh, my mom used to always go to the Korean supermarkets and get the LA Galbi Cut and then make it herself. And for like $30, she'd be able to make 20 people worth of 20인분, food for 20 people. But now I heard it's like so expensive that, you know, you can't really buy it. Ing wrote to us from Malaysia, says, I really want to try bomtong bibimbap. That was the thing that went viral not too long ago, but couldn't find the spring cabbage at Malaysian Kmarts. Maybe pine nuts, noodles, jjatguksu that was featured in Culinary Class Wars. Mom is a strict vegetarian, meaning no oshinche. So I'd love for us to try the plant-based Buddhist cuisine sachal food. This is the konguksu I tried. Nope, not my cup of tea. I saw the cabbage video by the China content creator who secretly filmed it. He even had drone images too. At first, I was not worried, but I buy Korean and Malaysia homemade kimchi. But who knows the origin of the cabbage used? She sent us a picture of the konguksu. Man, carrots on the konguksu. I'm not a big fan of konguksu, but as our producer always say, you just went to the wrong place. You didn't go to a good restaurant. For me, it's just, it's not my cup of tea neither. Eng, high five. Psh, I can't do konguksu neither. But bibimbap, all that stuff, yeah. And also, by the way, Korea's another great country to go vegetarian. There's a lot of really good food. Anyways, guys, we're going to slowly wrap up. Oh, by the way, Polina also says she don't like chocolate and bananas. That's bananas. So you can't have chocolate-covered bananas. That's delicious. Pyongyang naengmyeon is so good. I love Pyongyang naengmyeon, but I just can't do konguksu though. But again, I might have to go to a really good place is what I might have to do. We're going to slowly wrap up the first hour of the program, ladies and gentlemen. But first, let's take a listen to Wendy with the Chapter U.

0: back to work. We still have more than an hour left at the Culture Inc.
1: Messages, messages. By the way, I wonder if Ben Song, if he's a real Ajay, if he's ever had hongo. I heard you have to, that's like the rite of passage. I mean, I'm an Ajay, but I just can't have that. Annika says, wonder where I heard to go at places where elderly people can people eat at. Since they're picky, you should try eating at such places. Again, my good buddy, Austin Gibbons, he's a big-time food travel YouTuber here in Korea. And that's one thing he said. He'd go to random, like, local spots and then peek in. And if there's a lot of elderly people, he'll just walk into that place and find the real matcha places. So it's true. It's very true. And again, I mean, I recommend, if you like food travel in Korea and all the cool places, I'd recommend finding his YouTube channel. It's a fun watch. The only thing is he really likes all food. So sometimes I feel like, you know, he's the one that told me hongwa tastes like brie cheese, and hongwa does not taste like brie cheese. I like brie cheese. And hongwa does not, fermented skates does not taste like brie cheese. I'll tell you that. It's just, I'm getting like goosebumps thinking about it. Benny wrote to us and says, hello, looking forward to fun yet chaotic second hour with Sehyung. David's segment talking about celebrity privilege, and oh dear, these topics make me wonder how they use that chance, especially defending it. He made a song request. Have a great Tuesday from the Benster. Don't go anywhere, ladies and gentlemen, because coming up next, just like Benny said, Sehyung will be joining us for Lifestyle Strategy Team. As we wrap up the first hour, play the song requested by Benny. This is Channabi with Midnight Music, 한밤의 Music.

Sing, sing, sing, Tiny Toons! When fall comes around, you can see red dragonflies flying across the blue sky. Have you ever tried catching dragonflies as a child? Long ago in Korea, children had a song they would sing while chasing dragonflies. It's called 잠자리 꽁꽁. This song is like a little magic chant. Children believe that if they sang, dragonfly, gong gong, dragonfly, gong gong, the dragonfly might hear them and fly closer. Come this way, gong gong, go that way, gong gong. It almost sounds like a spell for dragonflies, doesn't it? Another fun thing is that dragonflies had different names in different regions. Some people call them 졸비, while others call them 쨍아, 소금쟁이, or 나마리. Can you picture children running through the yard in the autumn sun holding dragonfly nets? Now let's listen to the traditional Korean children's song, 잠자리 꽁꽁.

Arirang Radio. The time is 7 p.m.

to Culture Inc. We're back. Yeah, welcome back, everybody. You're tuning into the second hour of our Tuesday's edition of the Culture Inc. I'm your host, SJ Lee. Coming up next in the second hour of the program, we got Lifestyle Strategy Team with S. Hang joining us in the studio. This is where we talk about what life is like if you ever decide to start a family here in Korea. There's a lot of things I'm still learning, to be honest with you. And in fact, things that I'm starting to realize thanks to this segment, and it's really changed my life as a parent too. Things like, I honestly did not know Koreans were doing so many stuff over the weekend with their kids. And I felt really, really bad. And so I'm quitting my weekend job just to, I mean, you know, could use the money to pay for all diapers and all that stuff. But, you can't put a price tag on kids' smiles, kids' laughters. But anyways, if you guys have any questions regarding this, you guys can feel free to send those over as well. That's all coming up next. Also, reminder for all of our listeners out there, request. Yeah, we need requests. It's already Tuesday, and tomorrow's going to be Wednesday. I'm going to be like, oh, tomorrow's the deadline. 2 days away, guys. Get involved with requests. What? How's he use? L card? For real? Lena's writing in? Deadline is Thursday before the show's end. Made it up. You know this. Come on now. DM us on Instagram, The Culture Inc. 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Also, a couple of announcements for our listeners, including for those that want to get involved with Talk Talk Korea. This is the global content contest where you can share your My First K-Culture Moment. And this is either through video, photo book, drawing and illustration, or writing. For more information and rules on this, make sure to check out talktalkkorea.or.kr because there are specific rules for all of that stuff. And hopefully you'll be a part of a total prize worth $26,400. And the best entries across all four categories will also receive the Minister of Culture, Sports, and Tourism Award. So make sure you take part in that. Also, Arirang Radio conducting our annual 2026 Arirang Radio Listener Survey with Gallup Korea to hear your opinions about Arirang Radio. This is for our domestic and foreign listeners residing here in Korea. And like, for example, domestic listener residing in Korea, like Peachy. 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And sometimes .com doesn't work. And it's like www or something. Anyways, there's a banner you can click on the left side of the page. 10 to 15 minutes of your time is all it takes. Helps us a great deal. If you're out on Jeju-do Island, you could potentially meet with one of our researchers. I don't know if Edward's going around outside the streets going like, yo, where's the researchers? Researchers, take my survey. I don't know if he's doing that, but you know, if you can, just go to the website, right? Go to our Arirang Radio website, click on that banner. Helps us a great deal, guys. We just celebrated 23 years, and we're hoping to go many, many more years ahead. All right, guys, let's get to some of the messages. You know what's funny is, you know who I miss? I miss Jenga. I think she's changed her work schedule, so she's not been able to swing by. Annika's filling in real nice as like the second Jenga. You know, Jenga used to just come in and just bother me all the time. In the right way, friendly way, not in an annoying way whatsoever. Jenga's great. And Annika goes, she knows me and my long title stuff, you know, how I struggle reading Korean. She goes, I want to request 사랑하긴 했었나요? 스쳐가는 인연이었었나요? 짧지 않은 우리 함께했던 시간들이 자꾸 내 마음을 가둬두네. Bye, 잔나비 someday. You didn't think I could do that, right? It's the other song by 잔나비 that I struggle with. Ironically, that's shorter than that. I might actually even do a SJ's theme park on all the songs that are just long titles. You know, there's a whole bunch of them, right? I might just torture myself and just do that. And she says she'll help me curate the list. Oh, my goodness. Scrolling down.
Thank you, Claire, for clarifying. I didn't even know what today was until I looked at my watch. No joke. That's what happens with age, man. Or you've been really busy, right? Sometimes you're so busy that you just don't know what goes on. You know, that's what goes on. researching surveys out there. I don't know why, but I could almost picture Edward going, researchers, take my research, take my survey. I could almost see, don't do that, man. Don't do that. Just go to our website. It's just when you bump into it, right? It's just someone bumps into you, go, hey, do you listen to Arirang and you want to do a research? Then do it. They'll be going around looking for, I don't even know where they are. No one knows where they are, but they're out there somewhere. So that's what I've been talking about. Anyways, keep those messages coming, ladies and gentlemen. Kicking off the second hour of the program. Luckily, it's not a song title that's longer than Channabi's. This is End Flying with Happy Me, 행복해 버리기.

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11: Hi, SJ. I think you are becoming more and more sentimental.
10: Why?
11: Like you said, like you can't really put a price tag on kids' laughter.
10: You can't.
11: Things like that. That's something I...
10: You can't.
11: No, that's something I never would have imagined. Like hearing the old you, old SJ.
10: Say, I'm a T.
11: Uh-huh. You're becoming more F.
10: No, but you
11: I'm
10: know...
11: I'm changing you.
10: No,
11: I'm
10: you know how
11: you.
10: I love my kids.
11: You do.
10: It's like...
11: But you never expressed it. Like,
10: I don't.
11: On air. But now you do.
10: I like my kids.
11: You're becoming more sentimental, just like me.
10: What are you trying to do? What are you trying to do here? Are you trying to break me?
11: Just admit that.
10: You want me to cry
11: on
10: air? You want me to cry on air?
11: Yes, do it, do it.
10: You know, there was few times, mm-hmm. You know, I've been on air for 17 years almost, and there was few times where I almost cried.
11: Almost.
10: Have you ever had time when you almost cried on air?
11: No,
10: oh, many times.
11: No, that's not professional.
10: No, many times, many times.
11: That's not professional. No,
10: actually,
11: you
10: many times.
11: No.
10: Many times you almost cried.
11: I tried to hold it.
10: You're such a liar. You say something, she cries. You guys know, like, we hang out time to time at my house. I say one thing and she cries.
11: What?
10: Huh? I say random stuff. Next thing I turn around and her and my wife, two of them are crying. I don't even know what we just talked about. And then her husband's talking to himself.
11: Talking to himself?
10: My wife and Taylor are crying. I'm just sitting there. I'm like, what's going on here?
11: You get drunk.
10: What are they doing? What are they doing? What
11: and
10: are they
11: then
10: doing?
11: You get drunk.
10: Yes, yourself. Exactly. That. And then I just forget everything.
11: Oh,
10: anyways,
11: yes.
10: Anyways, mm. TMI. Mm-hmm. We're going to talk about something really interesting. Mm-hmm. And I'm curious.
11: Uh-huh.
10: I know we have some married people out there. Ben Song is tuning in. I know Edward's tuning in. He might be slowly going home right now.
11: Mm-hmm.
10: Do married couples actually have a curfew? Maybe there isn't like an official rule, but many, I don't think many couples still have the unspoken idea when their spouses should be home, especially on a weekday.
11: Fun topic, right?
10: Yes.
11: Many married couples may not have an official curfew, but there can still be an unspoken expectation about when you should come home, especially on weekdays. For example, if one spouse has a company dinner, like mm-hmm. 회식, or meets friends after work, of course, I'll say have fun, but maybe try to be home before midnight.
10: But is there a reason why midnight?
11: Midnight? Because just...
10: Because you want to see him
11: know.
10: So much? You miss him so much?
11: Because I'm going to miss you so much.
10: Miss
11: just
10: Mickey,
11: come
10: Mickey,
11: home before
10: miss Mickey
11: midnight.
10: Miss Mickey Minnie so much?
11: Well,

0: This becomes especially relevant when there are young children at home. If one spouse stays out late, the other may have to handle dinner, bedtime stories, and everything else alone. And personally, after, finally getting the kids to sleep, if my husband comes home late and wakes them up, oh my
1: Oh.
0: goodness, absolute rage. So I'll go like, OMG, I should have changed the door lock
1: Yep.
0: password or something. So one person's late night outing can mean extra childcare for the spouse who stays home. So it's not necessarily about like controlling when your spouse comes home, but about consideration and balance. So we'll have to ask questions like, how late will you be, or will I be okay handling everything at home in advance?
1: For all of our married people out there, do you guys have a curfew?
0: Do you, SJ?
1: I
0: Do
1: don't
0: you
1: really
0: have?
1: have a curfew, but this is the funny thing. My
0: You
1: wife,
0: always go home
1: I
0: early,
1: come home early.
0: right? So you don't need a curfew,
1: It's to the point where, we had Hweshik not too long
0: right?
1: ago.
0: You suddenly disappear.
1: You know what time I came home?
0: Nine,
1: No, I
0: ten-ish.
1: came home at 9:30
0: Oh my.
1: before the kids went to sleep, and my wife is like, "What are you doing? Don't you have Hweshik?" I was like, "Yes."
0: I came back early because
1: I
0: I
1: came
0: miss you
1: back.
0: so
1: No,
0: much.
1: it's not that. It's just I'm responsible.
0: Oh,
1: I had work the next
0: you
1: day.
0: still love your wife so much.
1: I mean, I do, but it's not because I love my wife that I come home early. It's just my body says go home.
0: Go home, SJ. Go to sleep.
1: So I don't know if that's being a good husband.
0: Maybe that's because you have to wake up early in the morning
1: It
0: next
1: is.
0: day,
1: It
0: right?
1: really is. If I don't have to wake up the next morning, I came home the latest I've come
0: You
1: home
0: still would go home.
1: two, three in the morning.
0: 2, 3 in the morning.
1: Yeah, I think that's like the latest I've come home. And then, wife and kids are all sleeping.
0: Does your wife have curfew?
1: No.
0: No.
1: I always tell her the curfew is
0: So it doesn't matter, you don't care?
1: just come home.
0: Like, just come home.
1: Yes.
0: Okay.
1: So it could
0: like
1: be,
0: 3 days
1: no,
0: later.
1: you can't do that.
0: Like a week
1: No,
0: later.
1: come before the sun rises.
0: Okay, all right.
1: Right? I
0: All
1: mean,
0: right.
1: isn't that like a safe thing to say? Just come before the
0: Yeah,
1: sun rises?
0: sure.
1: Why would you be out until the sun rises?
0: Well, but of course there can be exceptions, I believe. A
1: Yes.
0: rare gathering, a close friend you rarely get to see, or someone visiting Korea from far away, like your friend in New York.
1: Yes.
0: So perhaps the real rule isn't like you must be home by midnight or before sunrise, but rather like know when your partner needs you and be considerate of that. So be there when I need your
1: Yes.
0: help.
1: But
0: Try to be there.
1: it's give and take. Also, you have to understand that this is most Korean husbands are very good at, or if you're a husband in Korea, they're usually good at this. If you tick a late nighter, came home late, the next day,
0: Oh,
1: you really have to
0: free wife
1: volunteer. You
0: time.
1: have to volunteer and do a lot
0: Yes,
1: of work
0: that's
1: stuff.
0: right. That's right. You're a good husband. At
1: So
0: least you have
1: you have to have nunchi. Like, you really do. So
0: Yes.
1: luckily for me, I don't really stay out too late. And even if I do, I still wake up at around 8 a.m.,
0: Oh,
1: 9 a.m. at the latest. And I tell my
0: nice.
1: wife to sleep in.
0: Oh, so sweet
1: And
0: of
1: I'll
0: you.
1: just watch the kids. I'll be hungover. I'll be drinking my iced Americano, five of them, but I'm still alive and taking care of the
0: Yes.
1: kids. So I think it's give and take.
0: Yeah, you can still take care of your kids while just throwing up, right?
1: Yes.
0: Work and then just
1: I mean,
0: kids.
1: I
0: I'm
1: rarely
0: still
1: do.
0: here.
1: I rarely do.
0: All
1: But what
0: right.
1: about this though? Overnight.
0: Yes.
1: Do you
0: Well,
1: allow overnights? This is where it gets a little tricky.
0: do you need you ha do you have to ask for permission or not? Personally, permission,
1: You need
0: that word
1: permission.
0: sounds a little too strong for a marriage. We both are adults. You don't need permission, but it's more about like discussing the plan beforehand and getting your spouse's agreement and asking for their understanding first. And staying overnight is very different from simply saying, "Oh, I'll be home late." Your spouse may have to handle the morning routine alone, like dropping your kids off. And if you have children, they may have to take care of everything until you return. So simply saying, "I'm staying out tonight," without discussing it beforehand, that's a pretty brave move.
1: You can't do that. You can't do that.
0: Yes. Couples don't necessarily need strict rules, but a general understanding can help. For example, for regular weekday dinners, you have to come home at a reasonable hour. For special occasions, a little more flexibility will be given. And for overnight trips, you have to discuss them in advance with your spouse, of course.
1: But here's the thing, though.

0: There's a difference between business trips,
1: right,
0: and really overnight trips.
1: Of course, yes.
0: I think it's harder to get permission for overnight trips.
1: Yes.
0: Business trips is just like, I mean, what are you going to say no to that?
1: That's why I believe there's like a big emotional difference between coming home late and not coming home at all.
0: Yeah.
1: Right.
0: My mother, it was funny. It was, I was out with a couple of my friends late at night. Because my close friends that come from New York, I haven't seen them in a really long time. And my mother-in-law was staying with us that weekend. And I came home and it was like 1:30 in the morning. And
1: not too bad.
0: They were still up. My mother-in-law and my wife, they were still up talking. And then my wife is like, oh, well, you're here so late. She tried to be, you know, she tried to be that, like, the strong wife. Try to show her mom.
1: Yes, yes, yes.
0: That I'm not a joke. And my mother-in-law goes, the most important thing is at least he came home. The most important thing is he came home to the wife.
1: Yes.
0: If he didn't come home to the wife, it's a problem.
1: Right.
0: At least he came to the wife.
1: And maybe she experienced that?
0: No. She said that should be the most important thing.
1: Yes.
0: What are you trying to say about my father-in-law?
1: I'm sorry.
0: My father-in-law.
1: That was my mistake.
0: The man doesn't even drink. The man doesn't even drink.
1: I'm sorry to SG wife's dad.
0: He is the most textbook good guy.
1: Oh, nice.
0: It is ridiculous how the guy is so textbook. Doesn't do any of that stuff.
1: So you have to do your best. Try not to be compared.
0: Have you ever allowed your husband to go on overnight trips?
1: No.
0: You've never?
1: Never asked.
0: You know, I've never officially gone on an overnight trip.
1: You did. To Jeonju.
0: Oh, okay. That was once. That was
1: you
0: once.
1: Completely forgot about it?
0: Oh, I completely forgot about that.
1: Oh my god.
0: That was my first official overnight trip.
1: Okay. And you enjoyed it, right?
0: I didn't really enjoy it. However, I did have overnight trips where my wife thought it was a business trip.
1: Oh.
0: But secretly, it was an overnight trip with my buddies.
1: She's listening right now.
0: No, she's not. She hasn't listened to the show since we started.
1: Okay, then I'm going to tell her after the show.
0: So there's ways to do it, but the most important thing is do not get caught.
1: Yes.
0: If you get caught, that's when the trust breaks.
1: No, best way is being honest to your spouse.
0: But you know what it is?
1: Just tell them.
0: It's just that they make you feel bad, though.
1: Right.
0: They make you feel bad about it. So instead of making me feel bad about it, I go, okay, I have a business trip. I got to go, you know, blah, blah, blah.
1: But what I wanted to put an emphasis on this in part one was having children make overnight stays and personal place very, very difficult, especially when the children are young.
0: Yes.
1: So before having children, maybe couples can have plans much more spontaneously.
0: Yes.
1: Like, honey, can I meet some friends tonight or something like that? But with young children, even one night trip requires a lot of preparations and someone to take over your usual responsibilities. So that makes it very, very tricky and difficult.
0: But you know, on the flip side, Sam,
1: what?
0: Is that I had a harder time going on overnight trips before the kids. You know why?
1: Why?
0: Because knowing that she's there by herself and you feel, you feel bad while I'm enjoying myself.
1: She's an adult.
0: Yeah,
1: she's
0: but then
1: she's over 18, right?
0: Yeah, I know. But then I feel bad knowing that she's home.
1: Yes.
0: And
1: by herself.
0: Eat I don't,
1: herself.
0: She might be having fun.
1: Sleep herself.
0: I don't know if she's having a lot of fun. I don't know.
1: Okay.
0: So when the kids are there, at least she has some people. And I feel like it's easier for me to go on overnight trips. I can't believe your husband's never gone on an overnight trip.
1: I think you're overprotecting your wife, but okay.
0: Can I go with your husband on an overnight trip?
1: Do you want to?
0: Yeah. He's a really nice guy.
1: He's going to keep talking.
0: But it's okay.
1: Yeah? Okay.
0: You would trust me to go on an overnight trip with
1: you?
0: Really?
1: You're a nice guy, SJ. I trust you.
0: Interesting.
1: Like 100%.
0: Okay. Ladies and gentlemen, would you trust me to send your future husband?
1: Where would you like to go with my husband?
0: I'm going as far as possible. I'm going as far as what we're doing.
1: And I'm like,
0: no, it's too far. If any of our listeners are tuning in, I think for example, some people, some married people are keeping it quiet right now just because they don't want to get in trouble. But if you want to share any stories regarding this, send us the messages. We're going to take a short song break before we continue. Curfews and overnight stays if you're married here in Korea. But first, this is John Park and Jeon Mi-do with Stay 밤새 서로 미루다.

0: Hey! Stop looking at the clock. We still got more work at the Culture Inc.
1: messages. You guys wish you guys heard what we're talking about.
2: Fun talk. I'm just happy being here.
1: It's just mommy daddy talk. Ben Song over in Seattle says, I hung out with my buddy when we had no kids back then. My wife called me to make me come home at 1 a.m. and then she gave me silent treatment for a week. I should be very thankful to my wife.
2: Yes.
1: I should be very thankful.
2: She's very generous.
1: But you know what it is, though?
2: What?
1: It's because normally I come home early. But I always tell my wife who I'm meeting so that she doesn't worry. And when I'm meeting my close friends, I come home late, but she understands because I don't get to see them a lot.
3: Right. It's a very rare event.
1: Yeah.
3: Right?
1: But occasionally, again, like even Hueshik's, I come home really early, not because of the wife.
2: 9:30 p.m.
1: It's just my body can't handle it anymore.
3: Because SJ has to go to sleep before 10 p.m., right?
1: That's not true. I go to sleep at like midnight, to be honest with you. But anyways, we're talking about all these crazy stuff that goes

0: goes on with marriage, curfews, mm-hmm. overnight stays. We're going to talk about the right to be alone. Do married people still need personal time?
1: Mm.
0: One of the things about, you talked about Jeonju.
1: Right.
0: It was because they said, I need personal time. I need a personal time.
1: Who are they? Your wife and your kids?
0: You know, I went to a psychiatrist.
1: Oh, you did?
0: Because I went through like depression and stuff.
1: Ooh.
0: Right before, I went through a panic attack and depression.
1: Yeah.
0: Right before the second child.
1: I think I heard.
0: And so
1: I was drunk, so I almost forgot, but I think I remember now.
0: She wasn't crying about me, she was crying about herself.
1: For herself, of course. Why
0: and then
1: for
0: the
1: him?
0: Doctor said, I need to travel, go somewhere where you've never been before.
1: Oh, yes.
0: So I've never been to Jeonju.
1: Uh-huh. And even though you're Jeonju Ishi.
0: Yes.
1: Right?
0: And so I went to see my, you know, ancestors and stuff like that. But that uh-huh. was the only time.
1: Mm.
0: But I had good alone time in the hotel where I just slept in.
1: Yes.
0: Didn't
1: you told
0: do anything. It's very important.
1: Right.
0: So do you think married people still need time that's just completely on their own?
1: Oh, absolutely. I think marriage doesn't mean spending every free moment together. Even in a happy marriage, I think everyone needs some time to simply be themselves, not someone's spouse, not someone's parent,
0: yep.
1: but just themselves. Because throughout the day, we're constantly playing different roles. At work, we are employees, we're colleagues. For example, I'm a very quiet and introverted person in real life. But here, I have to play a role, you know, of this loud, shameless, chatty ajumma. So it's not real me. So, at home, we may be someone's spouse, someone's parent, someone's child. And we're always responding to someone or thinking about what needs to be done next. So sometimes I think we just need a little time when nobody's calling your name, asking you a question or needing something from you. You don't have to make a decision for anyone else. You don't have to answer anyone. You don't even have to explain what you're doing.
0: Mm-hmm.
1: So people recharge in very different ways, but absolutely, yes, we all need me time. How do you recharge yourself?
0: I haven't had me time in a really long time.
1: Aww.
0: I think
1: but even like 30 minutes a day?
0: No,
1: while driving, maybe.
0: Driving is I have a lot of me time at the driving.
1: Yes, yes.
0: But for instance, when the kids are both at school.
1: Yes.
0: I go back into my room.
1: Hmm.
0: And I just lie down. Is that my me time? I don't know. I take a nap afterwards.
1: Well, some people want to meet friends. Some want to just pursue a hobby. Some want to exercise, go shopping, or explore somewhere new, like Jeonju. And some people just want to be completely alone. And I don't think there's a one right answer or right
0: Everyone's
1: way
0: different.
1: To spend your personal time. Yes. And the important thing is, you know, having a chance to ask yourself, like, what do I actually enjoy? Or what do I really want to do in my free time? You know, sometimes I don't even know what I want to do.
0: That's the thing. You know what it is?
1: Before you forget who you are and what you really want.
0: Taeyong makes a very good point because when you have kids and you've been married and have kids for a long time and you forgot what freedom is like.
1: Right.
0: When you get that freedom, you don't know what to do.
1: You don't know what to do.
0: So this past Saturday, I didn't have work. My kids and my wife went on a short camping trip with Aaron's friends. And I had the house to myself for 5 hours.
1: That's a long hours.
0: And I was like, you know, when you're like, what do I do with this? What do I do with this?
1: Yes, you panic. You almost panic, right?
0: I went home.
1: You know you have to do something.
0: Yes, but I didn't know what to do. Because it just came out of me nowhere and I'm not used to having that time. And so I just went home and watched Friends. I don't even know why I watched Friends.
1: Season what?
0: Season one.
1: Season one?
0: Just started season one again.
1: Season one, episode one.
0: But do you get free time?
1: Barely, I do.
0: Okay, how many hours or?
1: Like 20 minutes a day, I think. 15 minutes to 20 minutes a
0: day. Really, that's it?
1: Yes.
0: Oh my goodness.
1: That's it.
0: I heard that these days, many Korean parents, what they do is they find that 30 minutes.
1: Right.
0: Some people do it before if they're morning people, they wake up before everyone wakes up. They have meditation time.
1: That means you have to wake up like extra early.
0: Yes.
1: In the morning.
0: But some people are morning people. So I heard that they do yoga. Some people do meditation.
1: Right.
0: I know you wake up early to pray. Or another great thing that you could do nowadays.
1: Having a quiet time with God.
0: Yes.

0: not really the point. What matters is whether that time actually feels like your time. You could spend, like, you know, half a day doing something you don't particularly enjoy and come back feeling just as tired. Or you could just, you know, spend a few quiet hours doing something you really love and feel completely refreshed and recharged. And that's why I don't think personal time has to be something extravagant. It doesn't have to be an expensive hobby, a luxury vacation, or some perfectly planned day. Sometimes just a few minutes or a few hours that belong entirely to you can be enough. And for me, I think the real luxury is simply having that freedom to decide what I want to do with that time.
1: It's important that...
0: eat what I want to eat.
1: Yes, but I mean, you kind of don't. For a happy marriage, for a happy parenthood, I think it's important that everyone has their hobby.
0: Right.
1: And that the other spouse
0: is
1: wine drinking.
0: Wine drinking.
1: And so my wife has not once complained about me drinking wine. And she said it's a good hobby because I can do it at home.
0: Should I stop complaining about my husband drinking too much beer? It's his hobby, maybe, or watching baseball games.
1: But he does it every day, right?
0: Every day.
1: he does it every day. I don't do it every day. That's a thing. But for that moment, though, maybe it's just that I feel like I can understand why you're upset about him doing that every day, because baseball is something that goes on for 3-4 hours. And you're taking 3-4 hours of the day where it's like the busiest in the household.
0: I know.
1: So I think that's
0: evening,
1: why.
0: In the evening.
1: But most...
0: Except for Mondays.
1: But I think the reason why mine works is because it's after the kids go to sleep.
0: Right.
1: And for that 30 minutes before I go to sleep, I'll sip on a wine. And it'll put me to sleep too.
0: Aww.
1: So I think it's important that you find the hobby.
0: Luxury.
1: Find the hobby.
0: Yes, I should.
1: Look at Housie. I wish to be someone's husband in free time.
0: I think I know what my hobby is. Listening to Arirang Radio.
1: She does actually listen to Arirang Radio during her free time, so I can't say anything. Housie says I tune into The Culture Inc. Great meditation.
0: Oh, meditation.
1: Culture Inc. is not a very good show for meditation.
0: It's chaotic.
1: I'm sorry to say. Let's take another short song break before we talk about other issues. But first, this is Tabichi with Let the Time Stop. 시간아 멈춰라.

0: This is a good tip from Made It Up. Sehyun,
1: what did it say?
0: This could work very well. Sehyun could learn to brew beer, and her husband could drink it all.
1: Oh.
0: Remember, we were just talking about having a hobby that you can do together?
1: Yes.
0: Brewing beer could be a hobby.
1: Brewing beer?
0: And then he could drink it.
1: Okay.
0: Win-win.
1: I'll think about it.
0: Oh, my goodness. Oh, Annika, I do the same thing sometimes. On a weekend, I wake up early to turn off my alarm and sleep again. That's a good feeling, knowing you don't have to wake up early.
1: Right.
0: But definitely, though, guys, having a hobby, we were just talking about, like, me time is good, too.
1: Mm-hmm.
0: Maybe this is something that we'll talk about later on, but having a hobby together as a couple is very important. And, of course, it's something that many Korean couples are now doing, but finding that is the hard thing.
1: Yes,
0: talked about having time to yourself, but there's also another kind of freedom that people enjoy after marriage, getting away with friends. Do married people still go on trips together? What makes those trips different after marriage?
1: They do go on trips together with their friends, but I think the meaning of a friends trip changes quite a bit after marriage. Before marriage, it can be incredibly spontaneous. Sometimes someone might just say, you know, let's go somewhere this weekend, and you book the tickets, pack a bag, and go. You know, back in college, what's bit like studying for exams together, and then someone would suddenly say, guys, let's go to the beach, and we'd actually go.
0: I can't do
1: something
0: that,
1: like that. Or we'd be hanging out on a, you know, like Saturday night, and someone would say, let's go to Vegas.
0: I can't do that.
1: And we'd just get in the car and drive for
0: hours. I'm a power J. I can't
1: do
0: that.
1: Good old days. But after marriage, getting a group of married friends together can feel like a small miracle almost. Everyone has different schedules, jobs, family commitments, and sometimes children to take care of. So finding a date that works for everyone can be very, very difficult. And when the trip finally happens, people may actually spend half the time saying, oh, we finally made it, or when was the last time we all traveled together? And that's probably why even a simple one-night trip can become such a memorable event. And also sometimes the best part is simply staying up late, talking, laughing about, you know, old, good old days, old stories, and having a long breakfast, lunch, or dinner. And you know, Jinju Onni, the former GMS host, she recently went to Tokyo with a group of her mom friends, and she said that they barely slept the entire 3 days.
0: Oh, so that's why you're close with Jinju.
1: What?
0: Because she's also spending money outside of the country.
1: Outside Korea, yes. And I think those little moments can be especially valuable because you may not get to see your friends as often as you did before marriage. We talked about it in the during the song break. You know, usually moms don't hang out with their, you know, friends back in, you know.
0: So, you know, one thing
1: like
0: that I noticed.
1: Middle school friends, high school friends.
0: Is this for everyone, though? Because I noticed that
1: that's my case, at least.
0: My wife, too. So the interesting thing is with wives, I don't know. I don't want to sound sexist or anything like that, like 100%. One thing that I noticed is that when you get married, naturally, you tend to get far away. You get, you know, you stray away from your former friends. So she was saying that all of her close friends, female friends, they're
1: Mom
0: no
1: friends.
0: Longer in touch.
1: Right.
0: After they've been married and get kids.
1: That's right. Because we feel much comfortable spending time with mom friends because we have a lot in common.
0: Yeah.
1: Yes, neighborhood friends.
0: But guys, we don't want to hang out with neighborhood dads.
1: How many friends do you have, SJ?
0: Here in Korea? Not many.
1: No.
0: That's why I always wait for them to come from New York. I have one coming this Sunday.
1: How about in New York? More than one?
0: Oh, I have more than one. Of course.
1: Good
0: I have more
1: you.
0: Than one. It's just that, it's, you know. And I don't believe in having many friends. I like to have little of real friends.
1: Right. That's the key.
0: But that's just the thing. That's why, like, my wife is, you know, also because her hometown is Daegu. It's far away. That's the other thing.
1: Right.
0: So she used to have this thing where they used to save money every month, put it into a bank, and then every year they'd come together to go on a trip.
1: Oh, nice.
0: After my wife got married, that whole team just disappeared.
1: Yes.
0: It just gone.
1: Especially after kids, it's almost impossible.
0: It's really difficult, I feel like. Which is why I think it's important with something that you said, making new couple friends.
1: Right.
0: right?
1: Uh-huh.
0: So I honestly, my wife always says we like hanging out with Sam's family. But that's the other hard thing. That's the other hard thing is finding that family.
1: Uh-huh.
0: Because really even if the adults click, if the kids don't click, then it doesn't work.
1: Right.
0: But I have some beef to settle.
1: Oh.
0: Your husband is always saying, let's go traveling together, but it never happens.
1: Oh, I was about to talk about it.
0: When are we going to go glamping?
1: After the show.
0: I thought we were going to go glamping.
1: I just want to introduce this fun expression before I go.
0: Sure.
1: 자유부인, free wife.
0: Yes.
1: That expression is popular because it captures something very recognizable in married life. The excitement of having a rare night out with your friends, girlfriends, 자유부인. But have you ever heard the expression for husbands like 자유남편?
0: No.
1: Somehow that phrase doesn't roll off the tongue quite
0: also,
1: as natural.
0: What is the term that you say after you put all the kids to sleep?
1: 자유...
0: What is it? 자유...
1: 아, 육퇴.
0: 육퇴.
1: Uh-huh.
0: You got
1: 퇴근.
0: 퇴근.
1: Uh-huh.
0: 육퇴, that's like when the parents are done with the kids stuff,
1: yes.
0: And that's when the free time comes. And so I love that they have all these terms.
1: 자유부인. A night away can almost feel like a little event, something you look forward to, plan for, and remember afterward. But, you know, after you... You know, when on a trip with your friends, you will realize that how much you love your family.
0: But why does
1: you love?
0: But why does 자유부인 seem like a title of an adult video?
1: What are you thinking, Astray? You're the first one who's said such, you know, weird things.
0: Guys, the lesson to
1: 자유부인.
0: The lesson.
1: Rated R again.
0: Free life. The lesson to be learned here is I like the changes that the Korean parenthood and couplehood has brought about.
1: Yes.
0: Before, there was no free wife.
1: Right.
0: There was probably more of free husband, and the wife was never allowed to go out with friends.
1: Right.
0: Always had to stay home, get permission from the husband.
1: Mm-hmm.
0: That's gone now.
1: Right.
0: And I think we just need to understand each other.
1: Mm.
0: And sometimes you do need that free time.
1: That's right.
0: And if Taeyong wants to be a 자유부인.
1: And the whole point of being a 자유부인, having a me time, is to cherish the time you spend with your family even more.
0: Yes.
1: After you come back home.
0: Yes.
1: Yes.
0: You would appreciate it sometimes. Mm-hmm. I'm not sure if I...
1: Go home. And hug them and say, I love you.
0: I don't do you. You probably do that. I'm telling you guys, I still
1: love
0: my kids. I still really
1: love
0: do love
1: you
0: my
1: more,
0: kids.
1: More and more.
0: Oh, my
1: you do
0: goodness.
1: That, right?
0: You know what time it is? It's time for you to go home,
1: okay,
0: what time it is.
1: Okay,
0: bye-bye. Thank you so much. We'll see you again next week.
1: 자유부인 time. The end.
0: Sending her out of the studio. Let's take a listen to BTS with Fire, 불타오르네. Totally.

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6: And that music means one thing. It's time to finish off our program today. Hope you guys enjoyed the full 2 hours. And if you did, make sure you join us again tomorrow for our Wednesday's edition. We're in the second hour of the program. We got Brooke back joining us live in the studio for K-Life Orientation Team. Make sure you tune into that. We got another fun topic for sure. Always a big thank you to our staff members, our producer Ian Zhao, writers Park Dong-suk and Park Bo-mi, our sound engineers for today, Park Jong-mok and Lee Young-hun. And thank you to all of our listeners out there, especially if you chimed in on all the chit-chat. Sending us out of the studio, this is BoA with Green Light. 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And until then, this has been SJ Lee with The Culture Inc.

0: Welcome to Arirang News. This is Nao Kim, and we start with the top headlines at this hour. The South Korean disaster relief team in Nepal completed its targeted on-foot search operations on Tuesday, focusing specifically on mountainous areas requested by the families of 9 missing South Koreans. 7 rescuers traversed the mountain ridge near the Ramche powerhouse and the main camp slopes, deploying 4 specialized drones to overcome dangerous terrain. The ground mission followed a diplomatic breakthrough on Sunday, when Foreign Minister Cho Hyun presented targeted location maps to his Nepalese counterpart Shishir Kanal, persuading authorities to reverse earlier safety restrictions. Despite ending searches in Ramche and near the Weir Dam, no trace of the missing South Koreans has been found. Over 1,300 people have died, and nearly 5,000 remain missing across Nepal and the Chinese border. The 15th Seoul Defense Dialogue has kicked off under the theme, quote, toward a new coexistence in the age of turbulence, bringing together defense representatives from nearly 70 countries and international organizations. At Tuesday's opening ceremony, Prime Minister Han Sung-suk emphasized that foreign conflicts directly impact domestic economies and public livelihoods, echoing a message from President Lee Jae-myung that complex modern security threats cannot be tackled alone. International delegates also underscored the need for broader multilateral cooperation. Czech Defense Minister Jaromír Jagr highlighted the importance of building partnerships anchored in alliances while extending outreach into the Indo-Pacific. The forum runs through Wednesday, tackling a wide range of issues from military defense to global security. South Korea's economy grew 0.6% in the second quarter, maintaining a steady expansion powered by robust semiconductor exports and consumer spending. According to the Bank of Korea on Tuesday, nominal GDP surged 26.4% year-on-year, marking its fastest growth in 47 years. Real gross national income jumped 3.1% as surging memory chip prices boosted purchasing power, while the national savings rate hit a record 45.6%. With nominal GNI growth remaining strong and foreign exchange rates stabilizing, central bank officials highlighted that South Korea's per capita GNI is on track to cross the $40,000 milestone this year. Korean stocks closed lower on Tuesday, with the benchmark at KOSPI down 0.58% at 6,954.52. The index opened higher and climbed above 7,100 at one point, as expectations for OpenAI's new AI model, Astra, fueled renewed optimism over the memory chip projection. SHIB shares led the early surge, but gave it the gains on late profit-taking. After early gains, Samsung Electronics ended down 0.19%, while SK Hynix closed 0.56% higher. The secondary KOSDAQ also finished lower, falling 1.25%. South Korea's national mixed martial arts team is gearing up to make history as MMA prepares for its official debut at the Asian Games. Representing Team Korea, Road FC champion Yoon Tae-young, rising prospect Choi Eun-seok, and veteran Lee Bo-mi are targeting success across 6 gold medal events. Split between modern and traditional formats, the competition features modified rules and enhanced safety gear. The elites are focusing on endurance and recovery as they aim to build a lasting legacy on the mat. Now to the weather. It was a little hot today with plenty of sunshine during the afternoon. Tomorrow, temperatures will be lower than today, then the midday heat will ease a bit. We'll still see very high UV levels across most parts of the country tomorrow. Meanwhile, along the east coast, scattered showers will continue through tomorrow afternoon with 5 to 40 millimeters of rain. By the afternoon, Seoul will get up to 27 degrees and Daegu 26 degrees. The current temperatures are 27 degrees in Seoul, 25 in Gwangju, 25 again in Busan, and 23 degrees on Jeju-do Island. 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
1: Arirang Radio. The time is 8 p.m. Radioness. People say if you put fresh bananas in the fridge, hoping to make them last longer, they actually turn brown faster and lose their sweetness. Melons, cherries, plums, and peaches, on the other hand, apparently stay fresher when you do refrigerate them. Just like every fruit has its own way of staying fresh, I think every person has their own way of staying like themselves too. For example, for some people, working out is what gives them energy, and for others, it's resting enough that lets them find their strength again. How you build up your stamina, how you keep your mood and energy up. In the end, I think the method that works is different for everyone. So instead of just copying whatever method works for someone else, why not try finding the one that actually fits you? How's your day today? Please send us your stories through YouTube live chat because it's the time for us. We'll begin. Readiness.

Welcome back home, members of Woody Family. We just had Chameleon featuring One Day by Sabi as our opening song today. Today is September 8th, Tuesday, and this is your host, Samuel Saul from Ray Dennis. Now, let's go through the listeners' comments. Benny says, Happy Tuesday. Welcome back, Benny. And once again, congratulations for winning yesterday's Korean Dad Joke of the Day. And ta-da! Here's your reward, Mr. Benny. Remember, you requested a GIF of a sunflower. I mean, I thought it was kind of lacking a punch, so I had to add a twist and decided to choose this GIF of a duck wearing a sunflower. Hope you like it. And the next one is from Claire saying, Happy Tuesday. Welcome back, Claire. How's your novel going? And Chris 3 says, 오늘 어땠나요? How's your day? Well, as usual, it's always, it's been a very hectic day for me, but like I have been telling you guys million times during the past episodes, it's always a pleasure to come inside the studio and have some fun with y'all. So I hope you guys are ready. And Halsey says, Good evening, Pretty Simon, number one K-pop show team. Happy Tuesday. Welcome back. Welcome back. And Aneka says, long time no see. Well, I could tell you must have been pretty busy, Aneka. She said, May I also inconvenience you and ask if we still have time to send Woody playlist submission? I was so busy yesterday, I didn't see the deadline, and I was like, deadline? Seriously? I mean, yesterday was Monday. We're already asking you to send in your messages for Sunday show. Well, you still have time to participate, Anika. So please send in your message along with 3 to 4 song requests. This doesn't only apply to Anika. To the rest of the listeners out there who's willing to participate to Woody playlist, feel free to send in your message along with at least three song requests. And those gotta be K-pop tracks. And the next one is from Misery. Welcome! She said, Good evening, Sam and Radiant staff. It's been a very, very, very long time. Sam, that duck is the cutest. Looks a bit angry, though. Well, I'm not sure about the emotion. I can't really tell what it's feeling. But here's the thing. Thanks to Mr. Benny for choosing a GIF for us today. And Bo, welcome. CS says, Happy Tuesday. Welcome. And Lynn says, Hello, Sam and fam. Welcome, welcome, welcome. And Tashmia says, Happy International Literacy Day, everyone. Well, thank you so much, Tashmia. Always being there to teach us something new. And she sends in another one and goes, It's been raining a lot. I've caught a cold and now I'm lying in bed. Hope you get better soon, Ms. Taz. With that, we're gonna do the rundown real quick. First hour, of course, we have our 4 regular segments. The first one is gonna be Song of the Day, and the next one is gonna be Music Nerd, followed by our chat session, which means you guys have some questions to answer. The first one is from the opening. How's your day today? It's going to be the first question of the day. And the second question of the day is inspired by Aneka's QOTD idea from last week. Hers was, what's the most random thing you know how to do? But for this one, I thought something was kind of lacking. So I added a twist, all thanks to you, Aneka, for inspiring me. So today's second question of the day is going to be, what's the dumbest thing you've ever done in your life? Once again, what's the dumbest thing you've ever done in your life? And unfortunately, I couldn't come up with any Korean dad joke today, so we're gonna skip that part. But whoever comes up with the best dumbest experience in their lives, we're gonna choose one person and let that person choose the GIF for our Thursday show. So guys, please participate. Now, the fourth segment of part one is going to be Chae, translates to favorite. And during that time, we're going to take a look at one of our listeners' current favorite thing through a picture or a video. And the second hour is going to be filled with Q the K, the time where you get to test your K-pop knowledge through quizzes or quizzes. And for this one, we're going to be joined by the members of X-Scene. Yes, we're joined by Isha and Aria for the second hour. So do not go anywhere until the end. Now, before we proceed, I have to make 2 announcements. First one is about this ongoing contest called Talk Talk Korea 2026. And you guys can participate by submitting a content related to Korean culture, or it could also be related to K-pop culture in a form of writing, picture, or video.
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So please participate. And a second announcement is about the survey hosted by Gallup Korea. You guys can take it through our official website at www.arirang.com or through our official application. And if you're on Jeju Island, you can possibly meet our researcher on the street. Thank you so much for your participation. It'll be definitely helpful for Arirang Radio. With that, we're going to take a short song break and be right back with Song of the Day, beginning with I Love by Navy Kwoka and Samin, followed by Name by It's. Enjoy!

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1: Welcome back. Previous songs were I Love by Navy Kwoka and Samin. The second song was Name with a Dot by It's. Before we move on to the first segment, I gotta go through a couple more comments. Benny, thank you so much. I'm so glad you're satisfied with the GIF, he said. I believe it's my first time seeing him say such things like, wahahahaha. Yes, brilliant choice. Well, thank you so much for the compliment, Mr. Benny. And Versh, welcome. Whose side are you on today? Hope you're on my side. And the next one is from Darangi10. Welcome back. He said, good morning. Welcome, welcome. And Ms. Ari said, I try to participate to Woody Playlist, but the process is way too complicated for me. So are you talking about Woody Playlist? Because what she wrote exactly was, I tried, but the process is too complicated for me, while they were talking about some sort of submission. Well, if you're talking about Woody Playlist, it's not really complicated at all. All you got to do is send us an email through our Gmail account here. You see right here, our address is on the second line here. It's radioness@gmail.com. You can write some simple message along with 3 to 4 song requests. That's how you participate to Woody Playlist. And the next one, okay, that's about it. So we're going to move on to the first segment song of today and listen to a song together. Now, the song we've got for today follows yesterday's vibe, but takes it into a somewhat of a different genre. Today, we're going to listen to a post-rock music. Today's band is called Monotheism. And the song we're going to listen to is called Origin Kiwon in Korean. If yesterday's song was a bit more melodic, today's track is all about working within a really limited chord progression and just showing tiny variations within it, and with a bit of a techno edge to it. So listening through it, there's definitely a feeling of hearing the same thing on repeat, but honestly, that repetition is kind of the fun part. And my recommendation, just throw on your headphones, set it to a comfortable volume, close your eyes, and just let it play. Now, let's dive right into it. We have Kiwon Origin by Monotheism. Enjoy!

Radioness. Welcome back. Previous song was Kiwon Origin by Monotheism. Now, this band is a three-piece with no vocalist. They build their music purely through the depth of their instrumentation, and they work within the post-rock genre, and musically, they're known for being very dark and repetitive, reminding many people of the techno music, while throwing in a big dynamic swells every once in a while. And another thing that stands out about them is how much they deliberately try to break away from conventional music structures. If this kind of music is your thing, I definitely recommend digging into more of their tracks, like Yourself Verse. He said, not gonna lie, this song raised my heart rate for a few seconds. Sam, this song is awesome. And I knew I'm gonna be getting different opinions about this song. Tashmia, on the other hand, unlike Versus comment, she said, I don't like this SOTD, there's no lyrics. Well, unfortunately, Tashmia, that's the stereotype that a lot of listeners have about music, is that music needs a vocalist. Well, unfortunately, that is not true, because instrument players are as important as the vocalist presence in a music. Together, they create a music together, but that doesn't mean an element is more important over the other one. And the next one is Halsey says, actually, I got scared a bit. Well, thank you so much for at least submitting your impression about this song, though. And he's a good song to scare children, LOL, trust me. And the best way to intimidate kids is to make them watch It by Stephen King. No, not the remade one. I'm talking about the original one. The remade one is, yeah, not bad. But the original one, nothing can top that in terms of how much, like, fear it can convey to the viewers. All right, guys, with that, we're about to take a short song break, but before we do so, today's QOTD was, what's the dumbest thing you've ever done in your life? So please participate through YouTube live chat. With that, we're going to slide into the next set, beginning with Pujiropta, It's All in Vain, featuring Tama and Minoy by Han, followed by Dementor, featuring Eunho of Unite, and Chanyeon by Park Chu-hyung. Enjoy!

Are you a fan of Korean culture? Stay in the loop with the freshest K-pop and the latest from Korea. This is your host, Samuels Hall, and you are listening to Radius. Welcome back! Previous songs were 부질없다, It's All in Vain featuring Tama and Minoy by Han. And the second song was Dementor featuring Eunho of Unite and Chanhyun by Park Joo-hyung. Now we're going to move on to the third segment, the favorite part of all of us during the first hour. We're going to go through the comments from the listeners, but first off, I got to give a shout out to this listener. Sheila says, hello, Sambi Radio and his team and everyone. Great evening. Well, thank you so much for coming through. Do you mind sending in your answer to the second QOTD? And that was, what's the dumbest thing you've ever done, Sheila? And Nika says, she answered to the first QOTD, and that was, how's your day? And she said, I reached home at 12:47 a.m. yesterday. As I was sleepy, I tried to open my house lock with my car key and only realized after several attempts. That sometimes happens if you're feeling too tired, Anika. The last time I lost my car key, I later found that inside my refrigerator, Anika. And Claire says, the outline is going well, though. Been having a break from working on it since the weekend. Well, it's only been like 2 days of vacation for you, Claire. So enjoy the moment. And our next one, Adrian, welcome. He said, hello, tax haters. Watching that newly released drama, popular Serizawa acts weird around me. Well, good for you, good for you. Thank you so much for recommending us something to watch, Adrian. However, I've been obsessed with this Korean TV show called Tuchi. I wonder what its official English name is. Wait, let me search for that name real quick. Tuchi official English name. And it says Field Mouse is the official name for this Netflix show. Guys, go watch it. You won't regret it. And the next one is from Sia saying, today was a normal day, but I want to start watching a random K-drama. It's been a while. Well, perhaps you should start watching the show that I just mentioned. Tuchi is the name. Field Mouse? Well, according to the internet. And the next one comes from Tashmia. She shared the dumbest thing she's ever done in her life, and she said, the dumbest thing I've ever done is lighting a fire from the wrong end of matchstick. Not bad, Tashmia. I like that. And versus, oh, Mousetrap. Okay, so that's the official English name of that show, hey? Mousetrap it is. Go watch it. I'm still on

say Tashmia is leading for today's QOTD at CSS QOTD2. I had done so many dumb stuffs, LOL, when I was in play school. You mean kindergarten. There was a guy who came to climb and pluck mangoes, so me and my friends, we started screaming, "Thief!" We knew, but still, we were bored. Okay, how could it be a dumb stuff you did the right thing for calling out someone who was trying to steal the mangoes from your kindergarten, Sia? Anyway, thank you so much for sharing. And Tsutsu says, QOTD. The dumbest thing I've ever done was probably not investing in Bitcoin. I could have been a billionaire. That's something we all regret on not doing, Tsutsu. But if you think about it, Bitcoin first became viral back in like early 2010 or late 2000s. So there's no way you started investing in that thing from its early days on, because you were probably like 4 or 5. And the next one is from, thank you, Elsie, for at least trying to participate. He said, I played League of Legends for almost 10 years, and you call that a dumb thing? What are you talking about? It's called a healthy habit. Even though I'm not a huge fan of that game, I do enjoy playing games from time to time, and I've been talking about this millions of times in my life, but yes, I'm a huge fan of Diablo 2, and I've been playing that thing for about 20 years now. So what does that make me? Does that make me the dumbest person on earth? Anyway, with that, oh, that's what happened. CSS, the guy was hired by the kindergarten to pick mangoes, actually. LOL. All right, after hearing the full story, I think it's a little more cute compared to Versus' experience. But I gotta say, today is more about sharing the dumbest, dumb side of ourselves. So it's gonna be somewhat ridiculous, you know? Like Tashmia's experience, how she was trying to light a match from the other side, the wrong side of the matchstick. And the reason why I was inspired to come up with this QOTD is mainly because of what happened an hour ago to me, actually. So, to tell you guys a TMI about what I usually do as soon as I get to the studio is that I usually start off by washing my face to get freshened up a little bit, you know, after a really tiring day. And usually I bring this what we call the skin mist. That's a skin moisturizer for your face. And I have the spray type of it. I always carry that thing around wherever I go, especially when I'm stepping into the studio. But here's the thing. Today, I brought in a wrong thing, wrong one, not realizing I made a mistake. And after done washing my face, I just casually started spraying whatever I brought today on my face, right? Like, and a couple of seconds later, I was like, this smells weird. What did I just spray on myself? And turns out it wasn't the skin moisturizer that I usually carry around. It turned out to be a tablet sanitizer. And I was like, seriously? And all of a sudden, my skin started itching like crazy. I had to wash that off immediately. And to tell you the truth, my skin still hurts for some reason. Anyway, Versus, don't say it's hairspray, Sam. Well, glad it's not, but you know what? To tell you the truth, I can't really tell what's worse, like hairspray to a tablet sanitizer. It's worse, I gotta say. Guys, so the takeaway is never spray a tablet sanitizer on your face. And I'm telling you, I learned that the hard way just an hour ago. So everyone, do you feel like you can top my story? If you feel like you can top my story, then you guys feel free to send in your dumb experience through YouTube during the next song break. We're going to begin with 당신의 숲, Your Forest by Shirakami Woods, followed by 퇴사할게요, translates I'm quitting my job, narration done by 기안84 by 소연. Enjoy!

0: Your chair has arrived.
1: Welcome back. Previous songs were 당신의 숲, Your Forest by Shirakami Woods, and 퇴사할게요, I'm quitting my job. Narration done by Kian Parsa by Soyeon. Wow. I love how it's intensifying. I'm talking about the QOTD, the second one, the dumbest thing you've ever done in your life. And Misery says, if any of you ever saw this show called Little Rascals, there was a scene where Alfalfa drank dish soap water, and when he sang, he was blowing bubbles from his mouth. And I convinced my little brother to do that. And let's just say my mom was not happy, so the wooden spoon met my back. He got sick for a while. Wow, you should feel lucky he's still breathing. Like, wow, I'm so glad nothing lethal happened to him. And the next one is from, I thought this one was also fun. Sia says, I had some elementary school classmates who ate washing powder, thinking it was some sugar powder. They were all throwing up, but they were fine, thankfully, the next day. Wow, you know what? It's really adorable and dumb at the same time. You know how dumb kids can sometimes get. Even myself as a kid, I drank a cup full of soy sauce thinking it was a cup full of grape juice. Yes, yes, yes. And the next one versus, even the nozzle spraying out liquid feels the same as a face mist. No wonder I got it mistaken, right? Anyway, I guess it's my time to choose the final winner to today's QOTD. And today, I am choosing... I'm so sorry. Originally, I was going to choose Dash Me Up, but Miss Harry, you are the winner. Thank you so much for constantly trying to win this thing. She said, I tried microwaving a raw egg and blew up the poor thing. Like, duh. All right, Miss Harry, congrats. You win. You're the winner of today's QOTD. Please recommend this GIF for our Thursday episode. Just describe us what kind of GIF you want us to stream during the show, all right? Now, we're going to move on to the next segment, Che-e, and today's message comes from Aneka. Let's read it together, shall we? Bye-bye. It goes, hello Sam, I'm addicted to this song, Shut the Door by Young K these days, and I saw his singing collabs with other artists, I decided to hop on the trend. So here's a short cover from Aneka. Oh my god, thank you so much for sending us your cover video, Aneka. Let's watch it right away.

nothing else to say, but you are adorable, Anika. Usually we make two types of faces. First off, this is the face when we listen to something really impressive like, ooh! And the second face we make is when we listen to something adorable. We put a huge smile on our faces like, this is so adorable. And wow, you made me come up with a huge smile on my face. Like, I'm always surprised how you never fail to make me feel so good just by listening to your singing, Anika. Thank you so much for sharing us this cover, and I'm going to be waiting for the next cover to come through. With that, we're going to take a short song break and be right back, beginning with Click by Jisoo, followed by Make It Out by Minho. Enjoy!

Welcome back! Previous songs were Click by Jisoo and Make It Out by Mino. Once again, thank you so much for sending us a video that put a huge smile on our faces. Aneka and Sia, about today's QOTD, she said, we should be sticking to this QOTD every single day. LOL, too many dumb stuffs to share. Well, you know what? This dumb story QOTD is going to continue on Thursday, so everyone be prepared. With that, we're going to stream to the last track and call at the first hour, we have 우리 그냥 친구하자. Let's just be friends by 모디. Enjoy.

0: Can you hear it? This is the sound of life. Clear, pure water flowing through the deep, hidden veins of Jeju-do Island. Because groundwater stays deep beneath the surface, it remains hidden from our eyes. But being unseen means it requires even more meticulous care. It demands a level of management that is both invisible and absolute. This is why JPDC uses the eyes of science. We operate a 24-hour surveillance network that never sleeps. With 62 monitoring stations placed strategically around our water sources, we capture the faintest breath of Jeju's groundwater, recording its status with total honesty. We go beyond just watching. Using our proprietary AI models, we predict groundwater levels up to 3 months in advance. Preventing issues before they even arise, this is a smart, uncompromising standard of Jeju Samdasu. To protect the water, we must first protect the land. Since 2002, we have been purchasing the land surrounding our sources. Today, 710,000 square meters of land, vast and untouched, is preserved in its purest state, shielded from any pollution. In every sip of water you take today, there is a promise. A promise to use science to prove what nature has given us and to ensure this purity flows unchanged for generations to come. Enriching Jeju, bringing happiness to its people. A cleaner tomorrow for Jeju, created by JPDC.
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Welcome back to the part two of Raiden. It's the main segment. For part two, it's going to be Q the K, joined by Isha and Nadia from X Scene. So do not go anywhere. Gonna meet you guys back after taking a short song break, beginning with Gulliver by Hitchis, followed by Float by Temin. Enjoy

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1: Welcome back! It's time for you to test your K-pop or Korean knowledge through quizzes during this segment called Cue the K. And joining us for this one, we got the duo who shows off amazing chemistry every Tuesday. We're joined by Isha and Nadia from EXINE. Welcome!
2: Hello!
1: Hi! You're sounding a little bit off today, Nadia.
2: I'm gonna start calm and then, you know, I progress into louder version of me.
1: Progress into becoming Alejandro, yes? So, welcome, Aria.
2: Yeah, thanks.
1: I'll be waiting to see Alejandro. And what about you, Don? Are you Don yet? Or are you feeling a bit Isha right now?
3: I think I'm in just between Isha and Don.
1: Okay. Anyway, the good news is that the challenge video of Girls on Fire featuring me is just uploaded. Did you guys know about that?
3: Yeah, I
2: know.
1: How many views are we getting so far?
2: Oh, I don't know. I saw it as soon as it got posted. So, yeah.
1: Hoping it doesn't get more than like 100,000 views.
2: Well,
1: if it gets more than that, I'm going to feel intimidated a bit, you know?
2: Why?
1: Because you know, like through that video, that's the kind of stuff that I don't usually do.
3: But it's really cute.
1: Still, did you guys think it's cute?
3: Yep.
1: All right, then. Thank you. Yeah. Hope it gets more than a million views. All right. Anyway, guys, before we proceed, today's QOTD, also known as question of the day during the first hour, was what's the dumbest thing you've ever done in your entire life?
3: 뭐라고요?
1: 제일 내가 했던 것 중에 가장 멍청한 행동이 뭐였는지.
3: 오.
1: 예?
3: 전화하면서 전화기 찾기?
1: Oh, okay. Looking for my phone while I'm on the phone. Okay.
3: So.
1: Yeah. What about you, Haria?
2: I once, like, I was on a call and I was, like, eating something and I had to throw the wrapper.
1: Okay.
2: I kept put the wrapper on my ear and threw away the phone in the bin. I was so shocked. I was so embarrassed. I

0: quickly like picked it up and was like,
1: when was it?
0: I don't know, back in India.
2: Okay. Well, thank you so much. Oh, Sia, thank you so much. It's like 13K or something. Wow, that's a lot of
1: Sam
2: views.
1: Sam on fire.
2: Jesus. All right, guys, go support that video by pressing that like button and leaving a comment underneath. Well, thank you so much. Anyway, guys, how's life?
1: Yeah, it's good.
0: Tiring.
2: Because?
0: Busy every day.
2: Doing what, though?
0: Doing a lot. Doing so much.
2: Okay.
0: That we've been super busy. Mm-hmm. And yeah.
2: So, is a new project included in what you refer to as preparing a lot of stuff?
1: We don't know.
2: What do you mean? We don't know.
0: 말할 순 없다.
2: Huh?
0: 말할 순 없다.
2: Okay. Secret at the moment. Well, thank you so much. Anyway, what did you guys do today then?
1: Just practice and
0: had a few videos to film.
1: Yep.
0: Practice. Yeah.
2: What about the radio? How's it going so far?
1: It was really fun.
0: It's been super fun. We had yesterday. Mm-hmm. We're going to do it again tomorrow.
2: Yeah.
1: Yep.
2: Okay. So what did you do yesterday?
0: The whole day we were in the building.
2: Yes.
0: In the radio building.
2: Yes. No, I'm talking about script-wise. Like, what were you guys talking about during yesterday's show?
1: Oh, we are talking about meaning of the lyrics, okay. The song,
2: okay.
1: Skibidi.
2: Okay.
1: Yeah.
2: What about tomorrow's then?
0: Tomorrow? We don't know.
2: Oh, really?
0: Because we received the script in the morning of the show, so like, okay. We don't know yet.
2: So there's no such thing as fixed segments in your shows, I guess.
0: We do.
2: You do?
0: We do, actually. Mm. Like, when it's just us, we do this anchor reporter style, like reporting, news reporting segment where we talk about recent hot issues or like hot news.
2: Okay.
0: And when there are guests, we have like a fixed segment for each of the fixed guests. They're like fixed guests who keep showing up. So yeah, it's fun.
2: All right. Since during our show, we don't usually talk about what's trending nowadays in Korea. So could you guys share a couple of things that's trending in K-pop or Korean?
0: K-pop.
2: Korean culture. K-pop or in Korean culture, just in general.
1: Trending?
2: Yeah.
1: Do you know something?
0: I don't know.
2: You guys say you guys usually talk about those kinds of things.
0: I think like makeup-wise, highlighters have been like very trendy.
2: Okay.
0: Highlighters with like different colors.
2: Okay.
1: Oh.
0: So like these days, everybody have been using like colorful highlighters on the inner corner of the eyes, at the tip of the nose.
1: Mm.
0: So we have like pink, purple, blue, yellow. So there have been a lot of colors these
2: days. I'm so sorry. I know nothing about those makeup related. So what's a highlighter? So
0: if you look at my face, you can see the inner corner of my eyes sparkling. Like bright.
2: Where?
1: Here.
2: Oh,
0: the tip
2: okay.
0: Of my nose is all shiny.
2: So it's glitter.
0: It's like kind of shimmer, I would say. Not glitter, shimmer.
2: Okay.
0: So at the tip of my nose, on the bridge of my nose, at the inner corners. So like the highlighter is a product which you apply on certain parts of your face to make it like pop.
2: Oh, to create more contrast.
0: Yeah, more contrast.
2: Okay.
0: And it's really pretty on stage. So these days, a lot of colorful, usually... Like earlier, it used to be just like silver or like gold or like rose gold. But these days, people have been like exploring a lot of different sparkling colors like that.
2: Yo, we should do this more often. Thank you so much. I'm learning a lot from y'all. I learned something new today. Today, we learned about the existence of highlighter.
0: You did not know the existence of highlighter. Your wife is going to be so disappointed.
2: Hope that person is not listening to the show right now. Oh my God. CS of Sam's new challenge might go trending. LMAO. It'd be fun if it did.
1: I think so too.
0: The run challenge did go like kind of, it did trend a bit, I guess. But you got like more than 500,000 views.
1: Yeah.
2: Last one got more than 500,000 views, didn't it?
0: Yeah, it
2: I'm
0: did.
2: I'm talking about run challenge. Yeah, how many views did it get?
0: I'm not really sure, but the last time I checked, it crossed 500,000.
2: Jesus.
1: Many people saw that video.
0: I think people just find your snake dance fascinating. I don't know.
2: All right, everyone, support Xene.
0: He's embarrassed, guys.
2: All right. Anyway, with that, let's explain how this segment works.
1: Yeah.
2: Ba-bam.
0: We have two rounds in Cue the K. In round one, there will be quizzes on pure Korean words as well as quizzes on K-pop songs.

0: In round two, we're going to listen to a K-pop song and try to write down the lyrics.
1: 큐더K는 1라운드와 2라운드로 진행됩니다. 1라운드에서는 순 우리말과 K-POP 듣기 퀴즈를 풀어볼 거고요. 2라운드에서는 K-POP을 듣고 가사를 쓰는 시간을 가져볼 거예요.
0: For Q-the-K, we're going to team up and solve the quiz together. There are a total of 6 questions, and if you get 3 wrong, we'll have to face a penalty.
1: Q-the-K 퀴즈는 저희가 한 팀이 되어서 문제를 풀 거예요. 총 6문제고, 그 중에 3문제를 틀리면 벌칙을 받아야 됩니다.
2: Alright, and as usual, if they hit the jackpot, we're gonna wrap things up with one of their songs. And if that happens, what would you like to stream?
1: Creamy.
0: Mm-hmm.
2: Okay.
1: We tried again.
2: Hope they get to stream that track today. Before we proceed, we have to make an announcement.
1: Mm-hmm.
2: Let's go.
1: 지금 아리랑 라디오에서 청취자 설문조사를 하고 있어요. 유튜브 채팅창을 보면 설문조사 링크가 있는데요. 그 링크를 클릭하면 설문조사 양식이 보입니다. 10분 정도 걸리는 설문조사이지만 꼭 참여해주세요. 여러분의 한 표가 라디오너스에 큰 도움이 됩니다. 그러니까 많이 많이 참여해주세요.
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1: 설문조사 항목 중에 듣고 있는 방송을 선택하는 질문이 있는데요. 그때 꼭 라디오너스를 선택해 주시고요. 이어서 라디오너스를 듣거나 보는 이유를 묻는 질문이 나올 텐데요. 그 부분에 게스트가 좋아서를 선택해 주시면 저희에게 큰 힘이 되니까요. 많은 참여 부탁드립니다.
0: In the survey, there's a question asking which show you listen to. So when you get there, make sure you pick RadioNuz. And right after that, there's a follow-up question asking why you listen to or watch RadioNuz. And if you pick because I love the guests, for that one, that would honestly mean so much to us. So please go ahead and take part.
2: With that, we're going to take a short song break and be right back. We have Attention Seeker by Exene.
0: Enjoy!

0: Welcome back. That was Attention Seeker by Xscene. Yeah. Before we move on to QDK, let's hear their team chant first. Let's go.
1: Sha, rang, zi, som.
0: Yay! All right, the first one is the usual stuff. We have the K-pop lyrics quiz ready for them. I'm going to read out Korean lyrics translated into English, and they're going to have to guess the name of the song as well as the artist. Are you ready?
2: Yep.
0: Let's go. Where are you at?
1: 어디야?
0: What you doing now?
1: 지금 뭐 하고 있어?
0: Won't you go stargazing with me?
1: 별 보러 나랑 갈래?
0: Anywhere is fine. Will you come 좋아. And go with me? What I wanted 갈래? To do to you. There's so much talk, but I will not rush. But I will hold your hand tightly.
1: 우선 꼭 잡겠어. 꽉 잡겠어.
0: Wow. So,
1: huh?
0: What do you think? You want me to read their lyrics once again?
1: Yep.
0: All right. It goes, where are you at? What are you doing right now? Won't you go stargazing with me? Anywhere is fine. Will you come and go with me? What I wanted to do with you, there's so much to talk, but I will not rush. But I'll hold your hand tightly or firmly.
1: I know this.
0: Oh, you know this.
1: Can I get a hint?
0: Of course not. Well, you can get a hint, but only if you show us something in return.
1: 어디야?
0: Yes.
1: 어디야?
2: 나도 이건 줄 알았어, 순간.
0: Was that song?
1: Really, really by Winner 선배님.
0: It goes way back.
1: Yeah, I love
0: when
1: the song.
0: When was it released?
1: 2017.
2: 어디야?
0: Like 10 years ago, seriously?
1: It's been 10 years?
0: I know, right?
2: 말도 안 돼.
0: 어디야? What was the next word?
1: 어디야?
0: 집이야.
2: 안 바쁨.
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0: All right, I think I gave you guys.
2: 별 보러 갈까?
0: I think I gave you guys enough hint.
1: 잡아.
0: Okay, CS is that's definitely Cheer Up by Blackpink. LOL.
1: Excuse me?
2: Is it boy group?
0: It's a soloist, not a group. Alright guys, I think I gave you guys enough hint. I'm gonna give you guys 10 seconds to finish the answer. 10, 9, 8, 7, 6, 5, 4, 3, 2, 1. The answer is...
2: Cats by...
0: Let me read you guys the Korean words.
2: Yep.
0: 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Still doesn't ring a bell? No?
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2: 적재님의 okay. 별 보러 갈래.
0: Ah, yes. But unfortunately,
1: 가자.
0: They got their first answer was wrong. But the answer is 별 보러 가자. Let's go stargazing by 적재. That's the original artist, later covered by Park Bo-gum. All right, congrats. They got the first one wrong. Now moving on to the second one. And of course, I'm going to let him hear a song with one part hidden under the sound effect. Sounds like
1: ding dong ding.
0: And they're going to guess what word that is. Are you ready?
2: Yep.
0: Let's go.

0: All right.
1: Oh my gosh.
0: Oh, I'm so glad I'm being supported by this many listeners. CESS Team Sam. Yes, Team guys, Sam. Let's go. We got this.
1: You guys, so bunch of minis, like I always say.
0: All right. Now, let me read the words once again for you guys. It goes, yeah, we rise. 나와 함께 빛을 내어. Ain't no hiding it. Oh, 묶여 있어. 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It's a song called Protectors by Mepsi.
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0: I think it's time for you to show us something so I can give you a hint.
2: 뭐가 있을까요?
0: Something.
2: Something, something.
0: Something, something, yeah.
1: 두려움.
0: Nope.
2: No 두려움?
0: Nowhere near.

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1: 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Try to come up with the different words that have similar meaning to 거침없이.
0: 거침없이.
1: All right, Isha, if you need a hint, please show us something.
2: I dyed my hair. So I'm showing you guys a new 모습.
0: I mean, as long as it gets us a hint.
1: All right, yeah, I'm going to give you guys a free hint.
2: Thank you.
1: The dictionary definition of this word is, this word means to keep going back and forth in your thoughts without ever settling on a decision.
0: How am I supposed to even...
3: 한국말로 한 번만 해줘.
1: 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And CS's creamy curse is real.
0: Why would you curse our song like that?
3: 망설임! 망설임!
1: Okay.
0: I don't know.
1: Okay. Let's find out whether that's an answer or not. Let's reveal that in 5, 4, 3, 2, 1. The answer is...
3: 망설임?
1: Congrats.
3: Hallelujah.
1: The answer is 망설임.
3: Thank
1: hesitation.
3: You.
1: All right, Protectors. And that's the name of this song. And it was released last August 2026. It's a song by Mepsi. And it's all about moving forward together as a team. Now, moving on to the third question. It's a K-pop mix quiz. There's going to be a total of 3 songs being played at the same time. And you guys are to guess which songs are included. Are you ready?
3: Yep.
1: Let's go.

0: she thought she wrote Flip Flop by Kiki, but later Aria changed it into Pop Off, Pop Off.
1: Like, it's secret.
0: What's the resemblance between Pop Off, Pop Off, and Flip Flop?
1: The first line is Flip Flop. Da, da, da. I think we got it.
0: You got it?
1: Yep.
0: Seriously? All right, then let's reveal that. In 3, 2, 1, the answer is...
2: Pop off by Kiki.
1: And 꺼내 먹어요 by...
2: Giant 선배님. 유리 구슬 by 여자친구 선배님.
0: Oh, my.
1: Oh, congrats.
0: Team Sam, we gotta do better than this, guys. They're getting every question right.
2: What do you mean do better? Like, they're doing nothing.
0: Doing nothing is doing something good for me, man.
2: Girl.
0: All right, you guys are doing a great job, everyone. Keep up the good work. Now, we're going to move on to the fourth one. We have the guess the title round. Are you ready?
1: Mm-hmm. Oh, yeah.
0: Let's go. All right, so the song you guys are listening to right now is by Otis Lim, released back in May 2021. Your job is to guess the name of this song. This one's multiple choice question. 지금 듣고 계시는 노래 2021년 5월에 발표된 오티스 림의 노래인데요. 노래의 제목을 맞춰주세요. 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Every dog in the world is cute. And the last one, 우리 집 강아지 귀여워, my dog is cute.
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0: See, that's a point. Yeah, thank you so much. Try to come up with something like somewhat of a different strategy, everyone. Try to make them confused.
1: No, just doing
2: what do you
1: nothing.
2: Mean? I'm gonna ignore the chat. You guys can do whatever you guys want.
0: Really?
1: We have delay, so
0: you sure you can?
1: Comment is late.
2: Yeah, like I'm just
0: ignore the chat when the tablet
2: the
0: is right in front of it. Let me
2: literally,
0: turn that thing back
2: just
0: on.
2: Close the
1: she
2: chat.
1: Closed it.
0: She literally closed the live chat section. Wow.
2: Easy.
0: All right, guys. Time to make up your mind. What do you think the answer is? Is it number one, 귀여워, cute? Or is it number two, 우리 강아지, my puppy? Is it number three, 세상의 모든 강아지는 귀여워, every dog in the world is cute? Or is it number four, 우리 집 강아지 귀여워? Time to make up your mind. In 3, 2, 1, the answer is...
1: Number four.
2: 우리 집 강아지 귀여워.
0: Congrats.
2: Let's go.
1: Good today. You guys are doing very good.
0: Adrian, you...

0: You are sending in your guess a little too late. Adrian says, number three. I think I remember this one.
1: Adrian keeps changing the username.
0: All right, the answer is, 우리 집 강아지 귀여워. My dog is cute. How do you know this, Alicia?
2: I think I just heard in reels, maybe, okay. Like puppy reels.
0: Right, because this song was indeed trending back in the days when it was released. All right, with that, we're going to move on to the next quiz, and this time we have a pure Korean word quiz ready for y'all. Are you ready?
2: Yep.
0: Let's go. This question is a pure Korean word question. It's a multiple choice question. What does the pure Korean word 순화롭다 mean?
1: What?
0: 이번 문제 한글 순 우리말 문제고요. 객관식입니다. 순 우리말 순화롭다 무슨 뜻일까요? 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Smooth going without any difficulty. Option 2. 존경스럽다. Admirable. Worthy of respect. 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Beautiful and radiant. Just to look at. Option 4. 햇빛을 받아 반짝이는 물결이 아름답다. Beautiful with sunlight sparkling off the water. What do you think the answer is? Let's try to put it to use. What if 순화롭다 means 어려움 없이 순조롭다, smooth going without any difficulty, mm-hmm. even? How would you use it in real life? 아리안드로?
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0: After coming to Korea, I think I learned Korean very, how to speak Korean very 순화롭다리. You think it makes sense, Lee?
1: I don't know, Lee.
0: You don't know, Lee?
1: Yeah, Lee.
0: Should we keep it, Lee?
2: Keep it?
1: For now, Lee.
0: For now, Lee. For now, Lee. We shall keep this thing. Now, what if 순화롭다 means admirable, worthy of respect, 존경스럽다? Then how would you put it to you, Zisha?
3: 저는 매주 쌤이 저희 벌칙 영상을 찍게 하려는 것이 매우 매우 순화롭습니다.
0: Every time I see Sam trying to make us film a penalty video, I feel very 순화롭다. Well, you think it makes sense?
2: Maybe.
0: Jesus, at this point, I think I'm digging my own grave. All right, guys, let's scratch this one off the list.
2: Okay.
0: Yeah? All right, let's scratch it off. Now, on to the third one. What if 순화롭다 means 보기만 해도 빛나고 아름답다, beautiful and radiant just to look at? Then how would you put it to you, Zaria?
1: 무대에서 레디 봤을 때 레디들 되게 순화로워요.
0: Well, when I saw the redis on the stage, I thought they were very 순화로워. You think it makes sense?
2: Yep.
0: Okay, you think it makes sense? Really?
1: Mm-hmm.
0: You want to keep it?
1: Mm-hmm.
0: You sure you don't want to scratch this one off the list?
1: No, Lee.
0: You better scratch this one off the list, I'm telling you.
2: Really?
0: Lee.
1: Should I trust you, Lee?
0: Yes, you, Lee.
2: Really?
0: Yes, you should, Lee.
1: Is this not Sam sliding, Lee?
0: Ah, you can never be sure.
2: I think 눈빛 is 수상.
0: Oh, no.
2: 수상 Lee.
0: There's
1: never
0: nothing suspicious about
1: Lee.
0: My look. Really?
1: Wait, what's his surname?
0: I'm sorry?
1: What's his surname? You're Kim? She? Or Lee She?
2: She?
0: It's Linka. Well,
1: Link, excuse me, Shreya, somebody stealing your last name.
0: All right, what if 순화롭다 means 햇빛을 받아 반짝이는 물결이 아름답다, beautiful with sunlight sparkling off the water? Then how would you put it to you, Dawn? Make sure to give us an example in Dawn's voice.
2: Oh, can I read this one?
0: Yeah, sure. Why not?
3: 호수의 물결이 햇빛을 받아 순화롭다.
0: That's what I just said.
3: Hmm?
0: What if 순화롭다 means 햇빛을 받아 반짝이는 물결이 아름답다, beautiful with sunlight sparkling off the water? Then how would you put it to use, Dawn?
3: 저는 그 바다에 가서 순화로운 걸 보는 걸 좋아해요.
0: I like to see how 순화로워 the ocean is. Well, you think it makes sense?
2: No.
0: No? All right. So it all comes down to either number 1, 2, or 3, I guess. Time to make up your mind, guys.
2: I think 1
0: 5, 4, Oh, wait.
1: I think it's three.
0: We got a guest coming in from

0: All right, what's the answer?
1: Number 3.
0: 좀 없이 순조롭다. Smooth, going without any difficulty. And
2: Versh,
0: I gotta say, you got a really great observation there. He said, like, that's the option, Sam. Moved on too fast.
2: No, because he keeps taking her side every week. How am I supposed to trust?
0: All right, so far they got 2 wrong answers. That means if they get the last one wrong, they're gonna end up filming a penalty video. Are you ready for it?
3: Yeah. No.
0: All right, yeah, let's see how it turns out. With that, we're gonna take a short song break and we'll be right back, beginning with Protectors by Mepsi, followed by Konemokuyo Eat by Zion T. Enjoy.

0: Welcome back. Previous songs were Protectors by Mepsi and Kone Mogoyo E by Zion T. Look who's here, Ms. Bohor. Welcome to the show. She's the Chaos Israeli every Tuesday. Welcome, welcome, welcome. All right, with that, we're going to get to the final quiz. Before we do so, I have a reminder to give them. Guys, did you know if you get this one wrong, you're going to have to film a penalty video?
1: Yeah.
0: And we shall call it the Curse of Creamy. And versus 이번 주가 또 다시 penalty week 시작이 옵니까? Is this week another beginning of penalty week?
1: 아니요.
0: And he wrapped this message by saying, 부디 이샤와 아리아에게 자비를 베풀어 주시옵소서. Please God have mercy on both 이샤 and 아리아.
1: 말투가 왜 그러세요?
0: Why do you speak like that, Verse? What inspired you to speak like that?
2: 사극 사극.
0: An ancient Korean? Seriously, how do you know? How do you even know how to speak like that?
1: I'm sure it's some translating app.
0: Really? Anyway, guys, good luck with the final quiz. With that, we're going to move on to it right away. And the last one is very simple. What's going to happen is they're going to listen to a song and they're going to try to write down the lyrics. And the song I have for them today is called You So Hot by One Pact.
2: Wow.
0: Do you know this group?
1: Baby, do
2: know you
1: do
2: that group?
0: Okay, what about
1: don't know
0: this?
1: The song.
0: Okay. Well, thank you. Just so you know, You So Hot, this song is released back in July 2026, just about two months ago.
2: Oh. Yes.
0: It's all about how attractive someone is. So it's basically a love song. Are you ready?
2: Yeah.
0: Let's have a listen to the music. Music, stop.

0: 뭐 뭐라고요?
1: Very easy, right?
2: 말해 뭐해 좀
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1: For this last one, they get to acquire 3 free hints.
0: Yeah.
1: And additional chance to listen to the song. What would you like to do next?
3: Hint.
2: Let's go for the hints.
1: Okay, choose a number between 1 to 6. Alejandro, you going first this time.
2: You know.
1: Number 3 it is. Mm-hmm. Well, great choice because she chose... Seriously, they chose the best one. 노래 천천히 듣기. They're going to listen to the slowed version of the song.
2: That's crazy.
1: Let's go.

0: 어? 말의 뭐에 대머리?
1: What do you say? Needless to say, a bald person? 대머리? Where'd that come from?
0: 어, 어떡해.
2: 무리?
0: 약간 무리, 머리 이런 느낌 아니야?
1: A herd?
2: I don't know.
0: 말의 뭐에.
1: 무리?
2: I don't know. I'm scared of that word.
1: Needless to say, a herd. And what comes next? What did you write after 무리?
0: 좀 했어.
1: What?
2: 무리 좀 했어?
0: 아, 말해 뭐해 좀 무리 했어.
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1: All right, guys, time to make up your mind. Let's move on to the second, not second. Time to make your next move. 했어? Choose a number between 1 to 5, please.
0: 4.
1: Number 4.
0: Yep.
1: Okay. Number 4, you chose. I have to tell them a letter from the answer.
0: 여기 할까? 말해 뭐해 다음? 말 after 말해 뭐해?
1: It's only a letter though.
0: 예,
1: 예. Huh? You sure?
2: Mm-hmm.
1: I highly recommend you to change your mind.
2: Okay, so the word after that.
1: Word after that. Word after 뭐해?
2: Okay, no, B. No. B?
1: Yes.
2: 말해 뭐해 B?
1: B. A letter. I told you I only get to tell you guys a letter.
0: 영어예요?
1: What yes. It? It's an English word.
2: 아, 말해 뭐해? 비? 어쩌고 어쩌고.
1: 예?
0: 비무리.
2: 비무리?
0: Being 무리.
1: Being 무리?
2: It's B. It's not being, but B.
1: B, as in alphabet B.
2: Oh, just B.
1: A letter. A letter. A letter. That's a word.
2: So it's supposed to be an English word.
0: Yeah.
1: No, it's a letter. I'm supposed to tell you guys a letter.
2: So like, why is there B over there?
0: 그러니까 영어래.
1: B.
0: 여기야 영어라고.
1: Because it's an English word.
0: 말해 뭐해 B 어쩌고 저쩌고 영어라고.
1: The first letter from the word that comes right after 뭐해 starts with the letter B.
2: Okay, gotcha now. I thought it was just like a single letter B over there, out
1: of
2: nowhere.
1: A single letter B, yes.
2: What?
0: Can you tell
1: what
0: us?
1: What are you talking about? The second free hint she chose was 원하는 한... 글자 알려주게. Okay. I have to tell you guys a letter.
2: My question to you is a B attached to a word? Does it have a few letters behind it to make it a word? So you just told us the first letter of that word.
1: What?
0: 뭐 어떤 게 이해가 안 되는 거야?
2: 아니.
1: Before it gets... See, even Bahar, who just came to the show, understands what's going on. She's A, B, and C, my friend.
2: Like, I got it. I got it. Like, my question is...
1: And Adrian's like B as in B.
0: B as in B.
2: okay. So is it an English word? Like...
0: 그렇다니까! 왜 이렇게 이해를
1: no
0: 못해?
1: No Korean words... starts with the letter, English letter B.
2: No, like, whatever. Nothing.
1: All right, so guys, what's your next move? Would you like to choose another free hint or have a listen to this song one more time?
2: I guess we'll need hints.
0: 앞에 부분 가사를 읽어주실 수 있나요?
1: You don't get to tell me to do such thing. You are the ones who's supposed to get the lyrics from the song.
2: You're so agitated right now.
1: All right, you know what? Let's have a listen to the song one more time. Let's go.

0: Babe or babe?
1: Bay.
2: Okay. 60-FJ2UY says, let's be.
0: It's a bay or babe. Guys, let us know in the chat. Chat, please work for us. Chat, please move.
2: Okay. Guys.
3: All right,
2: we're getting so many guesses from the listener. Bars is bay, B. All right, guys, let's choose the next free hint. Choose a number between 1 to 4, please. Isha Hadoru. Isha Dor.
3: Hadoru. 2.
2: I'm sorry?
3: 2.
2: 2. Okay, great choice.
3: 제발. 한 단어.
2: 노래 한 번 더 듣기. Oh, they get to listen to this song one more time. Let's go.

0: All right, so versus
1: bait to me.
0: The word starting with B came in the first sentence. That's a very important hint. Verse, wow, that's very impressive.
1: It was something like shoddy what? Shoddy.
0: And Atharv says, guy above me is right. This person is referring to Verse's comment. Yes. Wow, you guys are so smart. And Adi, are you sure you heard the word shoddy? Because there's no such word.
1: Huh?
0: There's no shoddy in it.
1: What did I hear?
0: All right, guys. You know what? I'm going to let you guys choose one more free
1: body?
0: Hint.
1: Body?
2: Thank you. 골라봐 일단.
0: Yeah. Choose a number between 1 to 3.
1: Number
0: and
1: one.
0: I highly recommend you to choose... Oh, wait. This is not it. Highly recommend you to choose number 3.
1: Number 3.
0: Okay.
1: Yes.
0: You chose the right one because I have to tell you guys a word.
2: Yep.
0: Yep. Which word would you like to know?
1: After babe.
0: After babe.
3: Yep.
1: See, this is Arya's lighting. Arya lighting?
0: Oh my god.
1: I got so good at it thanks to you.
0: Oh my god.
3: Arya's lighting.
1: So
0: all right,
1: babe,
0: so
1: babe
0: the
1: also.
0: Word that comes after babe is 무리.
1: 우리 맞았어.
3: 무리가 맞다고?
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0: Alright, it translates. Needless to say, babe, I pull some strings.
1: We got it right.
0: All right, yeah. So let's reveal the answer in 3, 2, 1. The answer is
3: 말해 뭐해, babe, 무리 좀 했어.
1: What?
0: You are nowhere close to matching the level of my gaslighting, Aria, because I just gaslighted your brain into getting the wrong answer.
3: Babe 아닌 거 아니야?
0: It's not babe. The answer is baby. Congrats.
1: I was
0: Chad? Actually sweating. I was so afraid they're going to get this one right.
1: Chad, what's going on? Chad.
0: They were actually this
1: Chad.
0: Close.
1: Chad. Oh my gosh.
0: Congrats on getting this one wrong, guys. And to all the Team Sam out there listening to this show, you guys did such a great job. This is what we call as a great teamwork. Tremendous teamwork
1: he's
0: we had
1: so
0: there.
1: He's been so annoying today. Oh my god.
3: You guys are so bad. Bad.
0: Ooh. See ya. Thank you so much. She said, we won! Team Sam! Yeah, Team Sam, let's go!
1: Boo-boo tomato.
0: Alright, the curse of Creamy continues this week, guys. With that, we're gonna stream the final track of the day. It's gonna be You So Hot by One Pact. This has been your host, Samuel Hall, along with Isha and Aria. We're gonna say goodbye together in 3, 2, 1.
1: Bye-bye. Bye-bye.

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1: It's here it is.
0: Two.
2: Now check this out.
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0: Three.
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0: Go.
5: Welcome to Arirang News. This is Now Kim, and we start with the top headlines at this hour. The South Korean Disaster Relief Team in Nepal completed its targeted on-foot search operations on Tuesday, focusing specifically on mountainous areas requested by the families of 9 missing South Koreans. 7 rescuers traversed the mountain ridge near the Ramche powerhouse and the main Chant Camp slopes, deploying 4 specialized drones to overcome dangerous terrain. The ground mission followed a diplomatic breakthrough on Sunday when Foreign Minister Choi Hyun presented targeted location maps to his Nepalese counterpart, Shishir Kanal, persuading authorities to reverse earlier safety restrictions. Despite ending searches in Ramche and near the Weir Dam, no trace of the missing South Koreans has been found. Over 1,300 people have died, and nearly 5,000 remain missing across Nepal and the Chinese border. The 15th Seoul Defense Dialogue has kicked off under the theme, quote, toward a new coexistence in the age of turbulence, bringing together defensive representatives from nearly 70 countries and international organizations. At Tuesday's opening ceremony, Prime Minister Han Song-suk emphasized that foreign conflicts directly impact domestic economies and public livelihoods, echoing a message from President Lee Jae-myung that complex modern security threats cannot be tackled alone. International delegates also underscored the need for broader multilateral cooperation. Czech Defense Minister Jaromír Jagr highlighted the importance of building partnerships anchored in alliances while extending outreach into the Indo-Pacific. The forum runs through Wednesday, tackling a wide range of issues from military defense to global security. South Korea's economy grew 0.6% in the second quarter, maintaining a steady expansion powered by robust semiconductor exports and consumer spending. According to the Bank of Korea on Tuesday, nominal GDP surged 26.4% year-on-year, marking its fastest growth in 47 years. Real gross national income jumped 3.1% as surging memory chips prices boosted purchasing power, while the national savings rate hit a record 45.6%. With nominal GNI growth remaining strong and foreign exchange rates stabilizing, central bank officials highlighted that South Korea's per capita GNI is on track to cross the $40,000 milestone this year. Korean stocks closed lower on Tuesday, with the benchmark at KOSPI down 0.58% at 6,954.52. The index opened higher and climbed above 7,100 at one point, as expectations for OpenAI's new AI model, Astra, fueled renewed optimism over the memory chip projection. Chip shares led the early surge, but gave up the gains on late profit-taking. After early gains, Samsung Electronics ended down 0.19%, while SK Hynix closed 0.56% higher. The secondary KOSDAQ also finished lower, falling 1.25%. South Korea's national mixed martial arts team is gearing up to make history as MMA prepares for its official debut at the Asian Games. Representing Team Korea, Road FC champion Yoon Tae-young, rising prospect Choi Eun-seok, and veteran Lee Bo-mi are targeting success across 6 gold medal events. Split between modern and traditional formats, the competition features modified rules and enhanced safety gear. The athletes are focusing on endurance and recovery as they aim to build a lasting legacy on the mat. Now to the weather. It was a little hot today, but plenty of sunshine during the afternoon. Tomorrow, temperatures will be lower than today, and the midday heat will ease a bit. Along the East Coast, scattered showers will continue through tomorrow afternoon with 5 to 40 millimeters of rain. And then by the afternoon, Seoul will get up to 27, Daegu 26, and Gwangju 29 degrees Celsius. The current temperatures are 25 degrees in Seoul, 22 degrees in Gwangju, 23 degrees in Busan, and 22 on Jeju-do Island. 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

September is here, but Jeju Sea still feels a lot like summer. The sun is still strong, and plenty of people are still heading into the water. More than 1.6 million people visited Jeju's beaches this summer, up from last year. Official beach operations ended on September 6th, but with the late summer heat continuing, Jeju is keeping more than 190 safety workers at beaches, ports, and coastal areas. The calendar may say summer is over, but the sea is taking a little longer to catch up. And as the summer heat stretches on, Jeju is extending its safety measures along with it. Hello, everyone. You're very welcome to the Wonders of Jeju. I'm your host, AK.

Welcome back, guys. Happy Tuesday. And Wonders of Jeju fam, welcome back. Well, the first song we just heard was A Baby La La La by Lee Chan-hyuk. It is September 8th, and a happy Tuesday. Well, today was one of those pretty ordinary days, nothing too special. But this afternoon, I met up with a good friend of mine living in, you know, in the west-east side of Jeju. And she told me that she just had like signed a contract for a new art studio yesterday. And the funny thing is, she said she didn't really think too much about it. She just felt drawn to the place, so she went for it. Well, that's, you know, it sounds a little crazy, but, and of course, you know, neither of us knows what the feeling will eventually lead her, but listening to her like talk about all the things she could do in the studio, all the things she could create, and all the possibilities, I could see how excited like she was just dreaming about it. And you know, we were just sitting right at the like port, like near the port, near the harbor, sitting, you know, there like watching the sunset, listening to the waves and talking about all of this. And suddenly, you know, my heart just felt so full, and it made me think, if one simple conversation with a good friend of yours can make you feel like this alive, you know, maybe there are so many little things around us that can make our hearts feel, you know, full. We just don't always notice and realize them. So I think, you know, that was my little lesson for today. And sometimes you don't need to know exactly where something is going. You just need to notice what like pulls you toward it, and maybe, you know, follow your heart, yeah, a little more. And that's what I learned today. And maybe those little simple like little moments are exactly what summer is all about. Yeah, I'm going to enjoy every last bit of the summer, yeah, the late summer while I can. So please, you should do too. And so we are now back with Wonders of Jeju, and welcome. All right, so before I say hello back to you, I have a few reminders first for you guys. And first thing is on how you can tune into Arirang Radio. So if you are on Jeju-do Island, you can set your radios to 88.7 FM here in Jeju City. 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The handle is WOJ_Arirang. All right, another one is Talk to Korea 2026, the Global Content Contest. And if there's any of you who is K-culture fan around the world, please join.

0: 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And if you are if you happen to be here on Jeju-do Island, you can possibly meet our researchers on the street. And thank you so much for your participation. All right, then, time to say hello back to our listeners. And I see so many listeners. Thank you very much. All right, Chris Marquise, hello. And Matahari is back now. And Benny, hello, AK Camp, and happy Tuesday. And also Chris Marquise and K-Drama. Good night, day, sweet AK. Yes, team Camp Fam, happy Tuesday. Gotcha, baby. Let's go, baby. And, oh, Matahari said, good night, sweet AK and WJ staff. It has been ages. Yeah, where have you been? Nice to be able to spend some time with you, y'all, and chat. Even if I'm not feeling well, why? Hope you feel better soon, right? So stay with us. Yeah, in that way, you are going to feel much better. Okay, Rodolfo, good morning, nice, sweet, beautiful AK, and happy Tuesday. How are you feeling today? Yeah, like I said, I feel... my heart is just full, you know, by the conversation that I had with my good friend. And Gig Diggy, hello, AK, hello. Gig Diggy and Harzierito, hello, sweet AK, double J team, happy Tuesday. Happy Tuesday once again, and thank you so much for being with us. Thank you. And Sangmin is here, Peach, hello, everybody. All right. Okay, so let's have fun, guys. And how are you today? How's the weather treating you guys? And let us know everything. I mean, is the weather changing in your area too? You know, what kind of weather you're experiencing now? Anyways, so hope you feel good, happy. All right, so let's quickly move on to our next song break and come right back with Jeju Beat. And the first song, Something by Jungbus, followed by Zoo by B.O.
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0: 쏘리 미안해. 한 번만 다시 할게. I guess the only thing we can do is play you a song.
1: What's been happening on Jeju today? Right now, let's take a closer look at today's stories from the island. Jeju Beat. Jeju has announced a new process to address the 11-year conflict over the island's second airport project. A mediation council bringing together both supporters and opponents will launch this month. It'll discuss major issues including air travel demand, compensation for residents, and environmental concerns such as lava caves, groundwater, and bird strikes. Environmental reviews will also be expanded with at least four expert organizations taking part. Jeju residents will also have a chance to share their views through a possible referendum, public discussion, or opinion poll. Jeju aims to complete the process by the first half of the next year and resolve the conflict by the end of 2027. Rather than rushing to a decision, the goal is to carefully review the issues and make sure residents' voices are reflected in the final decision. As climate change reshapes Jeju's forest, a new forum will look at how to protect them and bring more green spaces into everyday life. The third Tree Value Forum will be held at the Jeju International Convention Center on September 10th, bringing together forest experts from Korea and abroad. Discussions will include turning artificial forests into more natural forests with native Jeju trees, introducing trees that can better handle climate change, and using drones and AI to monitor and predict changes in forests. The conversation will also extend into the city. Jeju hopes to better connect urban forests, parks, and street trees to cool down the city and preserve Jeju's unique forest for the future generations. Jeju Henya traveled to Rome to share their food and community culture with an international audience. Six Henya took part in an event at the UN Food and Agriculture Organization, or FAO, on September 7th. They prepared the sea urchin seaweed soup and noodles for participants to try. But the event was about more than food. It also highlighted the Henya way of life, working together, protecting marine resources, and living in harmony with the sea. Jeju Henya culture was added to UNESCO's Intangible Cultural Heritage List in 2016 and marks its 10th anniversary this year. The event offered another chance to share their unique culture and deep connection with the ocean, with the world. Jeju is unveiling a new strategy to bring AI into industries and everyday life across the island. At an event on September 11th, as the province will outline how AI could be used in tourism, agriculture, fisheries, livestock farming, public safety, and government services. A key part of the plan is an AI data center powered entirely by renewable energy. Jeju also plans to take advantage of its abundant renewable energy and unique island environment to develop its own approach to AI. The goal is not simply to create a new AI industry, but to use the technology to transform Jeju's existing industries and improve everyday life for residents. Traffic safety education at Jeju Children's Traffic Park is getting more interactive with new virtual reality programs. The new VR equipment allows children to experience different traffic situations based on their age and learning needs. Instead of simply watching and listening, they can move through virtual situations and practice how to stay safe. The goal is to make traffic safety feel more like a hands-on experience than a lesson, helping children build safe habits naturally while having fun. Alright, the wonders of Jeju is now together with the Jeju Special Sub-Governing Province.

All right, we are back. We just had a Skibby D by Sonia Shitehori Su, followed by Yesterday by Black B. Well, before we move on to our next song break, I want to talk about the news as well as the song we just heard, Skibby D by Sonia Shitehori Su. Yeah, I became a big fan of them. First of all, yeah, the news. And I really talk about this news. Yeah, Henyo. Yeah, Henyo, they traveled to Rome to share, share Henyo culture as well as food along with it. And our Friday DJ, JY, was actually part of this event. And I know some of you guys might have noticed, because she kind of posted on Instagram and you might have like really seen it. She flew all the way to Rome, so we had to do like pre-recorded last Friday show. I'm so curious. I'm super, super duper curious to hear all the stories she's going to be bringing back. Well, and since, you know, this year marks the 10th anniversary of Jeju Henyo culture being recognized by UNESCO, and it feels even more special. And I think it's so cool, right? That like JY got to be there and be able to like help share the lives and stories of Jeju's Henyo culture and Henyo itself with people from all over the world because she's fluent in English. I'm so proud of her. So, so proud of her. Anyways, so like going back to the song, I really don't want to talk about this one. Like Sonia Shide, Girls' Generations, Hyoyeon, like Suyoung and Yuri. Yeah, this unit just made another debut. I was like honestly so surprised because, you know, she is hilarious. She is hilarious, especially Hyoyeon. And but at the same time, you know, she's so good at like dancing, singing, and it's been more than like 10 years since Girls' Generation, and you know, they're still like out here, you know, trying something new and absolutely like killing it, right? And I just love seeing, seeing like some of these, like my gens, like who's been in the industry for so long, still having so much fun, you know, with their life, showing a completely different side of themselves and, you know, somehow getting even cooler, right? As they get older, they get cooler. So I love that. And, okay. But you know, aside from all the like debut kind of thing, you know, they're just funny. They're funny girls. You know, they make me laugh a lot, you know, during the day. On a daily basis. Anyways, there was a little story on the song as well. And now let's move on to our next song break and come back with Jeju Language Edition. 뭐랜 거람 시냐? Alright, the first song, 그대와 함께 by B1A4, followed by 이별 여행 by 안시네.

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We are back. So today we have another super cute and playful line from the Swallow Sports Day. 제비새들 운동회. So last night our little swallows were racing back and forth, right? 왔다 갔다 돌락 슝. Back and forth they went. So today they're still racing. And today's Jeju phrase is 보름 가르멍. 도르락 휑휑. 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So it means something quite similar to the previous one. So let's break it down first. So 보름 means wind. In Standard Korean, 바람, wind. I love this word just itself. 보름 means wind and 가르멍 means, well, like cutting through, as they cut through.

through the wind as they fly. Then we have another fun sound today. So it's like whoosh, whoosh in English. So the sound and feeling of something like moving quickly through the air. So you might want to picture our little swallows like speeding across the playground, cutting through the wind. 보름 가르멍 도르락 휭 휭. Racing through the wind, whoosh, whoosh. Hope you guys enjoyed. So now let's quickly move on to our next song break and come back to wrap up our first hour. The first song, Promise by Wonstein, followed by Too Much by Dunn, and the last one, 알고 싶다, I Wanna Know by Yura.

All right, we're back. So we added one more song, Blue by Sun Mi. Okay, so before we wrap up our first part, let me share some message from our cam fam. And first one is from K-Drama. Hi, AK, hope your night is going well. Oh, we have a hat. Yeah, he got recently. And yes, a successful day of head shopping for the function this weekend. I can't wait for all the music, dancing, and food. Okay, have a great day, y'all. All right, yeah, so fancy. Yeah, I'd love to wear that hat as well. But it's funny. So when I used to stay in you know, on the mainland, I used to get dressed up like, you know, like a fancy girl, but then, you know, with that hat kind of thing. But in Jeju, it doesn't feel right for some reason. Anyways, and moving to our next message from Matahari with another photo, avocado. Yeah, some trees like bloomed with lots of different flowers, and one looks like, yeah, a lion. I don't know why. Yeah, and another like photo, another flower photo. I don't know what, but it looks like you know, cactus with rose. I don't know. You gotta tell me what it is. But anyways, good night, AK and WJ staff. Not sure if I sent in an update on my garden, but of course it is avocado season. Oh, and the newest addition is some dragon fruit trees. Dragon fruit trees. Oh, the purple variety. The flower is so pretty. Oh, dragon fruit trees. Meaning dragon fruit flowers, right? Whoa. Okay, so, it's time to wrap up our first part and see you guys soon in the second hour after we listen to the last one, Tomboy by Either.

Heavy rains in a short span of time can lead to accidents like landslides, floods, building damages, power outages, and ultimately lead to damage. However, we can reduce the scale of damage if we prepare. In case of heavy rain forecast, we should take precautionary measures to prevent damage and take necessary measures by listening to the radio or watching TV. Stop all activities including swimming in mountains, valleys or streams and evacuate. People near lowlands or near dangerous areas prone to landslides should evacuate to a safe area. Shut off water, gas and electricity. Clean up surrounding drainage and move any vehicles that may be in flooding areas to a safe place. When heavy rain begins, close doors and windows and refrain from going out. Streams, riversides and beaches are some places to avoid as they are flooding areas where people can be easily swept away. Never approach places with high voltage such as street lights, construction sites, traffic lights and telephone poles. After heavy rain, do not go in water in isolated areas. Rather, call 119 or ask for help nearby. Damage can be minimized through constant attention to heavy rains, weather changes, and surrounding maintenance that cause a lot of human and property damage in a short time.

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Autumn has arrived at Bulyeongari Autumn. Around a crater pond, silver grass sways gently in the breeze. And when night falls, the sound of insects fills the air. The cry of a cricket echoes along the round curve of the autumn, spreading softly like a small ripple. As you listen, a picture begins to form. A Jeju autumn night, quiet and completely dark, without a single light. What flows now is the breath

Welcome back to the Wonders of Jeju's second part. Okay, so I hope you guys enjoyed so far, and this has been your host, AK, so let's begin. And this is Tuesday, so on Tuesdays, we invite Jeju local into the studio and hear lots of stories of theirs. And, you know, not just like how they live on Jeju, how they survive on Jeju, and what they do for a living, and how they enjoy this beautiful Jeju, you know, everything, you know, nature, people, food, and so on and so on. So before we move on, let me just remind you a few things first. First thing is on a regular reminder, how you can tune into Arirang Radio. If you are here on Jeju Island, you can set your radios to 88.7 FM here in Jeju City. 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The handle is woj_arirang. Another one, Talk to Korea 2026, the global content contest. And I know you are a K-culture fan. Not in South Korea, not only on South Korea, but also around the globe. So please share your My First K-Culture Moment through a video, photo book, drawing, and illustration or writing with a total prize of $26,400. The best entry across all four categories will receive the Minister of Culture, Sports, and Tourism Award. Alright, so moving to the last one. 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Please join. And if you are on Jeju Island at the moment, you can possibly meet our researchers on the street. Thank you once again. And K-drama said ASMR AK needs to narrate a book I can listen to. Good thing we're not neighbors. So I'd like, AK, could you read my email to me, please? I love the Sunday's episode. It's atmospherical ASMR. Thank you very much. But unfortunately, this Sunday, I missed the live on Jeju. I'm glad there are some of you who love live on Jeju. Yeah, it's not just a story. It's a history of Jeju, too. And they actually, like, showcases the, you know, history and culture, everything about Jeju. And also, you get a lesson, important lesson in life from all of them. So please take part in Sunday's edition, okay? Life on Jeju. Anyway, so time to move on to our next song break and come right back with Humans of Jeju to meet a new face, brand new face, okay? Here goes, 내 마음 한 조각 by Ed Hart.

0: We are back with Humans of JJ. Now we are sitting with a brand new guest here. But maybe some of you might have heard of her because she once like featured on Green Island Talk concert maybe 2 years ago.
1: Yeah.
0: Right? It's a long time ago. So she might be a brand new guest for you guys. So let's begin with asking her first question. Okay, first of all, thank you so much for coming. And please introduce yourself to our listeners first.
1: Hello, I'm Doyeon Park, ceramic artist based in Moseolpo, Jeju. I'm Ron Sanoyo, where I work with local clay and discarded scissors from Jeju.
0: She is a ceramic artist. All right. welcome back again. So I heard you are in the middle of construction work nowadays. I mean, tell us what you are preparing now and how you have been doing recently.
1: These days I'm getting a new studio ready for Sanhoyo. I want it to be more than just a pottery studio. I'd like it to be a place where people can experience my work, connect with the materials, and get a close sense of Jeju. It's a busy time, but I'm an exciting one.
0: Yeah, I'm so excited to hear her stories more because she uses like Jeju's material like to make ceramic pieces, and it's quite rare and it's really hard work. And so let's get deeper into that. And I heard you studied traditional ceramics in Korea and China. Wow. So how do these traditional ceramic techniques remain in your current work at Sanhoyo, your brand?
1: I studied traditional Korean ceramics in Icheon and Buyeo. Later, I studied ceramic culture and different techniques in Jingdezhen and Hangzhou, China. During COVID, I returned to Korea, and after finishing graduate school in Jeju, I began my own practice. Studying in different places taught me that ceramics are deeply connected to their time, place, and materials. So rather than copying traditional forms, I tried to carry that way of thinking forward. I use Jeju clay and materials from the sea to express Jeju as I see it today. That's what Sanhoyo is about.
0: Wow. So instead of like making ceramics with like ordinary materials, you kind of like discover what's to come by using like Jeju's materials, the materials that you can find on Jeju, right? That's impressive. That's impressive. Okay, and I heard you first opened your studio in Moseolpo. Right. Yeah. So how has this like seaside village influenced your work?
1: Moseolpo is where I grew up and started my career. What's in seasons change throughout the year, and the lives of local fisher and hanyo divers and closely tied to the sea. That give the area a rich food culture, and naturally a lot of sir are left behind. My first Sanhoyo studio was in an old cannery near Moseolpo port. When I told some of the local eaters that I was making ceramic with scissors, they shared an interesting story with me. They told me that leftover scissors from seafood processing were once used to make sewing buttons.
0: Really?
1: Yeah. That story really stayed with me. It made me wonder if people back then has asked a similar question. What could we do with all those sir instead of simply throwing them away? I love the connection between the past and what I'm doing today. It made me see scissors not simply as waste, but as a material then can find new use over time. In a way, I feel like I'm continuing that story through my ceramics.
0: This is interesting. I never really heard. And you heard a story from like, you know, Jeju old people that they used to use like seashells as a like your shirt buttons.
1: Yeah.
0: Okay. And your brand name is called Sanhoyo. So what does that mean, by the way?
1: The name Sanhoyo comes from the three Hanja characters. San means color, Ho means good, and Yo means killing. Together, the name means of killing that color lovers and a place where color belongs. I've always loved color. Color grows together and supports our ecosystems. I like Sanhoyo to be a place where people can feel a little close to nature and to Jeju.
0: Okay. Oh, very beautiful story of like how she created her, you know, the brand name. Okay. So here we are with Park Do-yeon, a ceramic artist on Jeju. And if there's any question, yeah, please drop them. And she is struggling to speak English. And yeah, with the question, we are gonna speak Korean a little.
1: Yeah.
0: If you are, if that's comfortable for you.
1: Okay.
0: So we are now going to listen to a song first and then come back. But the song, the song we are going to listen to now is a song pick from our pretty guest.
1: Yeah.
0: Do-yeon.
1: Yeah.
0: And maybe you can tell me why.
1: Hyogo Tomboy.
0: Yeah.
1: I like the lightly unstable feeling of this song. I feel a little like my work, so I chose this.
0: Unstable feeling?
1: Yeah.
0: Okay. Okay, so now let's listen to the first song, Pick from Do-yeon, Tomboy by Hyogo.

0: All right, we're back. That was Tomboy by Hyogo. That was song pick from Doyeon, today's special guest. So, like I said, you're joined by Park Doyeon, a ceramic artist on Jeju, who runs a ceramic art studio called Sanhoyo. All right. So we have a question from our listeners, and K-Drama said, questions for our guest. Would you say your ceramics are more artistic or functional?
1: 저 같은 경우는 심미적인 작업도 많이 하고 기술적인 혹은 생활에서 필요한 작업도 하는 편인 것 같아요. 일단 큰 울타리는 심미적인 걸로 출발을 하고요. 거기서 나온 작은 조각들이 생활에서 필요한 친구들로 이렇게 만들어집니다.
0: Okay. So she does a lot of works you know, towards artistic as well as functional, but overall, you know, like big picture, she actually like starts with artistic pieces, and then you know, later, like small pieces become like functional pieces as well. Okay, so let's move on to our next question. So Sanhoyo, the brand name, is known for using shells from Jeju's seaside in ceramic work. And how does a material from the sea become a ceramic piece?
1: First, I collect discarded shells from henyo and local restaurants. I wash them, dry them, then crush them, and use them with other ceramic materials. In the kiln, the cells react with the ceramic materials, creating their own texture and colors. I really enjoyed this part of the process. Something that was once discarded fills new papers and becomes part of ceramic piece.
0: Okay, very interesting. Like you crush them,
1: yeah,
0: and put them in the
1: crush them so okay. hard,
0: so hard.
1: Yeah, really so hard.
0: So with what? 뭘로 해요? 뭘로 crush?
1: 처음 시작할 땐 정말 맨손으로 시작을 했습니다. 어린 시절에 이제 실험적인 단계에서는 맨손으로 했다가 지금은 조금씩 기계를 준비하면서
0: okay. So in the beginning of like crushing the shells, she used bare hands to crush all of them. But then as you know, as work like develops over years, she kind of brought some machines to help like crush
1: yes.
0: them. Okay. Technology.
1: Yeah.
0: Okay. And I heard that with ceramics, like you cannot really fully know the result until you take the piece out of the kiln. I mean, was there a piece that like come out differently than expected, but you ended up liking it?
1: Yes, definitely. I especially remember the first time I used scissors in my ceramics, the colors and texture came out completely different from what I expected. So at first, I felt I failed.
0: No fail.
1: You know, yeah, I failed. You know, but when I look at the piece again later, the unexpected color and surface actually captured the feeling of the Jeju Sea even better. Since then, I've supported trying to control every result. I've learned to let the materials guide the process a little more. Now, instead of trying to avoid failure, I look for beauty in unexpected result.
0: Okay, interesting. So you now like that unexpected result in the end. You so you enjoy enjoy like looking at those pieces or materials like comes out differently.
1: Yes.
0: Oh, okay. I'd love to see. Do you have some photos?
1: Yeah, I have.
0: You have in your, maybe after we listen to a song, we can share some of your work.
1: Okay.
0: Is that okay for you?
1: Yeah.
0: Okay. Let's continue. All right. So one of your signature work is the half moon jar. I know what it looks like. And how is it different from the moon jar we usually know and Why did you make it in a half moon shape?
1: I've always loved the quiet beauty of the traditional moon jar.
0: Yes.
1: But I wanted to interpret it in my own way. I made it from flatter and more compact, so it can sit comfortably even in a smaller space. Mm. The key element in this piece is light. Mm. From the front, it looks like a traditional moon jar, but when you move it or place it near a window, light and shadow can make it look like a half moon or even a crescent moon, just as the moon changes depending on when and where we see it. The piece also changes with the light. For me, the half moon jar is completed not by ceramic alone, but by light, time, and the person looking at it.
0: Okay, so isn't it harder to make half moon jar, like compared to like full moon jar?
1: Half.
0: Is it hard? Is it
1: hard?
0: Hard?
1: Yes, hard.
0: Okay, harder. Yeah, harder than full moon jar.
1: Because
0: I think it's even harder, like more difficult to make half moon jar than
1: 괜히,
0: full moon jar.
1: Yeah. 괜히 선조들이 그렇게 만든 게 아니었다.
0: So I asked her. Yeah, she said like it's even harder to make half moon jar like than like compared to a full moon jar. And she answered, yeah, I actually realized after all, why like ancestrals historically made full moon jar instead of like half moon jar. That's what she realized after she, you know, had it, you know, went through all the process. Okay. All right. So you have continued working with shells as material. And when choosing materials, what values or standards do you care most?
1: When I chose a material, I first thinking about the story it carries, where it came from, whose lives it was part of, and why it was left behind. Mm. To me, seashells carry traces of Jeju Sea and the people who lived here. So rather than always looking for something new, I tried to look again at the materials already around us. Mm. I think even familiar things can reveal something new when we see them differently.
0: Oh, very philosophical. 철학적이네요. 잠깐 생각을 많이 하시는 것 같아요. 작업할 때. Okay, that was a beautiful story. And we have some comments now. And Harzirin, oh, half moon shape, that sounds like a challenge to the nature to show what you think and you are capable of. Yes, 엄청 어려울 것 같다고 얘기하네요.
1: Yes, too yeah. hard.
0: 매일이 도전이다.
1: 매일이 도전이다.
0: 매일이 도전이다.
1: 네.
0: Yes. Okay, so that was the second part. Maybe we can take a listen to a song first and then come back to see some of the pictures. Yeah, if that's possible. And the second song we're going to listen to is, also a song pick from our guest, Doyeon. And maybe you can share why.
1: IU Hulsi. Mm-hmm. I love the image of seed floating, flurry, and glowing somewhere new. That's why I chose this.
0: Okay, so, yeah. Great. I can't wait to hear it. I love IU. So let's listen to Horseshoe by IU.

0: So please wait up for that. Okay, so today we are joined by Park Do-yeon, a ceramic artist who runs a ceramic art studio, San Ho-yo. So let's continue our conversation. So you have continued working with shells. I heard you like took part in an exhibition with Hallasan Soju Company.
1: Yeah.
0: Yeah. Like turning waste materials into craft objects, you know, what was it like to work with waste materials other than shells?
1: Mm-hmm. I also experiment with different kinds of waste materials, not just scissors. This project gave me a chance to work with some new materials. This time I used recycled glass and discard paper materials, including used rubbers. I really enjoyed the whole process, from experimenting with the materials to the exhibition and workshop. If you ever visit the factory in Hallim, you can see the work in the testing area. I'd also like to thank you everyone who made this project possible. I'd love to keep collaborating with people in different fields and exploring new materials together.
0: Okay.
1: I hope.
0: Oh, we have photos now. I love that. Okay, guys, look at those photos. Beautiful. Oh my God. Okay. Yeah. Time is running out. Let's continue. So I also like heard you have led ceramic craft classes with Jeju locals. And what do participants like make in those classes, and how do they usually respond?
1: We usually make everyday pieces like plants and plates. At first, many people come in feeling they need to make something perfect, you know. But once they start work with clay, they naturally slow down and focus more on the process. After class, people often tell me, I haven't focused like this in a long time, or I feel much more relaxed. The most rewarding part is hearing that their time with clay became a good memory.
0: Yeah, this is what I experienced too. So, you know, like I said, my partner is a ceramic artist as well, and his studio is too small that I can learn like electric, you know, this machine thing. But then, so I use my hands like to like build, things. But I think I've spent like 5 hours only, you know, doing this alone without like standing up or doing anything else. So I felt like I felt so relaxed and focused. And that's what how I felt like any other people, you know, in your classes. Okay, so ceramics seem to be both art and the physical work, a lot hard physical work. So in your opinion, like which part of ceramic process takes the most time and effort?
1: I collect you know, preparing the materials take the most time in my work. I collect the cells, wash them, dry them, crush them, and test them again and again before I even begin making a piece. Even after piece is made, there's still a lot of waiting. The clay has to dry. Then it's fired in the kiln, and finally it needs time to cool. Ceramics simples take time.
0: Yeah, just like without using you know, any materials you like create, you know, by using like seashells, just the regular like ceramic classes even takes time, right? Just taking just regular ceramic class takes time, but. Can you imagine, like, you have to prepare all these materials by on your own, and then, you know, do another process of, like, creating art and, you know, putting in the kiln and just wait for, you know, that, wait for just, you know, that on fire and just come out and you know, let it dry. Mm-hmm. Wow, that's a lot of time and effort, you know,

0: like requiring work. Mm-hmm. So is there anything you especially want to share with our listeners, like through this interview? If there's a message you'd like to share about nature, the environment, sustainability, yeah, please tell us about it.
1: It's hard to live without affecting the environment at all, but we can all make small choice in our own lives. You know, we can use a little less and keep things a little longer. In my daily life, I try to use fair single-use items and choose things I can keep for longer. In my work, I reuse discarded shells and other waste materials, and I keep looking for ways to rely a little less on new resources. For me, sustainability begins with small habits that we can keep over time.
0: Yeah, sustainability. Yeah, that's the great value in making art. Yeah, for her. Okay, so lastly, what are you focusing on these days, and what did you like to try next through the brand Sanhoyo?
1: Right now I'm focused on getting the new studio ready. I'd like Sanhoyo to grow beyond a ceramic brand and become a place where people can naturally experience the materials and culture of Jeju. I'd also like my work to make a small difference in Moseolpo and Daejeon. I'm taking it one step at a time. If you'd like to see where Sanhoyo goes next, you can always find us on Instagram. Just like choral groups together, I hope your one communities can grow in a healthy and supportive way too. Thank you for giving me the chance to share Sanhoyo's story today.
0: Yeah, and you can come here at any time. Maybe you can speak a bit of like Chinese, maybe.
1: Yeah,
0: better than English.
1: Yeah, better than English.
0: Maybe I would learn how to speak Chinese one day.
1: Yeah. And do we have enough time? I have one last thing.
0: Yes, of course, we still have time.
1: Okay, one last thing. Actually, my English is a challenge for me, but I try today. Don't be afraid of failure. Just try.
0: Yeah.
1: Love your failures.
0: Do it!
1: Thank you so much.
0: Yeah, and also, you always, it's a challenge.
1: Yeah, challenge.
0: Like, I mean, your life is challenge.
1: Yeah, my life's challenge.
0: Right?
1: You too.
0: All the time.
1: All the time.
0: So all the process you're doing with ceramic, it's a challenge.
1: Challenge.
0: But
1: today's challenge is speak English.
0: Okay. And we, step toward, the better version of ourselves every single day. And that's a good thing.
1: Yeah.
0: There's no such thing, failure.
1: Yeah.
0: Okay. Oh my God. Thank you so much for sharing your lovely, amazing insights. And hope you see you again. And I'm rooting for your, cheering for your work, what you, everything you do.
1: I hope.
0: Okay. All right. That was Park Do-yeon once again, a ceramic artist who runs Sanhoyo, the ceramic brand in Jeju. And if you guys enjoy, if you guys are interested in, you can, you can just, go and check her Instagram. Yeah. What is your Instagram, by the way?
1: Sanhoyo. Sanhoyo.
0: Okay. All right. So that wraps up Humans of Jeju. And hope you guys enjoyed it. We'll be back soon after we listen to another song pick from Do-yeon, 나의 마음에 by 나의 마음에. Why? Maybe you can share why you chose this one.
1: Big Bang 태양 Seed. Big Bang has been a big part of my life.
0: Ooh.
1: Since I was young. I've been a VIP of Big Bang fan.
0: Really?
1: Yes, for almost 20 years. So this song is special to me. I hope you guys enjoy it.
0: Okay, she's a big fan of Big Bang. Let's listen to now 나의 마음의 Seed by Taeyang.

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1: 지금 Wonders of Jeju를 듣고 계십니다.
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6: All right, we're back. So that was Humans of Jeju, and with a special guest, Do Yeon, a ceramic artist. Yeah, she runs amazing ceramic brand, art studio, Sanhoyo. So if you are interested in, please check that out. And you can easily find her Insta on Instagram. And thank you so much for being with us tonight. And, you know, the chat was so active, and it was so really, I was so happy to see, you know, all of you are so into that story. And thank you so much. Well, Tuesday show, Wonders of Jeju is about to end soon, but we still, our show still going on. And please come tomorrow, okay? See you guys tomorrow on Wednesday. And now let me show off with this last song, 꿈만 같아, Like a Dream by Park Bo-ram. And thank you once again. And today, tomorrow, Jay is coming. Yeah, we are going to talk about like lots of events, festivals, fun, exciting happening on Jeju-do Island. So don't miss on that anything. All right. Okay. So once again, thank you very much. And this has been your host, AK, signing off on your vibe. Love and peace. Bye.

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1: Exclusive.
2: 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Here it is.
0: Two.
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0: Three.
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0: Go.
6: Welcome to Jeju Newsline. This is Nao Kim, and we start with the top headlines in Jeju. Jeju's special self-governing province will host the 2026 Green Hydrogen Global Forum from September 14 to 16 at the International Convention Center Jeju. Co-hosted with the Ministry of Climate, Energy and Environment under the theme Climate Economy Capital Jeju, the three-day event brings together international experts, research institutions and energy firms. Discussions will focus on AI-driven renewable energy innovations, distributed energy grids and green hydrogen supply chains. Global delegations, including representatives from the University of Illinois and the European Union, will explore joint research and commercial partnerships, alongside visits to local hydrogen production sites. Jeju's special self-governing province has launched a community-wide fundraising campaign to support disaster relief and recovery efforts in flood-stricken Nepal. On Monday, Jeju Governor Ri Sung-kun signed a partnership agreement with the Korean Red Cross Jeju chapter, joined by local business leaders, tourism associations, and Nepali workers residing on the island. The campaign kicked off with an initial 4 million Korean won in donations from public and private partners. Highlighting the spirit of mutual support, local officials emphasized that the campaign aims to aid victims in Nepal while extending solidarity to the island's Nepali community. The fundraising drive will run through November 30th. A delegation of senior Malaysian government officials is visiting Jeju-do Island to benchmark its AI-driven public administration and inspect local industry projects. Organized by the National Human Resources Development Institute, the two-day visit brings 20 director-level officials to explore Jeju's digital transformation strategies. Key showcases include AI systems for detecting road hazards, disaster management tools, and automated administrative workflows. On Tuesday, the delegation visited the Lava Seawater Center at Jeju Techno Park to examine how the island commercializes its unique natural water resources. Jeju officials expressed hope that the exchange will foster broader bilateral cooperation across multiple sectors. Youth from South Korea and Japan have gathered on Jeju-do Island for the 2026 Korea-Japan Youth Cultural Arts Camp, celebrating a decade of artistic exchange between Jeju and Nara City. Under the theme Painting Art on World Heritage, 16 high school and university students explored iconic sites, including Manjanggul Cave and the Pijarim Forest, sketching their impressions of the island's natural landscape. The participants collaborated to create a large screen-style installation work titled Hing Hing Hing, combining their individual artworks under the guidance of local professional mentors. The completed collaborative pieces, alongside documentary footage from both Jeju and Nara, will be showcased at the Jeju Art Center in December. Kim Young-ni Experiential Village in Jeju City has been selected as the island's first rural vacation destination by the Ministry of Agriculture, Food and Rural Affairs. Vacation, combining work and vacation, allows remote workers to perform their jobs while enjoying local culture and leisure. As part of a national push to expand rural vacations to 13 locations nationwide, Kimyeong Village will offer visitors local tour programs and hands-on activities alongside remote workspaces. To encourage participation, the ministry will provide daily subsidies of up to 50,000 Korean won, as well as travel insurance coverage for weekday stays running through November. Now to the weather. Severe weather conditions are expected to hit Jeju-do Island starting tomorrow, with high winds and heavy seas prompting official warnings. The Korea Meteorological Administration expects rough seas and wave heights exceeding 5 meters off Jeju's southern coast, likely escalating current advisories to full storm warnings. Gusts of up to 70 kilometers per hour are forecast for mountainous and eastern areas. The current temperatures are 23 degrees in Jeju City and 22 degrees in Seogwipo City. 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

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It's called 잠자리 꽁꽁. 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It almost sounds like a spell for dragonflies, doesn't it? Another fun thing is that dragonflies had different names in different regions. Some people call them 졸비, while others call them 쨍아, 소금쟁이, or 나마리. Can you picture children running through the yard in the autumn sun holding dragonfly nets? Now let's listen to the traditional Korean children's song, 잠자리 꽁꽁.

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0: Can you hear it? This is the sound of life. Clear, pure water flowing through the deep, hidden veins of Jeju-do Island. Because groundwater stays deep beneath the surface, it remains hidden from our eyes. But being unseen means it requires even more meticulous care. It demands a level of management that is both invisible and absolute. This is why JPDC uses the eyes of science. We operate a 24-hour surveillance network that never sleeps. With 62 monitoring stations placed strategically around our water sources, we capture the faintest breath of Jeju's groundwater, recording its status with total honesty. We go beyond just watching. Using our proprietary AI models, we predict groundwater levels up to 3 months in advance. Preventing issues before they even arise, this is a smart, uncompromising standard of Jeju Samdasu. To protect the water, we must first protect the land. Since 2002, we have been purchasing the land surrounding our sources. Today, 710,000 square meters of land, vast and untouched, is preserved in its purest state, shielded from any pollution. In every sip of water you take today, there is a promise. A promise to use science to prove what nature has given us and to ensure this purity flows unchanged for generations to come. Enriching Jeju, bringing happiness to its people. A cleaner tomorrow for Jeju, created by JPDC.
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Crunchers, I'm your DJ Jihee, and this is Culture Crunch. You walk into your usual cafe, and before you even order, the staff says, iced Americano as usual, right? It's nice that they remember you, but if you wanted something different today, you might hesitate for a second. In Korea, we call someone who keeps coming to the same store a 단골, or a regular. You went there often because it was comfortable, but once you get to know the owner or the staff, you somehow start to feel a little more self-conscious. Today, we're talking about the K-단골 culture. Before we dive right in, let's take a listen to our first song. Here's 단골 식당 Diner by 강탁.

0: It's time for Unspoken Korea, a deep dive match where we unpack Korean culture, the familiar yet hard to explain stories. And we're joined by Kevin of Void. Welcome back, Kevin. Are you feeling better?
1: Hello. Hello, everyone. I am alive.
0: You are alive and more lively.
1: Better, yes. I'm back from the dead. Like, almost literally.
0: Oh, gosh. So I heard what Kevin went through recently, being hospitalized and everything, but it did sound really tough, and I'm really glad that you're back.
1: Thank you.
0: All healthy. And yeah,
1: it's probably best not to go into detail.
0: Yeah, no.
1: Yeah, but I'm back and I'm better. That's what matters.
0: Yes, yeah. That's good. At least you got some rest, right?
1: I did, yeah.
0: You do have...
1: Much needed rest.
0: Yeah. And you do have a busy, I guess, week, month ahead. But still,

0: at least you've had that time to take some good rest.
1: Yeah, right? My voice is finally like pretty much back.
0: Exactly.
1: Ish, I think, yeah.
0: Good to hear it again.
1: Thank you.
0: All right. Well,
2: it's good to be back, everyone.
0: Yay. Yeah. Crunchers, Kevin's back. Do send us lots of comments and support as well as you watch. Well, today's topic is K-단골. You know that word?
1: Danggol, yes.
0: Yeah, regular.
1: Mm-hmm. Yeah.
0: So becoming a regular at your favorite place. And I know, and I'm sure you have a few regulars or 단골 places that you go to. Can you share a few or one?
1: Yeah, yeah. Mm. I think I had a lot more places I went to in America.
0: Okay.
1: But now that I'm thinking about it,
0: yeah,
1: they're mainly fast food places.
0: Okay. So, no more fast food for you.
1: Yeah,
0: I need to
1: cut back on that.
0: Yeah.
1: But you know what? It's funny enough, like every Tuesday after Culture Crunch, my manager and I like always go to the same like Thai food place.
0: Yes.
1: It's like kind of like a ritual now.
0: Uh-huh.
1: It's like Thai Food Tuesday.
0: Right.
1: Yeah. So I'm sure like the workers definitely recognize this by now.
0: Mm.
1: Yeah. Yeah.
0: Yeah. Yeah. Yeah.
1: I definitely have a few go-to places, but honestly, I feel like since coming to Korea,
0: uh-huh,
1: it's been a lot more delivery.
0: Mm.
1: Yeah. But yeah,
0: yeah.
1: I don't have like, I feel like I'm not regular enough yet where it's like I've like built a lot of rapport.
0: Ah, okay.
1: Yeah. Hopefully one day.
0: Mm,
1: yeah.
0: But do you like building that rapport?
1: Mm. Okay, honestly,
0: uh-huh,
1: I feel like when I'm eating out,
0: uh-huh,
1: like it's nice if someone recognizes you and
0: yeah,
1: like, you know, it's like they can be, you know, more warm and like, you know, hook you up with some extra food and blah,
0: uh-huh,
1: blah, blah, all that. But low key, I feel like nowadays,
0: uh-huh,
1: I like to keep more to myself sometimes.
0: Ah.
1: I'm just like, I just want to like put in my AirPods and like just like put on a video and just like be at peace.
0: Yeah.
1: Yeah. But yeah, it's like nice to be like, you know, greeted and like welcomed wherever you go and,
0: uh-huh,
1: you know, oh, extra.
0: Yeah.
1: Or like on the house. Yeah.
0: Exactly.
1: That never not feels good.
0: Mm.
1: AKA it feels good. Yes.
0: Do you feel that the Thai place you go to regularly on Tuesdays,
1: mm-hmm,
0: like today, do they like greet you differently? Can you feel that they recognize you?
1: I don't think so.
0: Okay.
1: Low key, no.
0: Okay.
1: maybe I'm not that memorable yet.
0: No,
1: but
0: maybe they're just being polite in their own way.
1: No, they're all very polite.
0: Yeah.
1: The service is great, yes.
0: Yeah.
1: And I love the food. Yeah, I feel like I've tried most of the menu,
0: yeah,
1: at this point. I've been going for so long.
0: Uh-huh.
1: Yeah, she actually recommended me the place.
0: I did.
1: Yeah.
0: It's my favorite place too.
1: Mm, yeah. So,
0: and I'm glad you like it.
1: Yeah, it's a banger.
0: Mm.
1: It's good.
0: All right. Well, today we have stories from crunchers who found themselves in a dilemma precisely because they became regulars. Well, I,
1: uh-huh,
0: wonder how the story went. Shall we hear it
1: Let's
0: first?
1: Do it. I'm Emily from Canada, and I've been living in Korea for 4 years. When I first came to Korea, going to a hair salon was really difficult. Explaining the hairstyle I wanted in Korean felt almost impossible. Then, I found a stylist at a salon near my home who was perfect for me. I first went there because it was close, but every haircut turned out exactly the way I wanted.
0: Just a little trim today? Oh, and how did that blind date go?
1: Well, I had a nice dinner. That's about it.
0: Oh no, I guess there was no chemistry?
1: After going there for years, we naturally started talking about everything from my hair to my dating life. But recently, my stylist told me something.
0: Emily, I wanted to let you know in advance. I'm moving to another salon next month. It's about 2 hours away from here.
1: 2 hours?
0: Mm.
1: Who am I supposed to trust with my hair now?
0: Well, there are plenty of great stylists here. I'll tell them what styles you like, so don't worry.
1: Thank you, but at least tell me when you're moving. I did ask her where she was going, but now I'm not sure what I'd do. Going to a new salon would mean a 4-hour round trip. But if I try someone new, what if I don't like the result? Should I travel all that way for the stylist I trust? Or stay close to home and start fresh? Quite the dilemma.
0: It is quite a dilemma. Well, here's another salon question people tend to have strong preferences about. When you're getting your hair done, do you like chatting with your stylist or would you rather relax quietly and
1: want
0: to leave you alone?
1: This I can... Yeah. So I've been like going to like we have like a shop we go to for hair and makeup, right?
0: Yeah.
1: So like obviously over time you get closer with the stylist.
0: Uh-huh.
1: And I've really noticed that this completely depends. It's very directly correlated to how much sleep I get.
0: Oh, okay.
1: Yeah, the previous night. Because yeah, like usually I do like talking and like... Also, I think it depends on the stylist's personality too. Mm. You can like really tell like, oh, who's like more shy, who's like more outgoing.
0: Yeah.
1: But no, it's fun to like just like converse and like, you know, talk about blah blah blah just about whatever, and especially if like you guys click.
0: Uh-huh.
1: But I feel like either if you guys kind of have like different personalities or, you know, if I'm like really tired,
0: yeah,
1: then it's kind of hard to like have a conversation. But if someone like wants to, like if someone like talks first or like you start the conversation first, like I'll like never like be mad about that,
0: because
1: you know, I love talking with people and like it's fun to converse. But yeah, I've like really noticed
0: during
1: my time here. Yeah, it really depends on how much like energy I have currently.
0: Makes sense.
1: But overall, yeah, I like it.
0: Okay.
1: Yeah.
0: All right.
1: How about you?
0: Well, as for me, it depends on the, what should I say? Like the quality of the talk. Because sometimes it feels like some staff members, they just talk for the sake of talking.
1: Mm.
0: You know, like just saying anything. And I feel like this person isn't really interested in me or isn't really listening to me, but they're just keep talking to avoid that.
1: Oh, the awkward silence.
0: Yeah, yeah. But I'd rather just leave, I want to be left alone if that's the case. Because I've said something before and they're asking me again and like responding
1: it's
0: in
1: like
0: ways.
1: Filler.
0: Yeah. So I'm like, oh. And then that's when I start responding really like short answers.
1: Oh,
0: yeah.
1: Oh, I see.
0: I don't want to be mean
1: directly.
0: Leave
1: me alone.
0: Yeah, but I'm like indirectly sort of telling them that I don't really want to talk. Just please leave me alone. Yeah, would be me.
1: Okay, I think also sometimes I find myself yapping too much.
0: Oh, okay.
1: And then it's like I'm scared that I'm distracting them and then like my I'm gonna like mess up my face or something. So like I'm like, oh, low key maybe I should just like be quiet so like I can like make sure the result is what's it called?
0: Satisfying.
1: Speak back.
0: Oh.
1: I'm saying it wrong.
0: That expression.
1: Yeah. I don't know, just like, you know, as perfect as possible. Yeah. I don't want to like distract them, you know, and they're like, oh, whoops.
0: Yeah, you don't want them cutting your ear or something.
1: Oh, yeah. That'd be bad.
0: All right. So let's reveal our first topic now. Now, if your regular hairstylist moves far away, just like the story we read, A, it's about the person. I'd follow my trusted stylist. Versus B, distance matters too. I'd stay at my current salon. So distance-wise, it was going to be 2 hours far from...
1: 4 hours round trip.
0: Exactly. 4 hour round trip for a haircut.
1: Not including traffic.
0: Yeah, exactly. And in
1: which is
0: Seoul...
1: bad in Seoul.
0: You can just imagine how bad that would be. So Crunchers, choose A or B and send us your thoughts on YouTube or our Instagram as well. But Kevin, which one would you choose?
1: You know what?
0: Mm.
1: I actually... This is very easy for me.
0: Oh, is it? Oh, A. Okay. How is it easy for you?
1: I feel like I always pick B, but I feel like I'm picking A today.
0: You are.
1: Yeah. Okay, you know, okay, so this is like very relatable for me.
0: Okay.
1: Because, well, it doesn't really matter that much in Korea right now because like it's like my shop's like close by to where I live and like, but back in the States, in California, I lived kind of like low-key in the middle of nowhere.
0: Mm.
1: Yeah. So there was like also the population, like the demographic where I was, there was like... I was basically the only Asian.
0: Oh, okay. So,
1: and I feel like Asian hair is very different than like other like ethnicities. Mm. Or it's like very straight and like, I feel like there's like a certain quality to it that you need to be experienced to work with.
0: Okay. And the head shapes are pretty different on average too, I think.
1: Perhaps.
0: Yeah.
1: I think that is also true. Yeah. But yeah, so I would just go to like, you know, where all my like friends would go to. Mm. But like, I think over time I realized it wasn't working out. So yeah, but then because of the work that my family does, we'd have to go to LA pretty often, like at least once a month to like do shopping for supplies and stuff.
0: Yeah.
1: So I'd always look forward to that because I liked going on like the road trip to LA. It's like around a 3-hour drive on average for me.
0: Wow.
1: But round trip, so like at least 6 hours. Mm-hmm. Yeah, maybe 7. But sorry. But yeah, I always looked forward to it. Uh-huh. And I never liked getting my hair cut that often because I would just like get it cut and kind of like let it grow for a while and like kind of get it long.
0: Uh-huh.
1: So I feel like I wouldn't get my hair cut for like at least like 2-3 months.
0: Whoa, that's pretty long.
1: At least. Sometimes I'd go to even
0: for
1: longer.
0: Uh-huh.
1: Yeah, it'd get a little crazy. But yeah, we had a routine. We'd always like do the shopping we needed to do.
0: Yeah.
1: Eat some Korean food because we don't have that much Korean food back home, like where I live. Go to Koreatown. And then I like get a haircut with my brother and like other family members. And like those are all like very good memories for me. And I realized that like the Korean touch is just different for like Korean hair. So yeah, sorry, I'm like long answer. But basically I think hair is very important and it's nice to have trusted hands. And also because of the fact that I'm like used to going like, you know, also when I had a car, like I enjoy driving. So you know, just like, you know, once every couple of months, just have a fun road trip, eat some yummy food. I think, you know, get your hair nice and taken care of.
0: So I guess for you, like you like driving, you know, and you don't get your hair cut that often, compared to other people. This is okay for you, you know.
1: I think it's worth it.
0: It's worth
1: it. And it's fun.
0: I mean, if you had to get your get a haircut every once in 3 weeks, you know, driving 2 hours or 4 hours round trip
1: honestly,
0: could be a little...
1: Nah, still possible. Right?
0: Oh, really? For you? Oh,
1: because I enjoy road trips.
0: Oh,
1: I enjoy driving.
0: I see. Okay.
1: Yeah.
0: Oh, all right. Interesting. 2 hours. For me, this was pretty easy to say because I did experience it myself too. And I would choose B. So I have tried following my stylist before, but it was really far from where I lived, and I would just go there. But later, I was too tired, and like when women get their hair done, like they don't just get it cut, but they get it permed, whatnot, and it takes like 2-3 hours. So going there is like an hour and a half.
1: Day.
0: Yeah, it's like a whole day, and you're all so exhausted afterwards. So later, I just went to a place that's just across my place.
1: Oh.
0: And that was a lot easier, but the stylist wasn't that great. So it's like a dilemma all the time, but nevertheless, if you could find a stylist nearby, then I would just distance matters.
1: Well, gee, you know what they say? Beauty is pain.
0: Beauty is pain. Yeah, you have to withstand the pain to become prettier.
1: Yeah, well, whatever it takes. Just kidding. Maybe we should be more economic.
0: Yeah. But anyhow, well, interestingly, the current scores or the vote results are A, 44% and B, 56%. Interesting.
1: Honestly, that's a lot closer than I was expecting.
0: Yeah?
1: I was expecting a lot more people to pick B.
0: Oh, okay, okay.
1: I thought I would be a little...
0: Distance matters.
1: A bit of an anomaly.
0: I think it could depend on where you live, too. Like, when you're in LA, it was worth it, you know, go to a Korean shop. Mm-hmm. But in Korea, all the places are Korean shops, right? So it could be a little similar. I don't know. But anyhow, so do you want to ask me?
1: Yeah. So let's see.
0: Mm. You chose A.
1: I feel like, but... we all want to look good, right? Mm. And like, especially because like the work we do, we have to like be on camera pretty often. So like, I don't know. I just feel like it might be worth it to go the extra. How often do you get your hair cut? Do you feel like or hair done?
0: I think like once in 2 months.
1: Yeah, I feel like if it's that, if that's not that often, so it's like, because if you have someone you really trust, don't you feel like it's like worth going out of the way though? If, especially if it's like once every 2 months.
0: Yeah, it is true, but it's still big for me, you know? I don't want to waste one whole day. And sometimes I do get like my haircuts in between as well. Mm. So the period could get shorter, not like always 2 months. Mm-hmm. So yeah, I like it when it's nearby.
1: Yeah, but I feel like you can't like undo a bad haircut. Like the only thing you can
0: is
1: do
0: so
1: is that you have to wait it out.
0: And I've done like, that too.
1: Yeah, I have like a lot of trauma from that. You know, once you like, it's like, oh my gosh, what just happened? And then you just have to like, it's just a waiting game.
0: Uh-huh.
1: And like, I would like do all kinds of things to my hair after I got a bad haircut, try to like fix it.
0: Yeah.
1: Or like try to hide it, but I realized like, I guess other than wearing a hat, it's like, there's nothing you can do except wait.
0: Yeah, till it grows.
1: Yeah, I just like remember that feeling so vividly. Uh-huh. And then you're like, oh, I really don't like it. Guys, hair is really important. Like,
0: it
1: like,
0: really
1: builds
0: is.
1: So much confidence.
0: Exactly.
1: Like, yeah, it's and like, I feel like once you like meet someone and you like, they get you, it's really hard to find that again.
0: Uh-huh.
1: So, yeah, like, me like being used to like going out of my way for like getting my hairstyle like, aside.
0: Yeah.
1: I really do think like there's some serious consideration there. Yeah.
0: I mean, I do agree and I do have experience someone ruining my hair. Like they burnt it. And I still have
1: burnt
0: a part
1: it?
0: Of my hair that's burnt. Yeah,
1: what?
0: I'm still waiting it to grow for
1: my
0: it to
1: gosh.
0: Grow. And it grew out, most of it, but I still have a bit of it, bit of hair like at the backside and it's burnt. So I guess I do agree with you. Just trust your, you know, usual stylist and follow them wherever they go. But you can also get recommended by other people too, you know. Yeah, like ask around and find a better place or a good enough place nearby. I think it's possible, you know.
1: I don't know. For me, it's like finding a new like place or like stylist. I feel like, I don't know, it's such a hassle because like, you had someone you already trusted, but then if you have to find a new person, you probably want to try out multiple people.
0: Mm.
1: So it's like you have to go through a trial and error like phase, like period. But during that period, it can be like pretty like tumultuous, you know. Like your hair could end up kind of like, whoa, what is going on? So, yeah, I don't know. I just feel like, I feel like I'm pretty like usually I'm okay with taking risks for the most part. But I feel like I'm
0: with
1: really
0: hair?
1: Sensitive about my hair.
0: Oh, okay.
1: Yeah, I think it's probably a lot of trauma.
0: But like with what you do as well, like it's important your hair.
1: No, but even like when I was just like a student, I feel like. Especially, I don't know, I think it's like, yes, like everyone, but especially for guys, I've heard like, you know, there's like a saying, like hair is a guy's makeup. So it's
0: So, like body pal in Korea, we say.
1: Yeah. So I don't know. I just, if I have to like try out a new person every like 2-3 months, it's such a long time, you know, it's just like, I don't know. It just doesn't feel great. I'd rather just... You know, take the extra time every couple months just
0: to drive far
1: for peace of mind.
0: Yeah.
1: And like save the hassle of having to try multiple different people. And there's no guarantee you're ever going to find someone that's like, you know, just as good.
0: Yeah. Yeah. There's no guarantee.
1: Yeah.
0: Yeah. You have to, you do have to sort of experiment. It is a hassle.
1: Yeah.
0: But still, a 4-hour round trip every time you need a haircut. Oh, I don't want to do that. Although I like driving, you know.
1: What?
0: Yeah, although I like
1: just
0: driving for a haircut. Nah.
1: Yeah, you just turn on a podcast and then, you know, that's one podcast on the way there and then another podcast on the way back. Easy.
0: I feel quite sleepy when I drive.
1: Oh.
0: In long distances.
1: That's
0: so it's
1: not
0: dangerous
1: good.
0: For me. So.
1: Then you can turn on a rock concert. Yeah,
0: maybe I should try that.
1: Yeah, try to avoid concert later. Listen to Void songs, and then 2 hours will feel like 2 minutes. Oh my gosh!
0: Hey, perfect. But what if the stylist said, "I guess, I mean, you did trust a stylist, but then you went all the way there, but they don't do your hair the way they used to do."
1: Oh.
0: Would you still go there?
1: Oh my gosh.

0: That's a good point.
1: Yeah. Because like, they're all human.
0: They lost their touch.
1: Exactly, exactly.
0: Like, I think once could just be a fluke.
1: Mm.
0: But you're like, I think you have to at least give them like...
1: a second chance?
0: Three strikes, you're out.
1: Okay. Okay.
0: Yeah. I think at least two chances. And then 2 to 3 chances.
1: Uh-huh.
0: But then if you really felt like they've lost their touch...
1: Uh-huh.
0: Then perhaps that justifies trying to find a new place that's closer. Yeah.
1: All right, all right. Yeah. But like, Kevin, you said you usually go get a haircut every once in 2-3 months, right?
0: Mm-hmm.
1: Which is not too often. That's like only 6 times a year. Mm-hmm. What if you had to go like I said, every week? Because of what you do, you know, you have to always new styles. Okay, every 2 weeks.
0: Every 2 weeks?
1: Yeah. Just do the bouillon or like whatever, a little bit of trimming.
0: I really don't mind.
1: Really?
0: Yeah, I really don't mind long drives.
1: Oh my goodness.
0: Like, I really find them fun.
1: Oh.
0: And like, it gives me something to look forward to, if anything.
1: Okay.
0: Okay, maybe.
1: Even within Korea? Like, you don't have all the family trip stuff, you know? You don't go for a
0: Korea, uh-huh. Like, I don't have a car anymore. I had one in the States, but I don't have a car in Korea. I feel like, yeah, it's kind of an L.
1: Mm.
0: If I did have a car, I feel like, yeah, I'd be much more inclined.
1: Mm-hmm.
0: But if I don't, then, yeah, I'd have to think about it again.
1: Okay.
0: But every 2 weeks, that's a stretch. I don't need to get my hair touched that often.
1: But yeah. Like little trims, you know, like getting that extra dye, whatnot.
0: Okay, I think if it's that often, I think, yeah, I'd probably have to compromise.
1: Right?
0: And it's like more efficient and like save, you gotta save money and like save time. 2 weeks is like pretty often, so.
1: Yeah, I guess it depends on like that duration.
0: Yeah.
1: You know, okay.
0: I can do that.
1: Yeah? Yeah. Okay, well, you know what? Let's see what our crunchers have been saying. Take a look at a few comments. Brianna Wiseman is saying, my hairstylist and nail tech are basically my therapists at this point.
0: A close bond built over time.
1: They know everything about you.
0: Yeah. Maria L. says, finding someone who really understands your hair is basically a miracle. I couldn't let her go.
1: Yeah, I mean, meeting the right stylist is a miracle, I think. Like, you're really lucky if you have a great stylist.
0: It is.
1: Yeah.
0: Yeah, it's like time and place and luck. And,
1: Sam W92 is saying, 4 hours sounds doable now, but imagine doing that every single month. Exactly, it's going to make you really exhausted.
0: I could do every single month.
1: Okay, every month. Yeah. Okay, for Kevin. Nah, for me.
0: And Nina Kim says, I'd rather travel for 4 hours once a month than regret my haircut every morning. That's what I'm saying.
1: Okay.
0: Yeah.
1: I mean, you know, you can have a great haircut by changing your stylist. You never know. Like, it might not turn out as bad, you know? So you can risk it. That's what I think. Anyhow,
0: okay.
1: Daniel C is saying, every trusted stylist was a new stylist at some point. Yeah, exactly. Give the new person a chance.
0: No.
1: That's what I mean.
0: Just kidding. Yeah,
1: no.
0: It should be a little grace. But I think when it comes to like haircuts, you do have to be a little bit selfish. Because
1: you're
0: going to be the one rocking the look. And you don't want to wake up with regret every morning.
1: True. I mean, you should like ask them to cut your hair like in a conservative way, you know, not too radical, like bit by bit to just see what you like, you know. All right, well,
0: wait, look at the final results.
1: Didn't it
0: turn? Convinced everyone.
1: Oh my goodness. Oh, it's a 50-50.
0: Never mind, my gosh,
1: 50-50. So Kevin, you're still saying that you can drive 4 hours for a haircut, right?
0: I could drive 6 hours.
1: Okay, 6 hours.
0: Round trip.
1: Oh, yeah. I still can't. I would say no. I would give a new stylist a chance and find a new one nearby is what I would say. But I guess that's a 50-50 for this topic amongst our crunchers. Interesting. All right, well, hopefully our crunchers helped Emily with her dilemma as well. Let's listen to a song before our next story. Here's My Direction by Kickflip. Stay tuned.

0: Production.
1: We're back. This is Unspoken Korea, and today we're talking about the K-dangul culture, or the regular culture. Now, our next cruncher felt unexpectedly guilty after simply eating at another restaurant. Let's hear what happened.
2: I'm an office worker, and I've been going to the same restaurant near my office for 2 years. It's comfortable even when I eat alone. The food is great, and I go there 3 or 4 times a week.
1: Hey, you're late today.
2: My meeting ran late. Aren't you on break now?
1: Oh, come on. You're a regular. Come in, come in.
2: Then I'll have my usual.
1: Sure. We have that side dish you love today. I'll give you some extra.
2: Thank you. You know, that's why I keep coming back. If I don't show up for a few days, the owner asks if something happened. They remember what I like too. I love having someone welcome me even when I'm eating alone. But recently, a new restaurant opened right next door with a similar menu. I tried it and the portions were good. Plus, it was 2,000 won cheaper per meal. Since I eat out so often, the difference really adds up. Then one day, as I was leaving the new restaurant, I ran straight into the owner of my regular place.
1: Oh, I was wondering where you'd been, so you came here.
2: Oh, hi. It just opened, so I thought I'd try it.
1: Ah, I see. Was it good?
2: Oh, come on, yours is definitely better. The owner smiled and said goodbye, but I still felt guilty. And through the window, I noticed my regular restaurant had lots of empty tables that day. The new place is cheaper and still tastes good, so I want to go there more often. But after everything my regular place has done for me, I feel bad. What would you do? Also quite the dilemma.
1: Yeah.

0: I don't think I can give like go try it once.
1: Uh-huh.
0: Because, you know, you get curious. Mm. You're like, oh, what's up? What's up with this place, you know?
1: Uh-huh.
0: But yeah, I would definitely try it. Yeah.
1: Okay.
0: What about you? What about you?
1: Yeah, I mean, yeah, I would try
0: it
1: too.
0: It makes sense to try it.
1: Yeah, yeah, you can try it.
0: Yeah.
1: I would try too. Mm-hmm. I would definitely try, but I would try not to get caught.
0: Oh yeah, that's important. Yeah, you gotta do like stealth mode, reconnaissance mode. You know, get the mask, get the hat. You know, wear a wig. Yeah, you gotta.
1: Disguise.
0: Whatever it takes, yeah.
1: All right, well, let's take a look at our second topic, which seems a little harder than the previous one. So, topic two, a cheaper restaurant opens next to your regular spot. Where do you eat? Option one, loyalty matters. I'd pay a little more and stick with my regular place. Versus option B, taste and price come first. I'd save money and go to the new place. What would you choose, Kevin?
0: Oh man, this is so hard. Honestly, it's like none of the above. It's like both.
1: Yeah.
0: I don't know.
1: You have to choose.
0: I'm gonna pick B.
1: Oh, okay.
0: I don't know.
1: That's unexpected.
0: Yeah, I think. Yeah.
1: What's your reason?
0: I think. The reason why I'm saying this right now is because I don't know. I feel like the first topic was like very relatable for me because I have like previous experience, but I feel like I don't have experience with this.
1: Oh, okay.
0: You know? I've never been like super close with like any of like owners. It's like, although I'll say hi, you know, but like, it's not like we were like super tight or anything. I just feel like. I mean, I can see, you know, from like a business owner perspective, you know, obviously you want to keep your regulars and keep a good relationship. But if like a new place is cheaper and it's like same quality or like it's better, then like I just don't see a reason why not to go. And like, if anything, I don't think I would completely ditch the other place. You know, it's like I think just it makes more sense to go less often, perhaps.
1: Yeah.
0: Yeah. You know, just enjoy both, you know?
1: Yeah.
0: I think you enjoy it for different reasons. You enjoy the regular place because of, like, the relationship you've built. And, like, you know, if you want a more cozy, comfortable feeling.
1: Mm.
0: And then, you know, the second one's just, like, I don't know, like, objectively just makes more sense, you know? If you're saving money, but you're getting the same experience or, like, same quality.
1: Yeah.
0: Then, like, you know, if you're going to be eating out, you know, pretty often, like, 3 or 4 times, like, the Crunchy, then, like, yeah, obviously it makes more sense too.
1: It's more cost effective.
0: Yeah.
1: Yeah. Because 2001, if you go like every 3-4 times a week, that builds up to like, you know, 8,000.
0: Yeah, in a year, it's like, compounds a lot.
1: Exactly.
0: Yeah. And also, I feel like that's like, you know, it's like nice to say hi and like talk, but like, also low-key, sometimes I just like want to eat in silence. So that's also a factor. And I feel like, your hairstyle, for me, like, that's, I'm a lot more sensitive about compared to just like, oh, like maybe like better service or like, you know, like on the house, like a little something.
1: Right.
0: I got a diet. Yeah. So it's like, I feel like I have more reasons to just go to the new place.
1: Okay.
0: Yeah.
1: Yeah.
0: What about you, Chihi?
1: It's hard. I mean, if I did think about the effectiveness, then of course it makes more sense, like you said, to choose B. But if I had a regular spot and I'm really close to the owner and the staff members and we talk about this and that and they always give me like free side dishes, then I would stay loyal and choose A. Because I'm sure the place that you went to regularly is worth paying 2001 more. Is what I think.
0: Okay, I see your point. Honestly, like 2001's like not that much. Like because
1: it's,
0: like
1: if it's just once, you could say like you know everything that you get from them, it's worth 2001.
0: If you put it that way, I feel like that makes sense because like you know, I feel like the love and care, like attention to detail. I'm sure that like in terms of like just like pure value, I'm sure it's worth more than 2001. So that's a good point.
1: Yeah, it's not easy, but I would

0: choose AA, that is.
1: Okay.
0: I mean, they welcome you even when you come alone. And like in the story, it was break time, right? Mm-hmm. You can't just walk into any restaurant during break times. And sometimes we eat lunch late or dinner early. And it's always a break time that stops us from going to the right restaurant, right?
1: This is easy then.
0: Yeah.
1: If it's break time, but you need to eat, then you go to the regular place. But then if it's not
0: sneaky, you're being oh my gosh.
1: I sound like such a bad person now. I'm just being realistic here.
0: Yeah, I guess in real life you could really do that. But I mean, they even give your favorite side dishes. And if you live alone, I'm sure if you ask them, oh, can you pack a little for me? Then they would pack you some side dishes.
1: Go to the regular place, you get the extra side dishes.
0: Yeah.
1: You pack it to go.
0: Yeah.
1: And then you go next door.
0: Jeez. And eat it there.
1: Yeah, just get the side dishes. I'm just kidding. Don't do that. Don't do that, guys. Don't do that.
0: Oh, my goodness. Yeah, like, no.
1: That's not nice. Just kidding.
0: Well, it's interesting because currently, I think 56% of our crunchers chose A and 44 chose B.
1: That's like also very close.
0: Yeah, it's pretty close. I thought they would lean a little more towards B, but it's interesting that they chose A, just like me.
1: Loyalty. I'm not saying don't be loyal. I'm saying get the best of both worlds. Yeah.
0: I mean, 2001.
1: Okay, but like, think about it. It's like, I feel like you said, it adds up a lot.
0: Yeah.
1: And I'm sure if we were to do the math, let's say, okay, let me try to do it. 3 times a week, 2,000. It's like, let's say extra, assume even just like 3, not 4.
0: Uh huh.
1: 6,001 a week. That's 52 weeks in a year.
0: Uh huh.
1: So then that's.
0: Oh my God, in a year, I don't know, but like a month.
1: 312,000 extra one.
0: 312.
1: I think I did it right.
0: Oh, wait, okay. 312,000?
1: 52 times 6.
0: So it's 24,000 times 12.
1: Yeah.
0: Yeah, that's right. Oh, yeah.
1: So you're saving like basically $300 a year.
0: Oh, yeah. That's
1: you could have bought a lot with that 300.
0: True. You could have had like an extra coffee after your meal with that money. Well, if you think of it like that and ignore all the chong and, you know, all the loyalty, all the friendship you build, then okay. But I don't know.
1: No, I feel like I really don't see a reason to just like, I feel like, oh, I can't like step foot into this place because like then I'm like breaking like my loyal, like, I feel like that's like, I'm sure there are people like that and that's respectable too.
0: I mean, but, I understand, but like, just because you're grateful, you don't always have to like force yourself to do something that you don't want to.
1: Yeah.
0: And stop yourself from doing
1: something
0: you want to.
1: You can be grateful and like, you can just
0: That is true. But what if, like in the story, when you were caught, I mean, this cruncher was caught going to the new place, right? And the owner was asking, oh, how was it? And they said, it's nice. And what if they directly ask you, oh, like, why did you go to the new place? Did you not like something from our place?
1: So awkward.
0: Like, was the food, you know, a little different? Was it something about the food? What if they're direct like this? What would you say?
1: What I would do?
0: Yeah. What would you do?
1: Is run away and never look back.
0: Never go there again.
1: I feel
0: again.
1: So guilty. No, I think...
0: What would you do?
1: I don't know. Telling the truth seems a bit like...
0: Oh.
1: I feel that's a little cold,
0: but
1: you know?
0: But is the truth because of their food?
1: Or I feel like even if the food is like similar,
0: uh-huh.
1: If it's like you're paying extra, then like... I don't know. Actually, I'm getting more confused the more I talk about this and think about this.
0: Right?
1: I feel like extra 2001's like honestly like not that bad. And like, I feel like... Like, in America, there's, like, tipping culture, you know?
0: Yeah, yeah.
1: So, like, even, like, that, like, because in Korea, like, there's not much of a tipping culture, right?
0: Uh-huh.
1: So, it's, like, at that point, it's, like, I feel like, just, like, you can think of it as, like, a 2001 tip. Like, that's, like,
0: for the service.
1: Tip way much more. You tip way more in America, usually.
0: Uh-huh.
1: So, honestly, if you think about it that way, I feel like I should probably switch my answer.
0: Yeah.
1: But...
0: But still, it's Korea. You don't tip, and 2001 is quite a lot if you build add them up. But like, if the owner asks me that, oh, is it something about the food? I would feel really uncomfortable.
1: Yeah.
0: Yeah. I wish they would have just
1: Honestly, if they asked me that question, I feel like I'd feel awkward going to back to the regular
0: exactly.
1: place. Yeah. Like, I almost said Korean. Like, suddenly it's like, 갑자기, yeah, it's like suddenly awkward.
0: Yeah.
1: And then it's like, it's going to be like tense.
0: Exactly,
1: mood.
0: Exactly.
1: You're like, oh, you're back.
0: Yeah.
1: You decided that our food is good again.
0: Yeah. Like, there's that weird sort of vibe.
1: Yeah. Yeah. If that happens, I'll just convert next door. But
0: true.
1: Honestly, I think just from like the beginning of the situation, perhaps just sticking to the usual might be a better, staying loyal might be better in the first place. Mm-hmm. Just like try the new restaurant a few times, but then if it's not that much different, I think just staying, I'm changing my answer.
0: Oh, are you?
1: Yeah.
0: Okay.
1: It's not worth it to just like risk like damaging that relationship.
0: Yeah, exactly.
1: Unless like the new place is like cheaper and like way better, then I don't see a reason to switch actually.
0: I mean, I guess if you really did want to try the new place out, you could have a better excuse. Like go when you have a better excuse. For example, if you're going with your coworkers, you know, then you could say, oh, like all the coworkers wanted to try the new place out, so I had to go with them. You know,
1: You're playing chess, not checkers.
0: I guess you could like make a good excuse like that and then go back to the regular place when you're eating alone again. All right. Well, let's see what our crunchers think. Emily Kevin's twin is saying, I pick C and cook at home. That's a good option. Yeah. Let's pick C altogether. Save money. Eat healthy.
1: That is the best option. Ben's Burrow says, I would be frank and tell the owner of my regular place maybe it is possible to strike a deal. In any case, there would be no or fewer guilt feelings.
0: Oh.
1: Interesting.
0: Okay.
1: I don't know if I'd be able to do that.
0: Yeah.
1: Yeah, that takes some courage for sure.
0: It does. I mean, if you're really, really close with that owner, then I guess it's possible, but not easy. Anna_M is saying they remember her favorite side dish and even feed her during their break. How do you walk away from that? Oh, yeah. I feel some chong right there.
1: Aw. Chris P says, you can appreciate the owner and still eat somewhere else. Both things can be true. I agree. I don't think it's mutually exclusive.
0: Yeah. I mean, you have your own right and freedom to try out new foods. Yeah, and Rena24 is saying, being welcomed when you eat alone is such a warm feeling. That's worth more than 2,000 won to me.
1: I think I'm realizing that that's like pretty true.
0: Yeah, that 2,000 won, like the regular place, I'm sure it has its, worth.
1: Yeah, I think if it was like 10,000 won or something like that, then it's like a big difference. Mm-hmm. And that adds up a lot quicker for sure.
0: Yeah.
1: But like, 2,000 won, But I feel like, I was going to say something. If I were to in the scenario, it's like I feel like if you were to see that the old restaurant had like a lot of empty tables, and, like business all of a sudden wasn't doing well, I feel like if you're really close with the owner, I don't know if this is right, but I feel like I maybe feel a little inclined to just like tell them honestly, like I think it's because like the price difference and like people really value like value, know, so. You know, I'm sure like the owners would also be aware at a certain point, but if they're not, I feel like I'd want to help them out in that regard, even though it's like an uncomfortable topic. Mm-hmm. It's like,
0: no, I think it's a good point.
1: Yeah, because like nothing like breaks your heart more than seeing like a place you love struggle. All So I feel that's something also to consider.
0: Yeah. Yeah. I mean, but then in this case, I'm sure it's just going to be like a temporary sort of thing because there is a new place.
1: Well, once the hype dies
0: down. Yeah, once the hype dies and they realize, the people will come back. But yeah, that's a good point. If there's something that has changed about the restaurant that's making people go away from it, then I guess you could directly say it, honestly, for the sake of their success.
1: Anyhow, please support your local small businesses.
0: Yes, please, and do like I guess you could help promote the place too. Like let them know, let other people know of this place as well. All right. Well, more people have chosen A now, 57% versus 43% for B. still not that different.
1: Yeah.
0: But leaning a little more toward A, that is. All right. Well, today we talked about K-regulars or 단골, we say in Korean. Choosing a salon or restaurant sounds simple, but once you become a regular and build a relationship with the owner or the staff member, then that's when things could get a little difficult. So, Kevin, I guess it was tough, both of them, but what was
1: I feel like
0: tougher?
1: No, I feel like definitely the second topic was more sensitive because I'm realizing, like, at the end of the day, no matter what, even though, like, yes, like, business is, like, transactional and, like, you know, like, we pay for services, we pay for goods and whatnot, and, you know, like, that keeps, like, society running, I guess. But, like, at the end of the day, everything is about people and relationships. Yeah, so I think it is important to really keep and maintain as much as possible, you know, as much as you can, those special relationships, because those are hard to build, you know?
0: Yeah.
1: And, like, to, like, have to rebuild that over and over again, not only is it tiring, but it's not easy. And I think it requires, like, a lot of luck, too, you know, time and place, you know, personality match. And, you know, mutual understanding, and just, like, over time, you get to know each other better. That's really hard to build. So I think those things we should keep close and value and... Yeah, I think that about sums it up.
0: Value it more, and that was it for today's Unspoken Korea. We'll say goodbye with our last song. It's Shut the Door by Young K of Day 6.

Destructive landslides have become a big threat to us, happening more frequently as climate change heightens the risk of natural disasters. Please remember the following warning signs of a possible landslide. Increased water flow, large springs or seeps on the slanted mountainside, soil moving away from foundations and collapsing, stones rolling down, trees swaying or falling even when it's not windy, muddy streams. These are all early warning signs of an imminent landslide. Stay updated to the latest weather news on TV or radio, or visit the landslide homepage, sansatai.forest.go.kr, to be better prepared when there's a heavy rainfall or a typhoon. Call 119 in case of a landslide, then cut off the gas and electricity and evacuate to a safe place. Keep away from electricity wires and avoid underground parking lots when evacuating. Be sure to check on your neighbors without putting yourself in danger. If you can't evacuate and are inside a building, move to the highest floor, curl into a ball, and protect your head. If you're near the mountain or are hiking, seek higher ground, farthest away possible from the landslide. If you're driving, slow down and secure a safe distance. Watch out for possible fall of streetlights, traffic lights, and electricity wires while keeping a keen eye on indications of possible debris flow. A landslide strikes in just a matter of seconds. Let's be well prepared to protect ourselves, our loved ones, and our neighbors.

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Arirang Radio's hashtag Daily K, every day from 9 to 11 a.m. KST. Join us. Somebody like you? Come on.

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Have you ever tried catching dragonflies as a child? Long ago in Korea, children had a song they would sing while chasing dragonflies. It's called 잠자리 꽁꽁. This song is like a little magic chant. Children believe that if they sang, dragonfly, gong gong, dragonfly, gong gong, the dragonfly might hear them and fly closer. Come this way, gong gong. Go that way, gong gong. It almost sounds like a spell for dragonflies, doesn't it? Another fun thing is that dragonflies had different names in different regions. Some people call them 촐비, while others call them 쨍아, 소금쟁이, or 나마리. Can you picture children running through the yard in the autumn sun holding dragonfly nets? Now let's listen to the traditional Korean children's song, 잠자리 꽁꽁.

get up, turn up the volume, because this is DJ Isak, and I hope that you're ready, because K-Poppin' with DJ Isak starts now.

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1: Welcome to Keep Hopping here on Arirang Radio. I'm your host, D-Zak. It is the 8th of September. Happy Tuesday, everybody. We start off today with AMP's track of 10 Reasons to Date Me. 나를 만나야 할 10가지 이유. You gotta love the confidence in the lyrics to a song like this. I mean, think about it. You get a note or a text or a DM, since DM seems to be the way to talk these days. So you get a message from a guy. And he has the audacity to say, hey, here are the 10 reasons to date me. Honestly, if it wasn't AMP, I don't think I would even listen. I think it would be like the audacity. The audacity somebody would have to do that. Anyways, hi fam, your cray-cray host Isaac is here. A little phlegm seems to be lingering in my throat today. I think it's probably because I just ate, but yeah, apologize for that. Hi, we need to get our announcements out of the way. Our domestic survey is up at the moment. 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For those of you who would like to win a cash prize, the Ministry of Culture, Sports, and Tourism is offering close to 30K for their prize. It is a $26,400 US prize for parts if you win first prize at the Talk Talk Korea 2026. All you have to do is share your My First K Culture moment through either video, photo book, drawing, and illustration, or writing. There's four categories. You can actually participate with all four if you would like. And there's more information that you can check out at talktalkkorea.or.kr. So, hello. We have Benny dropping by, Aaron's dropping by, Jenga's here. Yes, thanks. 1112's also dropping by too. Megadeth is going to be performing at the Busan Rock Festival. They are? I did not know that. Y'all, when it comes to like festivals and performances and stuff like that, I have come to the conclusion that I feel that you guys know more about this stuff and faster. I think y'all find out more about this faster. Sometimes I even question our Happy Headlines. So when our fam are just like, Isaac, I just heard this thanks to the Happy Headlines, then I feel very proud because with how fast the internet, with how fast the internet is these days. Today is Daenamo Soup Day. We've got Taeyeon and Junhyuk back in the studio with us while they're still doing promotions. I'm actually quite excited that even despite during their promotions at the moment, we are still able to have them in the studio, which is yay. I'm very, very excited for this. So yesterday, Ascent's interview and performance has gone up. If you guys want to go check that out again. This Thursday, Hoons is joining us in the studio. And next Monday, Weiwei is going to be joining us in the studio. So you can check that out as well. What else? We need to give you the algorithm music keywords as well. And the reason why I am looking at my phone is because it is on my phone. I'm looking at our IG account. So for Melody and Moonlight, those are going to be the two keywords this week. And we have Hween's Melody. That is the artist and the song. So if you would like to send in your messages based off of one or both of those keywords, or Hween or her track, you can do that as well. So, yeah, it looks like there is a lot of fun things. Aaron just sent me the post, too, for the Busan Rock Festival. Yeah, there looks like there is a lot of big names going as well. Ooh, even Songgurma is going to be there, too. Oh, wow, look at that. Yeah, it looks like there's going to be some pretty amazing names at the Busan Rock Festival. Our rock festivals do not play around. Honestly, some of our bigger festivals with the right amount of funding and whatnot, I'd have to say that it's a little bit of a different vibe, but We get some pretty good names. And I'd have to say that, yeah, it's worth going if you're into that kind of a vibe. I don't know anymore, to be honest. When I was seeing pictures of people doing the firework festival for Yoido the other day, which was Friday, Saturday, right? yeah. Not anymore. I don't think I can be around that many bodies outdoors anymore. Do I want to try? Do I want to test myself? I don't know. Do I want to test myself to see if I can withhold a rock festival? Huh. I don't know. I think I would have a lot of fun, but I would also be equally exhausted at the same time. To listen to K-pop in my shows between 12 to 2 p.m. KST every day, the rerun is 3 to 5 a.m. For those of you who like to check us out on Jeju Island, it is 88.7 megahertz in Jeju City. Seogwipo is 80.1, Daejeon is 101.9. 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That's our YouTube channel, so you can chit-chat with us there. Any other messages you're going to be sending in, you can send it to our email address as well, k-pop-shine@naver.com, or slip into our DMs, K-Pop and underbar Arirang. Poor Bragan Sachungi is on the track with Seoul, as in Seoul City. And then we have All Hours on the track with Hop, and I'll see you guys back after this with our Happen Headlines.

first hour of King Poppin' Monday through Friday, we get a chance to look at some of the happening headlines coming out of South Korea. And we have some more wedding bells. So we have an acting couple that is to tie the knot. It looks like that actor Yoon Dong-hoon is announced that he is going to be tying the knot with the actress Han Eun-seo. And we are going to be gushing over the congratulations. There's been a few wedding announcements, but I mean, it is kind of tis the season for weddings. And it is kind of the perfect time to do so. So we're going to talk a little about that. Also, more comebacks are happening. We have Boy Next Door that just dropped their teaser for their next comeback. And we'll give you all the details on that and more coming up next.

All right, so that was Cozy Pop with the track Apate, and we are still in the first hour. So we have yet another couple that is tying the knot. Yay! Okay, I am going to celebrate every single couple that is announcing that they are dating or that they are getting married. And it's not because I'm nosy. Honestly, I could care less, but we still have this ideal in Korea, and it was mentioned by our K-pop and fam in the past how everybody apologizes that they're getting married when it's such a happy time in their life. So I want to celebrate it. I want to throw it out in the universe that it is the most positive thing ever. And the fact that the actor in question is a year older than I am. So he is well into his 40s and he is just now tying the knot. Yeah. In a lot of aspects, you know, it's well overdue. So I think that's really cute about how it's been announced. So the actor Yoon Dong-un is going to be tying the knot. He is going to be tying the knot with the fellow actress Han Eun-seo on the 1st of November. It looks like that he took to his fan cafe over the evening and he was able to tell the world that he is getting married. It looks like that these two met on the drama Return back in 2018. Now, as for have they been dating since then, it doesn't look like that. But it does seem that they have probably been dating for a while. Well, they've known each other for a while, at least. And for me, I think my first remembrance of Yoon Dong-un, the actor, would be the Reply series. He was in Reply 1994. He was also in Bising 2. Penthouse was also another one that he was in as well. So for those of you who have watched any of those dramas, you probably know him from there. Jenga says, yes, it is Celebrate the Love. Yeah. Aaron says, every time someone says, I could care less, Rude pops into my brain. That is. Yeah. I could see that happening. I could see that happening. So even more reason to use it now in the future. But congratulations to the happy couple. Love should be celebrated in any shape it may be. So congratulations to the happy couple. They're all going to be tying the knot in November. Hopefully everything goes as planned when you guys walk down the aisle because wedding preps can be very stressful. And it's not just about you guys. So hopefully it goes your way. We get a repackage. It's been a minute since we've heard about repackaging. I remember for the longest time, Korea was obsessed with how many albums we could sell. And so repackaged albums were a thing because we wanted to try to get as many sales as possible under said album name. Boy Next Door is going to be having a repackaged album dropping for us on the 28th of the month. Hey, there we go. The teaser has dropped and we've got a mysterious panther, Black Panther, that is running through the streets. And it just says, Boy Next Door Home Deluxe. That's it. So we're getting a repackaged version of the album. How many new songs are going to give us? I don't know. Yeah, exactly. Aaron says he better not have apologized for pursuing happiness. Her either. They owe nothing to no one. Exactly. Jenga's like, I don't really watch dramas, so I don't really know them too well, but I'm very happy for them. And yes, thanks, 11-12 is happy for the couple. Exactly. So even though we are a small gathering, hey, we're putting out positive energy into the universe and hope that that positive energy can continue on. So congratulations to the happy couple. Boy Next Door just dropped their teaser for their repackaged album, and I'm very excited for this. So let's hold our horses until then. In the meantime, what we're going to do is jump in with Hudson's Crown, and then we have some Boy Next Door for you with Viral, and we'll see you guys back after this with more of the show.

0: 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So what you up to now?
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It's time for the ultimate battle of the day. It is BB Time Balance Battle Time, where we ask you some ridiculously hard questions in the first hour of K-Poppin', only Monday through Friday. So you better be listening to the first hour. So today, ladies and gentlemen, we are going to be giving you this situation. If, for the rest of your life, every time you take a sip of water, you're going to, at least once, you're going to choke on a sip of water, at least once, or bite your tongue at least once while eating. So every time you drink water, you choke on it, or bite your tongue every time you eat. Which would you rather? Ooh, this one's hard. We got very, very trying to distract us while you send in your answers with Don't Panic.

All right, so Dingo was super excited we were able to play some Very Very. Now, today we are asking you a very annoying question. So both of them are annoying. Choking every time you take a sip of water or biting your tongue every time you eat. Ugh. Is this an age thing? I'm at an age, right? Maybe. I think I'm at an age where I choke on my own spit. Like, I will just be like what looking at my phone, and then I will swallow wrong, and I'm like, oh. Is this a thing now? Oh, so annoying. So, our listeners seem to be leaning towards choking on water. Jenga agrees that this is annoying. Yeah. Aaron says, choke on water. I drink more Mountain Dew, coffee, tea than water, anyways. You know what? Okay, since you brought up Mountain Dew, I love Mountain Dew. We have it in Korea, but it doesn't taste the same because the one that I remember, I haven't had it in like years, but the one that I remember was a little flat, if you know what I mean. The ones that are sold in Korea are a little bit more fizzier than the ones in the States, to my remembering. Because I remember having one here in Korea, and I was like, oh, this is a little spicier than I remember. Because I remember Mountain Dew being very, like, just sweet, you know what I mean? But yeah, I'm a Dr. Pepper girl. Have always been, even though I did have like a Mountain Dew era. Crashes water, my tongue would.

choke down water, and that hurts as well. That's true. Like, if you choke on water wrong, or if, like, it goes down the wrong pipe and you, like, chuck it up, it, like, goes through your nose, and then that burns. That is true. So, Nini, hi. Welcome. Oh, Jacob says, I also have that problem. Apparently, I don't breathe right when I talk. I actually have physical therapy exercises for me to improve that. There are physical therapy exercises to improve the way you talk so we don't choke on our spit. Can you send me a video? Can you send me a video of that? When I went to my throat doctor last week or the week before, because my vocal nodules are slightly back, he was telling me that there's some breathing exercises that I could do, and I've been trying to do them as well for my vocal cords. But yeah. So he's dropping by from Puerto Rico. Really? Oh, I would love to visit Puerto Rico. Oh, I hear it's beautiful. I would love to visit there. I would love to go back to Mexico too. I've only been to a few places in Mexico, and it was eons ago. So I would love to go back to Mexico as well. Oh, Puerto Rico sounds so fantastic. So thank you for dropping by. Anyways, it looks like that today definitely took the win for choking on water would be better. Even though everything is so annoying. But that's the whole point of these balance questions. They're supposed to be annoying. They're supposed to be like, ugh. So there we go. Jisoo! The track that we told you she's going to be making a comeback with, it's out. So what we're going to do is jump into Click, and we'll continue on with our journey back to 2010 after this.

Welcome to the Yesteryear Charts. That is our On This Day, where we take you back to the exact same week we are currently in now, and we look at the Yesteryear Charts, and we give you which songs were

trending in this era. So we've been looking at 2010 as of yesterday, and we are in day two since it is Tuesday. So we are continuing on at number 24. DJ DOC had just dropped an album, and 붙이지 못한 편지, or Unsent Letter, was at number 24. And this was an era in K-pop where if it was not radio safe, or if there were explicit lyrics, then they would put a little 19 in a red circle to know that it was a song that might need parental advisory. Sia's track of 미쳤나봐, which was a hot debut at number 23, had a fun twist. So when this song was dropped, it gained quite a lot of popularity from the start of its release, but at the peak of its release, something interesting was found. Yoo Se-hoon, the comedian who was already under the stage name of UV, the duo Muse and him being a part of UV, was already making splashes here in Korea. And he apparently penned the lyrics to 미쳤나봐, or Must Be Crazy. And because of that, this song garnered even more popularity because it was already a good song because Sia was on it and the fans were loving it. But now that the fans were knowing that Yoo Se-hoon was the lyricist behind it, they loved it even more. So apparently he was really close with the producer of the album, and that's how they were able to work together, and he was able to put his lyrics onto the track. 21's Apa from the 2NE1 album was a hot debut at number 22. Apa, apa, apa. Then we had Seven with his Digital Bounce album. The follow-up track that he was able to give us was Better Together, down 5 spots to number 21. Now, I was friends with Seven before he debuted. And then when he did debut, we ended up doing promotions together. And a few of his friends were trainees in SM. And like, it was a small circle for a really long time. He actually was a really good friend while I was doing promotions as well. We have since lost touch. He is doing the season 3 to Dream High. We didn't get a chance to sit down with him when we had the production team in the studio, but he is doing musicals these days and he's doing quite well with them. So if you have always wondered what he's been up to, he's been doing a lot of musicals a lot these days, and he's married. He's expecting a baby as well, too. Taebi was able to also be a part of Electro Boys' collaboration of 너를 그린다, up 62 spots to number 20. Oh my goodness, Electro Boys. One of their members used to be a DJ here at Arirang Radio. It seems that a MC Mung track was at number 19 with 죽을만큼 아파서, and number 18 was another 21 track with Go Away. Oh my goodness, this entire album is like gold. It was a hot debut, number 18. And Sia's track of 웃음만, or Empty Laugh, was at number 17. So we get a chance to listen to some music from this era as we continue to jump into 2010. So we have Seven first with Better Together. Then we have Sia with 미쳤나봐, Must Be Crazy, and we have more of the show coming up next.

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2: All right, so we need to wrap up the first hour. It is 대나무 숲 day, so get ready for that. Which stories are we waiting for in hour two? But in the meantime, another track from 2010. We have Chia's track of 웃음만 empty laugh in hour two of K-pop, and it's coming up next.

0: Can you hear it? This is a sound of life. Clear, pure water flowing through the deep, hidden veins of Jeju-do Island. Because groundwater stays deep beneath the surface, it remains hidden from our eyes. But being unseen means it requires even more meticulous care. It demands a level of management that is both invisible and absolute. This is why JPDC uses the eyes of science. We operate a 24-hour surveillance network that never sleeps. With 62 monitoring stations placed strategically around our water sources, we capture the faintest breath of Jeju's groundwater, recording its status with total honesty. We go beyond just watching. Using our proprietary AI models, we predict groundwater levels up to 3 months in advance. Preventing issues before they even arise, this is a smart, uncompromising standard of Jeju Samdasu. To protect the water, we must first protect the land. Since 2002, we have been purchasing the land surrounding our sources. Today, 710,000 square meters of land, vast and untouched, is preserved in its purest state, shielded from any pollution. In every sip of water you take today, there is a promise. A promise to use science to prove what nature has given us and to ensure this purity flows unchanged for generations to come. Enriching Jeju, bringing happiness to its people. A cleaner tomorrow for Jeju, created by JPDC.
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Tis the top of the second hour here on K-Pop, and I'm your host, Isak, and we are getting ready for our Tenamusu for today. We are going to have Taehyun and Junhyuk joining us in the studio in just a few moments, so stay tuned for that. But I have announcements that I have to give you guys. So our domestic survey is up at the moment. 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Also, the Ministry of Culture, Sports and Tourism is giving you a chance to win a cash prize if you participate to the Talk Talk Korea 2026, where you get a chance to share your My First K-Culture moment. So if you want more information, talktalkkorea.or.kr is the place to be. It's time for us to jump into our two of K-pop, and as you continue to listen to Arirang Radio, I'm your host, Isak, if you're just dropping by, and we are getting ready for Taehyun and Junhyuk to be on the mic. So we have Yeowit on the track with Lover Boy, and our Tenamusup is coming up next.

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3: 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So yeah, Taehyun's like, wait, the busking was last week. Why does it feel so long ago? It's probably because we saw them twice last week, and then it's been a whole week since we've seen them that it feels like eons ago. But they did get a chance to do their busking successfully, even though they did get rained on. But yeah, it seems that our boys are in the studio for today. 네, 비 오는 날 고생했다고.
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3: Wow, look at that. Okay, so they said that they kind of have a thing with rain. These days they've noticed because not only did their busking happen when it was raining, but they also did one of the college festivals. And apparently when they were doing the college festival, it poured. Like it was raining down really hard. But a college student from that day apparently posted something on their socials, and then the fans were able to find it and then capture it and then share it to the team. And apparently it was just like, you know, I'm not like a diehard fan where I like go to all of your shows, but like I listen to your music and I'm really thankful that you guys were able to liven up the festival for that day because all of us were really worried that it was raining so much and whatnot, but you guys were able to really bring the vibe and the energy, and so that they were very thankful for that. So yeah, that was a very thankful message as well. 팬분들도 지금 감동받는다는 메시지가 들어오고 있어요. So yeah, that's definitely a phrase that everybody would feel very uplifted for. We have a lot to talk about today.
4: 네. Yeah.
3: 오늘 할 얘기 많아요. 네. So we need to jump into our 대나무 soup, and Taehyun and Junior are going to tell us how we go about this segment. 네. So Taehyun, could you start off, please?
0: 네, part one, balance soup. 어디에 물어보기도 애매한 사연, 결정하기 힘들 때 밸런스 숲에 사연 보내주시면 저희가 대신 정해드립니다. We answer your heart to ask and answer questions. Part 2, Anonymous Soup. 다소 진지한 고민, 위로와 공감이 필요한 사연 보내주시면 진심을 담아 소개, 공감, 위로, 노래로 처방까지 해드립니다. We read the anonymous listener stories with our healing song choices. Part 3, Prescription Soup. 사연자에게 정하라는 응원의 메시지와 힘이 되는 맞춤 처방곡. Our song choices to help with the story of the day.
4: 네, 이 코너에서는 여러분의 참여가 필요해요. 계속 사연 보내주세요. 그리고 파트 2에서 소개해드리는 익명 사연에 어울리는 맞춤 처방곡 저희가 각각 준비해 올 건데 여러분은 어떤 곡이 더 처방곡으로 어울리는지 투표해 주시면 그 곡이 오늘의 엔딩곡이 됩니다. We need your participation. After hearing the story of the day, we will tell you what songs we chose for the story. You have to vote for whose song matches the story the best. That song gets played as the last song of the day.
3: Yes, and so yes. you guys are going to be voting later. 이따가 실시간으로 이제 투표를 하실 건데요.
0: 네.
3: We're going to find out which songs they send in, and we're going to be looking at the results and stuff like that. And that is going to be the song that gets played. Okay, so yeah. first story for today. This one I think that I have no help with. 저는 첫 번째 사연에는
0: 네.
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0: 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He's not really into material things, and whenever I ask what he wants, he says he doesn't need anything. We're both 24 and have been dating for about 9 months. I want to give him something he will really like without making him feel pressured. What would you recommend?
3: What do you recommend? 이건 진짜 어려운 것 같아요. What do you recommend? 저는 옛날에 이건 진짜 옛날이에요.
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3: 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So I was saying that eons ago when I was younger, if like my guy friends, not significant others, but guy friends, what I used to do was there would be like 4 or 5 really popular cologne brands. And so like I would just get them cologne because it was easier, it wasn't that expensive, and it was kind of like an easy way to like, it shows how much you care, but like it's not too flashy. But it's expensive these days. Like men's cologne, like men's perfume these days is expensive. And yeah. so I'm like, no, pass. So these two have to help us. 태훈, 준혁, anybody, please.
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3: Okay. 네. So he says that he's also he kind of understands where the boyfriend is coming from. Like he might go to his parents and be like, "Oh, I want this and I want that." But he's never really had that with like significant others or like friends or whatever. So he's never really needed to get presents from other people, and so he can kind of understand where the boyfriend is coming in with like not saying that they want anything. So I was asking, but what about like if the girlfriend takes them out somewhere like, you know, like a restaurant or a nice place. It's like, yeah, that's actually a pretty good idea. Or just kind of observe his habits. There will be something that he might need or he might want. He's just not saying it. So you might want to think about doing that. 준혁, do you have any?
4: 뭐 저도 솔직히 비슷한 의견인 것 같아요. 뭐 뭐냐 사실 없다고 할 테니까 물어봐도 그러면 근데 이제 이분 어쨌든 여자친구분이시니까 마음이 뭐라도 좀 주고 싶은 마음일 것 같아서 그 마음이 이해가 돼서 일단 메인을 뭐 편지나 아니면
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3: 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So the last resort we're saying, like, you know, since he's 24 or 25, like, you know, match that with another zero and then add that to a gift. But for him, he says that he's going to agree with Taewon in the most parts. Like, maybe you can cook for him, or maybe you can write him a letter. And I was like, oh, so we can go down like the more epithetic, more F route when it comes to our MBTIs. He's like, yeah, that's not a bad idea. And then, like, if you wanted to buy him something small, you can also think about giving him that.
0: 저는
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3: 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So I mean it's kind of annoying that you know you're gonna be crumpling money, but I mean it's also it's kind of a lot of fun when you open it up because yeah, they might not be materialistic. 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
3: 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As well. We have another story. Junhyuk has another story for us.
4: 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My friend is working part-time while job hunting, and I work an office job on a contract. My friend isn't very good at spending time alone, and I think job hunting has been stressful lately, so they ask to meet every weekend. We usually spend around 70,000 to 80,000 won each time, and I tend to pay a little more, but honestly, money isn't the main issue. I'm tired and I need some time to myself. I want to say no to meeting every weekend, but it's hard for me to do that. How can I turn them down without hurting their feelings?
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3: 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So Taeyeon's agreeing with you because like, there's no easy way to do this. You're just gonna have to start declining because there's no either way. He's saying that yeah, that, you know, 70,000 to 80,000 won, that's like, you know, what, $70-$80? And for that, like, if you add that up, that's about like $300 by the end of the month. And it becomes a burden and you're already stressed as well. 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
3: 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So I was saying that we've said this in passing like almost every episode of 대나무 숲 for whatever reason, but this is unfortunately what happens as you become an adult. Like your situations change. I know that you really care about your friend who is still preparing to get a job, and you've already got a job, even though it's a contract job at the moment. So now, like, there are some friendships that can overcome this, but then there's some friendships that can't. And it has nothing to do with you as a person. It's just, like, your circumstance. Sometimes you kind of outgrow a yeah. friendship. 그러니까 이거는 네. 약간 시즌, 저스틴 비버가 그랬죠? 어떤 사람들은 시즌으로 스쳐가는 아, 사람들이라고 네네네. 하잖아요. 근데 네, 이런 수도 있는 거예요. 그러니까 그 사람들을 안 좋아하거나 안 사랑하지는 않잖아요. 근데 그냥 그 시즌이 지나가는 거 마냥
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3: Right. 네. So I'm not saying to end your friendship. I'm just saying that you know you need to set boundaries. Taeyeon agrees as well. You need to set boundaries because you are important as well, and that friend also has to understand your boundaries too. The listeners are agreeing as well that we have to draw boundaries. And we have to find ourselves within the situation and not just give in. Yeah. So being upfront with your friend is much needed. Okay.
4: Yeah. 용기입니다.
3: Yes, you have to be really ready for that. Now, it looks like that we have some confrontation skill problems in our story as well today. But we have a quick song break. Yeah. Taeyeon has everything memorized. He knows that we need to go into a song break. So we're going to be promoting TNX's recent comeback track, Die Another Day. And we will see you guys back after this with our anonymous soup.
5: Ow!

0: It is time for our anonymous soup. And for today, the title reads, I lack confrontation skills and it leaves me with regret. What am I going to do? I went to get my hair done yesterday and the stylist ruined my hair. I asked for a natural wavy perm and I look like a poodle.
1: I'd be mad every time I look in the mirror. But why didn't you say anything? If your hair looked that bad, you should have been spoken up.
0: Well, I mean, what do I say? She asked if I liked my hair, and of course I said yes. I bowed 90 degrees, and then I ran home to cry.
2: You pay for the service, so you have every right to speak up if you're not happy with it. If you don't say what went wrong, the same thing could happen again next time.
0: Well, I don't want to be a difficult customer. I even gave a restaurant a 5-star rating, even though they burned my food.
1: Come on, you can just say quiet about everything. I'm not saying you should be a difficult customer, but you have to speak up when something isn't right. Go into the delivery app, upload a photo of the burned food, and ask for a refund. And call the salesman and tell them your hair is impossible to manage, and you'd like them to fix it.
0: Wait, no. Like, I'm already sweating just thinking about calling them. I don't think I can do it.
2: I get that it's hard, but you can't keep letting things slide every time. Maybe you can start practicing little by little and speak up for yourself. If it's too hard alone, ask a friend for help. And if saying it face to face feels difficult, you can always send a message instead. If you want to become less shy, you have to start somewhere, right?
0: Oh, I really want to, but it's just so hard.
3: It's a realistic story
0: today because all of our listeners are like, oh, me too, in the messages. Taeyeon, so what's happening?
4: 내돈내산 정당한 대가를 지불하고도 상대에게 나쁜 사람으로 보일까봐 머리 손상이나 탄 음식에 대해 컴플레인을 못하고 소가리야 하고 있다는 부분, 매번 소심이라 힘들다는 사연이었습니다.
0: Okay.
4: Today's listener is someone who has a hard time complaining. Even when they paid for something and have every right to speak up, they worried about being seen as rude or difficult, so they keep it to themselves and end up feeling stressed afterward.
0: Okay. 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
2: Oh yeah.
4: 저는 아이콘 Just Go 들고 왔습니다.
0: Okay, so Icon's Just Go is Taeyeon's track.
4: Right.
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0: Oh. Okay, so Sun or Suck by Woods is going to be the track that was brought by Chunhyuk, and we get a chance to vote.
4: 네.
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4: 심플합니다.
0: Okay, so he feels that you just have to just go and say something. That's why he chose just go.
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0: 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So he feels that saying something or just confronting about what has gone wrong is

0: 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And so that's why a lot of people probably have this.
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0: So there was this time where I ordered a menu off of delivery and I noticed that because my neighborhood is really small so I like to check when a restaurant opens what the name of the owner is because sometimes it's different. Like a lot of people open like 2 or 3 different stores. And I realized that this one owner had like 5 different stores under his name. And I remember thinking to myself, at this point, he's gonna probably mess up one day with like, you know, how he's treating his ingredients and stuff like that. And so I ordered a meal and it had pineapple in it. And I could tell that the pineapple was very ripe, like to the point where I could feel that it was like almost carbonated. And I left a review, but so that only he could see it. And I was just like, I think you need to double check your ingredients because somebody else might get sick. So, yeah, I that's like the only time that I did that.
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0: 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And he feels that, yeah, the first time it's hard. 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
1: Okay, so Junhyuk says that he is really, really, really deep about food, and they use a lot of delivery apps. And I was saying that one of the listeners came in and said that they called and the owner was just like, no, it's fine. And like, I was like, well, a lot of us, the reason why we are so shy when it comes to these situations is it's almost like a social anxiety level, is we have so many different situations going on in our brain that we're worried before anything happens. And then if we call and then the owner becomes like, oh, no, it's fine, then we're really like, no, it's not. And then we're going to be at a loss of words. And so Tino was just like, let me call and say I'm really, really big on food. He says he'll say something about it nice at first. And if the owner doesn't do anything about it, then he will crank up the meanness.
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1: Okay. So you do have to build up the courage to say something. He feels that way. But if you really, really, really, really, really can't, have a bestie who can.
0: Yeah, I'll be your bestie. So,
1: he said, Junhyuk said that he'll be your bestie.
2: 회사로 DM 보내주시면.
1: Oh, okay, so if you guys DM their main account or P Nation, they said that they will call.
0: 제가 전에 한번 음식 때문에 제가 뭐라고 했었냐면 근데 제가 속이 너무 상한 거예요. 그래서 제가 전화로 아니 이게 바쁘신 거 알고 참 배달 주문 많아서 힘드신 거 알겠는데 본인한테는 이게 그냥 수많은 주문 중 하나겠지만 저한테는 되게 소중해. 그때가 제가 그 첫기였어요.
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1: so I totally understand because 준혁 was just like he called one time because they got the wrong order and he was just like, I know that this is probably like one of many deliveries that you guys had to make today, but this is my first meal.
0: This is my precious meal. But 근데 이렇게 주 그러니까 이게 심지어 잘 먹은 것도 아니고 무슨 그러니까 라지 사이즈로 시켰는데 라지 사이즈 용기 미디움보다 적은 양으로 온 거예요. 제가 이것 때문에 뭐라 했는데
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1: So he said that he ordered a large and it came in a large container, but the amount of food that was in there was like less than a small, and he called them for that reason, and they're like, oh, if it gets cold and then it deflates, and I was like, no. He's like, no, I've had it when it no, it's that's not true. So we're gonna take a quick song break. You guys continue to send in your votes. Either you're voting for Icons Just Go or Woods's 해가 될까. Continue to send in your votes. Connie is on the track with 내가 그 벽을 허물게. Or Hey Friend is the English title. And we'll see you guys back after this with the results.

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4: All right, so today for our Taenamu soup, we are looking at a listener who is very similar to me, and Taeyun is going to tell us what is happening to the story.
5: 네, 이번 사연은 친구는 현재 알바하며 취준하고
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4: Yeah, so the listener is going through, like, if they get a wrong hairdo from the salon, they don't say anything, even though they're a paying customer. If they order food and it came wrong, they don't say anything. But it's the thing is, like Junhyuk said earlier, if you forget about it, you forget about it. But if you can't forget about it, that's where the problem is. 이게 사실 그냥 아 몰라. 그리고 이제 그냥 넘기면 넘겨지는 성격이면 상관없는데 그렇죠. 넘겨지는 성격이 아니기 때문에 우리한테 사연을 보낸 거잖아요.
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4: Okay. So he says that if he like ordered a soda and it didn't come, or if like he ordered an like an extra side menu didn't come, it's fine. 태호 씨 혹시 뭐 여기까지는 괜찮다?
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4: 아, okay. That's actually that's a really
7: 손절,
4: good thing.
7: 바로 손절.
4: He says that if you're at a restaurant, it's easier because you can just kind of, you know, do whatever. But with delivery, it has to go back. It's just too much work and you have to wait too long. So he says that if a restaurant made a mistake, he tends to just not trust the restaurant
5: 그래서
4: again.
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4: Okay. 네. Okay, so the reason why he kind of, if you've ever seen him order something, he kind of sticks to a regular order. And the reason is because it's kind of foolproof. There's no reason for them to go wrong with it. And so that's why he kind of sticks with that. Yeah. Very interesting. Yeah. So today with the song choices, we had Icon's Just Go or Woods' track of 해가 될까, Sun or Suck. And it seems that we do need to do the countdown. To find out who has won for today. Ten. So 10, 9, 8. 7, 6, 5, 4, 3, 2, 1.
0: 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Icons Just Go came in at 35%. So Woods is going to be the last track for today. 오늘의 끝곡은 Woods 노래가 되겠습니다.
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4: Yeah, today definitely it was the main thing was not the voting and the song. It was all of us like talking about the story because everybody can relate to this. Like all of us have this amount of social anxiety to a certain extent.
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4: Oh. But yeah, that's actually yeah. If P Nation orders anything, they have to get the order right because if not, look, Taeyun doesn't order anymore.
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6: 필요하죠.
4: Okay, so he says that yeah, I think that might gonna step away from. Delivery and maybe kind of just go out into the neighborhood and see what's there so that he can kind of do that as well. 탱님 대항이는 너무 쉽지 않아요. 저도 쉽진 않거든요. 네, 저도 나이 들만큼 보니까 그래도 할 얘기는 어느 정도 하긴 해야 돼요.
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4: 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Why did I want to be an adult? Yeah. Like being an adult means that you have to confront yourself in if like you, really uncomfortable situations.
1: Wait, if you really can't, then just tell me.
4: Oh yeah, yeah. Chunhyuk said that he's gonna help you. Taehyun says he's gonna help you guys.
1: Yeah, yeah. We will help you. Yeah.
5: 그게 반복이 되면 또 막상 그 과거를 돌아보잖아요. 그럼 막 엄청 그렇게 대단한
4: 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Yeah. 네. So like even now, I get really anxious and like my palms sweat when I have to do stuff like that. But hey, that's like a part of being an adult. I don't know why I wanted to be an adult when I was a kid. And Taehyun says that you know, if you look back, you guys are gonna be able to accumulate a lot of very bold things. 네. So we need to say goodbye because we are over time as always. We are gonna see these two back in the studio next week. We have Woods on the Track with 해가 될까 산 or 싹 as our last track, and we will see you guys next week. Peace.
5: See you next week.
1: Bye bye.

0: Particulate matter refers to a variety of fine and ultrafine particles, ranging from elemental carbon and ions to mineral dust. These particles, which are 1/20th to 1/5th the thickness of human hair, can cause hay fever, eye inflammation, and bronchitis. When they enter the body through the respiratory tract, they can penetrate all the way into the pulmonary cavity. Long-term inhalation is known to lead to asthma, lung disease, and even premature death. Most studies show that while short-term inhalation does not give rise to sudden physical changes, persistent exposure can affect long-term health. Note, however, that children, the elderly, and those suffering from respiratory illnesses need to take extra precautions, as their health may be adversely affected even from short-term inhalation. If a fine dust advisory has been issued, avoid any prolonged or unnecessary outdoor activities. Children, seniors, and lung or heart disease patients in particular are advised to stay indoors. If such individuals must go outdoors, they should put on a dust mask and avoid areas with heavy vehicle traffic. Kindergartens and elementary schools should refrain from holding outdoor classes, and it is best even for normal healthy individuals to avoid outdoor activities altogether if they can. In the event of a fine dust warning, children, seniors, and patients should not go outside. If this cannot be avoided, be sure to receive medical consultation beforehand. You must put on a dust mask even for normal healthy individuals who are planning to go out. Kindergartens and elementary schools must prohibit outdoor activities and shorten or even cancel scheduled classes. Middle and high schools should also refrain from holding classes outdoors. You can get the latest information and updates on the air quality here in Korea at www.airkorea.or.kr, run by the Ministry of Environment.
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4: Sing, sing, sing, Tiny Toons. When fall comes around, you can see red dragonflies flying across the blue sky. Have you ever tried catching dragonflies as a child? Long ago in Korea, children had a song they would sing while chasing dragonflies. It's called 잠자리 꽁꽁. This song is like a little magic chant. Children believe that if they sang, 잠자리 꽁꽁, 잠자리 꽁꽁, dragonfly 꽁꽁, dragonfly 꽁꽁, the dragonfly might hear them and fly closer. Come this way, 꽁꽁. Go that way, 꽁꽁. It almost sounds like a spell for dragonflies, doesn't it? Another fun thing is that dragonflies had different names in different regions. Some people call them 졸비, while others call them 쨍아, 소금쟁이, or 나마리. Can you picture children running through the yard in the autumn sun holding dragonfly nets? Now let's listen to the traditional Korean children's song, 잠자리 꽁꽁.

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0: The time is 5 a.m.
2: Did you know that many pedestrian light and traffic lights in Korea have countdown numbers? Now at busy crosswalks, the green light usually shows how many seconds are left to cross. At some larger intersections with six lanes or more, the red light also shows how long pedestrians have to wait. The green countdown is simple. It helps people decide whether they have enough time to cross safely. But why show a countdown for the red light? Well, it helps make the wait feel shorter and can discourage jaywalking. Interestingly, the red countdown disappears when there are about 6 seconds left. That's because if people start counting down to 3, 2, 1, some might start crossing before the light actually turns green.

So in Korea, traffic lights don't just tell you when to go or stop. They also tell you how quickly you need to cross and how much longer you have to wait. You see this kind of detailed information everywhere in daily life. You can check how many minutes until your bus arrives, where your food delivery is, or how far your package is. Now it seems like for many Koreans, waiting itself isn't the hard part. It's not knowing how long the wait will be. It's Tuesday, September 8th, 2026, and I'm your host, SG Lee, and welcome to The Culture Inc.

0: the light before we go.
1: Then kicking off our Tuesday's edition of the program, that was NMIX with Red Light Sign But We Go. That's jaywalking. Don't do that. Welcome to another episode of The Culture Inc., everyone. Today, September 8th, marks the day Korea got its first traffic light. Wow. It was installed near Namdaemun in 1934, and back then it was manually operated by a police officer sitting inside. I remember seeing something like this. Of course, the signal was for cars. Korea's first pedestrian light traffic appeared in Incheon in 1961, ladies and gentlemen. Instead of colored lights, it used to just have words. Stop appeared in red letters and go in green. Today, one of the most noticeable features of the Korean traffic light is the countdown display, especially the one showing how much longer you have to wait for a red light. We have some pictures to share with all of our listeners out there. Red light and then 15. That means 15 seconds until it turns green. And let me tell you this, I love it. I love it. It's not the wait. Again, it's not knowing when it's going to go, right? Especially when you need to go places. And that really helps remove the frustration of the wait in itself, even for drivers. Our producer was just mentioning it during the song break. One thing that I really love is that nowadays in the cars, the navigation system, it also tells you in the map how much more until the green light turns red or how much until the red light turns green. And so there are areas where there's quite a bit of traffic because, you know, the red lights are, what is it, the green lights are shorter and things like that. But seeing the numbers, it makes it bearable. Let's just put it that way, bearable. And the funny thing is, like, we'll be in the red light. And I tell my son things like, hey, Aaron, I bet you in 20 seconds it will turn green, 19, 18, and I'll count it down. And then, of course, boom. And he'd be like, oh, Dad, how'd you do that? How'd you know? Because Daddy's genius. He's a genius. But it's incredible. Stuff like this, and it makes the wait feel much bearable. That's exactly what it is. But again, in a way, though, it reflects a very Korean habit of wanting clear, precise information, like checking exactly how many minutes are left until the next bus arrives. And even with delivery, right? I mean, you're hungry, you want the food to come, but you see the motorcycle and the map and how it's moving, you go, all right, it's close, it's not bad. It's gonna come soon, you know? And so it makes the wait a lot better. And so, I don't know, it's just, are we just impatient people? Or is it part of the pali-pali culture that we often talk about? What about you guys? What's unique about the traffic lights in your countries? Anything unique about your traffic lights? Let us know. Share with us in our show. I want to thank all of our listeners out there for joining us in our show today. It's going to be another fun one, especially because of this second hour. You know, when she comes, it's going to be pretty crazy, but fun and informative. It's going to be a good one. Hope you guys can tune in. Of course, we'll give you a look into what's ahead in today's show, as well as all the messages. And of course, I've been asking all of our listeners the question of the day. What is the one Korean food that you've never had, but you really, really want to try? But also, what's one food you just can't stand? I can't eat this food. I've tried it before and I don't want it. Share with us throughout our program. We'll read those out. Nevertheless, guys, as we move on, let's first take a listen to a song from Imujin with Shinodeung, Traffic Light.

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5: And welcome back, everybody. You're tuning into our Tuesday's edition. Let's give you guys a heads up and what's ahead in today's program. Now, the first hour, as always, we got Pomi back joining us in the studio for a coffee break. Today's tidbit, that for your latest random but informative tidbits. That's all coming up next, so stick around for that. Also, with the new season, which started yesterday, guys, a lot of very minimal changes across the board. We decided that we are going to maybe shorten the coffee break a bit and talk to our listeners a bit more, which is why we have our question of the day, which, by the way, I just make up on the spot. I think some of the best question of the days are just stuff made on the spot, and especially because of maybe something that we're going to talk about later in the show, especially with coffee break, decided to talk about food. We all like food. Question of the day, what's one Korean food you've never had, but you really want to try, and what's one food they just don't like? Like, you just don't like it, right? There's so many things that I mean, there's very little that I can't eat, but there are a few, and there's very good reasons for that. I'll share with that, and of course, with all the answers that are coming from our listeners, I'll read all of that and discuss it after coffee break. Also, in the second hour of the program, we got Sehyung joining us for Lifestyle Strategy Team. This is where we talk about life if you decide to start a family here. We talked about how there's a growing number of expats who, you know, initially they were trying to stay for a brief moment, for a few years, and then they find the love of their lives and they get married, they got kids, all the stuff you need to find out about. We'll talk about it. Informative, but fun, and times chaotic.

second hour. Stay tuned till the end. 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We have our new issue every other Mondays. We got 22, and next Monday we'll have 23, so come back for that. Or if you haven't checked out the previous issues, go check it out, guys. Couple of announcements. Talk Talk Korea 2026, this is the global content contest where you can share your My First K-Culture moment through video, photo book, drawing and illustration, or writing. For more information on this, make sure to visit talktalkkorea.or.kr. There are specific rules for each of these categories, and hopefully you'll be a part of a total prize worth $26,400. Not to mention the best entry across all four categories will receive the Minister of Culture, Sports, and Tourism, so make sure. Nothing to lose there, right? Make sure to check that out. Also, Arirang Radio is conducting our annual survey, the 2026 Arirang Radio Listener Survey with Gallup Korea. 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All you have to do is go to our Arirang Radio website. 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Should take you about 10 to 15 minutes. If you're out on Jeju-do Island, you could potentially meet with one of our researchers out on the streets and conduct a one-on-one interview through that. But either way, guys, this does help us a great deal in trying to improve our radio station and each of our shows individually. So do this every year, and hopefully we'll get some good number of our listeners participating in this survey. All right, guys, well, let's take a look at some of the messages coming from our listeners out there. Benny over in the Philippines says, hello, happy Tuesday. We also got some of these answers for the question of the day, guys. I'll go through that just later on in the program. Anna, guys, tuning in from India. Good to see you, Anna. Now, it's like every time I see fireworks, I go Aniga, and a Diwali Aniga, and the scream that I missed out on. What was the scream? How crazy and silly was the scream that she cut it out? I want to know. Next Diwali. Claire Nagat over in California Way says, good evening. Hello, everybody. We got Arif tuning in from Malaysia. How's he over in Brazil? Foodie leader, that seems like the kind of leader that would be a foodie leader. happy Tuesday, he says. Let's see, scrolling down. Oh, Jin Lee, tuning in. Oh, good to see you, Jin. Long time no see, she says. Hello. Polina over in London says, good evening, happy Tuesday. I did that skip thing again. Oh, Steph, still stuck in it. Oh, are you in Indonesia right now? Okay, I didn't know you were traveling. Because I know you're initially in Malaysia. Okay, I hope everything is okay over there, man. Seriously. Crash Overwrite over in Michigan. Man who has two computers. Did you set up your two computers? What do you do with two computers? I always thought I'd have two computers. One for me, one for the wife. And then, you know, play it like PC Bang style. That never came about. And my kid, he's limited. You know, we don't let him play the computer too long. So that's that. Sone Trader. First time. Good to see you, Sone Trader. What do you trade? Stocks? Benny says, traffic lights in the Philippines have a timer. Sometimes they don't have. Sometimes it's defective for unknown reason. Maybe just broken and they just don't fix it. Annika says, traffic lights here have 1 minute timers. Okay. Interesting stuff. Halsey, thanks very much for your question of the day answer. I'll share that with all of our listeners later in the program. Eugene over in Ukraine says, hello, good to see you. That's about all the messages. Again, for all of our listeners out there, we decided to change it up a little bit in the new season of Arirang Radio. Not a lot of major changes, right? We did shorten our coffee break today's tip it a bit and added a question of the day. Honestly, like this wasn't even talked about.
I was like, I just want to talk with our listeners more. And instead of talking about random stuff, just put a question of the day. And I don't even know what to call it. Is it QOD or is it QOTD? Like, what is it? Like Halsey says, it's QOTD, right? That's the, forgot the duh. I don't even know. I just put a QOD. Question of day. Question of day. Anyways, again, what's one Korean food that you haven't had, but you really want to try? And what's one food you just can't stand, what you can't have? Share with us, ladies and gentlemen. And of course, all the answers are coming in. We're going to be sharing that with all of our listeners after a coffee break. Nevertheless, we're going to bring Bumi into the studio in just a bit. But first, let's take a listen to Evan with Death of Me.

0: The Culture Inc. We're not listed on the stock exchange, but the value of K-Culture to the moon.
1: Coffee Break, today's tidbit.
0: And it's time for our weekday's coffee break, today's tidbit. And joining us in the studio, as always, is Pomi. Pomi, hello to you.
1: Happy Tuesday.
0: Pomi, question of the day. I mean, is there a Korean food you haven't had?
1: Yes.
0: Okay, and what do you want to really try?
1: Suotang?
0: Oof.
1: That's in English, that's mudfish soup, right?
0: It's
1: you haven't tried it?
0: No, I've tried it.
1: And? You didn't like it?
0: You know what I don't like about it? It's not that it doesn't taste good.
1: I know what it is.
0: What?
1: The thought of, like, you eating ground fish.
0: It seems like you're chewing sand.
1: Oh.
0: Because they grind up everything. So they grind up the bone, right?
1: Right.
0: So it feels like sand, but there are some places where they put the whole thing.
1: I don't think I can handle that.
0: And it's a sight. It's a sight.
1: You've tried the whole thing then?
0: No, I've mostly had the one that's grounded up.
1: Okay.
0: Look, it's good. Napini, it's good.
1: It is good.
0: It's good, but I just don't like the texture.
1: Oh, right.
0: It's like you're chewing on sand.
1: I have another thing that I want to try, but...
0: What?
1: I mean, I tried, but I didn't like. Okay. Agujim?
0: What? They're so good.
1: That's monkfish?
0: Yeah.
1: I don't like the slimy texture because there is starch in it. Slimy, somewhat. The sauce is slimy, gooey.
0: Okay, I can see where that could come from.
1: And that's so expensive.
0: But the meat is so good.
1: Oh, right. That I understand.
0: For an ugly fish, that's a delicious fish. I'm telling you right now.
1: Are they really ugly, though?
0: If there is a God, God is fair. That's ugly. That you can't. You're telling me monkfish is not ugly? That's one of the ugliest fish ever.
1: That's so... Okay, that's...
0: It's not...
1: Okay,
0: come on. You gotta tell me monkfish is a good-looking fish.
1: No, it's not a good-looking. It's okay-looking fish.
0: Like, a good-looking fish is like a mackerel. He's a good-looking fish.
1: Oh, right.
0: Snapper is not really a good-looking fish. Mackerel is a good-looking fish, right?
1: Right.
0: But monkfish, that's an ugly fish.
1: Okay, sorry, monkfish.
0: But it's delicious. But it is delicious. It is delicious. Anyways, what's our tidbit today?
1: So, SJ, do you make kimchi at home or do you usually buy it? I think I know the answer already.
0: No, you don't. You probably don't know the answer.
1: What's that? You do kimjang at home?
0: No, we don't do kimjang at home. My wife's aunt used to do kimjang for us and bring it to us. But I told my wife that I don't like her kimchi.
1: Why?
0: And so we buy it now.
1: That's understandable.
0: Like, because everyone has their own kimchi style, right? What about you?
1: Me, I buy them or I usually get it from my mom, to be honest.
0: Oh, your mom does kimjang?
1: No, she buys them.
0: Hold on, time
1: but
0: out.
1: But she shares her kimchi with us.
0: Time out. So she buys the kimchi?
1: Like a big, like huge amount of it.
0: And
1: she buys them and shares it.
0: Why don't you just buy it? Why don't you just buy it from the same
1: store? Because I'm broke. Because
0: okay,
1: I have to...
0: Okay, fine.
1: You know?
0: All right, fine.
1: So I usually get it from my mom. So at least with the kimchi I eat at home, I usually know where it came from.
0: Yeah.
1: But what about the kimchi you get when you eat out? So it just appears on the table.
0: Yeah.
1: And I don't think we normally stop and wonder where it was made.
0: I look at the ingredients. On the restaurants, by law, they have to show where the ingredients are from.
1: Right.
0: And so I always look at it. So that's my thing. And I know that, you know, maybe some people want just a Korean kimchi. Can I be honest with you?
1: Yeah, you can be honest.
0: I actually like the Chinese-made kimchi. There's a specific texture of Chinese-made kimchi.
1: Right, understandable.
0: I mean, I do prefer Korean kimchi, but I still like Chinese kimchi. So how common is Chinese kimchi in Korea, though?
1: So they're pretty common here. So Korea may be the country of kimchi, but we also import a huge amount of it. So last year, Korea imported more than 300,000 tons of kimchi. And this year, from January through July alone, we imported more than 194,000 tons. And that's the highest amount ever for that 7-month period. And here's the number that surprised surprised me most. More than 99% of Korea's imported kimchi comes from China.
0: I'm not surprised.
1: Oh, you're not.
0: I'm not surprised.
1: You knew that.
0: Yeah, I mean, 99% is pretty big, but I mean, who else will we get it from? That's the other thing. So why do restaurants use so much imported kimchi?
1: So the biggest reason is simple. Price.
0: Yep.
1: So according to a recent survey, imported cabbage kimchi was on average 35% cheaper than Korean-made commercial kimchi. So, and I think about how Korean restaurants work. Like, kimchi usually comes automatically as a side dish. And in many places, if you finish it, they'll give you more for free. So if you're serving and refilling kimchi all day, that price difference adds up very quickly.
0: Yeah, no, I know friends who come from the States and they love the fact that kimchi is free refill.
1: Right.
0: They take advantage of that, and that really adds up. So imported kimchi is just something that restaurants use when Korean cabbage gets expensive, and unfortunately with the weather, we have seen high prices of vegetables, right?
1: But Korean cabbage got cheaper this year, actually, but kimchi imports still went up. So restaurants are not using imported kimchi only when cabbage is expensive. So for many restaurants, it's now a regular way to save money, like if they buy Chinese kimchi and serve it.
0: Absolutely. I mean, you know, you're looking at the cost benefits and, you know, it's cheaper, you're going to make more money off of it. So why has Chinese kimchi suddenly become such a big issue?
1: So because of one video from China that started spreading online in August, you might have seen it, and it showed workers dipping the bottom of freshly harvested cabbages into a liquid before loading them onto trucks. And there was a container nearby that said formaldehyde. So that is known to cause cancer. So it's actually group 1 carcinogen. So of course, the video caused a lot of concern here in Korea.
0: Yeah, you also use formaldehyde when you're embalming bodies and
1: stuff like that.
0: We have a video to share with our listeners.
1: Right.
0: I don't know if this is I
1: tried to find the English one, but I couldn't, so it's a Korean
0: this
1: one.
0: This is from the news, right? So
1: right,
0: you have
1: right.
0: all the cabbages that they're getting.
1: Look at that, they're dipping cabbage.
0: That person, oh, I thought that person was wearing Gucci. I was about to say, oh my goodness. Formaldehyde solution. They
1: right.
0: could be maybe using just the... Even if they're just using the container, that's just a little bit too much, you know?
1: But they admitted it, so...
0: Okay, so this is the controversy. I mean, there's been also other controversy, other videos that surfaced in regards to, you know,
1: Chinese kimchi.
0: So I understand why people... you know, are not fans of it.
1: Right.
0: But why would anyone put something like that on cabbage, the formaldehyde?
1: Well, apparently it was about keeping the cabbage fresh during transportation. The cabbage was being moved long distances, and people at the site said the treatment could keep them fresh for another 2 or maybe 3 days. And Chinese authorities later confirmed that a produce buyer had illegally used the solution for that exact reason.
0: So were they doing that because cabbage was being shipped to Korea and I guess it takes time and all that stuff?
1: No, and that's really important point. So cabbage in that case was being distributed inside China. So Korean authorities later confirmed that it was not exported to China. So the cabbage in that video, Korea. So the cabbage in that video did not end up in the kimchi we eat here in Korea.
0: Okay, but again, Korea does, as we mentioned, we import a lot of kimchi from China. How do we know kimchi here is okay, though?
1: That's where the fact check comes in. So Korean food safety authorities tested Chinese products coming into Korea, and they had tested 15 samples of Chinese cabbage and more than 120 samples of Chinese cabbage kimchi, 배추 kimchi, and they were all found to be safe to eat. And imported kimchi have to pass Korean safety rules too.
0: Yep.
1: So Chinese cabbage kimchi imported into Korea has to be made at overseas factories with Korea's HACCP, HACCP Food Safety Certification. And that HACCP stands for Hazard Analysis and Critical Control Point.
0: Yeah, so HACCP certification is something that all food managing companies need to get. So this is very important. So if the cabbage didn't come here and the tests were clear, even past the HACCP test.
1: Yeah.
0: Why did people react so strongly?
1: So food safety can be a very, very sensitive issue here. So we have this expression, 먹을 걸로 장난치지 마. So that basically means don't mess around with food we eat. So we hear it when someone does something dishonest or unsafe with food. So back in 2013, the Korean government even named 불량식품, or like bad and illegal food, as one of 4 major social problems it wanted to fight.
0: So after the government explained all of this, did people just stop worrying about the Chinese kimchi?
1: Not completely. So Korean media like have even started using the expression kimchi phobia. So this the products tested here were clear, but the cabbage in the video was not headed to Korea. But once people saw that video, the uncomfortable image like stayed in their minds.
0: Yeah, I mean, it's just coming like there could be a chance, right, that it goes through. But I think also it's just a compilation of all the things that happened before.
1: Right.
0: Other videos that surfaced and they're going, oh my goodness, I don't want to have this. And come on, what's one side dish that all Korean people have to have in their food?
1: Kimchi.
0: It has to be kimchi, right? That's right. You don't mess with kimchi. You can mess with everything else. Don't mess with
1: kimchi. Not kimchi.
0: Just don't mess with
1: no.
0: that. So are people actually avoiding Chinese kimchi now?
1: Many people are. So some restaurant customers see Chinese kimchi on the origin sign and decide not to eat it. So even though the test says it's safe, some people still feel very worried. But switching to Korean-made kimchi is not easy either. So restaurants are in a difficult situation and customers want kimchi, Korean kimchi, but restaurants also have to think about the price.
0: Yeah, so I mean, you know, you can opt not to have it, to be honest with you. I've had people, like, I remember my wife was kind of concerned about when other videos surfaced, and we went to a Chinese restaurant. What is it, Chungshik?
1: Right.
0: Chinese Korean restaurant, and they were serving Chinese kimchi, and she didn't want to eat it. And
1: she didn't eat it.
0: I said, I'll eat it.
1: Oh, you did.
0: And I did. And so, you know, she could choose to not have it, right? Don't let it go to waste. Don't just pick on it and just throw it away. You don't want to do that. But we talked about the price difference, right?
1: Right. So.
0: Talk about the price difference.
1: Okay, so the price difference can be pretty big here. So one restaurant owner recently said a 10-kilogram box of Chinese kimchi costs around 15,000 won.
0: What?
1: While Korean kimchi was around 40,000 won. And that's about $11 versus $30.
0: Yo, where are you getting 10 kilograms of kimchi, Korean kimchi, for 40,000 won? I want that. That's pretty cheap. Kimchi prices are pretty expensive these days.
1: Yeah, that's why they cannot change, like switch to Korean kimchi, I guess.
0: Okay, so, but the thing is, we could check the origin labels, and that's a good thing.
1: All right, so like you do. So restaurants are required to show the country of origin for cabbage kimchi. So you can usually find it on the menu, on the wall, or somewhere near the counter. If the sign is in Korean, here's what to look for. 중국산 means from China, and 국내산 means from Korea. So just find 배추김치, which means cabbage kimchi, and check what it says next to it.
0: All right, so I mean, again, it's By law, restaurants need to identify where all the ingredients are from. Now, unfortunately, there are restaurants that lie about it. However, they crack down on it. To be honest with you, like Chinese kimchi, it tastes different. Like,
1: it looks different.
0: It looks different. It tastes different. Right. Just the texture is different. And so it's very hard to lie about it. If you're Korean, you know kimchi, right?
1: So the good news is, still the good news is, the kimchi being sold here in Korea is being carefully checked for safety. So there's no need to be too worried about it. And if you're curious, next time you eat out, take a quick look at the origin label. So whether it says 국내산, Korean, or 중국산, Chinese, you can enjoy your kimchi without worrying too much. So enjoy your kimchi and check the facts before you worry. And that's today's tidbit.
0: Got some messages. Edward over at Jeju, my wife's 외숙모, makes the most amazing kimchi ever. It's the best kimchi ever, hands down. We never buy store-bought kimchi.
1: Wow, jealous.
0: Where's she from? Because you know why? Because depending on the region, the kimchi is very different.
1: Right. It tastes really different. The ingredients also.
0: Both sides of my family are from Gyeongsangdo.
1: Oh.
0: But ironically, I like Jeollado kimchi.
1: Oh, gat kimchi?
0: Oh, not just that, but it's just the style of the way that they make kimchi. And I feel like it's more refreshing, the
1: Jeollado
0: style.
1: That's what I was about to say.
0: And Aniga says, I also want to try pakimchi to understand why most people hate it.
1: Pakimchi is really great with jajangmyeon.
0: Right, or jajangmyeon noodles, the fake ones. It's really good. I personally like
1: that.
0: It.
1: I love that.
0: Halsey says, cabbage is pretty common around here. I don't know why we don't have anything similar to kimchi as far as I know. Mm. And Aniga says, maybe because we have warm temperature and it could go bad faster. I don't know the temperature around you, though. Halsey says, do people use purple cabbage for kimchi, too? You could have kimchi for any... mostly pickles.
1: Yeah.
0: But you could literally make kimchi with all kinds of
1: vegetables.
0: Or not just vegetables, too.
1: Oh, with vegetables.
0: Yeah.
1: Oh, okay.
0: You have oi.
1: Oh, right. Kimchi. We have pepper kimchi, too.
0: We also have
1: gochugimchi.
0: Mu, right. Dakdugi, right? All of that stuff. Edward says, down here in Jeju, I've seen them get even more specific about where the ingredients from. I've seen like Jeju-san. Oh. Yeah, I mean, because they have a lot of pride. You know?
1: Right. This is what Jeju. It is.
0: Wife is from Chungcheongnam-do, Seosan. That's very specific, ooh, too. That's where all our kimchi come from. Chungcheongdo kimchi.
1: Oh, Chungcheongdo kimchi.
0: I don't know what the
1: specific
0: characteristics of that
1: right,
0: is.
1: Right.
0: But interesting stuff. Hmm. All right, Pomi, thanks very much for this. Have a wonderful rest of your night, and we'll see you again tomorrow.
1: See you tomorrow. Thank you.
0: And sending around the studio, this is Norajo with Kimchi.

0: classic that you wanna dance to. Arirang Radio.
1: Now we just be talking about all these different kinds of kimchis, and I guess explaining burkimchi for those that don't know sounds weird because it translates to water kimchi, and you're going, you make kimchi out of water? No, it's soupy, and it could be a little bit spicy or it could be not spicy whatsoever, and you use cabbage, you use radish, sometimes you put in, you know, different vegetables, and salt it, put water, and eventually ferments, and you get this like tangy, sour, cold soup, and it's like perfect for the summer. Oh my goodness, I haven't had that in a really long time. Our producer tells me, Edward, that if you go to Chungcheongda, especially his Hwasan area, they're very famous for fermented fish, so they might use a lot of fermented fish in their kimchi, and that's actually the kind that I really like. The Jeolla region does a lot of that, so it tastes a bit more refreshing. So to speak. But of course, regionally though, all the fermented fish also taste different. So I don't think I've tried. The only Chungcheongdo kimchi that I tried that almost killed me is from Daejeon, I think. There's a very, very spicy kimchi sold by this gukbap place. I forget what the kimchi is called. There's a specific name for this in a certain area. But it comes out on YouTube a lot. It's so spicy. Like, I couldn't even have one. And I'm not that bad at spicy food. But thanks very much for sharing that. So you guys know Austin Givens, right? My good buddy Austin Givens. He has a YouTube channel. And he did cilantro kimchi in one of his his videos. Apparently, it's like they did that in North Korea back in the days. And I like cilantro in my tacos and my pho and stuff. I'm not sure if I would want to eat cilantro kimchi, to be honest with you. And the way that I explained it was that a lot of the cilantro flavor goes out once it gets fermented into kimchi. So that's that. Anyways, we had our question of the day, ladies and gentlemen. What Korean dish you haven't tried but you will really want to try, and what's one food you just don't like? First off, Aniga says 된장찌개 and 두부조림. What? 두부조림? Really? 두부조림 is like one of those like foods that I would never pay to eat if it's free. It's always like a free dish in some of the restaurants. My wife makes it a lot because, you know, kids love tubu. 된장찌개, you know, there's a difference between 된장국 and 된장찌개. 된장국 is more watery. It's like a 3-to-1 ratio of soup and ingredients inside, whereas 된장찌개 is more ingredients inside, like a 1-to-1 ratio. And I like 된장찌개 more than 된장국. I'm not a big... And also, 된장국 uses sometimes the anchovy.

to make the broth. Anchovy broth is usually like the main base, whereas doenjang jjigae only uses the doenjang as the main base to make the soup. So, like little subtle changes with some of those stuff, but there are differences with doenjang jjigae and doenjang guk. Thank you, Pomi, for sending me the messages here. Don't have to do it too secretly. Arif says, "Hello, SJ. I like beef bulgogi, but I dislike jjajangmyeon." Okay. Jjajangmyeon? Why? Why? Is there a reason you don't like jjajangmyeon? A good jjajangmyeon is good. I don't think you could go wrong with jjajangmyeon, but everyone, I mean, my wife doesn't really like jjajangmyeon too much. She says it's too oily. Benny says, "For me, I think LA Garbi." You've never had LA Garbi? You're always sending me pictures of food. You've never had LA Garbi in the Philippines? I feel like they sell it over there. LA Garbi is interesting because it's a different kind of cut in the ribs, but it's delicious. Eugene says, "Actually, I don't think I've ever tried any real Korean food so far, but everything is delicious. Of course, I want to try. Let me tell you, not everything is delicious. the one, there's few foods. I'm not a very picky eater. Like I have a very, I'm picky in that I will be like, what's his name? That chef that's always angry, and tell you if it's good. I won't tell you the food is good unless it's really good. Very picky. Gordon Ramsay. I'm kind of like him, but hongwa, fermented skates. I can't go over that smell of urine smell. I just can't. Some people. It's one of those foods that I want to be really good at eating. Because I mean, once you really get hooked on it, I heard it's really, really good, but it's just I can't stand it. I really can't. It's really bad. But people love it. And there's this thing called samap, where you do the fermented skates, boiled pork belly, and very fermented kimchi. And you put three of that together and it's bearable. Each of the flavors cancel out all the bad flavors. And it's bearable, but it's like I would try not. I'll probably not eat it. Halsey says, "I feel like trying everything. I can't stand 99% of seafood and spicy food." Oh my goodness. Don't go to Jeju then. Jeju's like, aside from the black pork, they're basically seafood. I haven't had seafood since I came back from Jeju. I had so much seafood in Jeju, and I like seafood. It was just too much. I haven't had seafood in a really long time. Spicy stuff, man. But there's a lot of non-spicy food in Korea. People assume that in Korea there's just a lot of spicy food. It's not true. You could get away with not eating any spicy stuff. Made it up says urine smell. What did I have walked into? Ben Song over in Seattle says LA Galbi Cut is now available at Costco meat section in the US. Oh, my mom used to always go to the Korean supermarkets and get the LA Galbi Cut and then make it herself. And for like $30, she'd be able to make 20 people worth of 20인분, food for 20 people. But now I heard it's like so expensive that you can't really buy it. Ing wrote to us from Malaysia, says, "I really want to try bomtong bibim." Oh, bibimbap. That was the thing that went viral not too long ago, but couldn't find the spring cabbage at Malaysian Kmarts. Maybe pine nuts, noodles, jjatguksu that was featured in Culinary Class Wars. Mom is a strict vegetarian, meaning no osinche. So I'd love for us to try the plant-based Buddhist cuisine, satchal food. This is the konguksu I tried. Nuh-uh. Nope, not my cup of tea. I saw the cabbage video by the China content creator who secretly filmed it. He even had drone images too. At first, I was not worried, but I buy Korean and Malaysia homemade kimchi. But who knows the origin of the cabbage used? She sent us a picture of the konguksu. Man, carrots on the konguksu. I'm not a big fan of konguksu, but as our producer always say, you just went to the wrong place. You didn't go to a good restaurant. For me, it's just it's not my cup of tea neither. Eng, high five. Psh, I can't do Konguksu neither. Bibimbap, all that stuff, yeah. And also, by the way, Korea's another great country to go vegetarian. There's a lot of really good food. Anyways, guys, we're gonna slowly wrap up. Oh, by the way, Polina also says she don't like chocolate and bananas. That's bananas.
So you can't have chocolate covered bananas. That's delicious. Pyongyang naengmyeon is so good. I love Pyongyang naengmyeon, PD, but I just can't do kungguksu though. But again, I might have to go to a really good place is what I might have to do. We're going to slowly wrap up the first hour of the program, ladies and gentlemen. But first, let's take a listen to Wendy with the chapter U.

0: back to work. We still have more than an hour left at the Culture Inc.
1: Messages. By the way, I wonder if Ben Song, if he's a real Ajay, if he's ever had Hongo. I heard you have to, that's like the rite of passage. I mean, I'm an Ajay, but I just can't have that. Annika says, wonder where I heard to go at places where elderly people can people eat at. Since they're picky, you should try eating at such places. Again, my good buddy, Austin Gibbons, he's a big time food travel YouTuber here in Korea. And that's one thing he said. He'd go to random like local spots and then peek in. And if there's a lot of elderly people, he'll just walk into that place and find the real matcha places. So it's true. It's very true. And again, I mean, I recommend if you like food travel in Korea and all the cool places, I'd recommend finding his YouTube channel. It's a fun watch. The only thing is he really likes all food. So sometimes I feel like, you know, he's the one that told me Hongwa tastes like brie cheese, and Hongwa does not taste like brie cheese. I like brie cheese. And Hongwa does not, fermented skates does not taste like brie cheese. I'll tell you that. It's just, I'm getting like goosebumps thinking about it. Benny wrote to us and says, hello, looking forward to Funya Chaotic Second Hour with Sehyung. David's segment talking about celebrity privilege, and oh dear, these topics make me wonder how they used that chance, especially defending it. He made a song.

request. Have a great Tuesday from the Benster. Don't go anywhere, ladies and gentlemen, because coming up next, just like Benny said, Sam will be joining us for Lifestyle Strategy Team. As we wrap up the first hour, play the song requested by Benny. This is Channabi with Midnight Music, 한밤의 Music.

Can you hear it? This is the sound of life. 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But being unseen means it requires even more meticulous care. It demands a level of management that is both invisible and absolute. This is why JPDC uses the eyes of science. We operate a 24-hour surveillance network that never sleeps. With 62 monitoring stations placed strategically around our water sources, we capture the faintest breath of Jeju's groundwater, recording its status with total honesty. We go beyond just watching. Using our proprietary AI models, we predict groundwater levels up to 3 months in advance. Preventing issues before they even arise, this is a smart, uncompromising standard of Jeju Samdasu. 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Today, 710,000 square meters of land, vast and untouched, is preserved in its purest state, shielded from any pollution.

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1: 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The time is 6 a.m.

America Culture Inc. We're back. Yeah, yeah. Welcome back, everybody. You're tuning into the second hour of our Tuesday's edition of The Culture Inc. I'm your host, SJ Lee. Coming up next in the second hour of the program, we got Lifestyle Strategy Team with S. Hang joining us in the studio. This is where we talk about what life is like if you ever decide to start a family here in Korea. There's a lot of things I'm still learning, to be honest with you. And in fact, things that I'm starting to realize thanks to this segment, and it's really changed my life as a parent too. Things like, I honestly did not know Koreans were doing so many stuff over the weekend with their kids. And I felt really, really bad. And so I'm quitting my weekend job just to, I mean, you know, could use the money to pay for all diapers and all that stuff. But, you know, but you can't put a price tag on kid smiles, kids' laughters. But anyways, if you guys have any questions regarding this, you guys can feel free to send those over as well. That's all coming up next. Also, reminder for all of our listeners out there, request. Yeah, we need request. It's already Tuesday, and tomorrow's going to be Wednesday. I'm going to be like, oh, tomorrow's the deadline. 2 days away, guys. Get involved with request. What? How's it used? L card? For real? Lena's writing in? Deadline is Thursday before the show's end. Made it up. You know this. Come on now. DM us on Instagram, The Culture Inc. 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And this is either through video, photo book, drawing and illustration, or writing. For more information and rules on this, make sure to check out talktalkkorea.or.kr because there are specific rules for all of that stuff. And hopefully you'll be a part of a total prize worth $26,400. And the best entries across all four categories will also receive the Minister of Culture, Sports, and Tourism Award. So make sure you take part in that. 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And it's like www or something. Anyways, there's a banner you can click on the left side of the page. 10 to 15 minutes of your time is all it takes. Helps us a great deal. If you're out on Jeju-do Island, you could potentially meet with one of our researchers. I don't know if Edward's going around outside the streets going like, yo, where's the researchers? Researchers, take my survey. I don't know if he's doing that, but you know, if you can, just go to the website, right? Go to our Arirang Radio website, click on that banner. Helps us a great deal, guys. We just celebrated 23 years, and we're hoping to go many, many more years ahead. All right, guys, let's get to some of the messages. Anna, you know what's funny is, you know who I miss? I miss Jenga. I think she's changed her work schedule, so she's not been able to swing by. Anna's filling in real nice as like the second Jenga. You know, Jenga used to just come in and just bother me all the time. In the right way, friendly way, not in an annoying way whatsoever. Jenga's great. And... Annika goes, she knows me and my long title stuff, you know, how I struggle listening, reading Korean. She goes, I want to request 사랑하긴 했었나요? 스쳐가는 인연이었었나요? 짧지 않은 우리 함께했던 시간들이 자꾸 내 마음을 가둬두네. By 잔나비 someday. You didn't think I could do that, right? It's the other song by 잔나비 that I struggle with. Ironically, that's shorter than that. I might actually even do a SJ's theme park on all the songs that are just long titles. You know, there's a whole bunch of them, right? I might just torture myself and just... do then. She says she'll help me curate the list. Oh my goodness. Scrolling down.
Thank you, Claire, for clarifying. I didn't even know what today was until I looked at my watch. No joke. That's what happens with age, man. Or you've been really busy, right? Sometimes you're so busy that you just don't know what goes on. You know, that's what goes on. researching surveys out there. I don't know why, but I could almost picture Edward going, researchers, take my research, take my survey. I could almost see, don't do that, man. Don't do that. Just go to our website. It's just when you bump into it, right? It's just someone bumps into you, go, hey, do you listen to Arirang and you want to do a research? Then do it. They'll be going around looking for, I don't even know where they are. No one knows where they are, but they're out there somewhere. So that's what I've been talking about. Anyways, keep those messages coming, ladies and gentlemen. Kicking off the second hour of the program. Luckily, it's not a song title that's longer than the Channabi's. This is End Flying with Happy Me, 행복해 버리기.

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0: Lifestyles Trash Team, how can I help you? And back joining us in the studio for Lifestyle Strategy Team is Haeyoung. Haeyoung, hello to you.
1: Hi, SJ. I think you are becoming more and more sentimental.
0: Why?
1: Like you said, like you can't really put a price tag on kids' laughter.
0: You can't.
1: Things like that. That's something I...
0: You can't.
1: No, that's something I never would have imagined. Like hearing the old you, old SJ.
0: Say, I'm a T.
1: Uh-huh. You're becoming more F.
0: No, but you
1: I'm
0: know...
1: I'm changing you.
0: No,
1: I'm
0: you know how
1: you.
0: I love my kids.
1: You do.
0: It's like...
1: But you never expressed it. Like,
0: I don't.
1: On air. But now you do.
0: I like my kids.
1: You're becoming more sentimental, just like me.
0: What are you trying to do? What are you trying to do here? Are you trying to break me?
1: Just admit that.
0: You want me to cry
1: you know
0: on air?
1: F.
0: You want me to cry on air?
1: Yes, do it, do it.
0: You know, there was few times, mm-hmm. You know, I've been on air for 17 years almost, and there was few times where I almost cried.
1: Almost.
0: Have you ever had time when you almost cried on air?
1: No,
0: oh, many
1: that's
0: times.
1: Not professional.
0: No, many times, many times.
1: That's not professional.
0: No, actually,
1: at
0: you,
1: all.
0: You, many times.
1: No.
0: Many times you almost cried.
1: I try to hold it.
0: You're such a liar. You say something, she cries. You guys know, like, we hang out time to time at my house. I say one thing and she cries.
1: What?
0: Huh? I say random stuff. Next thing I turn around and her and my wife, two of them are crying. I don't even know what we just talked about. And then her husband's talking to himself.
1: Talking to himself?
0: My
1: yes.
0: wife and Taylor are crying. I'm just sitting there. I'm like, what's going on here?
1: You get drunk.
0: What are they doing? What are they doing? What
1: and
0: are they
1: you
0: doing?
1: Get drunk.
0: Yes, yourself. Exactly. That. And then I just forget everything.
1: Oh,
0: anyways,
1: yes.
0: Anyways, TMI. Mm-hmm. We're going to talk about something really interesting. Mm-hmm. And I'm curious.
1: Uh-huh.
0: I know we have some married people out there. Ben Song is tuning in. I know Edward's tuning in. He might be slowly going home right now.
1: Mm-hmm.
0: Do married couples yes. actually have a curfew? Maybe there isn't like an official rule, but many, uh-huh. I don't think many couples still have the unspoken idea when their spouses should be home, especially on a weekday.
1: Fun topic, right?
0: Yes.
1: Many married couples may not have an official curfew, but there can still be an unspoken expectation about when you should come home, especially on weekdays. For example, if one spouse has a company dinner, like mm-hmm. 회식, or meets friends after work, of course, I will say have fun, but maybe try to be home before midnight.
0: But is there a reason why midnight?
1: Midnight? Because
0: you want to see him so much? You miss him so much?
1: Because I'm going to miss you so much.
0: Miss
1: just
0: Mickey,
1: come
0: Mickey,
1: home before
0: miss Mickey
1: midnight.
0: Miss so much?
1: Well, this becomes especially relevant when there are young children at home. If one spouse stays out late, the other may have to handle dinner, bedtime stories, and everything else alone. And personally, after, you know, finally getting the kids to sleep, if my husband comes home late and wakes them up,
0: oh
1: my goodness, absolute rage. So I'll go like, OMG, I should have changed the door lock password or something. So one person's late night outing can mean extra childcare for the spouse who stays home. So it's not necessarily about like controlling when your spouse comes home, but about consideration and balance. So we'll have to ask questions like, how late will you be, or will I be okay handling everything at home in advance?
0: For all of our married people out there, do you guys have a curfew?
1: Do you, SJ?
0: I don't really have a curfew, but mm-hmm. this is the funny thing. My wife...
1: You always go home early.
0: I come home early.
1: Right? So you don't need a curfew.
0: It's to the point where, you know, we had 회식 not too
1: right.
0: long ago.
1: You suddenly disappear.
0: You know what time I came home?
1: 9? 10-ish?
0: I came home at 9:30.
1: Oh my.
0: Before the kids went to sleep, and my wife is like, what are you doing? Don't you have 회식? I was like, yes.
1: I came back early because
0: I came
1: miss
0: back.
1: You so much.
0: No, it's not that. It's just I'm responsible.
1: Aww.
0: I had work the next day.
1: You still love your wife so much.
0: I mean, I do, but it's not because I love my wife that I come home early. It's just my body says go home.
1: Go home, SJ. Go to sleep.
0: So I don't know if that's being a good husband.
1: Maybe that's because you have to wake up early in the morning.
0: It
1: next
0: is.
1: Day, right?
0: It really
1: uh-huh.
0: is. If I don't have to wake up the next morning,
1: uh-huh.
0: I came home, the latest I've come home.
1: You still would go home.
0: two, three in the morning.
1: 2-3 in the morning.
0: Yeah, I think that's like the latest I've come home. And then, you know, wife and kids are all sleeping.
1: Does your wife have curfew?
0: No.
1: No.

0: I always tell her the curfew is
1: So it doesn't matter, you don't care.
0: just come home.
1: Like, just come home.
0: Yes.
1: Okay.
0: So it could be.
1: Like 3 days
0: No,
1: later.
0: you can't do that.
1: Like a week later.
0: No, come before the sun rises.
1: Okay, all right.
0: Right? I
1: All
0: mean,
1: right.
0: isn't that like a safe thing to say? Just come before the
1: Yeah,
0: sun rises?
1: sure.
0: Why would you
1: Yes.
0: be out until the sun rises?
1: Well, but of course there can be exceptions, I believe. A
0: Yes.
1: rare gathering, a close friend you rarely get to see, or someone visiting Korea from far away, like your friend in New York.
0: Yes.
1: So perhaps the real rule isn't like you must be home by midnight or before sunrise, but rather like know when your partner needs you and be considerate of that. So be there when I need your
0: Yes.
1: help. Try to be there.
0: It's give and take. Also, you have to understand that this is most Korean husbands are very good at, or if you're a husband in Korea, they're usually good at this. If you take a late nighter, came home late, the next day,
1: Oh,
0: you really have to
1: free wife
0: volunteer. You
1: time.
0: have to volunteer and do a lot
1: Yes,
0: of work
1: that's
0: stuff.
1: right, that's right. You're a good husband. At
0: So
1: least you have
0: you have to have nunchi. Like, you really do. So,
1: Yes.
0: luckily for me, I don't really stay out too late. And even if I do, I still wake up at around 8 a.m.,
1: Oh,
0: 9 a.m. at the latest. And I tell my
1: nice.
0: wife to sleep in.
1: Oh, so sweet
0: And
1: of
0: I'll
1: you.
0: just watch the kids. I'll be hungover. I'll be drinking my iced Americano, five of them, but I'm still alive and taking care of the
1: Yes.
0: kids. So I think it's give and take.
1: Yeah, you can still take care of your kids while just throwing up, right?
0: Yes.
1: Work and then just
0: I mean,
1: kids.
0: I
1: I'm
0: rarely
1: still
0: do.
1: here.
0: I rarely do.
1: All
0: But what
1: right.
0: about this though? Overnight. Do
1: Yes.
0: you
1: Well,
0: allow overnights? This is where it gets a little tricky.
1: do you need you ha do you have to ask for permission or not? Personally, permission,
0: You need
1: that word,
0: permission.
1: sounds a little too strong for a marriage. We both are adults. You don't need permission, but it's more about like discussing the plan beforehand and getting your spouse's agreement and asking for their understanding first. And staying overnight is very different from simply saying, "Oh, I'll be home late." Your spouse may have to handle the morning routine alone, like dropping your kids off. And if you have children, they may have to take care of everything until you return. So simply saying, "I'm staying out tonight," without discussing it beforehand, that's a pretty brave
0: You
1: move,
0: can't do
1: I
0: that. You
1: said.
0: can't do that.
1: Yes. Couples don't necessarily need strict rules, but a general understanding can help. For example, for regular weekday dinners, you have to come home at a reasonable hour. For special occasions, a little more flexibility will be given. And for overnight trips, you have to discuss them in advance with your spouse, of
0: But
1: course.
0: here's the thing, though. There's a difference between business trips
1: Right.
0: and really
1: Oh, of
0: overnight
1: course, of
0: trips.
1: course, yes.
0: I think it's harder to get permission for overnight trips.
1: Yes.
0: Business trips is just like, I mean, what are you going to say
1: Right,
0: no to
1: right.
0: that?
1: That's why I believe there's like a big emotional difference between coming home late and not coming home at all,
0: Yeah. My
1: right?
0: mother-in-law, it was funny. It was I was out with a couple of my friends late at night. Because my close friends that come from New York, I haven't seen them in a really long time. And my mother-in-law was staying with us that weekend. And I came home and it was like 1:30 in the morning. And
1: Not too bad.
0: they were still up. My mother-in-law and my wife, they were still up talking. And then my wife is like, "Oh, well, you're here so late." She tried to be, she tried to be that like the strong wife. Try to show her mom
1: Yes.
0: that I'm not a joke. And my mother-in-law goes, "The most important thing is at least he came home." The most important thing is he came home to the wife.
1: Yes.
0: If he didn't come home to the wife, it's a problem.
1: Right.
0: At least he came to the wife.
1: And
0: That's
1: maybe she experienced that
0: no. She said
1: before
0: that
1: in the
0: should be the
1: past.
0: most important thing. What are
1: Yes.
0: you trying to say about my father-in-law?
1: I'm sorry.
0: My
1: That was
0: father-in-law,
1: my mistake.
0: the
1: I
0: man
1: just
0: doesn't even
1: realized.
0: drink. The man
1: I'm
0: doesn't even
1: sorry.
0: drink.
1: I'm sorry to SG wife's dad.
0: He is the most textbook good guy.
1: Oh,
0: It is
1: nice.
0: ridiculous how the guy is so textbook, doesn't do any of
1: So you
0: that
1: have to
0: stuff.
1: do your best. Try not to be compared.
0: Have you ever allowed your husband to go on overnight trips?
1: No.
0: You've
1: He never
0: never.
1: asked.
0: You know, I've never officially gone on an overnight trip.
1: You did to Jeonju.
0: Oh, okay, that was once. That was
1: you
0: once.
1: Completely forgot about it?
0: Oh, I completely forgot about that.
1: Oh my god.
0: That was my first official overnight trip.
1: Okay. And you enjoyed it, right?
0: I didn't really enjoy it. However, oh. I did have overnight trips where my wife thought it was a business trip.
1: Oh.
0: But secretly, it was an overnight trip with my buddies.
1: She's listening right now.
0: No, she's not. She hasn't listened to the show since we started.
1: Okay, then I'm going to tell her after the show.
0: So there's ways to do it, but the most important thing is do not get caught.
1: Yes.
0: If you get caught, that's when the trust breaks.
1: No, best way is being honest to your spouse.
0: But you know what it is?
1: Just tell them.
0: It's just that they make you feel bad, though.
1: Right.
0: They make you feel bad about it. So instead of making me feel bad about it, I go, okay, I have a business trip. I got to go, you know, blah, blah, blah.
1: But what I wanted to put an emphasis on this in part one was having children make overnight stays and personal place very, very difficult, especially when the children are young.
0: Yes.
1: So before having children, maybe couples can have plans much more spontaneously.
0: Yes.
1: Like, honey, can I meet some friends tonight or something like that? But with young children, even one night trip requires a lot of preparations and someone to take over your usual responsibilities. So that makes it very, very tricky and difficult.
0: But you know, on the flip side, Taeyong, is that I had a harder time going on overnight trips before the kids. You know why?
1: Why?
0: Because knowing that she's there by herself and you feel, you feel bad while I'm enjoying myself.
1: She's an adult.
0: Yeah,
1: she's
0: but then
1: she's over 18, right?
0: Yeah, I know. But then I feel bad knowing that she's home.
1: Yes.
0: And
1: by herself.
0: Eat
1: herself.
0: She might be having fun.
1: Sleep herself.
0: I don't know if she's having a lot of fun. I don't know.
1: Okay.
0: So when the kids are there, at least she has some people. And I feel like it's easier for me to go on overnight trips. I can't believe your husband's never gone on an overnight trip.
1: I think you're overprotecting your wife, but okay.
0: Can I go with your husband on an overnight trip?
1: Do you want to?
0: Yeah. He's a really nice guy.
1: He's going to keep talking.
0: What?
1: Like,
0: it's okay.
1: Yeah? Okay.
0: You would trust me to go on an overnight trip with
1: you?
0: Really?
1: You're a nice guy, SJ. I trust you.
0: Interesting.
1: Like 100%.
0: Okay. Ladies and gentlemen, would you trust me to send your future husband?
1: Where would you like to go? Where would you like to go with my husband?
0: I'm going as far as possible. I'm going as far as what we're doing.
1: And I'm like,
0: no, that's too far. If any of our listeners are tuning in, I think for example, some people, some married people are keeping it quiet right now just because they don't want to get in trouble. But if you want to share any stories regarding this, send us the messages. We're going to take a short song break before we continue. Curfews and overnight stays if you're married here in Korea. But first, this is John Park and Jeon Mi-do with Stay 밤새 서로 미루다.

0: stop looking at the clock. We still got more work at the Culture Inc.
1: messages. You guys wish you guys heard what we're talking about.
2: Fun talk. Just happy being here.
1: It's just mommy daddy talk. Ben Song over in Seattle says, I hung out with my buddy when we had no kids back then. My wife called me to make me come home at 1 a.m. and then she gave me silent treatment for a week. I should be very thankful to my wife.
2: Yes.
1: I should be very thankful.
2: She's very generous.
1: But you know what it is, though?
2: What?
1: It's because normally I come home early. But yes. I always tell my wife who I'm meeting so that she doesn't worry. And when I'm meeting my close friends, I come home late, but she understands because I don't get to see them a lot.
2: Right. It's a very rare event.
1: Yeah.
2: Right?
1: But occasionally, again, like even Hweshik, I come home really early, not because of the wife.
2: 9:30 p.m.
1: It's just my body can't handle it anymore.
2: Because SJ has to go to sleep before 10 p.m., right?
1: That's not true. I go to sleep at like midnight, to be honest with you. But anyways, we're talking about all these crazy stuff that goes on with marriage, curfews, overnight stays. We're going to talk about the right to be alone. Do married people still need personal time? One of the things about you talked about Jeonju it was because they said I need personal time. I needed personal time.
2: Who are they? Your wife and your kids?
1: You know, I went to a psychiatrist.
2: Oh, you did?
1: Because I went through like depression and stuff.
2: Ooh.
1: Right before, I went through a panic attack and depression.
2: Yeah.
1: Right before the second child.
2: I think I heard.
1: And send the
2: doctor. I was drunk, so I almost forgot, but I think I remember now.
1: She wasn't crying about me. She was crying about herself.
2: For herself, of course. Why
1: and then
2: for
1: the
2: him?
1: Doctor said, I need to travel. Go somewhere where you've never been before.
2: Oh, yes.
1: So I've never been to Jeonju.
2: Even though you're Jeonju Ishi.
1: Yes.
2: Right?
1: And so I went to see my, you know, ancestors and stuff like that. But that was the only time.
2: Hmm.
1: But I had good alone time in the hotel where I just slept in.
2: Yes,
1: didn't
2: you told
1: do
2: me
1: anything.
2: That.
1: It's very important.
2: Right.
1: So do you think married people still need time that's just completely on their own?
2: Oh, absolutely. I think marriage doesn't mean spending every free moment together. Even in a happy marriage, I think everyone needs some time to simply be themselves, not someone's spouse, not someone's parent, but just themselves. Because throughout the day, we're constantly playing different roles. At work, we're employees, we're colleagues. For example, I'm a very quiet and introverted person in real life. But here, I have to play a role, you know, of this loud, shameless, chatty ajumma. So it's not real me. So, at home, we may be someone's spouse, someone's parent, someone's child. And we're always responding to someone or thinking about what needs to be done next. So sometimes I think

0: We just need a little time when nobody's calling your name, asking you a question, or needing something from you. You don't have to make a decision for anyone else. You don't have to answer anyone. You don't even have to explain what you're doing. So people recharge in very different ways, but absolutely, yes, we all need a me time. How do you recharge yourself?
1: I haven't had me time in a really long time.
0: Oh.
1: I think
0: But
1: I'm
0: even like 30 minutes a day?
1: no, well, so I
0: While driving, maybe.
1: driving is my I have a lot of me time at the
0: Yes,
1: driving.
0: yes.
1: But for instance, when the kids are both at school,
0: Yes.
1: I go back into my room and I just lie down. Is that my me time? I don't know. I take a nap afterwards.
0: Well, some people want to meet friends. Some want to just pursue a hobby. Some want to exercise, go shopping, or explore somewhere new, like Jeonju. And some people just want to be completely alone. And I don't think there's a one right answer or right
1: Everyone's
0: way to
1: different.
0: spend your personal time. Yeah, so the important thing is, having a chance to ask yourself, like, what do I actually enjoy, or what do I really want to do in my free time? Sometimes I don't even know what I want to do
1: That's the thing. You know what it
0: before you
1: is?
0: forget who you are and who you what you really want,
1: Sam
0: right?
1: makes a very good point because when you have kids, and you've been married and have kids for a long time, and you forgot what freedom is like, when you get that freedom, you don't know what
0: You
1: to
0: don't know what to
1: do.
0: do.
1: So this past Saturday, I didn't have work. My kids and my wife went on a short camping trip with Aaron's friends. And I had the house to myself for 5 hours.
0: That's a long hours.
1: And I was like, and you're like, what do I do with this? What do I do with this?
0: Yes, you panic. You almost panic, right?
1: I went
0: You
1: home.
0: know you have to do something.
1: Yes, but I didn't know what to do. Because it just came out of me nowhere, and I'm not used to doing having that time. And so I just went home and watched Friends. I don't even know why I watched Friends.
0: Season what?
1: Season one.
0: Season one?
1: Just started season one again.
0: Season one, episode
1: But
0: one.
1: do you get free time?
0: Barely, I do.
1: Okay, how
0: I
1: many like how
0: have
1: many hours or
0: like 20 minutes a day, I think. 15 minutes to 20 minutes a
1: Really,
0: day.
1: that's it?
0: Yes.
1: Oh my
0: That's it.
1: goodness.
0: That's it.
1: I heard that these days, many Korean parents, what they do is they find that 30 minutes. Some people do it before they w if they're morning people, they wake up before everyone wakes up. They have meditation
0: That
1: time.
0: means you have to wake up like extra early
1: Yes.
0: in the
1: But
0: morning.
1: some people are morning people. So I heard that they do yoga, some people do meditation. I know you wake up early to pray. Or another great thing that you could do
0: Having a
1: nowadays.
0: quiet time with God.
1: Yes, Bible reading. Then you're not alone. Now that when you have the weekend, so you tell one of the so your husband could take one day off, like a half day. Or you could take the half day the next week and just do the switch. And I think having that opportunity to switch and have your me time is very important for the mental aspect of things.
0: But I don't think personal time should be measured like a competition. It's not like I had 3 hours, but you're
1: No.
0: having 5 hours. What's wrong with you? Or
1: But I
0: something
1: didn't do
0: like
1: it. I didn't know
0: that.
1: what to do.
0: So that's not really the point. What matter is whether that time actually feels like your time. You could spend half a day doing something you don't particularly enjoy and come back feeling just as tired. Or you could just, spend a few quiet hours doing something you really love and feel completely refreshed and recharged. And that's why I don't think personal time has to be something extravagant. It doesn't have to be an expensive hobby, a luxury vacation, or some perfectly planned day. Sometimes just a few minutes or a few hours that belong entirely to you can be enough. And for me, I think the real luxury is simply having that freedom to decide what I want to do with that time.
1: It's important that in
0: And eat
1: it,
0: what I want to eat.
1: yes, but I mean, you kind of don't. For a happy marriage, for a happy parenthood, I think it's important that everyone has their hobby. And that the
0: What
1: other
0: is
1: spouse
0: yours?
1: is wine drinking.
0: Wine
1: And so my
0: drinking.
1: wife has not once complained about me drinking wine. And she said it's a good hobby because I can do it at home.
0: Should I stop complaining about my husband drinking too much beer? It's his hobby, maybe, or watching baseball games.
1: But he does it every day, right?
0: Every day. So he does it every day.
1: I don't do it every day. That's the thing. Uh-huh. But for that moment, though, maybe it's just that I feel like I can understand why you're upset about him doing that every day, because baseball is something that goes on for 3-4 hours. And you're taking 3-4 hours of the day where it's like the busiest in the household.
0: I know.
1: So I think that's
0: evening,
1: why.
0: In the evening.
1: But most...
0: Except for Mondays.
1: But I think the reason why mine works is because it's after the kids go to sleep.
0: Right.
1: And for that 30 minutes before I go to sleep, I'll sip on a wine. And it'll put me to sleep too.
0: Aww.
1: So I think it's important that you find the hobby. Luxury. Find the hobby.
0: Yes, I should.
1: Look at Housie. I wish to be someone's husband in free time.
0: I think I know what my hobby is. Listening to Arirang Radio.
1: She does actually listen to Arirang Radio during her free time, so I can't say anything. Housie says I tune into the Culture Inc. Great meditation.
0: Oh, meditation.
1: Culture Inc. is not a very good show for meditation.
0: It's chaotic.
1: I'm sorry to say. Let's take another short song break before we talk about other issues. But first, this is Tabichi with Let the Time Stop. 시간아 멈춰라.

0: This is a good tip from Made It Up. Seon,
1: What did it say?
0: this could work very well. Seon could learn to brew beer and her husband could drink it all. Remember, we were just talking about having a hobby that you can do together?
1: Yes.
0: Brewing beer could be a hobby.
1: Bring beer.
0: And then he could drink it.
1: Okay.
0: Win-win.
1: I'll think about it. I'll think about it. I'll think about it.

0: together? What makes those trips different after marriage?
1: They do go on trips together with their friends, but I think the meaning of a friends trip changes quite a bit after marriage. Before marriage, it can be incredibly spontaneous. Sometimes someone might just say, you know, let's go somewhere this weekend, and you book the tickets, pack a bag, and go. You know, back in college, what's bit like studying for exams together, and then someone would suddenly say, guys, let's go to the beach, and we'd actually go.
0: I can't do
1: something
0: that,
1: like that. Or we'd be hanging out on a, you know, like Saturday night, and someone would say, let's go to Vegas.
0: I can't do that.
1: And we'd just get in the car and drive for
0: hours. I'm a power J. I can't
1: Good old days. But after marriage, getting a group of married friends together can feel like a small miracle almost. Everyone has different schedules, jobs, family commitments, and sometimes children to take care of. So finding a date that works for everyone can be very, very difficult. And when the trip finally happens, people may actually spend half the time saying, oh, we finally made it, or when was the last time we all traveled together? And that's probably why even a simple one-night trip can become such a memorable event. And also sometimes the best part is simply staying up late, talking, laughing about, you know, old good old days, old stories, and having a long breakfast, lunch, or dinner. And you know, 진주 언니, the former GMS host, she recently went to Tokyo with a group of mom friends, her mom friends, and she said that they barely slept the entire 3 days.
0: Oh, so that's why you're close with Jinju.
1: What?
0: Because she's also spending money outside
1: of the country. Outside Korea, yes. And I think those little moments can be especially valuable because you may not get to see your friends as often as you did before marriage. We talked about it in the during the song break. You know, usually moms don't hang out with their, you know, friends back in,
0: one thing that I noticed, middle school friends,
1: high school friends.
0: Is this for everyone though? Because I noticed that that's my case
1: at least.
0: My wife too. So the interesting thing is with wives, I don't want to sound sexist or anything like that. Mm-hmm. Like 100%. One thing I noticed is that when you get married, naturally you tend to get far away. You stray away from your former friends. So she was saying that all of her close friends, female friends, they're no longer in touch.
1: Right.
0: After they've been married and get kids.
1: That's right. Because we feel much comfortable spending time with mom friends because we have a lot in common. Yeah. Yes, neighborhood friends.
0: But guys, we don't want to hang out with neighborhood dads.
1: How many friends do you have, SJ?
0: Here in Korea? Not many.
1: No.
0: That's why I always wait for them to come from New York. I have one coming this Sunday.
1: How about in New York? More than one?
0: Oh, I have more than one. Of course. I have more than one. It's just that, it's, you know. And I don't believe in having many friends. I like to have little of real friends.
1: Right. Right? That's the key.
0: But that's just the thing. That's why, like, my wife is, you know, also because her hometown is Daegu. It's far away. That's the other thing.
1: Right.
0: So she used to have this thing where they used to save money every month, put it into a bank, and then every year they'd come together to go on a trip.
1: Oh, nice.
0: After my wife got married, that whole team just disappeared.
1: Yes.
0: It just gone.
1: Especially after kids, it's almost impossible.
0: It's really difficult, yes, I feel like, which is why I think it's important with something that you said, making new couple friends.
1: Right?
0: So I honestly, my wife always says we like hanging out with Sehyung's family. But that's the other hard thing. That's the other hard thing is finding that family. Because even if the adults click, if the kids don't click, then it doesn't work.
1: Right.
0: But I have some beef to settle.
1: Oh.
0: Your husband is always saying, let's go traveling together, but it never happens.
1: Oh, I was about to talk about it.
0: When are we going to go glamping?
1: After the show.
0: I thought we were going to go glamping.
1: I just want to introduce this fun expression before I go.
0: Sure.
1: 자유부인, free wife.
0: Yes.
1: That expression is popular because it captures something very recognizable in married life. The excitement of having a rare night out with your friends, girlfriends, 자유부인. But have you ever heard the expression for husbands like 자유남편?
0: No.
1: Somehow that phrase doesn't roll off the tongue quite as natural.
0: What is the term that you say after you put all the kids to sleep?
1: 자유...
0: What is it? 자유.
1: 아아 육퇴.
0: 육퇴.
1: Uh-huh. 육아 퇴근.
0: 퇴근.
1: Uh-huh.
0: 육퇴. That's like when the parents are done with the kids stuff, yes. And that's when the free time comes. And

0: So I love that they have all these terms.
1: 자유부인. A night away can almost feel like a little event, something you look forward to, plan for, and remember afterward. But, you know, after you went on a trip with your friends, you will realize that how much you love your family.
0: But why, does 자유부인 seem like a title of an adult video?
1: What are you thinking, SJ? You're the first one who's said such, you know, weird things.
0: Guys, the lesson to be...
1: 자유부인.
0: The lesson...
1: Rated R again.
0: Free life. The lesson to be learned here is I like the changes that the Korean parenthood and, couplehood has brought about.
1: Yes.
0: Before, there was no free wife.
1: Right.
0: There was probably more of free husband. Mm-hmm. And the wife was never allowed to go out with friends.
1: Right.
0: Always had to stay home, get permission from the husband.
1: Mm-hmm.
0: That's gone now.
1: Right.
0: And I think we just need to understand each other.
1: Mm.
0: And sometimes you do need that free time.
1: That's right.
0: And if Tae-yeon wants to be a 자유부인.
1: And the whole point of being a 자유부인, having a me time, is to cherish the time you spend with your family even more.
0: Yes.
1: After you come back home.
0: Yes.
1: Yes.
0: You would appreciate it sometimes. Mm-hmm. Not sure if I
1: go home and hug them and say I love you.
0: I don't do you. You probably do that. I'm telling you guys, I still love my kids. I still really
1: I
0: do love
1: you
0: my
1: more,
0: kids.
1: More.
0: Oh my
1: you do
0: goodness!
1: That, right?
0: You know what time it is? It's time for you to go home. Is
1: okay,
0: what time it is?
1: Okay, bye bye.
0: Thank you so much. We'll see you again next week.
1: 자유부인 time. The end.
0: Sending her out of the studio. Let's take a listen to BTS with Fire 불타오르네. I don't know.

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6: And that music means one thing. 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Hope you guys enjoyed the full 2 hours. And if you did, make sure you join us again tomorrow for our Wednesday's edition. 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We got Brooke back joining us live in the studio for a K-Life orientation team. 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And until then, this has been SJ Lee with The Culture, Inc.

A fire typically results from carelessness and negligence. It's a type of disaster that's quite common, so remember the following tips. When a fire breaks out, shout fire to inform the people nearby and pull the fire alarm to alert others inside the building. If you were inside a room when you're notified of a fire, check the temperature of the door handle or the door itself with the back of your hand before trying to open it. If it's not hot, then carefully open the door and evacuate safely. But if it is hot, then seek a different escape route. If you cannot evacuate the building, then go to a window and wait for rescue. To prevent smoke from coming inside, cover the gaps between the door and the frame with a curtain or wet clothes. Make sure to use the stairs instead of an elevator to get to the lower floor. But if this is not an option, then evacuate to the rooftop. If you're in a high-rise building, make sure to shut all the doors behind you. If there is a lot of smoke, cover your nose and mouth with a wet towel and keep your body as low as possible as you evacuate. If you have no choice but to walk through the fire, then wrap your body and head with a wet blanket or wet towels. Dial 119 to report a fire. Inform the operator of both the location and the current situation, and don't hang up until the operator responds. Prevention of a fire is the most important step. Take caution when handling gas or electrical products, candles, or any other combustible products. Also, keep a fire extinguisher nearby and make sure you know how to use it.

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Good morning, everyone. Thanks for tuning in to Good Morning Seoul, a news magazine show designed to bring you all the news and trend updates to get you up to speed and out the door. It is September 9th, a Wednesday, and I'm your host, Lena Kwan. And here's a look at your local weather update. A distinct autumn chill is settling in. Morning temperatures will hover around 20 degrees Celsius in most areas, but afternoon highs will climb close to 30, creating a temperature gap of around 10 degrees. And be sure to dress in layers. Skies will be mostly clear nationwide, with plenty of autumn sunshine along the east coast. Showers will come and go through the morning under the influence of easterly winds. Most regions will see strong winds today, with gusts of around 15 meters per second expected in many areas. We're starting off at 19 degrees Celsius in Seoul, Gwangju, and Jeju. Here's a track by Kai to get you started this Wednesday morning. This is Peaches.

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Now, a closer look at what you should expect on our live program this morning. We get started with Adam momentarily. First thing and foremost, keyword news. We head on over to Paris first to see the sit-down between President Yi and President Macron of France. In which areas will they boost bilateral cooperation? We'll go over the details. We'll also go over what's happening in the Strait of Hormuz. South Korea dispatching an investigation team to assess the situation. Defense diplomacy at this year's Seoul Defense Dialogue. What was expected? What comes out? That's some of the keywords to go over in detail first thing this morning on Keyword News. Yerrick also joins us for Social Media Minute as we look at some buzzwords trending on social media outlets. Korea perhaps has no other option but to rethink heritage admission fees after 21 years of keeping the status quo. It's incredibly affordable, if not free, if let's say you rent a hanbok and wear it in. Now, it's one thing to allow easy access for everyone to be able to experience Korean heritage up close, but what about sustainability, right? Because what admission tickets does is it helps sustain not just the environment, but the actual structures. We'll begin there, why we are rethinking heritage admission fees after almost two decades of the status quo. Meanwhile, college students' 1.5 million won allowance request is sparking an online debate. With David Tezard on the World Deconstructed, we take a closer look at a strictly Swedish culture. Well, maybe it's an unwritten cultural code across other Scandinavian countries too, but it has its roots largely in Sweden because the concept was first, I would say, coined by a Danish-Norwegian author who wrote about this fictional town of Yante. It's a small town where everyone has no choice but to conform to the group. Conformity is a key word there. Now, apparently, this is the unwritten cultural code of Scandinavian countries. The law of Yante and how values like humility, equality, and not standing out shape really everyday life decisions in Sweden. It doesn't mean they're not fiercely independent or celebratory. It just means in the day-to-day, there's a reason why no one really stands out or is extremely loud or in your face. I wonder how popular social media is in Sweden. All questions that we want to unpack on the World Deconstructed. And with Niall in our second hour question unboxing segment, we address this. How did the avian influenza create Cuckoo Day? That's what we call it locally, September 9th. You can give us your 2 cents by visiting our official YouTube live stream, Arirang Radio. All Things K is where you can find us. Now let's get a closer look at this morning's headlines.

0: The leaders of South Korea and France hold summit talks in Paris, agreeing to boost bilateral cooperation in a range of areas, including national defense and semiconductors. They also agreed to increase annual bilateral trade to $20 billion by 2030 by strengthening industrial cooperation. South Korea dispatches an investigation team to assess the situation in the Strait of Hormuz amid U.S. pressure on Seoul to support its war efforts against Iran. The government says the dispatch was not decided on the premise of military deployment. At this year's Seoul Defense Dialogue, Defense Minister An Kyu-bak stresses that North Korea-U.S. talks must take place, pledging the military strong support. His remarks came during this year's Seoul Defense Dialogue. Vice Defense Minister Lee Doo-hee held back-to-back talks with its counterparts from Japan, Malaysia, Finland, and Singapore, agreeing to bolster regional security cooperation. The government is expected to announce details of its first U.S. investment project soon, with the initial funds reportedly set to be transferred at the end of this month. It is also preparing to sign a nuclear energy framework agreement that includes plans to acquire a stake in U.S. nuclear giant Westinghouse. Prime Minister Han Sung-soo meets with the former Japanese Prime Minister Shigeru Ishiba in Seoul to discuss ways to strengthen bilateral cooperation. They agree that cooperation is more important than ever amid rapidly changing global conditions and pledge to step up collaboration in future industries.
1: Curious about Korea? Then Arirang Radio.

0: And now it's time for us to discuss more of these headlines in simple keywords with Adam joining us via Zoom. Good morning, Adam.
1: Good morning, Lena, and a happy, happy Wednesday hump day to you. I don't know why I sound so chipper.
0: I was about to say, I mean, I'm growing used to it. I like it, but now yeah. My expectations are sky high.
1: Okay, I'll try to keep up.
0: It's a Wednesday, but it's also apparently Kugu Day in Korea. Are you familiar? Because I'm learning about it for the first time. I know. Okay. September 9th, ooh. Yes.
1: What does that mean?
0: Exactly. That's what we'll get to. Stay tuned in our second hour. I guess the big clue in is it has something to do with the avian influenza. But we'll see how the day is marked, what kind of awareness we're raising. I see you frantically searching because I'm learning about it the first thing this morning as well. Let's learn together.
1: Okay. So if it's something to do with bird flu, then I'm guessing it's not the best of days to kind of celebrate anything. But nah. I'll tune in.
0: Thank you. Coming up in a second hour on Question Unboxing. Now let's get started on the summit talks that took place in Paris. This is our first keyword of the day.
1: A Macron summit.
0: So French President Emmanuel Macron says Korea and France could cooperate on Middle East issues, calling for a peaceful solution to restore freedom of navigation to Strait of Hormuz. He was speaking after a summit with, of course, President Xi in Paris. Run us through his comments.
1: Right, so Macron said the two countries had discussed possible cooperation with Britain to reopen the waterway. He said they would work together to restore peace in the region once agreement is reached on a multinational mission, stressing that the mission would be peaceful. His remarks come as Seoul faces growing US pressure to contribute forces to the Strait of Hormuz. More on that in just a bit. Macron also emphasized strategic autonomy, saying cooperation among countries can help them avoid excessive dependence on the hegemonic tendencies of major powers and pursue an independent path. Meanwhile, on Ukraine, Macron criticized North Korea for supporting Russia's war and said Korea and France share a common vision based on the international legal order. He also reaffirmed France's unwavering support for peace and security on the Korean Peninsula.
0: Now, Korea and France also adopted 16 agreements covering a wide range of cooperation. So it doesn't just stop in, putting funds towards the film industry. That was their talks in the south of France, but 16 other areas. What's the latest on this front?
1: Yeah, so as per usual, President Yi, whenever he goes on any overseas trips, he's always accompanied by, you know, a business delegation with the big wigs of Korea, if you will. Now, 9 were signed in the presence of the two leaders, including a revised military information protection agreement aimed at strengthening defense and arms industry cooperation. The two countries also agreed to strengthen aviation safety and security standards and pursue joint projects and investment in AI, semiconductors, and quantum technology. They adopted agreements to expand cooperation in the space industry and establish a ministerial-level industrial strategy dialogue. Other agreements cover cultural industries, intellectual property, and long-term cooperation on uranium enrichment services. Samsung Electronics also signed an investment agreement with a French AI startup Mistral AI to develop an internal AI model designed to protect Samsung's semiconductor know-how. Additional agreements adopted during Yi's visit include cooperation on policing startups, biotechnology, plant science, university exchanges, mathematics and physics. The two countries are also discussing a reciprocal logistics support agreement to improve military support in peacetime and wartime. A separate agreement on nuclear research and development, including joint research on next generation small modular reactors, is expected to be signed later.
0: All right, so two sides agreed to increase annual bilateral trade to $20 billion by 2030, strengthen industrial cooperation in the host of different areas. Due to time constraints, we can't go into details, but surely there's more to that. All right.
1: Right. Yeah.
0: All right, let's move on to the Strait of Hormuz. This is our second keyword of the day.
1: Assessing Hormuz.
0: So the defense ministry has sent a survey team to the Middle East as Seoul weighs a possible deployment to the Strait of Hormuz requested by the United States. This does not mean the dispatch was decided on the premise of military deployment, but to gauge the situation. What's the latest?
1: Yeah, so gauging exactly is what they were set out to do. So the team traveled to the UAE over the weekend to assess potential operating conditions for Korean forces. It is reportedly inspecting possible military bases and ports, as well as maintenance, logistics, and other support conditions in the area. If a deployment is approved, Korean forces could use military facilities in the UAE as an operating base. The defense ministry stressed, however, that the survey is intended to assess regional conditions and security risks and does not mean a deployment has been decided. The team is expected to return as early as this week and report its findings to the National Security Council. Any deployments would then require NSC and cabinet review, presidential approval, and consent from the National Assembly. The ministry also denied reports that Washington had set a November deadline for Korea to deploy military assets to the Strait of Hormuz. Military authorities are, meanwhile, reviewing possible assets that could be sent if a deployment is approved. A Navy logistics support ship has reportedly moved down the list because of its large crew requirements and age, while options include maritime patrol aircraft, explosive ordnance disposal teams, and unmanned mine detection and clearance systems.
0: All right, with that, we turn our attention to our third keyword of the day.
1: Defense diplomacy.
0: So Korea stepped up defense and arms industry diplomacy on the sidelines of the Seoul Defense Dialogue. Vice Defense Minister Lee Do-hee held bilateral talks with senior officials from Japan, Malaysia, Finland, and Singapore. Do we know what was discussed?
1: Right, so in talks with the Japanese Vice Defense Minister Atsushi Ando, the two sides agreed on the importance of close Korea-Japan and Korea-US-Japan security cooperation amid growing regional tensions. They also pledged to expand future-oriented defense exchanges based on mutual understanding and military trust, with Malaysian Defense Ministry Secretary General Lokman Hakim bin Ali discussed expanding practical defense and arms industry cooperation, and thanked Malaysia for supporting Korean naval vessels making port calls there. The two sides agreed to build on recently signed defense and arms cooperation agreements to expand mutually beneficial defense industry ties. E and Finnish Defense Ministry Permanent Secretary Jani Kusela agreed to strengthen cooperation in defense technology and the arms industry, building on the successful K-9 self-propelled howitzer program. Meanwhile, in talks with the Singapore Senior Minister of State for Defense, Desmond Chu, the two sides agreed to expand cooperation in future defense technologies, including AI, while strengthening existing maritime security ties. The defense ministry said it will build on these partnerships to strengthen regional security cooperation and Korea's defense diplomacy.
0: All right, with that, we turn our attention to our fourth keyword of the day.
1: U.S. investment.
0: So the government is expected to soon announce plans for its first U.S. investment project and transfer the initial funds to the United States later this month. Can you tell us the details?
1: Right, so an MOU covering the roughly $22.3 billion Encinal gas-fired power plant project in Texas could be signed as early as the 18th, with part of the investment transferred around the 29th or 30th. The government is reportedly considering about $2.2 billion in investment this year. Under a joint fact sheet agreed by the two countries last October, Korea is to invest $200 billion in the U.S. over 10 years, with annual investments capped at $20 billion. The government plans to provide initial funding for early projects this year before beginning larger investments of up to $20 billion annually from next year. Seoul is also considering a $120 billion follow-up project to build 8 nuclear reactors in the US. As a part of that plan, the government is discussing acquiring a stake in US nuclear power company Westinghouse and preparing to sign a related nuclear framework agreement.
0: The US is also reportedly seeking Korean investments exceeding the $350 billion agreed under last year's tariff deal, prompting Seoul to, of course, negotiate limits on actual spending.
1: Yeah, so the three main projects under discussion already mentioned are the Encinal gas-fired power plant in Texas, 8 large nuclear reactors, and of course the Alaska LNG project. So now Korea's package includes $150 billion for shipbuilding and $200 billion for strategic investments. The Encinal project is expected, as I said, $22 billion its cost, while proposed nuclear project could reach $120 billion. Together, they would make or use more than 70% of the strategic investment fund. Adding the Alaska LNG project would push the total beyond the available ceiling, while its commercial viability remains uncertain. Seoul is therefore negotiating whether to include only 2 projects or adjust costs so all 3 could fit within the fund. The government plans to brief the National Assembly on the 17th and could sign an MOU as early as the 18th, depending on the outcome of negotiations.
0: All right, with that, we turn our attention to our final keyword of the day.
1: Talks with Japan.
0: So Prime Minister Han Sung-suk has met a former Japanese Prime Minister Shigeru Ishiba in Seoul to discuss ways to strengthen bilateral cooperation. Despite our differences, there's a lot of areas of mutual interest. Run us through what was discussed.
1: Right, so Han credited Ishiba with helping lay the groundwork for improving relations, including the restoration of shuttle diplomacy, and called for his continued support based on his experience in foreign and security affairs. Ishiba stressed the need to expand cooperation in various fields and said facing up to the past is a foundation for advancing Korea-Japan relations. The two sides agreed that strong public trust is essential to sustain the positive momentum in bilateral ties. They also discussed cooperation in security, trade, investment, people-to-people exchanges, and future industries such as AI. Han highlighted progress in a bilateral consultative body on common social challenges, including low birth rates, aging populations, and suicide prevention, and called for concrete results. Earlier, Han met Canadian Senate Speaker Raymond Gagné and discussed expanding cooperation in defense, AI, energy, and technology. Han asked Canada to support Korean companies operating there and address concerns, including steel tariff quotas, while proposing stronger long-term energy cooperation. Gagné said Korea and Canada ties are becoming more constructive and diversified, and called for deeper cooperation in trade, economic security, and exchanges between the two governments and legislators.
0: Adam, thank you so much for the coverage this morning. Have a great Wednesday. Stay tuned for what Google Day might just be.
1: I certainly will. You've piqued my interest. I'm
0: right?
1: Curious. So I will be tuning in, and everyone else should also do so as well.
0: Shameless plug, and I'm glad it's effective. Adam, thank you so much. I'll see you tomorrow.
1: Have a wonderful day. See you tomorrow.
0: We have Erica joining us next for Social Media Minute.
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0: The way we consume and share news today, it is largely rooted in social media outlets, a reason why it's crucial to look at what's being discussed online. From the hottest issues to trends for our daily social media minute, we're joined by Yerrika on the line. Good morning, Yerrika.
1: Good morning, Lena. How are you today?
0: Just fine. Happy Wednesday.
1: Happy Wednesday.
0: All right, let's jump into this part of social media minute first. South Korea is considering changes to what visitors pay to enter the royal palaces and tombs. The current admission fees have come under scrutiny as visitor numbers continue to rise, and there's now a debate over whether those prices still make sense. It's really affordable, and we've kept the status quo for, get this, 21 years.
1: It blows my mind every time I enter any one of the palaces, really. And I can't help but compare what I pay here to what I would normally pay in other parts of the world. It's very, very low. An adult ticket to Gyeongbokgung Palace or Changdeokgung Palace costs 3,000 won. Changgyeonggung Palace and Deoksugung Palace, you just pay 1,000 won. Admission to the royal tombs of the Joseon Dynasty ranges anywhere from 500 won to 2,000 won. Many of our listeners are probably surprised if you haven't been there recently, but these prices have basically been frozen since 2005. And there was a public forum on Tuesday where Kim Jae-gyu, who is the head of the Korea Heritage Planning and Evaluation Institute, put that into perspective by comparing admission prices with the price of a Big Mac as a benchmark. So a 3,000 won ticket to Gyeongbokgung Palace costs only about half as much as a Big Mac in Korea. So you're essentially paying for less than half a Big Mac to enter these royal palaces.
0: It's not the first time we've used a Big Mac as a unit of standard or to make sense of what these numbers might mean. I mean, Yerrika, frankly, I don't remember how much things cost back in 2005. It's been over 20 years, but even by 2005 standards, I feel like 500 won... feels incredibly affordable, right, especially compared to, as you've mentioned, other parts of, for example, Europe.
1: That's right.
0: How do those admission prices compare with, let's give our listeners some numbers, other major historic sites in other parts of the world?
1: So admission to Nijo Castle in Japan is around 6,861. That's about 1.25 Big Macs. At the Palace of Versailles in France, visitors from outside the European Economic Area pay around 35 euros during the peak season, which translates to roughly 54,000 won, or the equivalent about 9 Big Macs.
0: Okay, so now that we have perspective and why it's important to charge a fair amount, I don't know, maintenance, sustainability, some of those questions come into light. So let's try to answer this. What's prompting the government to then now reconsider the admission fees?
1: After all these years, well, one reason is that the number of visitors to these historic buildings, sites are growing, but admission revenue is not growing with them. Last year in 2025, around 17.8 million people visited the four main royal palaces, Jongmyo Shrine, and the royal tombs of the Joseon Dynasty. The number was up almost 13% from the year before. Now, about 69% of all visitors, that's roughly 12.3 million people, entered for free even. So even though the sites attracted almost 13% more visitors than the year before, the number of people who actually paid for a ticket fell by just over 5%. And with fewer paying visitors, admission revenue also paid by about 4%. And that's becoming an issue because these sites cost money, like you said, to preserve and maintain. Visitors are also expecting more when they come, like a better, explanations of what they're seeing, along with more exhibitions, programs, and other ways to experience the history of these places.
0: And the upkeep and forming those new programs and events, well, it costs money, doesn't it? Now, if the current prices are considered to be too low, Erica, that we've established, do we have any idea what people would actually be willing to pay because suddenly doubling the price or saying, hey, this is how much Palace of Versailles costs, so we're going to charge you that much, probably doesn't float.
1: No, that's definitely not going to fly. And we do, it seems, have an idea of what people would actually be willing to pay. So there was a survey of 6,635 people that was presented at this forum that was held on Tuesday. So on average, respondents said they thought around 9,200 won would be a reasonable admission price for a royal palace. For Jongmyo Shrine and the royal tombs, the average amount they said they would be willing to pay was around 7,200 won. So for a palace like Gyeongbokgung, people were suggesting a price more than three times the current 3,000 won ticket.
0: All right. I know it still sounds, frankly, from where I stand, relatively affordable.
1: Yeah.
0: That would still be a pretty significant increase from what people are paying now. So how are they proposing to handle that transition?
1: Well, Nam Yong-ha, who previously headed the Royal Palaces and Tomb Center, says he believes any increase should happen incrementally, gradually, in stages. There was also a 45-member citizens discussion group that also broadly agreed that some increase is unavoidable, but they suggested looking at the entire pricing system rather than simply raising every ticket by the same amount. So, for example, one of the proposals was to charge different prices during peak and off-peak seasons. There was another idea to test a reservation system during particularly busy periods.
0: What about all those people who currently get in for free, right? Wear a hanbok, you get in, or you fall into a certain demographic, you get in for free. So you mentioned that they account for almost 70% of visitors.
1: Yeah, I always, you know, found that to be a little bit, I don't know.
0: Shocking?
1: I didn't understand that. Yeah, because, I mean, it costs more, way more to rent a hanbok. Now that you've heard what the price of an entrance ticket is. So who does that benefit exactly? The hanbok rental shops? there are quite a few groups that actually qualify, you know, for Korean citizens, you know, I mean, like qualify to get in for free. So for Korean citizens, that includes people age 24 and under and people 65 and older. Foreign visitors aged 18 and under or 65 and older can also enter for free. There are exemptions for other groups as well, including for people recognized for national or independence-related service, and also pregnant women, plus people who wear hanbok. They get in for free as well.
0: Rented or you wear your own. I understand the sentiment behind it. Make these palaces and historic sites accessible to as many people as possible. And I think that's a noble effort. But again, where do you draw the line, right? And consider inflation and the cost of maintaining these spaces. Again, what about visiting visitors wearing a hanbok, Erica? How much does that account for when it comes to free admissions?
1: You know, okay, so visitors wearing a hanbok, that particular benefit was, you know, debated at the forum as well. One tour guide suggested replacing free admission for people wearing hanbok with something like a 50% discount. Instead of like, you know, completely free. Another participant who was there who regularly takes photographs at the palaces while wearing hanbok raised concerns about, get this, what actually qualifies as a hanbok. Because she said she often sees visitors wearing outfits that are being passed off as hanbok, but they don't really resemble traditional Korean clothing. And I would 100% agree with person because I've seen so many, I don't know, quote unquote hanboks. I'm doing the quotation signs here, but they are not hanbok, I would have to say. And she was concerned that the free admission policy may be encouraging cheap or heavily altered costumes to be treated as authentic Hanbok. Mm. So that exemption could also become part of the broader review.
0: I'm 100% there with you. And I always think it's a little bit of a pity because Hanbok is beautiful. Yeah. And while the accessible Hanbok's nearby, I can see why that's a great photo op. That's not it.
1: No, it's not. It's giving the wrong idea too, because, you know, foreigners might walk around the palace with so many people wearing these rentals that are not really Hanbok, and they could say, oh, that's the traditional Korean costume.
0: And I'm 100% in agreement with you, Erica, because I've always thought we could do so much better at the exposure of real and authentic and beautiful variations of Hanbok. But I've also realized that, you know, when we travel and sometimes we don't see things in the most authentic set of eyes because your eyes are not trained to distinguish between the most sophisticated and the most accessible, I wonder if it's just designed for fun. And isn't this the ongoing debate, right? What is the rental Hanbok's designed to do? So the conversation continues, and like all things, one size probably does not fit all. Now, when can visitors actually see the changes? I don't think anyone responds well to the price hike is happening as of today.
1: Yeah, so it seems quite soon. The Korean Heritage Service plans to review the proposals and announce a new admission fee policy in November. And the new prices are expected to take effect in January of 2027 next year.
0: Okay, just a few months away, but I think there's a consensus around how affordable it was. So let's see. Let's see what comes next. One of our listeners said maybe there should be authorized Hanbok dealers near the palaces. Oh,
1: that's a great idea.
0: I think that's a fantastic idea. Yeah. Allow maybe just artisans, but that process in itself could also be a little bit murky.
1: You know what? I'm not saying that these rentals have to be like 100% like super authentic. Like, I mean, real Hanbok is expensive to make, you know? But like you said, fun can still look authentic, you know? And you don't have to use super expensive fabrics to make a Hanbok look authentic. You can still make it look authentic. With the cheaper fabrics, but just at least make it look authentic.
0: Try to stick. I mean, that's the purpose, wasn't it? I mean, giving free admission to those wearing Hanbok in the first place. Yeah. So that debate continues. But for now, the price hike is happening come next year.
1: Yes.
0: All right, on to our second story this morning. Universities across South Korea are starting the fall semester. You're right. And there is a debate online that probably sounds familiar to a lot of families with college-age children. Once your child is in college, should you still be giving them an allowance? And if you do, how much is reasonable?
1: So this particular debate started with a very specific post from one parent whose child recently entered college. This child slash student lives at home with the parents, so there's no rent that they have to pay. But the student also does not want to work part-time during the semester because they want to focus on studies and extracurricular activities, which is understandable. So they asked their parents for allowance, a very specific allowance of about 1.5 million won a month. That's a little over $1,000 for everyday expenses. And that would cover things like meals, transportation, clothes, and personal care, as well as the cost of going out on dates. That's what they said. So the student felt 1.5 million won was basically what they needed each month to cover all of that.
0: Keep in mind, they're not paying for rent or the upkeep of a home.
1: Right.
0: So 1.5 million won a month when you're still living at home under the roof of your own parents. And sometimes there's access to things like laundry machines. You don't have to put coins in it. That's a substantial amount of spending money. And I suppose it also raises a bigger question about what parents should still be expected to pay for once their children are in college.
1: Well, the consensus was that 1.5 million won was way too much.
0: Okay.
1: Under those conditions. Some people even questioned why a college student should be getting an allowance in the first place. I mean, this is a cultural difference, I think. But many

0: people. Now, there was another post that came at this from a student's point of view, because one college student said they get around 500,000 won a month from their parents and wanted to know if that was too little. And quite a few people actually said, yes, that was too little. They felt that with prices as high as they are now, 500,000 won just isn't enough to cover a month's everyday expenses. And one person said they were getting the same amount from their parents 20 years ago and argued that 500,000 won simply does not have the same value that it did at the time.
1: Sure, inflation. So there doesn't seem to be much agreement on the exact amount then, Erica. The bigger disagreement seems to be over what parents should still be responsible for once their child becomes an adult. Should they still help with our laundry, for example, cover all of the living costs?
0: You know, before we were, I just wanted to mention that there are two different views of college life behind this whole debate, because some families, for some families, university is still a period when parents support their children financially so they can concentrate on their studies and prepare for the careers. Others think college is when young adults should start taking responsibility for at least some of their own expenses. There's also concern about the burden on parents, particularly if they're using money they need to save for retirement to support an adult child. And of course, how realistic it is for a student to support themselves depends heavily on their family situation, tuition costs, whether they live at home, and how much time their studies leave for paid work, things like that.
1: I feel like the thread line for the entire social media minute this morning is that one size does not fit all. But the debate continues. Erica, thank you very much.
0: Pleasure as always.
1: I also had a part-time job. I had several part-time jobs at college.
0: Yeah. I remember getting a tuition for the first semester.
1: Yes. But
0: then afterwards, I was on my own.
1: I couldn't do that. I was studying in the States, Erica.
0: I would
1: be buried in student debt. See, one size does not fit all. Context also matters, but we'll leave it there for now as a debate absolutely fiercely continues online. Erica, thank you.
0: See you tomorrow.
1: See you tomorrow. We have David Tizard joining us next for The World Deconstructed.
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0: It's time for World Deconstructed with Dr. David Tizard joining us via Zoom. There seems to be a signature humility, an unwritten cultural code that South Korea and Sweden might share. Let's try to break down the law of Yontay. Good morning, David.
1: Good morning, Linda. It's wonderful to see you. And I feel like I should have been on the previous section as well. The reality of hanboks in the past and paying for very expensive children. Reality is for my day-to-day existence here. But over the past week, I've had students from all over the world come into my lecture rooms at a couple of universities, and they've introduced themselves and they've given me largely their first impressions are after being in Korea for the first 1 or 2 weeks. And it's fascinating to hear how the reality compares to their TikTok experiences when they were back home. And one thing that stuck out was that many Mexican students said that they were surprised by the quietness and the coldness of South Korean people. They're from a place where it's loud and people talk and shout at each other on public transport. And they've come here and they're genuinely quite shocked by what they see as a coldness. And then I also have lots of students from Sweden, and they have specifically said they find it quite comfortable here because it's exactly like back home because nobody talks to each other in public.
0: All right. So it's not to say that we're cold, and there's a whole cultural context there. It isn't there. And that's the comparison we want to make, because when I was reading this article that David shared with our team on the Law of Yontay, I learned something new, that we do

0: share this cultural code with the Swedes?
1: There are unwritten rules in every society. And sometimes within a society, you have other societies where there are unwritten rules. You know, do you put your wine glass on the left or the right? On the right.
0: Yeah.
1: But moving through society, you know, do you go up the escalators on the left and the right? How do you do this? The unwritten rules. And in Sweden, there was a wonderful article that tried to explain what happens in Sweden and the historical cultural reasons for it. Because in Sweden, people, they prize equality, they dislike boasting, they're famously reluctant to stand out, which is exactly like what happens here in South Korea. Nobody wants to stand out. Everybody wants to wear black or white or gray, and they'll always tell you how terrible their English is while they speak in fabulous English and things like this. But yet at the same time, the Swedish people, which is like young modern Koreans as well, actually, they're fiercely individualistic. So how can you explain this contradiction of being fiercely individualistic, but yet at the same time prizing equality and disliking boasting and not wanting to stand out? Well, to do that, apparently, and I didn't know this, you have to go back nearly 100 years to a satirical novel.
0: So it is based on a satirical novel and a fictional town called Yonte, apparently. So let's try to explain to our listeners, what is the law of Yonte and why does it still resonate in Sweden today after 100 years?
1: Yeah, absolutely. And how could it be that a book rather than law or something like this, a fictional book, because this is a 1933 satirical novel by the author Axel Sandemose. It's called A Fugitive Crosses Its Tracks. So it's just a novel. It's just a made-up piece of fiction. But in that novel, you have the town of Yante. And in Yante, in this fictional town, there are 10 laws that define the life and the inhabitants' way of going to try to put themselves, put people back in their place when they try to stand out. Now, the 10 laws laid out in this fictional book have come to define Swedish society to such an extent that they call it Jantelagen, the laws of Yante, this fictional town. Now, the social anthropologist Clifford Geertz, he once described culture like this. He said, culture is the stories we tell ourselves about ourselves. So culture is the stories that we produce through society about who we are as people. And for the Swedish people, it started from this book about this place called Yante, and this Jantelagen of who we are. We are the people that say, you're not anything special. You're not meant to think that you're smarter than anyone else. You're not meant to rise above your station. And so it's very hard to compliment Swedish people. You might say to them, oh, well, you did excellent, this looks wonderful, and they'll brush it off and say, no, absolutely not. So it's fascinating to me that from a book, from a piece of fiction, from a piece of created work, has come something that now defines modern Swedish life to the extent that every Swedish person knows it, and it reminds us that sometimes we're governed more by fiction than by fact.
0: You know, David, I deeply related to that idea of downplaying a reaction to a compliment, because I think the American in me, when I first arrived in Korea and someone complimented me, I hesitated. I didn't know how to respond to, hey, Lena, you look great today. All you have to say is thank you, right? And the American in me would just be a little bit more playful. Thank you, you look great today too. I feel great. The Korean in me is like, ah, no.
1: Yeah.
0: No. And it feels really similar to what you're describing here.
1: I, as a British person, I do what we British people do, and we self-deprecate. We don't just play it down or accept it. We call ourselves terrible people, and that's how we kind of, that self-flagellation, we get on. But there is this idea, so that it's not coldness. You mentioned at the start that it might come across as cold because you're always playing things down, and there's this idea going alongside Jantelagen, the laws of Yante, that you don't invade or impress on people's spaces. And one of the worst things that you can really do in South Korea and in Sweden is in the street, on the bus, in the subway, in the post office, is look somebody right in the eye and say, how are you? Because it will freak them out. And I try to tell my students this while you're here. If you do need to speak to someone, put your eyes to the floor, make yourself very small and go up and just sort of look down and go, hooksie. And that will probably work rather than that eye contact and that bracing approach.
0: A little bit more careful and slightly apologetic, because that's just that's just the manners of things. That is the way things are done here. Now, Swedes can also seem reserved to outsiders, the same way Koreans can appear reserved or perhaps even cold. So I guess the question, two-part question, how does a non-local navigate the tricky terrain if they don't have a David Tizard in Sweden to teach the ways of the Swedes? Or maybe they do. Maybe they have classes for this.
1: Thank God that they do not. I think one David Tizard is quite more than enough. There you go. There's the British self-deprecation. But there's this inherent and wonderful, beautiful contradiction at the heart of Jante, which is you get the idea that no, because you don't try to distinguish yourself, you don't try to stand out. But at the same time, that has a mirror image, which means that nobody is inherently better than you. And that's where the egalitarian aspect, this is why it gets a little bit more nuanced, a little bit different from Korea, because here that egalitarian idea doesn't exist as much. We have hierarchies here based on age, based on status, and that affects why I use honorific language with our PD-NIM and things like this when we speak in Korean. But in Sweden, the egalitarian idea runs alongside that. So you don't stand out, but by the same token, nobody is better than you. So you are allowed to stand up. You are allowed to contradict, you are allowed to criticize, you're allowed to do things, you're allowed to talk back to power. So you have one of the most open societies in the world, which is run by some of the most private people. And that's something that can be very confusing, because it's neither open nor private, but it's run by Jante. And you put these two things together, and it can be very shocking for people that go to Sweden, because they'll say, it's cold, I'm making mistakes, I don't get it. And so there are people in the country that say, especially if you're coming from other parts of the world, the Middle East or Africa, Latin America, where people might move differently, and they come to Sweden, all of a sudden things don't work. And you can't say to them, go and read this 1933 novel, because it won't resonate with them. But instead, you have to take them there yourselves and try to point them towards something
0: and help contextualize it. I thought this fact was really interesting, because for a culture that seems to emphasize humility and subtlety, a striking number of population having summer homes just didn't add up, because you think summer homes and you think something really lavish and over the top and for the super rich. But that's not what we're talking about. People have rather humble looking, similar looking summer homes.
1: Why not? And if you live in that part of the world, perhaps the environment plays something and you need to enjoy your summers. They also have in Sweden Fredemis, which is unpretentious cozy Fridays.
0: That's
1: what you do instead of hump day. It's no, we have unpretentious cozy Fridays. You just be in your house, be cozy. They also have Lördags Gustis, which is Saturday candy. So after a week of dieting and looks maxing and doing all of those things, you can have a chocolate bar if you want. So some little things about Sweden, and it all comes from Jante or Jantelagen. So if you meet a Swedish person, or if you ever talk about Sweden, freak them out by complimenting them.
0: Or talk about their furniture. That's another talking point. That's why I think Scandinavian and Swedish designs are so famous for being warm and woody, and it looks humble. It's expensive, but
1: pragmatic as well.
0: It's pragmatic. Yeah. And a lot of the Swedes spend time at home and indoors. That's why it has advanced so much. David, thank you.
1: See you tomorrow.
0: See you tomorrow.
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0: I wish we had time to talk about this. There's also fika and punctuality, an important part of Swedish culture. That brings us to the end of first hour of our program. Now, don't go anywhere as we do a part two. Stay tuned for question unboxing and legal perspective. Leading us there is Howden Jay with Sarang Ingayo, Perhaps Love.

Sing, sing, sing, Tiny Toons! When fall comes around, you can see red dragonflies flying across the blue sky. Have you ever tried catching dragonflies as a child? Long ago in Korea, children had a song they would sing while chasing dragonflies. It's called 잠자리 꽁꽁. This song is like a little magic chant. Children believe that if they sang, dragonfly, gong gong, dragonfly, gong gong, the dragonfly might hear them and fly closer. Come this way, gong gong, go that way, gong gong. It almost sounds like a spell for dragonflies, doesn't it? Another fun thing is that dragonflies had different names in different regions. Some people call them 촐비, while others call them 쨍아, 소금쟁이, or 나마리. Can you picture children running through the yard in the autumn sun holding dragonfly nets? Now let's listen to the traditional Korean children's song, 잠자리 꽁꽁.

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6: Welcome back to the second hour of Good Morning Seoul. I'm your host, Lena Kwan, and here's a look at what you should expect next. It is a Wednesday morning, which means Legal Perspective with Professor Lee Hee-yeon of Hundo International Law School is coming up momentarily. Stay tuned for a conversation and a perspective on South Korea's unprecedented constitutional standoff. The standoff is over who ultimately gets a say in choosing a Supreme Court justice. The long story short is the presidential office has refused to move forward with Chief Justice Choi's nominee. It's more than just a simple political dispute over one nominee. What kind of test is at hand here? Does precedence matter? That seems to be at the heart of this conversation topic. Legal Perspective is coming up momentarily. We're also joined by a returning for me, but a new face officially for Good Morning Seoul. Cheska Hong joins us from this day onward for Business Unplugged every Wednesday. So give Cheska a warm Good Morning Seoul welcome as she'll be covering business from this new season. Hurrah. And it's a loaded section. Goldman Sachs expects AI to sustain memory chip demand. Now, of course, that's just one large entity, but it's a huge one. We're talking about those who define, to an extent, what is expected in a finance. So sure, let's make sense of Goldman Sachs's projection. But that's not the only one, right? We've been talking about the AI boom, but also the AI bubble. So the dangers still lie there, but what does this projection imply? And what do the recent, stock exchanges tell us? Meanwhile, Nike struggles amid competition. China weakness, declining shares. Those are some keywords related to Nike that's about to slip their rankings and be pushed out of the S&P 100. Is it their design? Is it popularity? I mean, do popularity come and go? Because it's been Nike versus Adidas, Adidas versus Nike for as long as I can remember. So more context to be added in that agreement. Question boxing with Niall. We address Kugu Day. How did the avian influenza create Kugu Day, as in September 9th. That is today for us local time. If you have any questions or comments, drop by our official YouTube live stream, Arirang Radio. All Things K is where you can find us. Talk to Korea 2026 is still going on. That is our global content contest. 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Legal Perspective with Professor Lee Hee-yeon is coming up soon. First, let's get one more look at this morning's headlines.

0: The leaders of South Korea and France hold summit talks in Paris, agreeing to boost bilateral cooperation in the range of areas, including national defense and semiconductors. They also agreed to increase annual bilateral trade to $20 billion by 2030 by strengthening industrial cooperation. Defense Minister Ahn Kyu-baek stresses that North Korea-U.S. talks must take place, pledging the military strong support. His remarks came during this year's Seoul Defense Dialogue. Vice Defense Minister Lee Dae-myung, meanwhile, held back-to-back talks with his counterpart from Japan, Malaysia, Finland, and Singapore, agreeing to bolster regional security cooperation. The government is expected to announce details of its first U.S. investment project soon, with the initial funds reportedly set to be transferred at the end of this month. It is also preparing to sign a nuclear energy framework agreement that includes plans to acquire a stake in U.S. nuclear giant Westinghouse. Prime Minister Han Sang-suk meets with former Japanese Prime Minister Shigeru Ishiba in Seoul to discuss ways to strengthen bilateral cooperation. They agree that Seoul-Tokyo cooperation is more important than ever amid rapidly changing global conditions and pledge to step up collaboration in future industries. South Korea's economy maintained solid growth in the second quarter as exports and private consumption both increased. Real GDP grew 0.6% in the second quarter from the previous quarter based on the BOK's preliminary data. South Korea's disaster relief team conducted intensive foot and drone searches around areas requested by the families of nine missing South Koreans in Nepal, but found no new leads. The massive floods have killed 1,358 people, with 5,845 still unaccounted for.
1: News and information in and out of Korea.
2: Arirang Radio.

0: South Korea is facing an unprecedented, unconstitutional standoff over who ultimately gets a say in choosing a Supreme Court justice. The presidential office has refused to move forward with Chief Justice Choi Dae's nominee and called for a new recommendation, while the Supreme Court now has two vacancies and no clear legal roadmap for what comes next. So is it simply a dispute over one nominee, or a bigger test of the balance between the executive and the judiciary? For a legal perspective on the matter, we turn to Professor Lee Hyun. Good morning, Professor Lee.
1: Hey, good morning.
0: Looking sharp.
1: Thank you.
0: And welcome back. So let's talk about this first. Korea's system divides appointment. I think that's the best way I can summarize what's happening right now. Unlike the United States model, where the president directly nominates Supreme Court justices subject to Senate confirmation, Korea's constitution requires a president to appoint justices only upon the chief justice's recommendation. So why was this hybrid system designed in the first place following the 1987 democratic transition, considering that it's tricky, isn't it?
1: Right. So this very unique system, although there are similar systems in other countries around the world, this system was established because we had a system before, and this is before 1987, you know, our current constitution comes from the 1987-1988 timeframe. And there we had authoritarian rule, right? We have Park Chung-hee, Chun Doo-hwan, right? And so those dictators basically of Korea had basically exclusive and, you know, control over the judicial branch. So they were basically in charge of all the judges that were appointed to the Supreme Court. And so basically you had this kind of dictatorship, but it was basically rubber stamped by the judicial branch because all the appointments were made by the president. So as a result, you know, in order to have sort of proper, you know, separation of powers between the judicial branch, the executive branch, and the legislative branch, because it was so executive focused, you know, before 1987, you know, with the new constitution, which is the constitution that we're living under now, they decided that we can't allow the president to have this kind of exclusive control. And so they therefore sort of split the sort of appointment process with the judicial branch, to have the judicial branch directly to have a say, in this case, the Chief Justice of the Supreme Court, to be able to, in this case, as you noted, recommend, but then the president still appoints, and then the legislative branch confirms. And so that's really important to understand how this works in Korea, is recommendation. So the president cannot just independently just choose anybody, right, like in the United States. In the United States, it's the president who just chooses and then appoints, and then the Senate confirms. But in the Korean context, it involves the judicial branch to take the first step insofar as recommending somebody, and then the president can appoint. And so as a result, this creates obviously some inefficiencies, which it was designed to do so, right? Mm-hmm. It's supposed to be inefficient because it's supposed to create this sort of check and balance to make sure that the executive branch doesn't have exclusive say on who can become a justice. So if the chief justice himself is the one recommending, then that creates the pressure here that the executive branch can't just, you know, on its own choose somebody. Now, to understand this also, you have to understand the Korean judiciary. The Korean judiciary is unlike other, you know, in the United States, for instance. Judges in the Korean context are very different. It's more very much like a civil service, an administrative kind of role. Judges do make decisions in terms of cases, but it's administrative insofar as, you know, the appointments to being a justice are not like you find in other countries. You have to take an exam, right? You have to pass the bar, take an exam, and be appointed as part of civil service. So because this is a very, very strong administrative culture structure in the Korean system, the chief justice is seen as being the head of that huge administrative organization among all these judges. So therefore, it does make sense in Korea to have the chief justice involved. But this is where the standoff now is, because the president has said, we're not going to accept your recommendation, go back and do it again. So I think this is where we have this conflict brewing and undergoing right now.
0: All right. And there seems to be a certain level of ambiguity here. The presidential office has rejected Chief Justice Cho's nominee. And so the question is, constitutionally, where does the president's appointment power end and the Chief Justice's recommendation power begin. That's not exactly crystal clear.
1: Yeah, exactly. It's a little confusing because under Article 104 of the Constitution, it basically provides so the system. And so the question is, and this is a question that's always been raised about the president's ability to appoint upon the recommendation of the Chief Justice is essentially, does the president have a kind of a veto authority, right? Veto power against the Chief Justice, right? Because the Chief Justice is the one recommending. But again, the Constitution makes very clear, the Chief Justice himself cannot appoint. It's the president that does so. So, you know, in effect, is this a veto power? So saying to the Chief Justice, if the president says, I don't like your recommendation, right? I'm going to veto and reject your recommendation. And is that what's going on here? And so I think that's why people are looking at this very carefully. They're saying, you know, this is why there's a standoff. It's because there's a struggle between the judicial branch and the executive branch about who really has the authority, right, to appoint a judge on the Supreme Court. So this is, I think, the power, you know, it depends on what you're focused on. If you're thinking the Chief Justice is really the kind of the person that really does this versus the president who really is the one that does this, this becomes, I think, the question because, again, it creates this really big inefficiency and this standoff, which is happening right now, which is, as you said, unprecedented. And so this is why we're having a kind of a constitutional moment in Korea because of this situation. So I think it's kind of where you're focused on, because part of it is, yes, the president doesn't have to appoint, right? I mean, it's a president's prerogative. There's nothing that says that the president has to accept the recommendation. And of course, you know, the Chief Justice can recommend, and the Chief Justice doesn't say the Chief Justice has to recommend somebody that the president likes, right? So this is why we have this system and this tension that's naturally built into the system. Right. And so as a result, I think that's where you're seeing the test of the system in place, because when everything goes well, you know, people don't think right. about it very much. But now we have a crisis because now we have a standoff. And the question is, who's going to blink first? And I think that's where everyone's watching for that moment, right? Who's going to blink? Because if the Chief Justice says, well, you know, I'll just recommend someone that I think is the best, okay. the Judicial Committee. I mean, by the way, it's not the Chief Justice who by himself says, right. I'm going to choose. There's a committee of judges who then say, okay, among these people, here's who we will recommend to the president. Mm. So it's not the Chief Justice himself alone. Mm. It's kind of the judicial branch as a representative institution. But again, the question is, you know, where does the power lie? And then the question is, does either side need to sort of, you know, really consider what the other side is doing? So again, does the president have to say, you know, well, the Chief Justice recommended somebody, so I need to take it. And so if I don't do it, then there are consequences. But the Chief Justice at the same time says, well, do I need to choose someone who's sort of, you know, politically in line with the president? Because of course, I mean, it's politics, right? We know that. So this is the question, the president's involved in politics. And so this is why it's interesting, because the judges don't want to be seen as political.
0: Right.
1: And that's, I think, where now people are sort of wrestling, because they think this is a political decision versus a judicial or legal one.
0: And I think you raise a really important point, which is if you only look at the headlines without a deeper context, or just, you know, halting to ask, you know, who gets to make these decisions and recommendations, it's not just one person versus another, meaning it's not just Chief Justice Choi Dae versus President Yi and President Yi versus Chief Justice Cho. There's a whole process until the nomination is brought forward. Now, while this tug of war and this standoff continues, we don't know which side's going to blink first or when. And that vacancy does create a vacuum, doesn't it? With multiple seats now vacant on the Supreme Court bench, how severely is a standoff disrupting daily judicial operations and delaying decisions on major cases?
1: Right. So in this case, you know, a full panel of judges on the Supreme Court is 13. And so when it comes to certain cases, right, big cases, emergency cases, really where you need to get all the justices at the same time hearing a case, right, we call this en banc, all the full court. You know, in order to get a decision, you have to have a quorum. And so in this case, if you operate without the two justices that haven't yet been been approved, then this puts, as you noted, it puts immense strain on the whole system in terms of how operations of the court actually what they do in terms of decision making. So, high stakes trials are going to be affected certainly because you need the full bench, and then, in terms of a certain number to make a decision, right? The remaining justices are it's a lot of pressure on them in terms of, how they can make decisions. You can still operate without two justices, but again, it puts a more immense pressure on them in terms of the actual decision making. It's better if there was the full complement of judges. But I think really where it gets, I think, difficult for the judicial branch in terms of actual deciding cases, and basically puts a certain delay in justice for many cases, right? Hundreds of cases that then have to go to the Supreme Court. And by the way, this is not like the Supreme Court can just decide what cases to hear. It kind of is very automatic in many cases. So in this case, because there's smaller panels of judges that are constituted to decide, more routine cases, right? Those cases, right? You have panels, and so the more panels you have, obviously, the more cases that can be heard by the Supreme Court. So having two justices down, reduces the number of panels you can have, and therefore naturally there's going to be a backlog. So anytime a case gets up to the Supreme Court, it's going to have to sort of queue in line to now get into one of the existing panels. But if you had an additional panel, obviously those cases can free more slowly through the system. So I think that's where I think the issue is right now is there's going to be a backlog, and I think we're seeing cases being pushed back. And so now the question is, how long can this happen? Because even if you have two new justices appointed, right, they're going to have to deal with these cases that have been pushed back. So I think yes, there's going to be a backlog, and so this situation is not good, obviously, for the administration of justice.
0: So just to kind of backtrack, because yes, we're already at a standoff. Now, there seems to be two options, right? Now, restarting the process of nomination could resolve that immediate impasse, but it could also establish an expectation that a presidential objection in the future is enough to force a new nomination. But conversely, refusing to reconsider could deepen this vacancy crisis that you've already mentioned. So, if the Chief Justice scraps the current process and forms a new recommendation committee, could that effectively give the executive a veto over future Supreme Court nominees?
1: Yeah, that's the real question here, is that if that is this basically a veto power
0: Right.
1: that's exercised by the president? And I think a lot of people, certainly within the judicial branch and the legal circles, don't want that to happen because
0: Okay.
1: that sort of erodes the whole point of having the system, because you want to limit the executive branch's of power, right, over the judicial branch. That was the intention of the whole system. So if the veto power really exists here and is really being exercised, then, right, the whole point is then the president can just decide, no, I'm not going to appoint anybody you submit until I get the person I like. And so that's exactly with the system that you don't want, right? It's the whole system was designed not to have that system in place, that the president gets to choose the person he likes. So I think this is where I think the whole issue is being played out here. And so as a result, okay, so now the question is this. We have a short list of candidates, right, that are been formed by a judicial committee to present to the president as these are people we would recommend. And then the Chief Justice selects among this list, a short list of people, right? And so now the question is the Chief Justice going to go back to the short list that's already been constituted and, let's say, send another name, right? Or scrap the whole thing and then restart the process by, having a new group of people to recommend among. And so the reason why this is important is because, the judges and members of this committee has selected a certain group. So the question is, can I just, select among that group, which seems to be maybe the strategy here of the Chief Justice is to recommend people on the list, or again, resubmit the same name and see what happens, right? I mean, so this has become, I mean, it's the game. I mean, I hate to say it's a game because it's not, but the point is, who's going to win the standoff is what everyone's watching for. And so that's why I think, depending on either he renominates, he chooses from a new slate of judges, Does he take the existing list? And I think this becomes really a lot of the questions, because if the Chief Justice completely resets the whole process, then effectively it's kind of like saying, yeah, the president has a veto power. We need to go back and do this all over again until, quote unquote, we get it right, right? And so that's the concern. I don't think that's going to happen, but I think that's where I think a lot of people are observing. This is where kind of the rubber meets the road in terms of whether the president does have a veto power and whether that was intended in the system, which a lot of people say wasn't, because, if that's the case, he can, I guess, he can just do that for the whole term of the Chief Justice and say, I'm not going to recognize anyone you submit because it's not anyone I like. So the question is it the one he likes, or is it the one that the Chief Justice recommends? And that's, I think, why it's really confusing and why we have this tension in the system.
0: Rosie, you've already alluded to it. It does have to do with politics, of course. Now, beyond the candidate selection, how much of this dialogue reflects deeper political friction between the administration and the judiciary over the broader legal and judicial reform measures?
1: Yeah, it's kind of hard to say because, I mean, but that's certainly there. I think there's always been historical tension, right? But then the question is, these two people here, the Chief Justice particularly and the president, right? There's a history here. And so as a result, because of the history, the Chief Justice was the one, right? He was in power when the whole situation involving, E. Jae Myung, the president, and his criminal, charges that were against him were being lobbied. And so as a result, he kind of people viewed, at least on the other side of the aisle, say that he fast-tracked all these cases against the current president to prevent the president from being president, right? That's sort of that's obviously everyone sees that. But then, of course, there's this judicial reform package, which the president's party has sort of presented, and so among all these other legal reforms, as a result, they see this. Yeah, I think if you're looking at from the judicial branch, kind of as an attack against their power. And so people are viewing it in that lens as well and saying, well, this is a standoff of the two branches of government, and these two people have to be the representatives, but they are, emblematic of an executive branch that really wants to change the legal system fundamentally. And the Chief Justice represents a more conservative in the sense of that they were the established figures, right, in the judicial branch. And so they need to hold the line against these progressive judge executive branch that which wants to change the system. So I think that's where we're seeing this standoff, because it represents a deeper kind of, I think, issue that's happening in Korean politics, but in the legal system, where you have a lot of people wanting to see change. But then you have the existing systems as well, that this can't change the way you want it, and it's worked okay. So what's the need here? So that's why I think you're seeing this played out at such a high level. But again, like everything we see, we'll have to see what happens as they go forward and who makes the decisions ultimately.
0: I'm so glad I named this segment Legal Perspective because it really is a matter of perspective, isn't it? Which is why we want to hear from both sides. But that is the backdrop to the standoff. Professor Yi, thank you so much for your insights.
1: Okay, take care. Bye-bye.
0: Speak to you next week. We spoke to Professor Yi Hyun of Hundong International Law School. Up next, we turn to the newsroom for some updates on Jeju-do Island.

This is our Jeju news for the day. Jeju Special Self-Governing Province will host the 2026 Green Hydrogen Global Forum from September 14th to 16th at the International Convention Center Jeju. Co-hosted with the Ministry of Climate, Energy and Environment under the theme Climate Economy Capital Jeju, the three-day event brings together international experts, research institutions and energy firms. Discussions will focus on AI-driven renewable energy innovations, distributed energy grids and green hydrogen supply chains.

0: Jeju Special Self-Governing Province has launched a community-wide fundraising campaign to support disaster relief and recovery efforts in flood-stricken Nepal. On Monday, Jeju Governor Lee Sung-kwon signed up a partnership agreement with the Korean Red Cross Jeju chapter, joined by local business leaders, tourism associations, and Nepali workers residing on the island. The campaign kicked off with an initial 4 million Korean won in donations from public and private partners. A delegation of senior Malaysian government officials is visiting Jeju-do Island to benchmark its AI-driven public administration and inspect local industry projects. Organized by the National Human Resources Development Institute, the two-day visit brings 20 director-level officials to explore Jeju's digital transformation strategies. Key showcases include AI systems for detecting road hazards, disaster management tools, and automated administrative workflows.
1: I'm in London.
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0: Joining us for the new and improved season of Business Unplugged is the returning Cheska Hong. Give her a good morning, Seoul. Welcome.
1: Oh, thank you so much, Lena. Good morning, Seoul. It's always happy to be back. And I love hearing your voice to start the morning.
0: Stop. I love your voice, too.
1: What a great way to start.
0: I know, right? We just did this whole segment on how the Swedes are all about humility. And it's kind of similar in the Korean context where someone compliments you, right? And the first thing we do is what? Oh, yeah. No.
1: It's like, oh, that's too much for me.
0: We downplay it, right? Apparently the Swedes do it too. And I thought that was really interesting. Cheska, welcome.
1: Thank you.
0: All right. So we have some of the biggest talking points in the business section, which is AI and running. Not just about running, but it has a little bit to do with that, right?
1: Yes.
0: Okay. First and foremost, artificial intelligence. Mm-hmm. Is it an AI boom or AI bust? Is there a bubble? How big? When will it burst? If I had a magic 8-ball, I could tell you, but none of us do, which is why this is subject to discussion almost on a daily basis. So it seems the world still can't get enough of AI. We see it in the stock market. The numbers reflect, the volatility, I think, reflects our interest in the subject. So now there's growing discussion, not just about how big the AI boom has become, but how long can it last?
1: And Lena, as you said, if you could forecast, you could probably make more money than the people in the AI market.
0: Somebody make me a forecast. Well, which is why we, I think, rely on professionals to do forecasts. But the brilliance of that is they get it wrong, too.
1: That's true. And I think one of the more interesting forecasts that recently came from Goldman Sachs, and this is quite interesting because it went against what the market has said. And it actually connects the global AI boom very directly to the Korean stock market, because Goldman actually maintained a KOSPI target of 12,000. And one of the biggest reasons behind that very bullish forecast is the semiconductor sector, particularly the memory chips. And their argument is basically that the investors may actually be underestimating how long the current AI-driven memory boom could continue.
0: There's a back and forth. And Goldman Sachs may have said one way, but a different financial forecaster or agencies might say something different, because as of yesterday, I think we peaked at 7,000 and then it started declining again when I think local investors started selling again. So when we say memory boom, concerning both Samsung Electronics and SK Hynix for us. Now, and when we say memory boom, what exactly are we talking about? Because we don't get a lot of chance to talk about GPUs, HBMs. Yeah. Memory chips, I think, relatively doesn't get the same attention as GPUs.
1: Yeah, you're absolutely right. And I actually needed some studying done this too, because we talk about it all the time. So when we say AI infrastructure, processors such as GPUs do the actual computing. But with AI developing so quickly nowadays, those processors need bigger and faster delivery system, and also to do the work extremely quickly. So as AI models become larger and AI data centers become more powerful, they don't just require more GPUs. Mm. And this is where the memory comes in, which is called HBM, the high bandwidth memory.
0: All right. So basically, more AI infrastructure also means more demand for memory,
1: exactly,
0: which is why we saw an uptick and then a downturn and an uptick for both SK Hynix and Samsung Electronics. Mm-hmm. Now, this all has to do with growing demand for AI data centers globally. And Goldman Sachs seems to think that this demand is going to remain for quite some time.
1: Exactly, because one of the key points in the report is that Goldman actually expects the current memory chip supply shortage to become even more pronounced next year. So as we know, when demand remains very strong while supply is constrained, memory producers can actually potentially benefit from stronger pricing and higher earnings because they have the upper hand. So the AI investment cycle taking place globally can actually translate fairly directly into the demand for products made by Korean semiconductor companies that usually talked about, like Samsung and SK Hynix. So again, that is Goldman's forecast rather than an established outcome, but it does explain why they remain so positive about the Korean equities.
0: The difficulties of it is that it's a road that we have not taken before, and we've never seen such a volatile, heated Korean market, which is why the forecast, it does not always reflect how the investors react.
1: That's very true, yeah.
0: And there's a war, things like that. These are all things that affect, I guess, our observation about AI boom versus AI bubble. All right. So a lot of that demand is coming from, I think, big tech companies building AI infrastructure in different parts of the United States.
1: And that is, I think that's another point where the larger number comes into the story. So Goldman estimate that capital expenditure by major U.S. technology companies could exceed around $1.2 trillion. Now, if you compare that estimate with the earlier, which was only around $800 billion, that represents a pretty substantial increase. So that includes infrastructure related to like data centers, computing equipments and systems that sort of support the large AI workload.
0: All right. So that's an extraordinary amount of money, so much so that I can't really make sense of it in simple terms, right?
1: We go from like $1.2 trillion to $800 billion. That's a large amount of money.
0: At some point, wouldn't investors start asking whether these companies are actually making enough money from AI to justify that level of spending? I think this is the golden question, right? Show us the bottom line.
1: That's a great question. And Goldman does acknowledge that there are questions about how quickly companies will generate returns. But their argument is that major tech companies may feel the pressure to continue investing. Because in the competitive race, falling behind in infrastructure could also mean falling behind in the technology. So they have no option but to keep spending.
0: They don't. The big tech companies, right? Mm-hmm. And certainly they have the eyes of the global community to figure out what's next. But there is no, I guess, half committing to relying on artificial intelligence. All right. So there's almost an AI infrastructure race taking place. Now, obviously, every boom and race comes at risks. There are winners and losers. So what could challenge this very outlook?
1: It's always China.
0: It's
1: always China. So competition is China. And Chinese semiconductor companies are investing heavily in that area too. So one company Goldman specifically highlighted is CXMT, or Changxin Memory Technologies. So greater China production could eventually increase its supply, and that puts pressure on pricing.
0: Right.
1: But another issue is actually the physical expansion of AI data centers themselves, because if you think about it, these facilities consume electricity. Right. They do have an effect on the local impact of buildings, and there's a lot of associated costs. So there is actually a growing discussion in the States too.
0: Absolutely. NIMBY, not in my backyard. I want to benefit off of AI helping me do my work, but I certainly don't want these power-guzzling data centers to be close to my home.
1: Yeah.
0: All right. Moving on to our second story, because we could do AI for hours. And we only have Cheska for 15 minutes. Now, our second story does concern partially with the running side of this business. I think this company was once almost synonymous with sportswear itself, Nike. And recently, the company is having a difficult run with their business. What's going on?
1: I know. They were known for running, and now they're just not doing it. Mm. So the legacy sports... Did you get that?
0: Yeah.
1: They're just not doing it.
0: We're so punny.
1: The legacy sportswear company has fallen actually quite substantially over the years, because at the end of 2021, Nike was worth around $264 billion. That has now fallen roughly $57 billion. And this is a very big decline for a company of Nike's size and influence.
0: Right.
1: And the shares are now currently around $38.40, which is, again, about 78% below their 2021 peak.
0: All right, so we're going to try to explain why they're slipping through the rankings and just about to be pushed out of the S&P 100 index. Mm-hmm. But that's an enormous draw for a company like Nike, especially for a company that has built so much influence and legacy in sportswear business, not just for you and runners like Cheska, or you know, for people who love football. I mean, who designs football jerseys? It's always been between the big two.
1: Yes, Nike. And the basketball players too.
0: Yes, Nike versus Adidas, Adidas versus Nike. Yeah. Sure, there are other players, but this was the main thread line. What has led to the dramatic change on top of those rankings?
1: So this has been going on for quite some time. So I'm sure there's a combination of multiple factors.
0: Sure.
1: But according to one article, one of the major components was actually competition with, as you mentioned, existing and also rising new brands. So according to figures, Nike held about just over a quarter of the global shoe market in 2022, but that fell to around 22.9% last year. And at the same time, brands and competitions like Adidas has been recovering market share, while newer and premium brands have become much more visible.
0: I think On is a big one, right, for runners.
1: That's a big one. Hoka is another one.
0: Hoka is a big one. And they seem to specialize, and they've branded themselves as great running shoes.
1: That's very true, yes.
0: All right. Now, China, it's about China, we said, right?
1: It's always China.
0: Also been a problem for Nike. And why is that?
1: Because China once accounted for about 15% of Nike's annual sales, but that revenue has declined for 8 consecutive quarters.
0: Because they also have made in China, designed in China products that compete against Nike now.
1: That's very true. But conversely, the domestic market growth has been very slow, growing only about 5%. But Greater China fell 13% even after excluding currency effects. So you see the comparison in growth. Yeah.
0: And now there's a really symbolic blow for the company. And frankly, this is why the business section is all about it. It's reflected in the S&P 100 index, slipping through the rankings.
1: And I think, as you said, this is very symbolic because Nike has been in S&P 100, will be removed from S&P 100 on September 21st, after maintaining its position for about 18 consecutive years. So, and there's another interesting broader business story in the companies replacing Nike. So there's Dell, there's SanDisk, there's Palo Alto.
0: I'm kind of seeing a theme there.
1: You're seeing the pattern,
0: Silicon
1: right?
0: Silicon Valley based, exactly. Tech based.
1: Exactly. So now they're going from the traditional consumer retail and now being again replaced with tech.
0: I heard that within the United States, here's another added context. I mean, Nike started to take all their products out of department stores, for example, and these other retail shops that, you know, allow runners like you to make the comparison between all the different brands and maybe choose Nike. They took it all out and said, we're going to just do our stores, only accessible at our stores. And I don't think that benefited Nike in the long run.
1: I don't think so either,
0: yeah. Cheska, you're a runner. And I heard there were some global record-breaking events this year that affected also Nike beyond the financial points in the stock market.
1: And I'm so glad that you mentioned it because this is very interesting. Because when companies like Nike are known for innovative and being a leading in sports industry, their brand image is particularly important. And just to be clear, this does not explain Nike's stock decline. But from a marketing perspective, I don't think it's something to ignore because this year, twice in a row, both just a few months apart, a world record in marathon was set, both in Adidas. So in April, I know that how heartbreaking must Nike be.
0: And yeah, they don't really have control over that.
1: The media had a run with it. Oh. So in April, when Kenya runner Sebastian Salwe ran the London Marathon in under 2 hours, Adidas blasted its marketing with his shoes.
0: Why wouldn't they? And just to help our listeners understand why this might be so important, that two-hour barrier has been something that the shoe companies have been chasing for a very, very, very long time. Mm-hmm. It's a huge record for mankind.
1: It is.
0: But also to be attached to that record breaker is a huge PR boost, whether you intended it or not. For them, it's the best medal of honor.
1: It's like winning an Olympics gold medal fully dressed in that gear. So, and it's a huge blow because particularly Nike launched its famous Breaking 2 project back in 2017, specifically to try that break the 2-hour marathon barrier. And Nike did with

0: not so familiar with running market might think how and if that really translates into sales or market shares. Is a runner like you more inclined to go one way because the winning shoes was one brand?
1: It's actually very true. And this is a big discussion in the running community because if we think about how business, market, and brand, it's all about association, right? So in sports, the most powerful and visceral connection is if you win.
0: Of course. And you want to be associated with that
1: That's exactly,
0: or
1: yes.
0: take good vibes or good energy from there is no connection. Doesn't matter. It's not about common sense. I think it's about how you feel.
1: And Nike also branded itself with winning too. So
0: Yeah.
1: in running, the only equipment is their shoes. And also, after Solway actually set the record in London, CNN, Reuters, and even New York Times actually reported that Adidas had a rise in share, winning a score over Nike.
0: Jessica, in the game of business, there is always a winner and a loser, and there seems to be a common thread line there. AI boom, AI bust, AI bubble. When is it? Where is it? How big of a bubble are you talking about? But also for the most in-demand running shoes. Thank you. That was so much fun.
1: Thank you so much. It's always a wonderful time with you.
0: I'll see you next week,
1: Thank
0: Jessica.
1: you.
0: We have Niall joining us in the studio next for a question unboxing. Let's try to unpack this. Have you ever heard of Kugu Day?
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0: What's in a question? Maybe just about everything important. A smart and sharp question should strike up a more engaging conversation. We're joined in the studio by Niall to discuss this. How did the avian influenza create Cuckoo Day?
1: Good morning.
0: So Cuckoo Day, for all of you guys who have been wondering for the past 2 hours, and Adam, if you're still listening,
2: Cuckoo. We're going to quiz him tomorrow.
0: Cuckoo sounds like the sound of a pigeon for me in Korean. Cuckoo. But, you know, apparently it's the traditional way to call chickens. So, right? It's kind of
2: like
0: the
2: pigeon to me.
0: English version of like, here, chick, chick, chick, chick, chick. But then it's like a cuckoo. I can't do it. But Cuckoo Day, yes, that is the origins of it, the name. But it's the day to promote eating chickens, eggs. And you know what? It does extend a little bit further into things like duck, so poultry. And
2: I wonder if that has something to do with climate change too, or just maybe helping the agriculture industry at large, because I think, speaking of PR, one of the biggest spins I've seen is eat less beef.
0: Right.
2: Eat more poultry.
0: So absolutely, there was a bit of attempt to aid the industry, but it's not as silly, excuse me, for saying like Beppero Day or Korebap Day. There is a bit of meaning behind Cuckoo Day.
2: Because, I mean, the aforementioned too is definitely a PR spin for snacks.
0: Right. And so it's I want to say it's a little bit deeper than that. There's a bit of a background. And as we mentioned, it does have to do with the avian influenza.
2: All right. So what is the origin of this day?
0: So back in 2003, if you guys remember, there was an outbreak of the avian influenza, 조류독감, it triggered consumer concerns over chicken largely and causing demand to fall very sharply and leaving poultry farmers struggling with unsold stock. And so who was at the risk during this avian influenza? It's the human infections that have mainly occurred among people exposed to, you know, infected chickens or ducks. But so handling these infected birds, especially live or dead birds, that was probably the biggest risk. And even slaughtering, defeathering, or butchering infected chickens, these were the people who were at risk. Contact with these contaminated environments that the chickens were a part of is also huge, and the virus still can enter through the eyes, nose, or mouth, or be inhaled.
2: Okay, so it was a frightening episode because of its history, and get this, fatality of up to 48%.
0: See, when you just hear that 48%, it is quite, it's almost a 50-50 of whether you'll make it out alive, and this is why everyone freaked out. And it was a serious influenza, and since the first known human case in 1997, more than 1,000 people have been infected, and as

0: So he said about 48% have died, roughly 480 deaths. And by the end of 2024, so it's still relevant, the WHO data recorded 974 confirmed infections of avian influenza and 464 deaths. So it's still relevant. It's serious. Some countries that have seen more traumatic numbers, Indonesia had 200 cases with 168 deaths. And Egypt, this was in the early 2000s, 359 cases and 120 deaths. So, yeah.
1: Okay. And that number alone can be a little bit intimidating, of course, frightening. 50-50 just does not sound like a good, I guess, number.
0: Yeah.
1: But the misunderstanding was essentially that people thought eating chicken could give them the avian influenza, and that's not the truth.
0: People just didn't want to do anything relating to chickens. So there have been no reported cases of people becoming infected by eating chicken or duck meat. And the important distinction that AI infects birds, a different kind of AI, and in rare circumstances, certain strains can infect humans through close contact with these infected birds. But when you eat them, and like every other thing, when it's properly cooked, it was not considered a realistic route of infection.
1: Right.
0: And the virus is destroyed because, yes, it's heat sensitive. And the 2003-2004 outbreak, which was one of the bigger ones in Korea, the public was understandably frightened by the 48% death rate and the news of infected and culled chickens. So chicken consumption fell 25-30%. And so broiler prices dropped sharply, and it was in deep danger, and there was some shift in perspective.
1: We're a nation of a lot of things, but we're also a nation of fried chickens.
0: That's right.
1: And 2003-2004 is in the aftermath of the 2002 World Cup. And I mean, that's just a larger context to help you make sense of it. How much fried chicken or chicken in general were we consuming before the AI scare, a different kind of AI scare. Okay, so, but that was not the last of the avian influenza in Korea. It seems the government has learned how to cope and how to ensure the people are on the same page with correct information.
0: So I'm re-highlighting that it is still relevant and that it still occurs, and it has since 2003, maybe every other year, every 3 years.
1: Okay.
0: Seen in 2006-07, in 2008, 2010s, and 2014-16, 2016-18. So yes, it does come back pretty regularly.
1: We see the headlines all the time.
0: And the 2014-16 outbreak was particularly severe. It lasted about 28 months, and yet the reaction was quite different from the public from back in 2003 to 2004. So this seems to be a recurring seasonal threat with the migratory birds and, yes, climate change, as we always mention. And despite these repeated outbreaks, there have been new protocols and systems put in place.
1: Which are apparently effective, right?
0: Right. So what would happen is when avian influenza is detected, all chickens, ducks, and eggs within 3 kilometer radius of the infected farm are culled or disposed of. And birds and poultry products within 3 to 10 kilometers are also subject to movement restrictions. They are basically set to stay there, and making it highly unlikely that contaminated chicken, duck, or eggs would enter the food supply. And at these slaughterhouses, veterinary inspections are carried out, and only healthy birds are processed for distribution.
1: So the panic surrounding the avian influenza has definitely calmed down over the years. And frankly, Korea is known for, again, our love of fried chicken, but it doesn't stop there. Just to name drop all the things that'll make you hungry this morning, dakgalbi, dakbaeksuk, dakgalguksu, that could be a wrap.
0: Yeah. To chicken.
1: Oh. I feel about that. It's apparently not our...
0: Morbid.
1: Oh, this is interesting. It's not our most consumed protein.
0: Yeah, this was a shocking number, but fish and seafood, this also makes a lot of sense. Seafood is much more central to Korean diet, apparently, and Koreans...
1: And that's a much more wider range.
0: Right, and
1: just chicken.
0: So in 1 year, during 2023 year, one person would consume about 61 kilogram of seafood, and it's not even chicken's not even second to that. We definitely love our samgyeopsal. So Koreans consumed about 30 kilogram of pork per person in 2024, so roughly the twice of our chicken consumption.
1: Okay.
0: So you get it. So Korea ranked second globally per capita

0: pork consumption. So chicken is surprisingly not our biggest consumption area.
1: I'm
0: in
1: still
0: protein.
1: Stuck on Korea's ranked second global in per capita pork consumption.
0: Yeah, we'll get into that another day after Spain. But compared to US, which is actually the largest, it's 49 kilogram of chicken per person per year in the United States. So, yes, it's not as big, but the average consumption has increased. Korean consumes about 278 eggs per year, about 15% increase over the past decade. And I'm sure with the whole health craze and protein intake, it has increased.
1: Okay, because we're running out of time, as we always do. I think I really want to get to this point that you want to make, which is how can consumers check the quality of chicken or eggs?
0: So basically, when you look at an egg and there are all these coded numbers.
1: It's like serial numbers.
0: And yes, there's codes for different farms. And I think one important thing to check is the chicken's rearing environment, where the chicken is laying
1: eggs.
0: But
1: there are so many options that there are even SNL skits made out of it.
0: Right? But it's 1, 2, 3, 4, and 1 is the free range, the freest of them all, and 4 is the conventional cage, so anything in between you can decipher. But when you store eggs, definitely in the fridge. I didn't know this, you weren't supposed to wash them right away.
1: No, of course not.
0: Okay, so I'm learning this for myself.
1: Who told you to wash it?
0: It just feels sanitary,
1: like something you should
0: in
1: do.
0: My mind.
1: Okay, but why not?
0: Because it has the cuticle or bloom, which helps prevent bacteria. It's actually good for it, but sometimes it has feathers, and washing can remove these protective layers. So that's
1: sometimes nature has a way of protecting itself. So now you know you don't need to wash the eggs. In fact, it may make it perish faster if you wash them and then store them. Also, storing eggs in the refrigerator.
0: Yes, and I've also been doing this wrong, and I've been storing it upside down with the narrower part facing upwards, and I just thought it made sense. But yes, that's the one that goes down and fits into your crate.
1: The slightly
0: crate.
1: Pointier part goes down.
0: It's designed that way, but I went against the design because I thought I knew better. But no, that's how you do it. And when it comes to chicken itself, definitely go for the fresher, not frozen one if possible. And look at the color, and if it's peachy and pink, that is the healthier and consumable chicken.
1: And the meat should feel firm and elastic, not sticky or slimy. If there's liquid in there, that's a big
0: no-no. It's a bad sign.
1: Nell, thank you so much. I've learned so much about kukude.
0: Yes, me too.
1: It still sounds like a pigeon to me, but okay. See you tomorrow.
0: Bye-bye.
1: That brings us to the end of this edition of Good Morning Seoul. Hope you guys are having a solid start to your Wednesday mornings. Here's Namuyeon taking us out with Gadak Gadak Nod. We'll see you tomorrow, everyone.

0: Can you hear it? This is a sound of life. Clear, pure water flowing through the deep, hidden veins of Jeju-do Island. Because groundwater stays deep beneath the surface, it remains hidden from our eyes. But being unseen means it requires even more meticulous care. It demands a level of management that is both invisible and absolute. This is why JPDC uses the eyes of science. We operate a 24-hour surveillance network that never sleeps. With 62 monitoring stations placed strategically around our water sources, we capture the faintest breath of Jeju's groundwater, recording its status with total honesty. We go beyond just watching. Using our proprietary AI models, we predict groundwater levels up to 3 months in advance. Preventing issues before they even arise, this is a smart, uncompromising standard of Jeju Samdasu. To protect the water, we must first protect the land. Since 2002, we have been purchasing the land surrounding our sources. Today, 710,000 square meters of land, vast and untouched, is preserved in its purest state, shielded from any pollution. In every sip of water you take today, there is a promise. A promise to use science to prove what nature has given us and to ensure this purity flows unchanged for generations to come. Enriching Jeju, bringing happiness to its people. A cleaner tomorrow for Jeju, created by JPDC.
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It's Wednesday, September 9th, 2026, and I'm your host, Peter Bint. These days on social media, generative AI-created animal photos are supposedly all the rage. Fake animal characters like dogs baking bread or dancing cats are completely winning people over. They say the reason is simple. Just looking at animals is cute and instantly puts your mind at ease. I'm curious, what kind of animal brings healing to your day just by looking at it? Now, here's a hint on today's hashtag. What is the